0: born a few. No, Uruguay for Uruguay, a resident named Abisiaco. Gonna fool bring out me some part or more and I because some can say Besha Uruguay. But Uruguay for us any abbey, a 2-2 day, one more extra himself can be a submitting your opener. I say, good evening, we are doing the listening. I'm in night shift. In the air opening, Madame for Panama. Here, we're a Galamsey guy.
1: Okay,
0: oh, hey, Mali. And I say, ah, my God, Mali, dear Galamsey, and you're any guy. To Galam City, then they power Mali or night shift. Mali 48. One baby, one baby, one baby. They want something to eat and die. One abedi, Kevet, Kevet, Kevet. Kevet, Kevet, Kevet, Kevet, Kevet, Kevet, yeah. Kevet, a cacatue, Benin, come on, and you almost go back with you. Hey, you got for me. Kevet. Very nice ball, Kevin. I'm a elbow ball, papa, papa, what can be? Want to move between the ball? He said, where, Kevin?
2: That was a selfish play.
0: No, over elaboration. What I say, over elaboration on the part of Kevin. And I got two ball in the train and the Omer winning corner kick. And see, corner kick, he said, I never ever see a call, and I'm a Kevin Islands. A brand says, sitting in the press cabra. We see a kind of a Benfica. Oh no, and I fetch a kick and answer the B. And see, uncle, Ranty see a kind of Eddie Marquis Vet Islands. No, I went to get him. I'm a brand Nicolas D. La Cruz. Oh no, and I be born a few. Kivet Islands for Mantina Senior Body. We are both short in. Very good, Kivet. One more, and I almost like a bono. What the Amma Branted D. N. A. Laros Duanti. Duanti Bechibor, no supiaso. Eddie Amma 20 shirted player. And also, oh, Amma 20. Short talk of bueno. And he am fa a so Ryan Mendes on air captain now so really short to me a cowboy now as I saw the one me the Ryan Mendes or PMO or my jamu Eddie Ama Abrante and he and Morelu on the circle to bonus say come back to Morelu view every Sunday my ABC call or PSU view and Sunday corners there be Morelu I got to born actually the Ama a Uruguay format you know now so oh Uruguay near Abrante and now give it in each year to be trying to save you the referee was still for infringement 8 minutes of additional time. He has lost 90 minutes of soccer fiesta and there. And so 8 minutes now. Yabu Musima Makuma Kube Sinsia. Inti Aka and Nibu Teh Bobo Kakrebia. Then say, where is the man Siko Shwa? Now it's a king sinabana biya nasa. You mu aye dine, mu aye shi, mu aye nika. In fact, where is the man Siko Shwa? Kivet Fono. They really came. Say, on every chumbo bre, it was a tournament. On second game, a World Cup tournament muni. Bono Abidi Mantis are kind of Cape Verde Islands. Abrante Sidney Lopez Cabra. Sidney Lopez Cabra, Benfica ni Abrante. Ono Anabo Bono Nasuja Edema Duanti, Omo Antian Anfa Kutan Yanqua. A resident name is here, Abo Short in Tintin, Eddie Abipim, and so a goalkeeper. You see who? I saw Bonim say, come on. Emma, ordinary Betty. Darwin Nunes. In one game, Eddie Nabitiambo, Darwin Nunes, Kakra said, Darwin Nunes, with him, they said, Meditail. Bonnetian Sabi Pim Buan Echo, Kivet Islands once again, Match Bono, but turn around and the Bona Sabin and Chica Crack, and Kunin Fimfio, and Pempers Wan, and the Bona Bidu, Kivet, or Boshot and Tin, Eddie Kum, but that was to nobody in particular, and my born Etian Sako Trashi. Oh, Kivet Islands, my brand here, Fence Dini, Dini, Eshe, 31, Dini, only 31 years. Dini, a brand say back home, see a kind of L Bate. I will say, coaches in pain for 2-2-2-2-2-2 and new pony attitude. One more table that proves that some of us which are kings in the B. Every technicalities of the game, how game let me develop what we do. Kivet and Lansa Claire Bonne Fiono, Kivet, my betcha born say, come on. I feel the man who say, Uruguay, a brand say, every Kivet, you know. My referee say, referee Anji, Debbie, Lawan, we pay Jan and Franca, referee Gunanigusu, but Lawan. I said, I'm right here. To watch any tier, a year, Uruguay, and Abrantian. Kevet Islands. I'm Abrantian, D, and Ryan Mendes. Captain, on a attack in the sun. Take a bonnet pa. It's Ryan Mendes. When you're a free kick, I will a year, Uruguay, for Abrantian, and now for. Here's an anima, Ibisiako. Here's an anima, Ibisiako, Utmi Sampa. I'm Eddie, I say, I know. Break a crap. Please, no. Here's an anima, Ibisiako. Let's say. Refino, the Yonko, AJ, AR card, no pay, and Wapon Gimu. To rest in the ma is your question, dear. Vusia, while crying, say bye bye. I refino can't cry, no one can't cry. Our number is so cool. Some are catching that once upon a time commented me, my commentary, sir. Say what, pray of some wood. And I refer to your point, actually, the GTV. and I'll hear so dear commentary. The station is so ashy. You say, ah, referee, for my chief crown can't you and say, I was here, and I had a case in ABC. Baby, yeah, senior most abate will be a mechia. Fantastic evening. A live commentary. World Cup air battle. And Eddie Ajao. Now also na Yama ACFO. The 90 minutes of soccer fiesta. Additional time of 8. A year. Uruguay 2. And Afe Sokrano. Kivet Islands 2. Ayman.
2: Yes, sir. Professor Kivet for Omaya dear papa papa papa. And Yama wa Tima on a spin. Abo 0-0 dear. Nyanwanwa with a performance omo achu yebe bo coach no abaso coach no ayade unse first half omo elbow no die minute aye pon no no mu su concentration but oko dressing room no one players no ekoko di enkomo e mo ba second half obra omo da fam e kamie nu anoma timi ate e kanimu aye baako no oba aye with a lot of changes or here you say professor say coach ultimate changes am I the results of by chess or tactics eya den eya juma papa papa papa papa pa into defenders no so eya the omo timing omo composer understanding and a communication you know and also eya juma ewo kivet for afamu pa omo 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champion. Now we need to have points. Our opportunity say we next game. Our next Saudi Arabia. Ever bono. Our opportunity say say. Uti midim kunima. Oko into the next stage of our competition. Ever bono mabaso. I say. 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Aye performance we ye dino. 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
0: Intino we aye. Kevin Islands 2, Uruguay 2. Messages na amount for Eddie Banyas and Wakra. I was our case, Kessia, 8 years to join him. I wish I swam, but I wish Blasters can play like Kevin. But I said, yeah, Kevin from Monomon, Akono,
2: Akono,
0: I wish I said, Blasters, Eric from East Legon Hills, and Eric Eddie Abba. Keep your messages coming. We go so ever, we will say, oh, Charlie, and then in command. But also, Eddie Abba, the most exciting air commentator of our time. You are too much prof. From Parque Sikwachi, yes, I came on Trenso. And see, Parque Sikwachi, and Sunkoma, and also Eddie Abija Ewano. Eddie Abba said, prof, bonjour, God bless you. Yakubu from Kanda. Internet said, Kanda, yeah, come on, Tibet, Yako, Yaka. And see, also, send a message. And the Abba, and see, Uzri Abba said, Godfather, now the goal pools are meta, but the commentators are still using woodwork, including white paper. And see, are you also said same? Can you please educate me on that? And see, Yami Adama, I don't want to know how to answer everything. I'm going to send Yama ACL call, which media, you go to AD, I will give him. And see, Anna Washington, so Eddie Amami. And see, lot of messages. And the DJ, and so hard, I say. Precious, was a good morning, prof. It's your boy Umar Bungu. It's baby Umar Bungu will be also. Also fantastic. Morning and come on. 12:09 my time. Studio ano. Yes, I will give you a beside you.
2: And but yes, I will give my say one African team back on so aging on my Egypt. Egypt in Sweden, and Muddin Dandia. There's a professor, I the IAEDA. I just said, Uncle for a moment. One I was saying the Babijina Mu the Ama Egypt.
0: One
2: I was saying Eddie Jinamu, Ubianiho, one hour your commentary now. Slow motion cramp was and the whole commentary crowd, but I say at the education ni be beers and the family beer who the echo. And I'm from so I read as professor and edit twice on qua dear. omo de enya de ne se omo eda the professor e beto aso 1 o'clock ru e nyina ayo ha no 1 o'clock
0: enti osin leme city a na se cosmos e bisa se ade tina amafo efe ade no eye good work because e say pool no
2: pool so
0: enti we mo ne se leme se cosmos a defensive crossbar and as a good work because most air football history no literally were made of wood. So that time I started say yeah, started football. Now idea in a fee idea na institution idea post. The original of law our law of the game in 1963. Original AFA rules no omo FN the two upright post. Sana no friend. No mention of air material. Yeah, no material. The status here, but the for material na anchor. I was in Mexico so. But late 1800s more. On the prim air 1980s more. And that goal post were almost always timber. What I say? They almost start to be timber. In the real minutes in Mexico so Douglas fire of oak. And I said, you know, on the and that's a painted white, never painting a bright white. And our crossbars were wooden beams, and then a boat to the post, and my idea crossbars. And the Uruma, there's a sound and a commentary. And any person has never said, so I'm just short and I hit it. You had a distinct twerk of the crack. Commentators are describing hitting the woodwork because it was well wood on the bachelor. Not an incarnate. Na if you are an immediate so. In the name of Esther K, even though FIFA mandated air aluminium or steel air post in the 1980s, FIFA 4 had the aluminium and as a steel post airby in the 1980s for safety and consistency. Thames no, was already 100 years old, and it's the amount for still a good offense. In the language, sir, stubborn kakra of football, and see, we were missing the Mexico, so pitch cry, a kind of pitch, no, from cricket field, and it is a kind of pitch, and I boots, it's a boot, it's from actual leather boots, and a near fence, and a fence woodwork, from actual wooden post, not a wooden post, and a near fence, or send a name, AC Okum, and a muscle, it's in Sabantino, near Abano, in the shot that hits the post or crossbar. No, I'm a stay out on a bachelor. In the West Mexico, hitting her, and I'm off for so a good. I post now, and I said, banner, a two shotter of the woodwork. San I'm off for commentators, a suit, a sign, yes, okay. Tivavadi, 25 yard of the woodwork on a bachelor. Inches from beating ever see her. In the second air timer. Ella says late for no one more era to on a film. In the last World Cup goal scored directly on the woodwork was a Fulham. And I say Diego Fulham on a share the last World Cup I say bought woodwork. The woodwork no TTG on a budget because Enkan now I can't say woodwork sir and I had me a cow. It no game no etia but we HB Besa Eddy another game. It's a drama for Senegal, Asia, Costa, New Zealand, Egypt, and so ever. But at time,
2: 1 a.m.
1: Senegal for a boss.
2: Every Senegal, more India, game a war on a year,
0: game
2: 1 o'clock.
0: It's Kobe's worthy, wrong.
2: Kobe's beside the moti.
0: It's a Kobe dear. And I say, yes, he used to. Okay, and see, Betano, as I believe you makes it real, and I've been at Waters, changing people's lives. As that paints, number one since 1925, and a big energy is a big refreshing moment. UMB said UMB Bank was serving Ghana with speed since 1972. Official banking partners for GFE, Ghana Blasters, and after Pepsi, and do the two. Pepsi, and brush every morning and evening. After Rush Energy Drinks, they be boot, be you, and after Sucra Sports Water. So don't just play, dominate. Vim Energy Drink, say Vim Day Inside. Our life soup, say feel fresh. Sigma Appliance, say create possibilities. Fortune Spray, say yummy delicious, always on point. Now feel long, say Rima, Omasida, Unasi, in kind. Focus technology, say focus on your quality life. Tabia Takum, the key to male vitality. And I feel so, Rand Rotary. I say, Rand Rotary, we put you first. King's Condom and Strawberry Gel. 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And I feel so. Quans and Estate. 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Electroland Canal Limited. As the home of electronics and affordable luxury. And I feel AI starts building a strong nation. And I feel who lucky. Who lucky. As you can get to a Neddy Kessie. We want to sponsor some text you buy my Eddie Life commentary test abroad. Abusia, every Sunday, 1 o'clock, a commentary also at Tensabro. It's men now, men could be on the entry, near Fancomon, 8 Tensabro. Obedia Ba say, good morning, Wallace. I'm Obama from Sun and still listening to your fantastic commentary by this time of the night. Until the radio closes, I will not sleep. Once again, I'm Obama from Sun. It's Obama. Sun, and I order message in FIA Ba. Obama, oh yeah, dear Papa, until you're not sleeping there. Onoso Ede Abanono Ewo Nijumedia Odimo. I say please, we are waiting for the next game. Yes, you are. Don't go anywhere. Hey, hey, I say, who message we are waiting there? 0244-483-290. 0244-483-290. Watch 11:30 so
2: message
0: the TV.
2: Okay, Nina,
0: I'm one of my
2: Same.
0: Same. Same. Same. Same. Same. Same. Same. Same. Same. Same. Same. Same. Same. Same. Same. Same. Same. Same. Same. Same. Same. Same. Same. Same. Same. Same. Same. Same. Same. Same. Same. Same. Same. Same. Same. Same. Same. Same. Same. Same. Same. Same. Same. Same. Same. Same. Same. Same. Same. Same. Same. Same. Same. Same. Same. Same. Same. Same. Same. Same. Same. Same. Same. Same. Same. Same. Same. Same. Same. Same. Same. Same. Same. Same. Same. Same. Same. Same. Same. Same. Same. Same. Same. Same. Same. Same. Same. Same. Same. Same. Same. Same. Same. Same. Same. Same. Same. Same. Same. Same. Same. Same. Same. Same. Same. Same. Same. Same. Same. Same. Same. Same. Same. Same. Same. Same. Same. Same. Same. Same. Same. Same. Same. Same

0: I was here, maybe during the SM Mouda, so now the Yom Daka crash, so I sent you know, Yamia Domachana, so Mijinum, so in T. Muma Memphawinche. Why? Oma, she said, commenting as under me, sending you two commentary, and I do, you know, only now, Smeda Massey. But in the Vistia, Yamia Doma, Eris, and Eva, Vistia, because I feel you know, with the Brunia Novasa. And T. Mammy, Jasmine can cross Subwa, Betano, or say, believing makes it to you. Now for Vena Mineral Water or say changing people's life. Now for Azar Prince number one since 1925 and I feel so Bigo Energy. It's a big refreshing moment. 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Now for Vim Energy Drinks, a Vim Day inside. A live soup, a few fresh Stigma appliance, quick possibilities. 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Nemwa Emanyama and Queen Fama. It's a pep student, woke up, one more under a defender saying, you brush in the morning and brush at night. Him say, so if you can't pay me, could you feel pay? Now I'm so many a pep student. Atu, a brush or so, now I'm so many a quickly. Into pep student, a boy, you my pa. I feel so round lottery, one so at a tree and I'm a boy. Na round lottery, so you put in. I'll say we put you first. Omo Edwin on pa salute to we. A bomb and yama 8 year quay. The time now, no. Oh, the time is now. And to play Rand Lottery. Not trust lottery. That gives you more chances to win big every single day. A Rand Lottery. A 3 daily draws. And now omit me into morning. Draws a basso. Now for my midday draws. Now for my anajostar draws. Hey. Fahunji salute to you. A bebo am wedi kakra. 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Also sports water. Also fresh from your move. Also etechi ne di jumedi ebro. A live soup. 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Wamo ete chidi pa. Lawson Herbal Center, also Virgin Doctor, Nyodia Beni, Lawson Herbal Center for Omu Upriti. 25 years niom din in sapapa ni nupapa naba. 3 quality products on the market tom dia ban Lawson Herbal Mixture and a Lawson Care Mixture and a Lawson Delay Man Capsules. Na Lawson Delay Man Capsules no for prostate air protection, strengthening urinary air system no pain and have a waist pain enhancing good performance what I say in bed na fi corrective sexual weakness bu abana da we what I say no phone is to your way what I say offense all your slow be mama o di anti anti sa na dia chi mesel unya Lawson Delay Man Capsules bi a mini mini bi betian sa bua 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being body pains malaria and afen so kwa treat typhoid fever menstrual cramps bua you do that prove the month na ukona ubabi kwejaju fever ma obaga sene ne sia na nini na kan chine go mister women 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the amount lossin eba products no friend it was 0242 133 577 0242 133 577 lossin omo products and a medium one dance here at the amount Sigma appliances me catch us World Cup season just got massive upgrade into Sigma appliances almost from June 11th all the way to June 19th, almost so airboy jumapa heritage viewway ABC Mall any East Air Legon in say live air match air screening and I think so crystal clear Sigma TV screen some day ba and I feel Jama session so beating about so by the Vandals of Kumo Air Hall and I feel PS5 gaming tournament massive giveaways and so everything else about so myself over say only Sigma appliances it's meetings also omna mano a 055 466 6444 055 466 6444 Sigma appliances creating possibilities. I feel rush energy drink. My catch already that. So rest in the name of AC Kosuna. Madam Binano Kodnum energy drink be. Bisin Ogusu Purudro. Energy drink no. Mana Purudro. What I say? Ah, T. O catch and say, Onch Robe Bia. On the Sabah deal between your man. You say, energy drink Okonum, you know. What I say? Me assure us about what experiences I didn't want to energy drink be Kotoko to miss you, sir. And your papa. Rush energy drink. Oh, express yourself. Oh, confidence. Oh, enjoy a refreshing a taste of Rush. A brand, no. Oh, as a world celebrity, a celebrity individuals in everyday moments. And they produced by Twilium Industries Air Company Limited. Oh, the Rush Energy Drink. Aba. Mouth what is a mouth for cancer energy drink and yenya that the Rush the air papa. And it's not a come for the amount. Yes, you are firm. You are nunumbi, abu bubi, atafribi. And we sample Rush Energy Drink. A patcho. Be bold and be you. Obetia from so to be a cotton and I say, World Cup people so near Bidia 0249 71 71 71 7777. Oh, Fanama Libu 0249 71 7777 and 0207063117 0207063117 now on a Rush ATM settings also. Vim energy drink and swaba, ne papa pano, sad drink and so we enjoy the style exciting taste, no, a vibrant spirit of a vin energy. So made for people who embrace every moment with enthusiasm and confidence. Produced by Trailum Industries Limited. On the Vim Energy Drink number. On the money bill 0249 717 777. Vim Day Inside. Also Airboy Jumapa. Now UMB probably backing Ghana since 1972. Where is Kakrabia? 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Heba mister. 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Tabia tycoon. No alcohol. And made with honey. 100% organic. 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Edu yuma ebi interferenshe. 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Tiki tabia once. Tabia zone care. Oh, the constipation, em team. What I say, and baby now, you might team, you know, and I'm on team bo match, you know. Utimi crowd to come up, I'm on team bo match. TNT Fatabia, Herba Council, Sibitia Bois, 0243 686861. 0243 686861. I was here, Mia Senka, made the last comment in the 18th Assembly, but Western Mexico, sir. A young sunshine, a man sunshine. 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hard pal the justice company je de bala obe ne den bale se obi adwuma ye obe yusu wa ntimi nyako kokora da nti enu ne go so ti just got home nti comfort osu ono se sisi na ono so edufi na efa ho ben 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to you from Abokobi. Oh William we need a fence and young phone eh one way young phone I'm on you pay Android phone maybe we are said I'm Kojo Lumba Kwamoso prof good evening please I'm listening to you live and Kwamoso phone so 80 Kwamoso bozo so we say prof good evening I'm doing the listening at Atani Ata in Asamankese hey Atani Ata minimo pao but where is Mushushu please oh Abusia in your name ma Fianyene tutie regular nkaumbisa sa question we ti Mr. question we die mane empire me prof I'm Los Blanco inside Nungwa community 5 Uruguay why one go more for me to chop something small cause today be Father's Day tino say what Uruguay Eddie Bet kakra walas you make a laugh sir indeed this world is not going to end anyway big ups to Kevet and Baba from Air Media and also anyway but lot of messages I'm out for labor so what's out to be a man okay see I'm an ever could any time so in time I said Debbie I'm say anyone who wants updates on sports news and then betting us nobody are joining Iman group no fans of Iman International simply send a WhatsApp message you know like I said I want to join 055-122-4822 055-122-4822 Mr. Iman Naman no freno when you'll be be our offensive yes my friend man or the 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
0: yewi
2: yeah.
0: Me catch on some sort
2: of oh, yeah, yeah. Saka, who did have a visual gym? But one gym, I was sure, and I was reading them, you know. Every consortium now, who are mobile jobs, you are
0: young for that.
2: Never,
0: ah, it's all the most highlights and so. Tell you, ready? How much I say? Meaning now,
2: every,
0: it's ready. Have a good night. So I love your movie.

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1: This is the hour that we need to bless the people. 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

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A confo, our power. A bosom, our power. If you make cramity and more power, power and emma meet me pajamin, sir. Edit to honum. 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che say ade ye nwanwa but all of them omudino and tenacia football. 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He was a legend. 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They had been fetish priests, a confua kesia kesia, and they won't be a ding. But there is a man called Jesus. Jesus, ni ding eda so etiase. 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Rawlings. Hey, he was one powerful man. But unfortunately, he's no more men kaya busi ya for yao. But the American yina ane se, adie biya chum, jisi yenyanko pone pe. Enti enano pay aye Pastor Kwabena Akrufi, eni ni team atrasi enano pay ade, oh sorry bro. Yepa aye Pastor David, ene ne odi yenim. In fact, ye TikTok no aye Jibril, right? Majestic Jibril, we are live on TikTok and we are live on Asempa 94.7 FM. It's Majestic Jibril. Say, oh, person follow TikTok now. Ubenya, ewo honomo. Na yenko eradienim sabriya, yenko eradienim.

Thank you, Jesus. Our Facebook to see us and 94.7 FM. And we are the other

Jamai, or Terra Cassie. Dakwa Ameya, or Terra Cassie. If I talk to you, I'm going to go to the hospital.

0: 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instrument no join your Facebook sisi abehu no pastor David asempa 94.7 FM ye papa pastor Kovna Akufio ase to God be the glory team wa say they were terrified and asked each other who is this even the wind and the waves obey him.
1: Oh.
0: Or say, now one year bohu. Eka say, and now one year pa bay ni.
1: One year pa bay.

0: se Pastor David onyame asem ni wo se na wo mo bohu na wo mo se wo nipa beni Pastor David kan bi bi kire yen kan bi bi kire yen
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1: 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The original one
0: I like that
1: they are any counterfeit no if ye nyame chain na ba ono na oshira bible ne say onfa no me enka ho onfa amane enka ho base okona nipa fufuru honhom fufuru ana nyame fufuru bi eye nsenche ne mawa 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
0: Yesu
1: e bresa asorochi na se o kasa ama sa asorochi no abre ne ho ase ama wo kwan so aye jojo anopa we mi shew kwan simple also for your free bibi the default success the default success
0: I don't know mere bebere
1: that be
0: hey I like that
1: also
0: I like
1: where
0: that.
1: Would them hallelujah adibiera onipa edin sabo no ti say keyboard we Yamaha fo eye no the successfulness or the success of this keyboard is what I'm using it to do
0: good
1: se omo ye keyboard we na se keyboard entimi anso entimi e make sound that this keyboard is a

0: Alua. Na
1: yam nyame amboy ese yam fail.
0: Dabi.
1: I like that. Sofo, yanko.
0: Nyame amboy ne mba se yam bra me fail wo wiase mu. Amo ye keyboard we no. They will not create something which will not work.
1: It is a one pump or more keyboard. No one more keyboard is a keyboard in the failure. How much more, Yanko, poor boy? So focus him, Yanko.
0: How much more the God who created us? Wow. And within our kind, Jeremiah 29:11, he said, I know the plans I have for you.
1: Wow.
0: Okache, Ezekiel, Okache, Jeremiah, and I said, before you were born, answer Nebe will name you, Dada. So it means I had a picture of you before I started creating you. Yamaha had a picture of this keyboard. Say, we need something that can produce sound outside. So that picture was in your mind before they created the keyboard. And in your coupon, he said, only or a picture of you and son of Oba Yasi. So basically, God created us to succeed.
1: Wow,
0: that is the default success.
1: Wow.
0: And yes, I'll be brave and son of Timia. There was a way. And when we talk of success, also for never be the Oma Jimbeko Sikasu. Having a lot of money doesn't mean you are successful.
1: Yes.
0: Success is not measured by the accumulation of wealth. And yes, you can't even have one friend of success. Now, success is the ability to do what you were assigned to do.
1: Wow.
0: The Ayapo will say, you know, say, what to me, yeah, you are successful.
1: You are successful.
0: It's not a matter of money. Money comes when you are doing something. Either you are rendering services or you are selling something. So, when we talk of success, it is being measured by what you have done compared to what you should and could have done. Yeka success, sir. It says, "Sir, we did the awaye no. Etutu di anka. Ssese we ye any dia obetimi ayem." So we don't compare ourselves with others. So success is not measured by what we have done compared to what others have done.
1: Wow. And it's in your team more be a yuko and ra asampa 94.7 FM. Ye jume de be a friend papa ayuko. Now, ye papa bako ye papa Francis akwesia mo akon.
0: Okay.
1: When si dine, but when ye successful and ne ye boni diwo baby.
0: Okay.
1: So that is what you are talking about.
0: Yeah.
1: Wonderful.
0: That is the default success. So before wanyanku pombebo ubiano, he had a picture of that person in mind. That is why I always say, a kwenye anipa bi fasu eba asasi isu, it doesn't matter to God. Ubibeka se ebi ya, ya wu uwe inu na yenye ene mame huwa diye. Ya wu unu, anaye repi ni mame ni ede wu unu sebi. But it doesn't matter to God. The only thing that matters to God is that someone is on earth.
1: Wow.
0: Someone is on earth to do something. Because, ebra, awofu mienu ni shia ino, nengrofu bebre, ene wewe lizi won. But ask yourself, why are you the only person who succeeded and landed on this earth?
1: Wow.
0: And a mystery, kesi. But you do have more. There are so many things that aim as this default success. And you know, about frustration at Dawson. Any person them will soon win in the way. The reason is that you haven't found what you were called or you were created to do, on this earth. Once you find the Yesuma, say, brother, you are successful. You operate freely.
1: Yeah, that's a power. It's so for just 30 seconds.
0: Okay.
1: Bompayema ubi na yemfensi hanomo.
0: Oh.
1: Na nsenche ne bene dia.
0: Bompayema ubi. Ewade a onam wasem so. 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When all hope is lost, that is where you appear and you do your wonders.
1: Yes, Lord.
0: Yeah, way, no nyam she, and kaunya mi awotiasi. Yeah, that was it. Ewa yesu dimu. Amen.
1: Amen and amen and amen. 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Dear Odi yenimi eye papa Pastor David. 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Oye emyumtini essence oye sofo. 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Wasansu ye music producer. 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God jume diye obedu wa hani yuntianika. And also so eye allowed. It's me the number at two jar not just be any with me afraid to solve for a number to your mind.
0: But you say we hear ya number no a simple 054 14 603 75 054 14 603 75. Papa, my mifa Akwenya with you. I mean, Diane Papa, your humble servant, Akrofi,
1: Kwabena Akrofi,
0: yeah, Yen Papa, Kwabena Akrofi, already on share and a pa, Papa, yes, she and Krofu be, but it be me a different. Yeah, so I really
1: baby, I would do no person be a do.
0: Oh,
1: in fact, he's a wonderful man.
0: I didn't share enough. Me and my papa, so I had the finance to share me so for Apostle Dan so Michael and also a radio share and baby Biara or Anna Nanayere, a Madam Helena Ansa Asawe. A radio share and baby Biara or Intiano pay while we're here in Biano. A radio insure, Edamasi.
1: Amen and amen. Abusia, aha and a brema kwame do si anopa sorry asempa 94.7 FM and the bro ya papa Pastor Kwabena Akrofi. 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And I papa bakon so can we Pastor Michael Quarten Dankwa, or no, so a district pastor. It's one morning, so by the kind of home, a year, and no pa no watchy. Mitre 8 a.m. Ekusi eye 11 a.m. every Wednesday. Nti bombodi se oba be kan ho na ye kama kama pa e de ahye erade din en yonyam. 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And so the Jumedi Stronko Ebro a special Messiah's Sanctuary Crusade. 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And see, Bombardin said, and non so so about the kind of year, 18th of July, and the Akusi a year 1st August, a year and a numere 7 p.m. Biana, Yashe, Asia, in terms of Bombardin, so about the kind of year, a year on Hinijai, opposite Dreamfield Junction, Field Junction. 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Eye All Nation Adenta, All Nation Adenta, Ede, Eye Revival Month, Ede Brew, Tima Eda so Eye, the great arrival, inti, and also so bombarding say, Ode Beshe, or calendar, so no ababe kaya hu, Eye, Sundays, and a Wednesdays, 7 p.m., Ekusi, Eye, 8 p.m., Sundays and Wednesdays, Saturday, no, Eye, 9 a.m., Anapa,
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3: So I have no doubt in my mind that our goalkeepers are prepared for all the conditions that they're going to be exposed against England. And sometimes there's speculation why four goalkeepers. And the reason why we have four goalkeepers is because Coach Carlos Queiroz likes to do a lot of finishing and crossing, and it's really important that we have four goalkeepers so that they can rotate and there's less repetition on each one of them so that it keeps them healthy, keeps them sharp. But so far it's been great. I've been enjoying my collaboration with Coach Fatal. Cooperation has been unbelievable. I have nothing but praise for these goalkeepers, but yet trying to make it match condition, match related for each opponent. So Panama's a different team than England. England's going to be a different team than Croatia. So we have to make sure that we do our analysis. We find out their dangerous players, their attacking patterns, and we incorporate that into our training set. Obviously, England is one of the best teams in the world. They have a certain characteristic and style of play, and we're exposing our goalkeepers to those conditions. So I have no doubt in my mind that our goalkeepers are prepared for all the conditions that they're going to be exposed against England.
0: Enti Daniel Gaspar ono eneye Blasters of Ghana goalkeepers a trainer na se coach pa eno ade nsemwe enso e de atuja na sempa 94.7 FM na se se de opium of Blasters of Ghana dimba akope ena Ghana ha 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Since I already turn no a dear Bekoye and the Amar Blasters of Ghana team.
4: Yeah, he's a great player for us to have him, and then we'll have him back the next games, and then yeah, we hope for the best for him.
5: Were you surprised that he wouldn't be available today?
4: Surprised?
5: Yeah. Did you know he wouldn't?
4: No, really.
5: It's okay.
0: Wei ene nsema na se Caleb eye irenti wadi atuja yegusuwa wa Blasters of Ghana asweye esense obofo anane nam ewa paso na enia menewe kasa idie sene se nam woke up no wubia enia biri woke up ninti 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prepare ye pa na Brent na anyembia no recover obetimi ada goalpo no mu ana.
6: Of course, United. So that's why you don't come to tournament for 11 players. Hence now a number of players, 26 players. Panama, Pati was absent.
7: Yeah.
6: But his position was filled. What did I say? In goalkeeping, Atiki started. But Benjamin took over.
7: Yeah.
6: In midfield, somebody else, Elisha started.
7: Yeah.
6: Zibo Bemu.
7: Yeah.
6: In attack, Jordan started.
7: But you know, Kamran and all that.
6: Available and I say we won't do now. We beat Masters. We beat Masters. We beat Masters. We are back. It's my back. About it. Most important thing is the unity, the core of the team. You know, if you are in that, it's me. I prepare. And I'm very hopeful, sir.
7: Yeah.
6: The team will be ready for the England test.
7: Lawrence Atizigi. This is what it's most time. We know Dr. Pombo in command of Perry, but yeah, I'm putting on record. And see, on one say, yeah, I'm
6: ready. No, it's okay. But whether ready to start or not to start depends on medical team, medical coaching.
7: Mm-hmm.
6: But all the report are.
0: Finally, we and in Sama Rad fed a champon, Emra, one a year, Papa, Maestro, Kweku, Andy, Eddie, Nkomono, and all the two Nedim, and T, and Nedia, Quembia, Sunyoma, the Dana Quemupa, Lawrence Atizigi, Nessa, no, a year, no, Fred, the Champon, friends, one more, and all the two Jasempono, against a year England, watching a 8 p.m. and a march in the air to ya, Nayamian Ukraine, mint, nam, her ticket to so, a year, me, Fredic, a champon, ticket now, Nessa, ne, as I say, your tunnel, against a year England, no. Ghana ye take it in the yaton asakura ye ye bimpo any idea ma omwa womu epe biato.
6: Your fellas, me, I need a problem because we are taking it. If they go through this, the first phase, any day, FIFA will use the rules, let the man go. And then also, we are, sir, as you get to work, majority of them are in farm. I don't know, but so, as you know, if you could, like, oh, we realize that I don't know, and then you try my son, main system, SRT, and also perform to all our schools, say, let's just see a quote and then those will be asked. If I'm a quote today, participating member services, but I can only open market. Because 1% can't be a job, but open market. But unfortunately, the open market, no. Where we come from Africa, no, say, let you develop in terms of credit cards. Tamar Rupert, no, bullion, sir, at the end. Into the game, especially against England, say, the English fans, no,
0: Asampa 94.7 FM NT Ghana ye ticket in India Kakana Nes Yaton Na Womwa Ebano Agudia Numwa Nessa Ja Mujinago Pabano so Ebono Omu Association Ewa Ghana Mitchell Professional Footballers Association of Ghana Ampenin Fokase Fua Wombo Bo Echem Eda Anono Womu Akasa Sanese Tony Bafu Eye former Blasters defender Nance player Ene Wakasa Sansu Enna Eye Organ Kesin Ahimfo, Onunso Akasa, George Alasa, Enso Akasa, CK Akuno, Ibrahim Tanku, Gordon Atom, Nafes Timin Bedu, Yimano Ajima Betu, Womunina Abdul Majid Waris Minano, any other members in Akasa, Womusia Blast out of Ghana against England, no, a match, I say, so Mumpun and Quakra, and Titab match in a day, Munko and Kodim Kunim and Fama, a Ghana.
8: And so is the Professional Footballers Association of Ghana. Go Ghana! Go Black Star! One love.
9: I just wanted to wish our current players very good work. We are going to pray for them. We are going to give them all the support that they need. I hope the sky will always be the limit. Guys, go out there and give your best. We are solidly behind you.
10: 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World Cup is a very big stage, and you know, we know your capabilities, and we know you are going to do well. From the PFAG, we say go all out and do your best for the nation.
11: 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We are fully behind you, and hopefully there will be great success for you and for the nation as a whole.
12: I'm wishing you all the best in your World Cup matches. 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
13: Ghana Black Stars, now wish you so the best of luck. If I go be matching that's to be all out. Subuga asset sim. So tenye juna. 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Go Ghana, go Black Star.
14: You are not just 11 players on the field of play, but you represent the dreams and hope of millions of Ghanaians and across the world. We are believing in you. We know you will do it. Believe in your talent. Believe in your preparation. You've done so well till now. This is the time to come out and shine.
15: We suck in the upcoming matches at the World Cup. Guys, we are solidly behind you. The entire nation also is behind you. And we all believe that you have the ability to conquer the world. Believe in yourself. Remain focused. And have more confidence in whatever that you are doing.
16: Go! Make Ghana proud, make yourself proud, play as a team, stay focused, stay together as a team, and we know we are counting on you. We know you guys can do it. Come on, guys, let's do it again.
0: Yansai Enyani BM Asempa 94.7 FM. We and then some Professional Footballers Association of Ghana, PFAG. Womu Eddie Aptucha, the Akuma Blasters, and Munyama Naso, na again, Three Lions of England, Yanum Baby Cra, Yan Kwai, Member of Parliament, Ewo Ningo Pram Pram, and Afe Osansu Information Minister, and Nuetinunso, Senese, MP Bakwa, Nesso, Nonso, Akahu, Aye, Trobu MP. 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
17: And so tell England that we are coming. As we say in Ghana parlance, Wombaye, we are coming. And so let us tell them we yeah yeah yeah.

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3: What's not there? Ampere Ebeja Honorable Sam George. 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

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Asa wutu stadium hobi. 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

The National Pensions Regulatory Authority, NPRA, is the regulatory body of the pensions industry in Ghana, ensuring the compliance of the three-tier pension scheme, being the mandatory basic national social security scheme, first tier, managed by SNET, a mandatory fully funded and privately managed occupational pension scheme, second tier, and a voluntary fully funded and privately managed provident fund and personal pension scheme. Employer enforcement has been beefed up, and therefore, we are entreating all employers to enroll their workers

0: Every day, the grind goes on. We chase the money. We chase the jobs. But sometimes, everything can wait.
1: Ghana have done it. Ghana heading to the fifth World Cup.
0: And in that moment, nothing else matters. Everything can wait. FIFA World Cup timers saw, and all 104 games are live on SuperSport on GoTV from 11th June to 19th July. Reconnect today from as little as 98 Ghana cedis per GoTV. Love it. In Ghana, we are more than just individuals. From the bustling streets of Accra to the fishing villages along the coast, from the farmlands of Tamale to the busy markets of Kumasi, together we are black stars. It is not the players on the pitch, it's the seamstress stitching jerseys in Kantamantu, the trotro driver cheering in Cape Coast, the students dreaming big in Ho, and the farmer working hard in Bolgatanga. Each of us plays a part. Each of us is a star. We are the hearts of Ghana, united by hope, by passion, by pride. Every kick, every pass, every goal belongs to us all because we are black stars. As the black stars take on the world, KGL stands with them and with you. Together we share the dream. Together we share the fight. Together we share the glory. KGL Group, proud headline sponsors of the Ghana Black Stars.
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3: Senior.

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And what 2 matches are Wabono. Spain, Asia, Saudi Arabia, Canaan, Emma, Saudi Arabia, and Timmy and Timbakukra. Iran, Nepal, Equity Penkun.

African countries in the airborne no saying, and I see African countries in the modern mo. Se say the African countries no say your call World Cup will be a and you'll be a who and you'll be a who. Yeah, but now the Black Stars won't encomo. Menoka said here, Daniel Gaspar, goalkeeper trainer for the Black Stars of Ghana. Who assisted you, I say, Lawrence Atizi.

Asi, International Pablo Iman, Bernard Padibotwe, Philip Otuo. Head of Sports no air Professor E.K. Wallace. Deputy Eric Asie Dubuedi. Your Sports Director Samuel Kwadadi Renchi Etechi of Hong Kong Firm. Any baby or

0: say from now e ko pem se nonko no e bebo apai mu o won susudie bi o wa tenetene bi o wa twentie bi a wo de ba o ko YouTube a comment ne ba e be kenkan sanso na 0246340679 0246340679 ye be kenkan bi bia e di ama o e ti ba bia wo bia just take and stay na ye mfa Monday's edition of the Ultimate Sports Morning Show no e mesomo e bre no enya e wiadu Eti kan e hona emfa enesum no enrem. Nana, good morning.
1: Good morning. The Allah the Tulis.
0: Na nana bibi aboko de.
1: Oh nyame adom, nyame adom. Is it me a proud African.
0: Okay.
1: Sanse ye nkrofo no e kire omo bobre. Omo kire se football no, Yankopon de dom yen. Na afi yeah, right. Yeah, we can compete anywhere in the world. What you say? Mm-hmm. Say the Olympic Games. Say in Kenya for Ethiopia for South Africa for near there. Now omoje medals are kesiye no. Sana in the near future no. Ebe ko World Cup, football, mundial no. Black Africans, white Africans, wherever nipani free or African continent is no. Representation of World Cup no. Enye. Just to make the numbers, but you be calling your could make it a name and presence, you know, will be felt by Ubia.
0: Okay,
1: and exactly sad. And then unfortunately, let's say Tunisia now almost says from one, but I don't know. Decisions want to be now here. Answer that arm warm. Say the TBiano teams now I can free Africa no, ash African munyam. And I hope say Omo market did yet Tribano and so. Ebe follow suit.
0: Okay. Nana say ampo fwaji eno no. Nana Kweku Mensa Ken Kaninja. Kweku, good morning.
2: Machi.
0: Bibia fine.
2: Radiadum. Bibia kama.
0: Let me complain.
2: Oh Debbie.
0: Oh, wa qualified you complain and wa complaining the same.
2: Nyanya qualification we are. Uti sablasa qualify World Cup no. Omo complaining.
0: Debbie un complain.
2: So kokobo.
0: It's all kokobo.
2: Ti eja selection ya kan ye my da sorry die. 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
0: 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Yeah, the Delbon Kratano, Naposo, Eba. Na senon to say, Oko Franco, Ope Nokia, Ope Samsung, Ope iPhone, Ope Smart Television, Ope Franco Air Conditions, and so and a fridge, a raw washing machine, microwave blenders, and a electric stove, and so on. Franco for Eton, be a banner CCTV camera, and also no Ninjano, Oko Franco, Onsa Ebetimi Akabi. When you did drive, 40% discount, and Oko Ayant and Tanker says, and so on. Ubetimi download Franco app, no, now when Franco for Edin Sawa, so I want to take so. From 0246 422 338 and 0355 939311 phone papa fee and on the Compu Ghana the Compu Ghana go rush season and so about the ultimate football season hey what cup we are yeah yeah we be contractors and I see on war office now open tank best supply issue I'm out workers bibia etimi akoyi se monom se mudi di juma bia no tank papa pa ne ho den na wonya bi e call site wonya bi e wo office wonya bi esifia 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
2: 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Child Rights International to the state. Yes, and name page 53 of the Daily Graphic and some wadi eba yenwa. What chemi pass and ne Child Rights International for Chilimwa. 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
1: But Enkrofoma Kuma Quincia and a binding sa account and as a swamusia or chemin passes San Crofway and one moon and no mobile shomupa a wutua a toya sabre de yehun your toye but an impensen is to say muba kwan em you know one moon and now mushasia sajbi de to be koso. 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On social media, and on a young Samoa, Nessa, and also Ababito Jawa Daily Guidance, so a moon. Now, unite behind Baumia, Brian to NPP. Now, you are Brian Champo, and I watch me pass. Oh, Maza, doctor, say, I ain't in a young oh, not Dr. Mahmoud Baumia, and Tanachi. Oh, no, no, bet me, Ajay, when am I? Inti ya ntanechi na bibia nso ebe kama nti enu nso e kakra na so peninu e di aba e wo krata yi emu na me di sori so e ye back page of the Daily Guide. O see, are you backs Black Stars to overcome England on Tuesday? Enu e kakra na se nso aba Ronaldinho set for surprise return with Italian club Ravenna. And I say, Enunso Abba, Ravenna, and Enunso Abbe Tujua, yes, and the third division, who are Italy, and how much him away their popularity here. And I say, Omar Kofano, nah, Ronaldinho, dear, oh no, no, my quarantine, baby, no, no, no, sana mo kwa ya na fi.
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3: 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When a max buy in Kasa was 0544-019-552. 0544-019-552. Na Yenjo, so Mabibia and so and Koso and Fa Emma. Pep student, or say, do the two. Brush every morning and evening. Do the two, or say, brush every morning and evening. And Tiano, so a young commoda, Pep student for Eddie Abba and Ope. 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
1: and for now easy, oh.
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0: Belgium
1: with 2 points.
2: Ice Cube's Big 3 is back. 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
0: Talents, no. 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
1: Telemans.
0: Aha.
1: Courtois
0: Munina. 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Second keeper. 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What the go gidi gidi. My uses or second keeper. And Osho mo squad, no. Squad a Romeo Latvia Timi Amiki. 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Ewo group stage na. Across Africa, your boy home. Even Saul Hemwa, Egypt on first match against Belgium. Now come win the match, no. Neja Lukaku, ebe petri bin utimiti. E can enam so crime enra or any starting a position. But enra num so or come ya amfa. Africa born home thing. And I wish say ibeti be kura imudim. Ala Saul share the team sheets in the banana share teams no countries no teams are more presented. Sometimes, if you are not African, but you are listening to Abana, 7777, Enra, New Zealand, New Zealand, Egypt,
1: yeah,
0: right?
1: New Zealand, Egypt, Shannon.
0: You are not a listener. Now, you share Egypt, DNA. What do you want to play? You play a New Zealand player, Ben, and you are top of the chain, Mohamed Salah. You play a Ben, and you are top of the chain, Bia Mamouche. Omo player be na top aache Trezeguet awako World Cup ne tournament obe bo premiership ne bi afri ho sako be foforo eje du tem bia ya yen Africa fo no ye ma abrofo no ehuhu eto ye sododo ye ko duro World Cup na ye ehu se aliens bia se World Cup ne de enye de aye baabi na omo huhu na toye so this time around ye rise to location ama afi Africa they say we came to play. And yeah, this is our mentality in the room. I'm playing here, bro. She called the first match. Solid. And I don't lose or lose against Germany. Of any inexperience, you.
1: Yeah, yeah.
0: Any mistakes, get to be. And this is now, come so the 100% record. Algeria, Tunisia. Algeria, the opportunity. Algeria, be born.
1: Mm-hmm.
0: Yeah, yeah.
1: Algeria, be born. I think Algeria.
0: Okay. Tunisia. And Eja, omu decision take here. Omu decision take here. Answer that arm wa omu. Omu aje 5, aje 4. Em say omu need the boogie side from Africa. As you see, omu walk up on them. But Kivet. Sa oni eye Spain bebo. Na oni Uruguay bebo. Na un lusu match. Open a big statement. And omu aje for Africa. Me o matches me no na o ma bo no. Ano o din papa. In as much as o be ka se bia o mu nya win. But some matches me no against Spain, against Uruguay. 1 point no imagine no. E more than win. And I'm very sure say o mu against Saudi Arabia and they are going to win. No dem dey qualify for next stage. 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
0: so oti ase yenye very measured because born in Panama boy you know it wasn't the best too
1: okay
0: first half
1: born in Panama boy you know, wasn't the
0: it
1: best.
0: Wasn't the best but football adie hia pa ye win anything you gina so na dey encourage boys ne say samo jire mo ho a mo betumi aye bibi ye arrive here ye nuru baby a team na output no me kra me kokas me ma enru 30%
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0: 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take kabo mu and so nanu kiki on there Cote d'Ivoire team ajan na so den no on there omo there last minute o no man ya win no ye team yi coach ba ye nche e no e factor who said the second match o boy say Panama dey ya still make say so ka so hu ni players nyina wi a e bia ni experience o na bia o beka say bia o yusu but no coach na dey just 2 matches be hu ni players e wi na ade ba ko so a ewo mu ni say ye ball na ye bo si say no issues be bree e wo ho but teamwork any togetherness na e be team no mu no eno ni ade e be bo a me feel say even they say interviews no ni ade e no kra e ya do so
1: but your boys na ka sado do
0: yes me feel say interviews no ya do so because me Brandon Asante me hu ya kra me hu interviews different three after match yema omo adwen enko bo no so I think say GF no should rather eh Henry Asante Chum should rather be talking na boys no omo enwo inside ho no mo concentrate amafo etupu eko hotel ho no ne ho keka ho no yen titiso ne mo concentrate he England team ne wo ho no me timi abo 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It tells you
1: Tima or Modi Bay.
0: Yes. 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
1: Onze nana
0: adi omo pekra ni harassment
1: star players in so say o mount strategy around them because of some yesterday and utimi hun ntema na
0: yes and a positive man coach no
1: yes
0: but ni hun so top player no so no so your problem o ti ase ni hun e top player ne so a e mane fambo and ye hun so fi na ti bakra na na ne ma se no me kind say player bi kan say o ti na ni hun Ronaldo o ni say ya. What I say is, if Ronaldo play, he jam in chain. What I say, over lose concentration. It's me a more Adia star players and people cry harassment. Oh, harassment or pitching so. Oh, yeah, boy, unye. Oh, be frustrated, CCA. And also, I know you only come over here no turn inside. Oh, no, tiao, unya card. Now, on our defense, we are all chrono. Me foot through a cry. Now, no pay. Open immediate to blasters and you say, we should play. As if say born you started and I am a record. What you say? The about 10 against 11. So now say who's the about 10 against 11? Obi a double effort. Obi a him say I was saying cover because player back on you. Yeah, for some mentality this year started born ano. Yeah, red card. It born ano more born. Obi a about times two. Obi a double effort. She enra born a kever de born. Enye born bio determination no ne. Omo quest to achieve something for their nation, no? Any magic ni nyina. Enu ti na obetimi any eye friend say Spain with all the attack. Almost basa team, basa front line. We Lewandowski and kan wa. What you say? Onu ni be bo 90 minutes on team hye no. Onu ni Uruguay be bo 90 minutes on team hye no. Esa determination ne, yen cover each other. Obeni omo a Enunu Jordan Ayew no, I think say aye ye, yen fancy,
1: aye ye.
0: Na you uncrancha, yen shenu. Ebia ebe ye futu. Me u say ane binu mo cut to the stream. Diotra say ane unim se ne chia. Problem ni njana ni saman fulfill say Jordan kitabo neche. And Jordan on tia si say we ase feedback. Eye drew che drew bia. What tia si? Sabi, nano Portugal boy, yeah. Ronaldo, go a one shintino.
1: Yeah, sorry, no,
0: sweet. 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And so, such an icon. If you are seen, I recognize as one of the finest, if not the finest. Among four, it's me and Yaku could draw a cassan and him, I can call my drain the atreno. 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omo ni team. And as some team call relegation, we pesa we prove say yes, yeah, oh, no more dia pe team no. But I think say the team ni nyina performance no kwa bit ma bo uplift o. Ye obi one more. We bought Champions League. E bi on one kasa kwa, he wasn't on the field. But sa oka Champions League his squad na a winning tournament ni ntino. Ni ratings, ni price ni bi bia akosoro, e mo no su nya so mfaso. We Ghana team no say epeja e kokodru quarter finals. Run of 32. Obia wo eye team no mu bia no. The ratings akosoro. Obia wo team no mu bia no. Se Bruni bio scout bia ni ade ehra. Obechake obia wo team no mu bia.
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0: Said ye ne Portugal player jina ho a Ronaldo modern ba wabo. Enti no fo se potential wum. Ye kwa 2010. And what boy, boy, a gun at Timno, or your park on a check records or no. Play a piano, woman, be a ya baby fine, including your money at the bench.
1: Yeah.
0: It is again, I always see this team.
1: You queer home.
0: And your individualistic play. Teamwork. Omo ni motivation bia omo ni akwanchire bia omo hweki ved for no en see say you see nketi say you pese ye bibi bo no England ehu but no kreso ne say ye no omo nyina 11 omo players na abobbo no ama omo anya din and we know how the English hype their players nya hype no so keke bo no ja
1: no
0: obegba ase wo
1: nyo so ke ved keeper na ma me hwe no.
0: And
1: he said, "Mammy, I could do America.
0: Obey any day. Obey any day. Every time, be a suddenly a man getting, getting, getting, getting. I buy. Otu any one say, ah, me busuya. And when him say, so you don't want buy. And when you know, a cow can't busuya. Why money here so at any day? No, I'm not for do at any one say. And also at trust I can't busuya. It's a two way. It's Bobby our way. And I know a calibrinchi bichem. Go your say.
1: Maybe I never played me.
0: Maybe I'm a backup enter. Yes, yes, yes, no." I'm going to show you a video now. I'm going to show you a mobile video. Me sha mas me ka say ya limited expect un say enano boy e boy obi fa ho ehwere ne nkwa a lawyer e wo kuma say young lady 26 year old of a ho hwere ne nkwa because boy no no ocean I am sincere
1: passion no did ya
0: chi na body enna me ka say man for limited say dey no
1: okay
0: because obi ana na koma no aya na edin
1: nana atigi ye back to the team
0: okay.
1: I mean read the messages we all say the best motivation against the England national team. Almost every player of the current Black Stars team would wish to play in the EPL, and this is the best chance. Uncle Joseph Dio Debye, I don't know. Where to frequent who listen or say football will be unfair. Should this Black Star squad get to the quarterfinals?
0: Okay, Sam in any yard. Okay, Sam in any yard. Bible mo. So in Bible mo. Ebra Goliath, sorry, ye. Se obe si Israel man nase no ne yo ye o metrofo ne ayi akofo wo ho ye kan mo anom kuma Israel na David no onka ho o ti ase so ti Bible ni nyame sem ase a ye se yakopo dia project ase no fa ya ni ye enti ye mfa se agidi ni nyadwuma je se football mu no e scientific wa anyo nyoma bi ye a ekotia wo ba opani ade ba akoso ohum se. So what solid determination? Chelsea team a share Bayern final in 2012 AJ Champions League. No, no yet the best Chelsea team. And I will if you coach or don't know your assistant coach. Bana Bayern a soja from a 2010 and Mourinho share omo. Only Inter Milan share omo J yeah. Na 2011. That time no na Bayern team no. Offer lefter, Ribery, offer righter. Robin, any more? Just say, hey, fan. But Chelsea manages you. That time, na Barcelona, untouchable. Obey that, Barcelona. But Chelsea, echo, come, nuko, you move him. Into football, dear. Football, and follow our logic, and they say, your topmost stars. Our quality, no? I didn't even know we teamwork. If you have gone, yeah, I'm not team CGG. How much pull AJ no? Where did the best team in Africa?
1: No.
0: But that time no, Omo kamo bo mu se Omo ye bibi. And I'm saying tike ver dadi awo ye no. So when Timia unkwan kudu baby cry, the next time biya Omo ba walk up no, Obi abesho Omo ye. It's all making name for themselves.
1: Yeah.
0: Not because say Omo were the best players, but because say Omo determination and mentality say ye pesi represent ye man ye representing ye.
1: Okay. Shata said, obviously, good morning, Latula. Football is not by names. It's luck. The God of Ghana shall perform more fire.
0: And also, Sonia Green, you can say this team say the Debiano. Debiano, Ghana, Debbie. I brought phenomena in Christmas.
1: I'm going to
0: have a Dear me and ye, who say, ye, so far, so far. So we share teams that prepare by World Cup. And I make us a Ghana dear no, I'm going to cry. But, baby, I have to go draw no dear. Sabi, so we perform. Now we cross the line. Now so we have to share our war. We have to share our war. We cross the line, you know. Obama war no akau amuwa. Obeni ya tojiwa. At the same situation, and you find yourself. Ya said I'm well, but baby, I have to go draw no. Also, I did film.
1: Okay.
0: Who him say minimobia? Oko oni krama watata na cha ku bom puni mpave no adwane anya yie ohenham putu krama na makrama ni si dream otia se krama ya ohunahuna no a ohuna no adwane ohuna no afa bafe ade oni krama ni bom puni mpuno abani ho ebuo ni ho onya bibia ohenham ebutu krama no e makrama ni si dream. You can just imagine.
1: Okay,
0: etie du dia din a eye wo o mentality.
1: Okay, quick question. The Bible says, "Nana say, I almost enroll at the Trinity College. I know the Bible true and true. When it comes to the World Cup, it has always been won on merit, not luck."
0: But, meet me a catch or say Italy. Gia Omoji 2006 World Cup. No, they didn't present the best team in the world. Italy, 2006 World Cup. If you hear Ghana opening game, Kromo Brepa and San Omunya wa Numpo, Eja Samoseko for not two. Say may kaidi egun ho fi no but mistake bia e ko ba e ne back pass and a nam so obe kaya any mistake oh player Zinedine Zidane
7: omo she 2-0 o si 1
0: oh meba me can be who say your match bi ho no a one goal kura ato na team a e demoralize team no e ji wonsem kura Zidane any Matarazzi incident. Abeni ni man bi ho no mo a esi wo football no mo a. No one who say any baby take you over the reality.
1: Enti who fi say it happens. O tina ye come say.
0: Oh, what's na?
1: Na me talking ho.
0: What's na? So also for player by player dia yenka ho.
1: Yenka ho kra.
0: O se o fa eye tactics preparation coming to this World Cup. Omo so say. But I can tell you say with such determination, any name may be a month for I can come back up at 7 of Munchasso. Munchap at 7 or so. If you saw the captain's man, no bono, if you saw Ombetsia Muncha, and on an country, born on the Enshany Mo. But on the English players, ye abo bo at Semenyo Gusuno Mobo, a Brandon Asante, or no more a bobby, a fatao, and no more a bobby. What I say? ATBB a woman be an homonym. They know the ins and outs of English football.
1: All right.
0: It is sa experience, no. Omo famwa omo maka no. Say speedball no mbe boa. Yen hwe kwa be fa so be counter no dia coaches no. Enim di ombe kan. Me mom dia me say omo ko bon mo omo fa ne say you were red card.
1: Mhm.
0: You were red card. You bought 10 against 11. Yeah, show your red card.
1: Mhm.
0: Inti e ba sa obi adobo na effort. Bi sa coach obeka kire wo. Se team bia wo red card bia ne se kra ya na yapa nti ya de same mentality ni wura mu a obani England for mbe TV ehua
1: na se
0: e be win match no
1: mate na se ambo for Jesus of him se e be win match no na eye na na kwaku chairman say good morning Allah please tell na say that Africans for them say for that matter Ghanaians knew our God before the white men came here and stole our totems etc. The difference between Onyame and Onyankopon Ghana Nyame be kasa wo china ase Ghana nya me beka so china anti formally nadia dudo nadini no eye Saint Jose tina nanso de ya o de ba e no Ken Kaninja nara
7: yeah
1: mami tiwe
7: it is good he say obenya gidi de very important so obenya gidi but say Bible kreya o cheye say you need to be self motivated believe obenya gidi obegi yame edi no say Bible kreya sign ka kire we say insan nye djuma ne manyi didi dia na say gidi ne wan limit what na make na say Bible no kra no sign ka yo say insan nye djuma ne manyi yeden
1: e
7: mani didi so it means gidi alone
1: e ti be ma wo
7: enye enough enye enough. Especially with the World Cup, the World GDF Fatana Okrum, World Cup and YGD, and Fajidi and World Cup. I'm telling you. Anka World Cup since 1930, Anka and 8 countries span Aji World Cup. Say, Jidianko, Bio, Kobi, Bia, with GDS, so bet me, Janko, so much. Go and check the history of the World Cup. Last week, me no with him come up beside say. So will you tell me some Morocco form course semi-final na Egidiana? Walk up a if preparation meet opportunities. Walk up a if preparation meet opportunities. That is where walk up on the year camp was. Will you tell me, say, GDN can bet for the Bobo Nana? The GDN
1: can
7: bet.
1: GDN
7: can bet. The President Kofono Aye, Nations Cup, Omusha Gano, 2023, Omusha, Ghana, Omusha, Omusha, Omusha, Ivory Coast. Aye, indication, say, the team, no, was a shit team, nae day. Ache, the coach handling Kevin, the team, no. So, ye change, no, you could see from the Kwame Abab. It is not because of Pekwesia Semija Kwame and Opekwam. It is because on your matinal for 6 years, only player do the Nibem in your Obana, the only Mobia.
1: Player, I'm not sure I didn't come in him, said obesity in your boy.
7: In Tenwa, at a pointer, Kevin, for your show, Mutu one. A country called Kevin. On one require you. One go back, one city back. Kevin for an attack, your friend say. Or Uruguay for the two attackers. Coach, you need to say, hey, coach, Uruguay, you change. Or the Darwin Nunes, eh, bim, only do 2-1. Nenia Breno, Sanko for your mobile bomb when you are breaker. Coach, with the attackers, ne bim, add an own defense, no own protect. Oh, no. Coach, need the two attackers. Eventually, the two attackers in the back, couldn't be taken. At the moment, in Uruguay for both 2-2. Or Bia, who said, die a mess of the game. Kevin for the Cardinal Commission. Coach in your matina 6 years. The last AFCON, of course, why Ivory Coast.
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7: Yeah. Do the quarterfinal stage of the competition. World Cup, Nebono. If you want to get far at the World Cup, GDM Kwam, if I want more World Cup, there'll be any GDM Kwam. No. I'm not disputing what GDA can do. But baby, you walk up in from no. We are watching a walk up, preparations, you know. A casa, a walk up, Nasi. Let me go to your
1: GD
7: and your GD and Kwane, the ball walk 2010. Your team there, you call quarter finals, Nanya GD. Biasa team they do quarter finals in 2010. Nanya GD and Kwan, Bono, Nay, Bopa, because near for 2006 never. Nay, I called the last walk up in 2006, and I say your first walk up. Now a place be yes, individual players in the way who are more because sending a poor more world stage, you know. But players in be this shame, no integration, no ever better. And many times with the last 30 from 2009, or my as our guys, you know, Milo, Edomu, every team, Nimu ye, and migrate to them into the team. I'm no dear course, I did into work up and Edim Patrol GDN, the young limited Kakra. Allah. Yet, Tiana, you're the supporters.
1: Artia Crufi say, what was of what Crufi? Or she tell Kaninja that faith doesn't have limit, but faith comes with work.
7: Faith doesn't have limit, but faith
1: comes with work. Until you're no crime message, you are the best way you are the Yano.
7: But still, can faith our limit? Obi, two. Usi me di GDN and me di GDN and count.
0: Uni to Edru.
7: Ah, Allah. Debbie, so for me, I be see GDNO. I will limit it between me. And yet, it's a Juman can one or GDNO. We are away anything. So until me cast, I'm not limiting to him. That's what the share to.
1: It comes with work.
7: It comes with work. 1 year, Juma, GDNO, who can't wear the other, GDNO, what the other. Yam fine on two. Yet, you have no preference supporters, is there. Ya Jijisika, ya the supporters Jijisika, because Abano, Presidential Commission of Inquiry, NDC time in 2015, ya ko 2014 World Cup aba, bibia kwa kwesi World Cup na sintino, recommendation bi ya se, 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Numa Kua, Ewo Kuma. Nay, supporters, a two coin, Edward Mako, Ama Mako supported blasters. Minister, no, Sikanbe Kanin, sir, what they are coin was on Obeka chairs, eh? And you're necessarily Ghana for Mokuma, the Edward Mutu coin qua. No, Mum Dos in the diaspora. You better take it among my credible answer. No kind, Mino can say the diaspora supporters in a moment a complaining. So, Monsanka ticket to be. I'm so Monsanka ticket to be. Tournament, you are starting your boy. Second,
1: you are Monsanka or Munya.
7: I'm so Monsanka ticket to be. Supporters in the diaspora. I'm so Monsanka ticket to be. And so you're the supporters now, Pesica Okuma, Sicano Aquacudi, and Cofoho, and Cofoni Sicano named Botainte di Gisicana, Botain and Cofoni, Gina Sue Domudi Quagiscano, and Cofoni Soman Sanka, Ninte Domudi Quagiscan, Oman Sanka, Amun Son Fasubia. Allah, you're careful, me and Samaka. So walk up with the Bebo, you know.
1: Nan Samaba.
7: Oh, now man for Pibiafa. What you say? Because you who send your blasters in your coin 20 major competition, send your exposing penny for Okuma. Intino, we should be extra careful how we deal with these things here. By. But I mean, your important game, Yamia Dumochina. What you say? Mitie, a Gomwa story or the by your goalkeeper's coach, you know, and your goalkeeper's coach,
1: Daniel Gaspar.
7: So, keeper, goalkeeper's coach, who tell him common or the by India. Me no be an yam fell free, maybe I'm confined and cobani and fell free, Miss Nelson, you know, deliberate. A deliberate is a goalkeeper by Costa Tia, Befi King, Junior Bakwa Babidim. A deliberate or Mashada. Where Tia Utian in common are doom fimfina, or say, Carlos Curious and a technical team pursuer, or keep momentum, no, in tea, ye. At is gear film no omo nim se benyimna sare nsu bemua or the that way no fresh way no nsu ebem until I say ye be wi match na yetumi achieve ye bibia utie ni nsem ye menim se wo ha me the benefit of replay na mumanye ntie de biem ese ka bibi chem se rotational way no e intentional
1: ntie mra.
8: So I have no doubt in my mind that our goalkeepers are prepared for all the conditions that they're going to be exposed against England. And sometimes there's speculation why four goalkeepers. And the reason why we have four goalkeepers is because Coach Carlos Queiroz likes to do a lot of finishing and crossing, and it's really important that we have four goalkeepers so that they can rotate and there's less repetition on each one of them so that it keeps them healthy, keeps them sharp. But so far it's been great. I've been enjoying my collaboration with Coach Fatal. Cooperation has been unbelievable. I have nothing but praise for these goalkeepers, but yet trying to make it match condition, match related for each opponent. So,
7: and don't tell you what four goalkeepers in so that they can rotate. You go keep in the ability, yeah, answer. Coach, did it dramani when you call number one?
1: Call number
7: one. No, she said, call number one. I will walk up and I say, I don't have any issue with that. Coach is in a new training. And a coach is in a new name. And I'm in a new name with this way. What you say? Empire one send backfire. Na you be follow this way. I say, no one ever may win. Na walk up, no, you be in a person in your free money, dear. And so be it, mini problem. But to be in him, say, especially coaches, or my coach, do that level. Coach Shapiro Mua, I'm coaching numerous clubs, including national team. Catch say one department within a team, a young tempano. So, what they were yelling young to call, what could change, you know, and you goalkeeping. So, on Korea House school fees, I will call the one before no, not goalkeeping young tempasa department, you know, because a very sensitive area. And goalkeeping should be justifiable based on clean sheet and how far you guide your team to go and run on answer. And you know what I'm saying? Inti, say rotational policy now never boa, never may resource with the idea, so be it. So I'm saying you may rotate because we have four, and I'm a boa. Into may rotate to keep them in shape in this annual man. Into a moon continuing keep them in shape. Allah, it is very important to say, your name, sir, your second match be at the World Cup, Ubian. Ghana, we are yet to lose. Tenye, Ghana, your second game be at the World Cup, Bian. You lose with that. You have both four matches, you lose with. But last me catch your man, last week, me catch your say, Ghana's records against your coach records. Because, coach, the last time I bought 30 stand time, England says 2. Me catch you. The last time I bought 30 stand time, now time to send you born in Panama. No. England says 6-2.
6: The ultimate sports show.
7: Let me tell you what I say. Yeah. Even though Ghana have both four matches at the World Cup, and he is second group games, you know. The first game in 2016, him said Ghana and the Czech Republic, if you say, you tell me so,
1: yeah.
7: The second game, a World Cup in 2010 South Africa, Mekai quite fast, so you need the soccer rules of Australia. Ebo 1-1 draw, it was our tournament, and I say, what I say. And then again, the third one was 2014. When you need Germany, about 2-2 draw. Ah, you to me the room, Germany cramp on a Kokojis out tournament. You know, then the last one, a quite fast, a share South Korea. I think 3-2, me boy.
1: Yeah,
7: 3-2. And the coach and Didi Otuado. But Allah, all these things, he bet me a Juma. We have to also be very mindful and considerate. Number one. Players are sad time and almost both are matches, you know. And then the opponent. Yes, you will talk about the 2006 say in Germany, about 2-2 draw. But that 2006 squad in a boss are matching and not one thing. Even though we had our own issues because of him said, you know, monetary issues in this annual money, I'm managing your way with dressing room.
1: Yes. And the man, same baby, but you do have a man for crying interest in Black Stars.
7: But that 2014 team, na nye bad team. Kwa, kwa, kwa, kwa, kwa. Yes, see, you do tournament, you know. We are hoping, sir, you know, that good win, na ya na, a blow around the Blasters, anytime ebe ko walk up, ebe second match, biyano. Ebe tumia ye juba this time. What you say? Ne tumia boy, at least, na gani ye salvage a point from this particular game. Ye nye point, ebe boy, ye pa.
1: Okay.
7: Ne mi slow a game, ni mo, e yo coach, you know. So the last time on England share, you know, me say so boss at 33 bobo against Panama money. Oh, Osha Sao Tome and Principe mo okobo oh, Dominican Republic was at 33 no use no. Or the core Englander I better for so because the last time England money who said this kind of tactics it doesn't work on us. We are meeting an England team one. A free World Cup qualifies for boy, and a boy World Cup qualifies about 10 matches. Will be on for boy and to the net, or no, be on for boy and to on the net. Baby, I'll be concede, you know, and you'll buy your new Croatia match, you know, I'll concede 2 goals or share 4. What you say? Into the real test at the World Cup, and I know, oh, very important. It doesn't necessarily matter how you start the World Cup. Because a tournament, and tournament in the air, you don't necessarily have to play beautiful football. You need to be very strategic and get your points. What do you say? And one thing, you have a 3 point against Panama. No? Maybe if you say, the 3 point is very important.
1: And I'm an eight, we can say.
7: And it's very important. And no, you know, you have to including the coach, you know, for guiding the team to secure 3 points. Because a 9 points in a womb, only 3 are a more motivation be a more to make a call with second game in him. But what is important in this particular game, they say, so you have a respectable scoreline or a manageable scoreline against England, Croatia the better also.
1: The Ochina say, you have a scoreline, yeah, Croatia better for a Chiaco.
7: So when you have a scoreline, yeah, either so will both draw and now possess Abia and Kugon Poneba. Ebia, your mom 2-1 be what you say 2-1 be Uko walk up. No one lose to England 2-1. And also in England, Abo 1-1. And now in England, Abo 2-2. All scholars, Ramabo Bono 1-1, 2-2, well, lose 2-1. and yet a disgrace of a scoreline as compared to say Sweden, Asia, Tunisia 5-1. What you say?
1: Yes.
7: Say Japan, Airbot Tunisia 4-0, no, and you say scoreline. Inti, even if on the worst case scenario, we should make sure, say, you bring be a draw or at least a respectable, you know, resource beer. Enko buya bam against Croatia. Because mind you, Croatia for Yabo England, Croatia will also have opportunity to play Panama. Should in case Croatia win against Panama, omu kwenye 3 point to ha. Omu ye match na yeni ombe bo last game no. E yo wo unkwa unkwa game. What you say?
1: Yeah.
7: And per this particular World Cup with 48 countries, you know, what it means is that Allah, be strategic and even get 4 points.
1: It will be an analysis based on facts and figures.
7: Oh, there be. Omu de ose ujaye omu. Omu se, omu so informu de na ma. Ema show no, enye we. Enye negative comment in tine yetiha. We are doing this because of facts. Something that is factual. Would the whole believer believe in Nkuba? But what I'm saying, and I say, believe in Nkuba to mean Faun could be also into World Cup way.
1: Maybe so, what do you mommy? Coach Jay Sapon, coach, good morning.
11: Hello, Tula.
1: Now, we have a call here.
11: Oh, yeah, now, good morning, Woody.
1: Coach, you are there.
11: Oh, sir, what you are saying, Penny Bofia? There you are, Ojai. No, ma panina kwaba.
1: Enti ya mama wa kwaba.
11: Ya batre.
1: Me kwa humasu wita mama wa kwaba.
11: Kwa huso, humasu plazete ya. Kwa kwaba.
1: Coach, Jay is a foreigner, Shapiro. Coach, ni odate lamte, I join here, ewa humano so. Enti ya mkwane ya ni coach, ni nko moka kwa mama. 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Odi ya baba esi miko. Legend, good morning.
12: Good morning.
1: Na apombo kwa odi ya. Okay, I know pay the yadase enemra with the amaye say yani a TFO until unkakakra live ewa sempa 94.7 Monday's edition of the Ultimate Sports Morning Show. What Black Stars what will be paying to say Ugusua or yo coach in Jumedie and as a coach, them Black Stars ebo against Panama. Aye show mu eka bako. Uvi se sa particular game no, then ye nyana writer. Am I 80 million? I'm Queen Indian, even though Panama for the press here in the first half.
12: Well, me that's it. I'm sure two things. To me, who do you want to win to me? I share the last 5 minutes. The last 5 minutes, I have a point game night. Me, which is here changes. Me, no, I go at me. I didn't counter attack at the same. I think that's the plaza. But apart from that, if we are going to keep on the same thing against England, we'll be in trouble.
1: Sir, yeah, this is our England game, ma. We will be in trouble. Ain't he? Young co England game, no, so China no. If he said, as a coach, tactically approach Ben and Franco, so I can see him.
12: And it's also difficult, say, you defend maybe 90 minutes. Yes, some things you can do that, some countries you can do that. Well, against Panama, it was successful. Until the last 5 minutes. Football is broad. I mean, football has totally changed. A country like England, when you are going to do that, it will be very difficult. But then, as I said, football, you can never say never. Anything can happen in football. So we have to have our things right. That's what I said. The last change is not coaching here, you know, was a plus. But then the last 5 minutes, and so you're not going to say, man. If we are able to continue like that and we can play against England like that, well, then even a draw against England will be good for us.
1: Chinano, Carlos Cruz, a man in a free for all fight, Yangum, no Bia Mobi.
12: Well, you said it. I mean, the beginning of the game, maybe the first 15, 20 minutes, you study the game and you see if you are playing maybe 3-4-3. It's helping you, or maybe you come back to 4-4-2 or 4-5-1. It depends. But then, Minnesota England first match, you know. Even the first half of Croatia, you know, they dominate. And then the second 45, you know, they were excellent. Now, if you are going to a match against a country like this, as I said, in football, anything can happen. Because Minnesota and Panama, you know, I mean, say, no matter what, maybe they will get a goal. But then it didn't happen until the last 10 minutes, last 5 minutes, we were able to get a goal. So anything can happen. We can even also surprise England. But in football terms, for all the 10 African countries now, apart from maybe Tunisia, their performance was maybe off. No? Ghana, this, but apart from that, all the African countries are doing very well. Excellent.
7: Ni oda telamte edie na England fo no enim yepa yi a ese ye find the solution to it or china game na ye ni omo kobo no.
12: Well, me think say one thing England are not doing well as it say omo ye well to keep the ball. The engineer moment men keep the ball na. You bet me nya mo, but if they keep the ball and they also good in counter attack, if you omo wingers na. I heard Saka is not playing. Madueke is going to start on the left. He has faith. On the right, he has. And usually Bellingham was starting. He had a fantastic game. And they are good players. So if Omu used to counter attack now, Ebe Hayen, and they are Omu to dominate you with possession now, it also is also in their favor. And set pieces, don't forget, set pieces, they are very good when it comes to hurricane and all that. And so, in all, no, China game media, I hope so we are both to stand out, to be honest with you. For me personally, as a head footballer, as a maybe coach, you know, who analyze the games now, maybe in America, no, in that draw, it will be the best result.
7: Coach, what should our defenders, what should our players do, said Ebeya, you bet me, I prevent England from holding the ball?
12: And also in Panama, also, maybe the first 45 minutes, you know, our center back maybe crossed the line about maybe 3-4 occasions. And then if you are going to do that against England, they will punish us. Don't forget, this is our two central defenders, you know. They are not, they don't have experience in a, this is their first tournament. So playing with football, somebody like Harry Kane, Bellingham, and all that, you know, a big problem, Kakra. But then I hope maybe Pate will be there to guide them, Jordan will be there to guide them, and then talk to them to be able not to panic. So, but then if you are going to stay deep, we should pay to swap. Because we share our 4 and 5 now. Maybe they're a bit, you know, sluggish, Kakra. So, now make an, I mean, for me, sitting back, analyzing the game, doing a young boy, seeing what the two teams have played before Ebe Shiachina, no. England is ahead of us, but as I told you, I mean, I've been there, I've seen it. Football is so broad. Anything can happen in football. You can never say never. I won't be surprised tomorrow you calling me again, me telling you, say, yes, yeah, Ghana, share England.
7: Obvious performance are some of the
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7: African countries, you know, put you know, apa. Morocco, and Egypt, for no, you know, playing against Egypt, you know, and my pressure be on my soul.
12: Well, too, I mean, to be honest with you, Morocco, I'm surprised, I'm not surprised. For maybe last World Cup, no, Mokoena, I think they improved better than what they did in 2022, in Qatar, no. They perform very well, they protest very well, they have confidence on the ball, no panic. Even Senegal, maybe France is sure, no. First 45, 60 minutes, they were super. They were superb until maybe France used more experience, make football teams now. I'm going to be sure, no. I mean, look yesterday what Egypt did. My surprise package in this tournament is evade. You show more attitude, more fighting spirit. I'm going to go to and do a winning match, but I'm sure most girls knew whatever they like. They know they are up to something. If our boys can able to have maybe even 60% of the energy that we get had now, I'm sure we should be able to surprise a lot of teams.
7: Menem sir, your first game, unya mre ehwe ni yipa. Your core, your England game, with players, a kita England national team, no. Anyone bench, you cry, and yadi, that form, a set pieces near there. They are good at it. Omo running with the ball, yeah, sending in crosses, so be here, Juma. Any advice to your keepers, you know, because you need to give by, na Benjamin Asaron, so a by, we hear keepers now. Any advice?
12: Well, we just have to be careful. As you said, they are good in set pieces. Harry Kane is there. I don't know if maybe Gay is going to start because I know they know maybe with the pace of maybe, I don't know the team ahead best start, but I'm sure Gay or next Emmanuel were the same team and you know what he can do. So maybe if Gay is going to start, they know the pace will help them. In Timothy said, we have to be careful when it comes to set pieces. And we shouldn't allow them maybe one against one. Because I know that's one of their qualities. Newcastle, yeah. And then Madueke on the right.
7: Anthony Gordon.
12: But you're saying?
7: Anthony Gordon.
12: Gordon, yeah. The local Barcelona. Uche, no, on the left. And then Madueke, who's going to start on the right. One against one. Do cause a problem.
7: Jude Bellingham, name in Ajram.
12: But you're saying?
7: Jude Bellingham, name in Ajram.
12: Yes. I mean, fine. Paper, they are ahead of us. Whatever I've saw in their first games, Munano, they are ahead. But as I said, I mean, me Papa Tio, Kustapo can tell you, in football, no, anything can happen. Anything can happen. But then on paper and what I saw two games, no, anything they are ahead of us for now.
7: In football, no, any World Cup, you are able to say, luck, yeah, Jumapa.
12: Oh yeah, yes, man. Everyone say match no. The chances are Belgium crazy. Likewise, even our match against Panama, they dominated until last mistake. Now, maybe an American, no, maybe defender no, no Belgium. Asante call one against one, no. I mean, with experience, I make it say if you are only no, you can call from. Also, I'm calling it for. I'll call from no. I will end up in place a Santi Wono. Unya any Okoya Coast and this year. So all these things, you know, experience count and then luck count.
7: Near that Lamte, meaning Ghana, to say, yeah, need us, Wono, Emra from. And I say, I'm going to engineer because of say, you know, Panama, you know, I'm going to England, and they said, yeah, TBR with players, they keep on, you know, they are.
12: Well, sometimes, me papa sa pombe kache, o kusa pombe kache, o yeah, ya bobo ni vide, bia, coach, yin football, no. Maybe we know our expectation. But maybe somebody who is just following football, or no, no, he doesn't know all these petty things that make that, or no, any day, say, Ghana win. So no say no case only one year situation crana on that day. But people like us will be a bit cautious because we know that anything can happen. As I said, no, for what I've seen now, no, all the African countries are doing very well. And, you know, anything can happen in football, but I've seen so far in England, in Ghana, and India. Me per se, maybe, yes. Me lower my expectation, Katra. But yes, sir, of course, I'm a Ghanaian, and I'll be very happy.
7: But yes, sir, you'll be very surprised.
12: Well, it's possible, yes. I'll be very surprised. In terms of

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1: For place. I'm a mutiny, a yummy. Almost a place in a carry nations, you know. In this semen, you should understand. So, about Man City. And you wear your hand, you hear, no. Jordan, why you're doing every at 30. Jordan was saying 33 and 34.
2: 34.
1: Ah, at 8:34, damn game no one. Wabo qualifies. Are you top scorer? We national team. As a moja mukotrechi. Jordan, na you is still the top scorer.
2: 87 young cano.
1: Ah, that can one. The Jordan into Jordan. Unquane be Jordan.
2: Aye, the Devi. Aye, the Jordan.
1: Oh, Mama Jordan. Soon credit.
2: Aye.
1: How many are you happy to pray for? How many 34 players at 8:34? And no more World Cup. Ah, omutumi bwamo unso mu exceptional. You do stage be you jai mamu. Ne bimu unso ako. Enye Devi ane ya omu. Into young friend, we saw a coach into us.
2: Ken Kaninja, may I say, Coach Jay Sapon Accra.
3: Well, go back, go to us. What last hey, Kani,
2: coach,
3: Messi, Ufika saw a back cra. Now, can you call US? Ube do US afreyen wo ha na obi ofika so a omedu akra
2: onya medu akra
3: what I say
1: me coach I say me
2: na coach
3: coach I say father make catch you no amama tu afifie program ti me beta obi ho anajo eno a sina be ya because me set me sorry ne aba last me ba say me late
2: o ye late we do
3: abi me pay for me be do at 9:30 what I say
2: wow
3: nti benefit ya pa cho because that is the major rate from you elu bonu nyina na ifa ho no
2: yeah
3: bro
2: yeah
3: ekwana say ro
2: ama uti wa ade e bechiam wa ba adwuma na yem chicho
3: sa and then menim obi akwa kwa iska bank kwa be kwa sip kashia ne mai
2: o te hobi ya
3: o te hobi o mai oh na kari me benya na mitie mu waka mu eh abobo amudidi o Ghana Blasters nyina.
2: Now say what jotin your mapa.
3: Yes, ye mine. Ubi and Timin can't just say Ubi and Pegana Fasem. But I never could ask me by Ubi Sam question be, Miss Minkasa. Now I can just say, Mammy, a gokos knee. Me again, any, because a gokos knee, I guess, oh, match it.
2: Well, who gokos have a good gana, and tis the one who be as gokos who survive.
3: But so,
2: as one, sir,
3: minimum medu. What I say. By any name, maybe I am a car. What I say, because Penny, oh, why you back? No, I want to relax it. Now, we don't know, Mamma saw good dollar move for the first time in my life.
2: Go, Joanna.
3: Or that till empty.
2: Ah, okay.
3: Or that till no cassay. Only ya preco. Any uncaptured preference saying, oh, captain me, Uncle Stalleton, uncaptain something. No, or yet, yeah, but no difference. Every day. Oh, that time group, no? No, that time, your captain. Not boy, your captain. Oh, Dimbi.
1: No, your defender.
3: Oh, defender.
1: Okay.
3: Now, Senegal 92. I call boy, I call Fana, say, boy, penalty, we are seeing our intervention. Well, we are going to have a problem with Senegal 92. 11 players in your penalty. Nekuluzu here. I because for the coin. Emuna. Me call one chain. Many late coach Afrani. Any late Samdudu.
2: Mm-hmm.
3: He gave a phone sponsor here. Koye. The koye na. Mse yono say, oh coach bra. Coach at the same, he say, yo. I say, oh coach na. Bakunde envelope mami.
2: Coach mami fa we intrem. Say de na okan, okan no so at de no. Ye say, traffic achi. Community 25 to Tema motorway ni so no anodin port ho so na de enti car ni bi nko e bi ma enti ye besre se su du titi brothers or the crowd na ye ka
1: coach benyema na usu ana
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1: 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because I don't remember me 92 aha o de asare obi make sure ba so Ghana for don't follow football team. Enti don oda tell me mouse
0: Isaac Asare.
1: Isaac Asare I think so.
0: Isaac Asare
1: Isaac Asare obi dia ba ohun
0: some of the
1: advice aha Isaac Asare ohun enti obi a pe Ghana asem ye me ni a eni ye for the first time and a second time in my life ma who say Ghana football world cup a yen flags any chrome. Because I need Kroma, because I guess
0: I'm for support.
1: Back at women, I did be a bold tea, a bit of fear, taxi drivers, a boy, Ben, Nakasen, Kani, Meboa, Ghana, a boy, World Cup, 2010, South Africa. Unam Kroma, who feels a way a Ghana knee. Say Ghana, the two are very pellet, if you could not T3. And a man says, oh, I bet you, oh, Ghana, they are no free coffee. But no free naco.
0: Say we do we be crying number of food now I to walk up Black Stars and once more. Now no 11 p.m. the Nipper City pay.
1: Hey, time resort.
0: Resource.
1: What I say? You see the love for the country. And if you been call here now, we be car. I say, just say be a Nipper no on pe Ghana sem. Open here in here. But men come sem so. Say, the emperor bring in a cup of nations now. Young kono. He didn't give us the platform to prepare. Skadiga buti, so buti. He didn't give us the platform to prepare. Till now, I bought Africa. I bought Africans and I bought World Cup. No, they were in a couple of nations, and it served as a preparatory ground for the big tournament to take off. That's why they are performing like that. And I'm gonna phone so I boom. Ah, we are Sudan or Kasa. We can say Africa Cup of Nations. Ah, we could do prepare. So we can be Kasa. They are losing matches now. Na edibo modern Wales edibo draw ya ediko she Panama one no. Of course improvement now Kevet umbola monwa on first match you know they sat back because they were playing Spain. The best team Spain nti once you ma gidigidi sa o good team so they sat back and soaked profile and went also the ebi come on to say no maba. Woman, and no match of
2: Uruguay.
1: They open up.
0: Stadium. So, more different strategy.
1: That's right.
0: More space.
1: This is strategy. You know, about Uruguay. So,
0: be honest, tired.
1: Okay, same call. Hey, oh, I'm going
2: to go. I'm
1: saying, coffee, bit more. Oh, I brought for my amount of respect to Belgium. Here, Belgium. The
0: Belgium. On team in firing.
1: We debit. And you know, yes. Oh, now car rotation of goalkeepers. What could I say? Goalkeepers department, you know, is sacrilegious. That area, no, coach of Warfield, no, normally doesn't talk about that place because a special area, area ma special people, or my co training. In Domina, a nim, quaya, ebia, kalija, a good, maybe nekalinga, and timinda, ebia. But before I saw a rotational goalkeeper, you know, like I said, yes, number one goalkeeper. Ah, I said, Okwango, Obama. Rotational, man, I don't believe that rotation can do any work. What I said, rotational, it brings a lot of problems. Oh, now, so I say, Blacks, I also obey rotational, and then I also say, obey rotation goalkeepers now. Fine, any results in the pay? Because World Cup, maybe I stand for correction. Me who teams are mumble boy, me who say rotate team goalkeeper.
0: Davi,
1: I don't know how to acquire rotate goalkeeper. Of course, maybe Atiziki appear to extent say he can come back. Yes, of course we have good goalkeepers. What I say? Now, as we have a England match, no, we need quality of play. You ain't changing any Panama game, no boy, no. That type of game will not help us at all. What I say, to not help us at all, and a boom boom no, to not help us.
0: Boom boom no.
1: Yes. Because in this team, no, we are tall, tall players. Which is why they're going for pull out. Wingers, no, we see wingers, no, we see header. So, okay, what about us? Oh, Hurricane, the best in the world, though. Coach is the one who came, mom and movie. What I say, over, you know, but there are other players playing who can score. Mbappe, first half, non-nenem. Second half, who's going to explode here?
0: I come to buy.
1: Where club places players, you know? They have that sense, eh? People are watching us. We are the target of players. So we must keep ourselves, so we should be hiding. We're not moving. We're not moving. Yen play CP ewo England. Onu abo ball bebre. Eh, but the class base wo England team no. Chelsea, I friend say Arsenal. Ongo omo team no.
0: Onim players ni onim
1: players. So, omo so nim no. Some ball league. What does it? Ibia na abo. But a bad team, I you say be a national team a. Obi akọ a different class. No. We bomb pa say. Okay, Pate should overcome all his psychological, you know. Pate, oye, Kroboni. Now, over that strong mental fortitude. Because a player be out for when we are in the case of a player. When you say, we're holding on. I'm very sure. Say, so he can organize our midfield very well tomorrow. Provided the mental attitude, Abba, the level up, I say, ready, audible. Because he has control. You should forget about what has happened and carry Ghana football and a Ghana team no, on his shoulders. The English team no respect him. What does he
2: say?
1: No,
2: no, no, frustrating.
1: What does he say? And you know, I'm sure, say, if he's ready to play, it depends on the coach. Yeah, anyhow, carry war, anyhow. You know, again, maybe a Oda was a dire was. But I believe, say, with God, everything is possible. Now, I am area boss. Si abon boom boom, I'm here. You're having a problem because Abafono they can contend with area boss because they are tall. They are tall, tall guys. You wait here, women Saka. Saka Asna player no.
0: Yeah, Bukayo Saka.
1: And also, wait here, I'm no. Or a form no. Or a different person. The qualities no. Oh, and now so. Men can say, oh, Hurricane, Benny, for Benny,
2: Jude Bellingham.
1: And you can tackle him, why have you a penalty? Because tackle, I'll be tackling, no, I'll be coming, why have you a penalty? So, say, referee, we have least mistake. Uko, Uko, Vie, Uko, Uko, dressing room, straight. And you can find me, they should talk to them. Oh, they should respect the team, but they should not fear the team. They should respect English team, no, but they should not fear them. They are human beings born here, bro.
0: And you can say, your mom boy, who?
1: Dabby, no.
0: So, he plays a guitar in England.
1: Who could have born a boy about Osida, a Bagana Sida? The boy speaks the language Ghanaians hear. They listen. What I say, born now, Casa Mukano, born a woman, and then Casa Mukano, Otio, born to you. If you honor another team, one, Tim Russo Casa Mukano, and Otie. Because I know you as much as I say.
0: Yeah.
1: Just say, the way you handle the ball no, is the way it will respect you. So, Nami General. And you know, Kenny, may you see,
0: Coach, you send me a home person over can.
1: Oh, no, I can't, no, no, no, maybe him. So we say my daughter to German.
0: I want you to know, it's BBM.
1: BBM. Match is a losing, you know, the match that brought us to life as a country was the Panama match. Panama for the share one. They be a Ghana for your Kobama match be a Nkrofo Bobo, hey, Panama for. Actually, ball on board, Roma, but 5 matches be Roma lose. Brazil in a share 1-6-2, and humble, but of course, Panama forward, I have a striking force. You say based in the form of their Mbappe be, maybe a Hurricane be, come with team.
0: First half,
1: and I'm catching on come with team, cause possession wise they were far ahead of us. Oh, and then I make us away there. Oh, of course, that is their life. Also, almost any more, how? Oh, any more, potenta. ka first half no debate 2 goals. But like I said, no. Ghana from Kasaya and Yankopon would DH. You were lucky beer. The whole world will be any.
0: Sir?
1: Oh, Ghana. You're lucky beer. You'll be any be fair. You qualify Eba World Cup and tournament here. Players with the committee name be a referee, a bit show red card. But referee doesn't show it. Obekasacho, hey, Massa, don't do that too. Don't do that too. Because they want to keep Ghana in the competition. Because they're a crowd pullers. Uncle for paying. A payasem. And you know, Messre, say coach, you know, I'm working on another strategy B, and you're be brave to contend a friend in the English team.
2: And continue.
1: And continue. Because you can say you're born, Papa, you're born, Master.
2: You know, my boy,
0: you know, my boy, coach. Somebody, first I know, the idea,
1: but hold on, my cousin. Oh, what did I say? Do you know?
0: The boy won't say Ghana, but say England, Anna.
1: Say, I'm on.
0: The boy won't
1: say.
0: You bet Ghana, bet you say England.
1: Oh, I'm on. Because football is played in different categories.
0: Okay.
1: In a football, no. In America, say. Say, bow, no bow in chain. Now, say, I do not know about no man in there. About one result. What did I say? I could have banked your house, man. Kotoko, Kobre, Medebia, Obao, man, Bia. Next time, who friend, what's me, Yari?
0: We pass the market. So we say more than.
1: Oh, and you know, if you improve on our quality, it's not bad. And our area boss, you know, should minimize it. Oh, can you make us say, your friend say,
0: Allah.
1: Make us say for now, no. Maybe I move Bibia.
0: Okay. You best Amba.
1: You say me share me this night anymore. And Bibia say Bibia me hit ya. I'm can be
0: brilliant. Do dear man, now why? Yeah, but now you have a performance of the African countries, all World Cup, and so now what you didn't in Encomo. And Asempa 94.7 FM, Yanko, na Ghana for and so, and Ninkomoka Cra, and there a Monday, Yenvene and Ghana for and Ninkomoka Cra, Yepe, Yabeco, Ako Dia Home, and Sadi, and Achim Ewo, Amanone, Ako Far, World Cup update, BSA, the Ebro, 0302216545. First caller, good morning.
3: Good morning. Dennis Asamoa, aka Alatu.
0: Arafat.
3: Meet me, that's a
0: bar. That's Yanko.
3: I am some for Obojima. Elijah Bulami, as I'm passports, the offend their broke crop. And then the burgers on USS, the American say. And I will have Abdusalam Yakubu Suti, Yanko Kwan. The American say, I like to Ghana, in the Pabo, Eta Black Patch, say, omit me, Yakubo Bachina, even when you good results. Also, your 3 points, Dada. At least it's me, a young drunk, and a 4 points. With me, I push it to Nako. It is a prayer, what I say, Pato, the best at Biano, a Ghana Jinxi, and a Debesano, what I say. Now, coach, you know, oh, say, I personal, Omuna equal. Patera, first match, you want to Mambovino, similarly, in here. It's a Patea Becano, a plus. For team, no. What has a plus for team? No. It is, and yes, over Russia, Serbia, but a psychological or your filter. Oh, not still I believe them. What does it is a second half November? Now a team no, I couldn't anymore. Or on your boat, no, you know, sir. Now, when you say players and OBI, ready, sir, over to me, I'm one more than a head for quit. You see. We are Ghana, we're Ghana. We are support of my team. So that we have players and so ever come home. As you said, national team just no, any easy. They have shown national team just no. I am proud of the players, no. Oh my chance now, yeah, from now, I'm Bobo. Our first match of my win, no. I'm on first half, victory, no. And two in Panama, we show more. And Chelsea, what does it? You mean your first England match, no. Any crucial match, no. And I'm not sure, I say, man, you come home more. What I say? Now, I'm going to say the baby, I know. I'm going to have it tomorrow in the class. But I say.
0: 0302216545. Good morning.
4: Hello.
0: Good morning.
4: Hello, Matthew.
0: Hey, Joshua. Joe Boy, any?
4: Yo, I'm going to
0: try. I'm going to Joe Boy, I'm going to
4: Oh, I have been on the meeting here, Papa.
0: Thank you.
4: Thank you. Thank you. Thank you. Thank you. Thank you. Thank you. Thank you. Thank you. Thank you. Thank you. Thank you. Thank you. Thank you. Thank you. Thank you. Thank you. Thank Nebra, ebi ogia mawatu. O se o tuna ye ye ni England na. England won, to be frank with you. O se yen. Ni Canada, ala ebeti ma se won ma ede ye pa.
0: England e for isu ye.
4: Mi se wo se yen. Ala, o de atuna born won. Ni a tenye ntuma nya de kura no, enye ne draw. What the market on the wall.
0: Ah, okay.
4: England, we should be on the phone. I say, Abonsam, Jesus Christ, then we should. What if on top of the come be higher than watching young? What I say, player to player, watching young. Emono, we should higher than. I'm not one popo. So it's not a day. Higher than higher than the best one. What the Mefre Kukuda, I'm a cattle. See, I'm a cano higher than.
0: Good boy, Mati. But I say 0302216545.
5: 0302216546.
0: Hello, good morning.
5: Yeah, good morning,
0: Unia. Udine
5: baby, you're going to be free. Unia, I'm going to be free. Unia, I'm going to be free. Unia, I'm going to be free. Unia, I'm going to be free. Unia, I'm going to be free. And Yami Adma watching a game no, will be anywhere or the cat a game no, F for Magana. Now, Empire Bonia did time lunch energy. Say one back, Kikamo, sending an on Panama game. First half, we are. Yadi Bob Panama, dear, say, Cassia, the court, first half, where Yanin got the NBA. Why, Yamu first half, we're not gonna at the cabin. Now, Yadi Cabin, second half, we're better than Yatikano. Eti yeslo mo na mo bom bom on first half ye ni Panama de no yeslo mo pa so mo fankọ ye ni sign gan match so mo ka so mo de kọ de a e be hajin papa bo ni nyadi tanache wo mo so bia bom fire de na so Ghana de ya mitie ye pa me da so ni a
0: but I say of akwata 03022 hello good morning too bad hello good morning 0302216545 0302216546 with me the one show the Amani. Good
6: hello,
0: morning.
6: Good morning.
0: Bajo, good hello. Morning.
6: Hello, good morning, Allah Tula.
0: Kwagu, listen.
6: Emotional intelligence from Latvia.
0: Nah, bra pumbo code.
6: I'm not move.
0: Gentiwe.
6: Because I am no message my
0: attend. Time me a minimpa, minimpa.
6: What you say? Next couple of nations away the power.
0: African countries, the Omoya, no?
6: Yes, it's the next couple of nations in the world.
0: Yeah.
6: Mm. What do you say? Football almost is the only tournament that has always been won on merit in a World Cup.
0: Yeah.
6: Minister, it's a World Cup 1986. Maradona. Okay.
0: Yeah.
6: 1990, Luther Matthew. 1994, Romario. 1998, Zinedine Zidane. 2002, Ronaldo, original Ronaldo, Nazario da Lima.
0: Obolo Nangaza.
6: In 2006, Fabio Cannavaro was voted, he won the Ballon d'Or, a defender, if you recall. Yeah. Can I tell you something?
0: Yeah.
6: Yes. Look at 2010. 2010, Spain, the final one, Iniesta, may your friend say, is that the money on him?
0: Yeah.
6: It's the World Cup, no? Yeah, wish he was, she never been convinced that you say Ghana do quarter final. Ah, football will be unfair. We just want to quarter final. Football, they are talking the truth. Because Ghana teams not coming now. What is that? It is the fifth time I have gone up off time.
0: Ghana, your fifth time.
6: Who do you say your weakest team?
0: Your weakest team, your team, way.
6: Yeah, exactly. 2006, we'll compare with now.
0: David.
6: In 2010, they showed the other man called Kwa. So, guy.
0: Hi.
6: The eventual winners of the World Cup in 2014 were Germany, and we drew 2-2 with them. Look at Cote d'Ivoire, how many Germans, number of persons, at least
7: on the post I draw the before. Who's I know that's in the ball on Penanya de Cra? Eh?
0: Yeah.
8: Ice Cube's Big 3 is back. The most competitive basketball league on earth is on CBS this Saturday. Big 3 All-Star Dwight Howard and the LA Riot take on Greg Monroe and the Dallas Power. Then Coach Rick Mahorn, Sensation Nazir Kaur, and the Detroit Amps look to protect home court against back-to-back MVP Michael Beasley and the defending champs Miami 305. 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
9: Oh, yeah.
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7: I'm going to go to the Germany. Yeah, it's in yeah. I probably will be over on work. I say, okay, my main question to Germany, versus England. What are we talking about, Deban? Eh?
0: England, I heard.
7: What are we talking about, Deban?
0: Eh?
7: Omo substitute, no? Omo bench, no? Omo eja wofi nuko anu me quality change ane.
0: Yeah, asemo.
7: You need to play a better Copa Mauritius.
0: Oh yeah.
7: Yeah. Yeah, you should play some eja wofi. He defended to one hand. My, they be on some Maguire. I'm going to compare politicians because my wife only has a general defense. Eh? That's right. I'm not going to be able to do it. I'm going to cross the border with the fire left one. I am so moved. And I'm hurricane, no hurricane, no hurricane.
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0: Lambic Sanso, Edison Kunimu, when I'm Yapa. We born with the Umiano Cra, one Teshi, and so a Chileno, Nayan Yafe, Malaria, Coco, and Fitzgrom woman who was so tired with ya. Eddie Lawson Herba Mixer, a better Taman Wato Cra.
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0: Oh, let us say in kind.
1: Eh, no, no.
0: What you bring ya? 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
2: 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Samsung Galaxy A17 Wide. And my content yet to say, Sini are in each chat. And what you call any daho?
3: Naiwo AI. My brain is a baby, Sanu.
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4: 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Who could scabbard 3,000 Ghana cedis so far? 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
5: Po, se a kwantrum nsem ye kane dwonim na wankobia na ye osa tesem eno ma bebue na gana de hye nam wonkofo amanso de otia woni begye ene de owo ebeho
6: de kura ye wo ye si stro ato eya 20 inches 3 days ye timi pie we eya kro
5: Energy, Tiabuchen Como, Aqua Manqua, Akuntejo, Eddie Bro was Sempa, 94.7 FM. So,
7: you remember that I say, you know, woman on it. You almost see a cracker. You almost see a hunu. Yes, you are here. You know, it's a cabum.
8: Memory Debia, a bonusia, a permusia, a cosino watch, a change, a home, a brooch, said the Akumu, any diabetrufi, the Yahoo, near her, the Ye, near the Abba, the Anyano, and the Crasset, ye,
7: Zenaja. Abrochin come on a dim tintim pa.
5: 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O man yuntu. 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
4: Okay, okay, I'll see you soon. Why, baby?
5: My Mr. Enra, my boyfriend, I could see a boss star 959 hash. I want your phone so. And I will really.
6: Ah, Anita, and the one doggy park.
5: Oh, one swa. I could see us answer by number one. Yeah, my dinner. And then there was so yummy show, papa. Now, me did toss me short, sexy dress. No,
6: hey.
5: Now, Mr. Sammy tea. Now, me yummy nails. So, come on.
6: Oh, no, no.
5: Me fat uba. Make a do some small 1-2-1-2 rounds. Be answer me doing it. That way, cheer. Hey, Nana, so he for order some Chinese and the wine, Papa B. And let me this, I check, no.
6: Hey, Anita.
5: Now, son, me, when you hear TV, you know. I also was a sound. Not to prepared. Now, me chili, Esimo. I'm not going to sweat like that. See, fine girl.
7: Hey, Anita.
5: Jesus.

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0: told you. Now enjoy 2026 FIFA World Cup on only Wabushi and four. All the matches are live on DSTV. And you won Jodia Jodia. Your home of entertainment. Hey, DSTV. 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Pep students, for so Ekita Asini. Brushing in the morning and night. Brushing in the morning and night. Because every meal is a snack attack. Especially with this World Cup games at dawn and midnight. 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Now, so what you're good, so no watch it. You're born alive, OGTV now, so no, what me who said, and you're my AC at here, and you so a credit, and the foreign minister, Atanas Yanko, now Yanko Funko, for my son, Sam, and Rana. Good morning,
1: y'all be a day.
0: Now, a pump book, or
1: the Amya do me be a fine, take a mother, would you and would JT move for sending the better body, and I say.
0: Okay.
1: So I share. So I had the weekend. The Juma ya woke up time. I buy ya just any some get wa. Juma ne ding. Juma ne ding.
0: Buy ye. Buy ye.
1: And that's how so we jine mo.
0: We jine mo how much?
1: Ten open ding.
0: Me to him complaining.
1: Oza.
0: Eh open ding.
1: To be a better ha na better.
0: Oh, we really have some paper be choco higher.
1: Say.
0: Oh. Eh, na me we are me koi.
1: Na muset no more way.
0: We said the honey a singer.
1: Asa.
0: Singer. Hey,
1: you
0: say who? Well, 12 a.m. maybe now, but almost 3 a.m.
1: Until me. And then show will start
0: here. Not show will start here until you and my paper be actually. What is that? I'm happy, said Minister Nan, what to Sanana, Sansi, Huno Munya, and Saskuma, will be by square SS. SS,
1: the SS, a Hona Mokoya fanfare,
0: and to train him.
1: Brand new car, no Tomak, while I will be SS. I mean, what are you doing? What is that? Mama, oh, the long term effect.
0: Anyway, you're university, yeah.
1: I'll be the Bianya crack. Because in Palabu Horn, only Papa grants many Biaman, only the Ovich Mago Kofia, Quina Papa. What is all the pressure,
0: Papa?
1: All the pressure, net to a month for parents. So, Palabu also, I'll let you, only the privilege sending my men Papa Cratiasia, only with my side in the Biaman, only trauma on the Akola Kumukum. Mukumu Fia. Mon konkoye mon fanfe ba parke school campus ward at SHS level na mon ba be je fanfe pum pum pum na mon tututu pada na mon diske gun
0: gro mon diske wa mon to pressure mama
1: mon sa say pressure na le that level let's stop that cause me can cry chairman de kakra bato say it's enye very very bad. It is good to say minister nan watum
0: monyo
1: minister nan watum na wa stop it that no say atu
0: Tejua.
1: Yem kwe ni mwe, na yem fan samone mra. 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
0: Sir, my producer, I am man. Sir, when you see how much you see, Paddy see a trim, Namsi, who has a trim. What do you copy by Peter? I remember Banaunia.
1: Which I will answer some papa.
0: What do you hear? That's all very rude. I remember Banaunia where we are. What do you believe?
1: Which I will answer papa on the other. I'm so glad I'm seeing Miss Mitchell more the other side. Is it? Sir,
0: I think I'm going to pound. Who is the World Cup? You might relocate.
1: Monitoring the various teams, you know. Bebrina first game team, I'm gonna start here, you know. Yeah, the same team, I'm gonna boss second game. And sometimes all the first game, we're team, no, not second game. Oh no, only a basso way to me, boy, we're to me, I'm to me, we met in Abbey. We are hoping, sir, yeah, trained the coach the second game lineup on the beba. It be a first lineup, maybe Brim and Iswa. Second one, you will say, we but mobile is into your train 60th finish, Namedi, we have 70th in Namedi, we have a way with master in Yano because England, yeah, a la two.
0: Eden.
1: Yes.
0: We are
1: hoping to many guests that they are great. But some of the young couple, it be home. But I'm so jealous of four. Besides, coach, this one for one.
0: So, the time, not fresh.
1: If you are bit to do any kind, much war, I like to do any kind, yeah, much, I'm not there. But much of you, the kind of maybe a weekend, maybe a naked weekend, and then exercise, you are better throughout the week. Any ammunition. And the son of Bob one fano. And yes, I'm trying to make a son. All form. Match boy, I want to say, wait, dear, can no massacre. We want to show us a pinaman, Jamato. Yes, so did Nature now, if any two. Like, what's about to be pan? I'm a pomin, and I'm a man. You have a common son. Why, we are naked, what the boy in Jagaja? Monyo, it's missing. It's missing. It's missing. It's missing. It's missing. It's missing. It's missing. It's missing. It's missing. It's missing. It's missing. It's missing. It's missing. It's missing. It's missing. It's missing. It's missing. It's missing. It's missing. It's missing. It's missing. It's missing. It's missing. It's missing. It's missing. It's missing. It's missing. It's missing. It's missing. It's missing. It's missing. It's missing. It's missing. It's missing. It's missing. It's missing. It's missing. It's missing. It's missing. It's missing. It's missing. It's missing. It's missing. It's missing. It's missing. It's missing. It's missing. It's missing. It's missing. It's missing. It's missing. It's missing. It's missing. It's missing. It's missing. It's missing.

0: 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The most competitive basketball league on earth is on CBS this Saturday. Big 3 All-Star Dwight Howard and the LA Riot take on Greg Monroe and the Dallas Power. Then Coach Rick Mahorn, Sensation Nasir Khor, and the Detroit Amps look to protect home court against back-to-back MVP Michael Beasley and the defending champs Miami 305. 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
1: Yay!
0: Ice Cube's Big 3 is back. The most competitive basketball league on earth is on CBS this Saturday. Big 3 All-Star Dwight Howard and the LA Riot take on Greg Monroe and the Dallas Power. Then Coach Rick Mahorn, Sensation Nasir Khor, and the Detroit Amps look to protect home court against back-to-back MVP Michael Beasley and the defending champs Miami 305. 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
5: Oh, satellite ni kuntu si ni yini de. Majajaja say mu ya mo pe ha chen ba bi ada. Mu chem den mo pe mu tu do ni mu kokre. Mu na void of any temptation. Ngo fa sem bi ama o tena sem ti. Ala tu. Senegal fo asem no. Eh ya ha drink.
6: Eh din aba.
5: What if say to now Senegal fo qualify some boy bonuses.
6: Eh Canada too.
5: Na no mo timi call where AFCON call final cup yes age fi mo nsem eno nya no bonus sakam
6: na coach contract na
5: coach contract so anwe ne say eh eh ni mo say ngawo coach na kasa papa tia o dia to dress now and say what say 24 say say boys no omo order dwani fi abon tin ba camp o
6: msa na mate
5: because I am form chef na ko omo say hotel where dwani no so omo timi get to say ye pe banku ni nkruma
6: na akoy fufuro bi
5: obey nkruma na nkruma no ahwa fa be fa yam no uta jusu akolote.
6: Let's now place your order from outside,
5: which is very dangerous. Very, very dangerous. Almost we turn on more than a papa bia. A whole lot of issues. And to come be also no head coach probably or castle and inform no form and form. Because this is the World Cup. And you need to be in the best condition as ever.
6: So I'm the France you lose, yes, no.
5: Oh, of course it's what it was and near my AD performance now. And also a lot.
6: Yeah.
5: And never be a done coach can story be saying and say, no, no psychological or quality player and if he corner, then you know. Coach, you can't story no. But I'm from Munch now. Coach, I'm from Munch 1 minute, mommy.
7: Oh, now nah, what player you are called United. Now, you know my one goalkeeper. Now, any kind of football match, Tina, a training or go back or a friend saying, say you first.
6: Kwa wewe ni kijua wakra ya.
7: Wakra ya.
5: Kebu Wallace.
7: Kebu Wallace. Yeah. Ah, ni pa kuboko kutoka match. Training ni ashano rough, panesho ah. 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
6: Sometimes mfra kwa
7: mimi secretary. 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Mm. So, oh, what are you saying? Aden, Uncle Road, was you yes, cooking yes, sir? It's okay with the cop. Maybe a few, maybe two of you. Men catch your same back. What I say? Cop, then by me do a temo, me do a temo, crew, renaming, but all. Now, send me a few on my crew with you. Tell the chair, Bobby, I'm going to say, I'm going to train to bear 8 o'clock. Me too, car, I'm going to call my wife, of course. And so, my men want to say, now, Uncle, I was, what's your hole? So, na mu se no ansa.
6: Asemo.
7: I'm so okay with the bra. Some kokodu ho. So friend by. Na me friend da o bra. Wo so bani. Da o. Wo so bani o ba o gira wo ran kasa wa ro ba we. What I say? Go kakra wo didan ti wo de nda ma bo hun to samani. Wo so asa, wo asa. Ana wo nimsa. Na no yanse o ba 5 goals. Wo ba betra na o ye na ha no. Ana na yesa. I say coach, kabio na mi kuno no. On first come be me se ma mi yai. Me kwa me tie kwa enti ameka. 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Ude no ude ku wate. Ude ude enti ude da be tie ka me catch yourself tie ka na gisiga. Wate o se a coach me da se pa. Oni o bana o 5 sisi. Ye kwa ye no. Bola da

0: die no me do ya me
1: so when will this stress in amma what that mean so
0: me say say say na me say we get go da me feel say say why say why 5
2: coach ti eh ni ma be na AD performance e be a puppet ya say what opening for can be they are trying to do something but the pace is slow but the four year view but pace is fire esa e hadwin omo nye 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Do you want to hear what side game in Munyano? You're born about to say no. For a goalkeeper to do all those saves, I was a goalkeeper, Edema, a year, Corresau, and my Alatu, what boy, papa. Now, look as an Ninchifi Holland. Ninchifi Holland, and on your opportunity, buyer, your tone suffer now, something like Clive, say, or Mokuch, no, and all that, Danwa, a man of Quambias, Wabe, Ababachimo, Muani, Quambias, Ogin, and D. Sanya, some get to a client, and only if you are bar, and want some so eba, and so horrible. Now, you can't say, you know, Iran for so good, now you can't kick a year, Iran for the unbeaten, yeah, Iran for unbeaten, and also, I don't know, my, you know. To go down history. 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
3: Iran camp wano.
2: Seriously. But they are still doing well. Na no 10 men. Omo bo. 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
3: Ya de papa
2: mwukubwa.
3: Belgium
2: so see Iran won't be
3: sure. Belgium so I'm waiting for him to ready.
2: I don't need Iran in bone to be mobile. But team we are more bad. No more visa. I want some question. Something which is there. I'm a player. Stevie. I'm a official. Be a whole visa. I am far more. I'm an animal. I'm a control. Belgium so I'm brave, Papa. Team Stevie brave, but Belgium ain't brave. Belgium ain't brave. Papa, I'm some get to a cry. It's the end. I want some ready. I want some mobile. But let's do. Players don't see form. Big boys in any moment in this see form. Lame Yama see form. We can eat any better. Nice goal, pa. 10 minutes and one now saying, oh, the first start, the first World Cup goal. Now, no, someone starting team, we but to bomb, we can click. I'm just saying, Saudi Arabia bomb, a can nine, Saudi Arabia to me, I said, Enyo, and Yabi, Eko, Enyo, Enyi, Enyi, Enyo. Four. And yes, I'm getwa. And Spain, too, no, yo, what was that to say, Eko, did him. Eko, Felix, Mikel, Yazaba, El Bogos. Eto, and to the likes of Messi, more. Halan more, you know, OBSC from. We are hoping to wait. Say, can be asked no more. My carries with Messi from the BBT Makoye. It is a sign. Say, Spain, World Cup, and free no match. Here, beginning the day. Now, you know, one man shall say, keep ready for me. We will not take your money. But we are afraid of Messi from Cassa. Let me your Messi from. That's any you can nip any better. I do want to buy and yes, I'm get to a cranny at the now, you say, I can't hate you. Yeah, the first team officially with my
3: castle. What do you call
2: him? Well, Tunisia for a church idiot. Tunisia for the idea. I'm going to say, the who no in your first game, then a coach so as a kakunya start here. Oh, yes, I can't want to be. Oh, give him one and your bad cry. Moment to me, I'm swinging no. Kala Chilotti, Alatu, Wakasa, was he? Sad game swing, no, he's happy. Sanya Messi, some first game. Oh, boy, and then Chenanya, his second game, no. It is better. Overall performance was better. Oh, P said they'll be in the right frame of mind. Ombe Jinam, Naso, when Omotissimo was a knockout, Hono, and I will hear so Jinam Naso Pau. At the group stage, you know, Bob Bonner, baby, do knock out one. No more functioning, ye, Ekusia Teller, the party, Calangelotti.
4: In the end, it was a complete performance. The first half was much better. okay, with greater efficiency in attack. The second half was more about control, although we still created many chances and could have scored more goals. Overall, it was a good game. I wanted to see better quality in our play, fewer mistakes, and greater efficiency in attack. I think it was a good performance defensively as well. Obviously, we still have to improve. I believe we need to make the most of the group stage in order to arrive in the best possible condition once the knockout rounds begin. Could we have played better? Yes. We could have played with greater intensity, but I think there are moments in a World Cup when you also have to think about the matches that are still to come.
2: All right, and so and generally some college lot to the two, and so on more. Now this confirm Rafinha Prano my idea. Rafinha Prano Yadi Pania Dia. He was replaced by Ryan and in the first half after some more ball hit bears free near the idea. We are hoping say Bianima to Massa and they say at his gate behavior. He hope he say he'll be fit. And Rafinha should get us all about Tuma and yes, some kid to a crowd. Now Calancholotti is saying, sir, Neymar could be fit for their last group game. Yes, it'd be a name a bit to me, and you'll be a bunny at the idea, so and one summer, no. And for the first time in their history, Egypt had to be in your first winner. Let the first ever World Cup win, and New Zealand, so no more promo first ever win. Then you're born in New Zealand, and you can't say good. Jesus, and then so I'll be seeing him. Now, so Egypt came back, it will be 3-1 in that particular game. One premium where, hey, they are the cross Egyptian king, no, it's me, SAD. Ghana, you better win it against England. But the moment we need the passes, it's a man you're a so sometimes, play ball, she become one another. Nah, Portugal, for Susan, on Pesad the king, a bogo, Tumke, on Pesad Ronaldo, so a bobacu, to never be at Mukoye. It's a yes, I'm get to a cry. Yes, I said, no, so awesome. A busy question and answer saying, Cradis, it's here. It's a patch on Wassala, I had your partner, Sala Casacra, or Sala too. Sally Bay for one, and you saw there. Of Shastras, bro, Egypt, to find you go as a woman born Egypt. See you also. Then yeah, Japan, this is an important win. I'm going to say the next game with my ball. No more qualify for the knockout at your face, you know.
5: Well, it's incredible. I don't know how to express it in words, but it's a great achievement for all the players, for the staff. So hopefully we can carry on like this in a group and we can write the history and we qualify first. In the years to come, you will remember that as one of the best achievement in history. So we just have to enjoy today, enjoy tomorrow, then focus in a game after. It seems like we're playing Egypt, so all the fans here wearing red and everybody's happy, excited. It's a great win, so we felt like we're playing home. So yeah, I don't know what to say, but it's a great vibe. Everybody was happy to play this kind of game. Yeah, we have 4 points now, so we are top in the group. But again, the next game is very important, so we have to enjoy today, enjoy tomorrow, then we'll focus on the game after.
2: Assembly. All right, so I don't need someone. Mosala did too, ja. Someone focus on the next game. I don't need the one someone switch yet. I'm on ano against Belgium. We normal but draw Belgium. So to find a bossa. I like to make up, but Marcelo Bielsa so na no to my dressing break. No coach is never bring someone in your home. Coach is never bring dressing break in them. What breaking momentum. Turn the beer.
1: We team is just so.
2: Yes, I'm going to muzu. I'm going to muzu. I'm going to muzu. I'm going to muzu. We be on so. In soon as you're going to make one, we're going to play the case.
1: No, we still be under pressure. This is sweet.
2: We are going to make the boys. We're going to Omo mutabo dokuno minimum wadin chire so do kwasra kwa fi camp sana yere to kujana ni chama nawo eti tema na ni team ni jano ni ho ema aye French TV presenter ba kwa ko tuna vitima ki kanabia che do kwama ebi kra so aye ge ya ni ade ade awo chirim se dokuno wa block your chance. The World Cup is the biggest stage of football eti obi wa no opportunity ko akwa je sa chance no e so be ko when you knew say o yere be wo. And to do so, we are born in the old cover cap, Sinana. May you be would you? Timunya and I mean, time, but don't cover cap on us. And few of us, you can so call it. When they need you, without come and about back, they had to make qualifier. Then, no, why I'm a boy, the man qualify now, my boy, and I can fortune money. Won't to be replace it, Obana or Baba Ono. Wake up, you be boy in us and 4 years, seven summer overflow. But Obano, I'll let you a nippon out of the neighbor, yes, no. To be bring us or potty doku, and so or Jim. Kagana pa na player bi aje permission from camp sana yere wo an instrumental player bi a Jordan ana sebenyo asere kwa sana yere ne yere wo ntimu ma ne kwa no nko ne yere wo no ne yere enko kasa no nko jana yere na yere kagana fo bi twabo kwa papa badoku asere kwa kwa ne yere bibi na na chiro madwe wo ha yere wo sam so e ba ne yere dia saka ye training no alatu Saka is training. You say the fitness, no, is something which is there, but he's now training. Our rest will be my fit for that Ghana game. And yeah, yeah, yeah. In Group A, Mekono, Mexico are qualified at that, or 6 points after two games. South Korea, or 3 points. Czech Republic in South Africa, or 1-1. Now, South Africa, a draw in the game. It's way Group A. The Awa, I don't want some, and so ever. The next round of games, the Czech in Mexico, Nebula, South Africa, and South Korea. And so, Eddie Abueni, no, the 24th of June, or Chinechi Group B, no, a patch after two games. Canada, 4 points. Switzerland, 4 points. Bosnia, and Qatar, 1-1. Last round of games in Group B, no, a patch Switzerland, and Canada, Nebula, Bosnia, and Qatar. And so, the Abueni, Uko Piemo Group C, so Brazil, 4 points. Morocco, 4 points. Scotland, 3. Haiti, Kofi, 4-4-3. Last game, no, Scotland, Brazil, Nebula, Morocco, and Haiti, Haiti, Quarter, Morocco, we just say, Group D, USA, 4 qualified. Me patch almost 6 points. Australia, 3. And a Paraguay, 3. Turkey, were few. Thank you. So almost some tournament here, something which is the and I Group E, Germany was 6 points. Ivory Coast were 3. Germany, and they are qualified 6 there. And they are called next stage. Ivory Coast were 3. And Ecuador, I were 1. And a Curacao, I were 1. Say group E, a more day, papa. A more day, a more day. That's to be a bit me qualify. We, Germany, few more. Ivory Coast, Ecuador, Curacao will be able to qualify. Last round of games in this particular group, Group E, no. But to your Curacao, Ivory Coast, Nebo. Africa, Nano Lucio, and here Crusano, no, I say, who is a Crusaco? What is Sana Crusa, Crusano? That draw no Crusani Coda Bueno. Oh, Popo,
6: you're very Romo.
2: Africa was near careful.
6: You're very Romo.
2: You will be called Crusano 1 point. Oh, to me, Sadrico, so about 4 points not qualified. Now, Africa was three, no.
6: Yeah, but seven and six.
2: Yo, Muni Amonkasai. Netherlands were 4 points from I Group F. And I face to Japan were 4 points. Sweden were 3. Tunisia, Ekufi. Tunisia.
6: Was in the heavy not crowd about
2: what's it? Nigeria for him, Democra. Was in the Tunisia, where the second Nigeria. Let me have a cup, PB. Tunisia for Quaya Shaw Rofrofs. First game, Yabo 5-1. How do you not quite what you for? Last round,
6: nine goals.
2: Japan is Sweden, neighbor Tunisia and Netherlands. Tunisia were from Netherlands and the baby near the Egypt were 4. Iran were 2. Belgium were 2. New Zealand were 1. Side group were also. Obey a bit to me qualify. Apart from Egypt, you know, will be a bit to qualify for you. Egypt, the ordinary, I'll be calling him. I don't want to meet you. But I Iran too, Belgium too, New Zealand almost had to say, no, be a bit and waka. It's an only area. The group H in Spain were 4 points, Uruguay, L2, Kever, L2, and Saudi Arabia, L1 point in this particular group. Where's the group H? You know, so to say, the other group, 4-2-2-1, and also why they were see. But Spain, yeah, Ed, yeah, with me, qualifies as one of the best air places in Spain. The last game, let's just wait me, I call. And the last game, only Uruguay and Ebo, Spain, or both draw cry, and then one papa, Uruguay, also Colombia, so to me, Jan Nasso, and then Kever, both to Kever could also qualify, L2, Kever, Saudi Arabia, last game. On the 26th,
6: we were qualifying.
2: Ciao. Mm-hmm. Or 2 points. Or Winnipa. Or 5 points.
6: 5 points.
2: Hey. So I avoided defeat. So I avoided draw. We had 3 points.
6: We had 3 points, you know.
2: There's a group I for Elko. My name is Number Bomb. We're there. We're answering the next games. I hold on to see Elko. Live on Asempe FM. Live on Adam TV. Hello, too. Minu Besi. And the games, you know, it is New Zealand and Egypt. It's only 3-1 for Egypt. Not the Argentina and Austria. Neighbor. Not France ni Iraq abo and the game see the goes home. I will go home, go home. Now the Argentina and Australia over 2.5. France ni Iraq. Iraq is stubborn, but over 2.5 abo. Now fear him at 12. No one is in the gab abo. Not Jordan ni Algeria so about 3 a.m.
6: 12 in the live comment to you.
2: I should show the name. Ujina now sabra abrapapo. Abrapapo. I'm going to go to the next one. On the Arsenal, on the 21st of August. Now, Hull City in Manchester United, and so about Saturday, early kickoff. Now, Ipswich Town, and Sunderland, Bebo, Everton, Nick Crystal Palace, in there at 2 p.m. Now, Northern Forest, in Leeds, so Bebo, now, Brentford, Netos, now, Mosper, first week, you don't know. Manchester City in the bottom of Netiano, Brighton, near Aston Villa, Netiano, Newcastle, in Liverpool, Netiano, now, Fulham, and Chelsea, Atiano, when you're there, Anika.
6: Don't ever, Anika.
2: Fulham, and Chelsea, coaches, name you know.
6: Okay.
2: Yeah. I know bad day. Chabi Alonso, Ujaf. And a dear Pim, so I know bad day. But your way, and this is the matches as we sit here live. Our EP, and you may want some swear, bro. And that's why I'm time to book off. Nay, like I said, for Yaka Kranje, Kedwanagas, Kevin Branagh. Ah, chale. Fofo we pass on some yamo bopa wala tu.
7: Team ekita.
2: Bedroom four. 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Omu yina last year. 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
7: Na still la.
2: Chale. Hey, bedroom some ne yo.
7: Over your group now, have a be on my down. 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
2: yeah, papa. 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

0: Now we do home at the black red game. No, warring a lot of cash. Area free, sir. Black and red game now. Abano. Eti ano pa wini ma be come for black red game. No, Eddie Amao. Baby, I will be to me as a download. Ube to me at the home at gym. Star 920 star 9 hash. Aye, black red game. 94.7 FM ya kwa homa so na ya kodi nkomo kakra aba live wa sempa 94.7 FM yenu ya ni di ene Kwame Appiah all the way from UK ya nkwa hwe said ye Ghana Philly not here ewo eye UK ahead of Ghana and England game no obayin good morning na apombo kodi ye Bajo, what position who you can cram? I mean, I made the ring quay. 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Hello, Bajo Timinka. Hello, good morning. I bet yes, I'm fanning Rawai. Yes, I'm fanning Rana, maintaining camp. We answered them and see Yensan Fanemra na Yentuaso Yensan Fanemra na Yentuaso na Yonquayanim. Hello, good morning.
1: Yeah, good morning, sir.
0: Brakwami Bibiaboko de
1: Yamian Bibiaboko pa Namonswe.
0: Oh, Ghana Boko, Asempans Bibia Eboko, Yamakwaba, Ereba Asempa 94.7 FM Ultimate Suso.
1: Major so far.
0: You can him fan Abutu.
1: The CID, me were maybe I repeat the order shot, which is under the Southampton district of Southampton. Let me say under Southampton.
0: Okay, and up here, Ayaboko said you're Hoyaboko, no, yeah, Black Stars and England, Jinakono or China. 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
1: Yomi nyane da se. We need to have a lot of opportunity to say, you know, so sending a feeling into your hand, you're not gonna for a movie in the chance. No one will see feeling idiot. Just because I'm confirming only, we know about being a good job, man.
2: The ultimate sports show.
1: Then you're feeling, you say, or can be as over, say, Ghana, a dim queen. But, oh, my dear, me, a demon, I mean, I want to, me, pen, I mean, you know, ha. Oh, be a moon, so, oh, my, I fala. So, me, say, two, me, say, three, me, say, four. Because, almost, the last match, I mean, Panama, boy, you know, they were not even expecting Ghana, say, the boss, because, they held us in high esteem. And so I'm not sure if you're in Ghana. I'm not sure if you're in Ghana. But here you're in Ghana. Ghana, for one, I do want to ask you, because I'm not saying that. I'm sorry, I'm not saying that. I'm not saying that. I'm not saying that. I'm not saying that. I'm not saying that. So I can't be as a Ghana because. On the 9th of January 2005, match because of Kumasi Sports Stadium. Kumasi Asante Koto Kopeti Takra House of Hook. Confederation's Cup Final. Ubiase Koto Kopeti Nkunun. A spirit. A passion. A vim. Any other Kodi Kruwano. Yes, anything. Kumasi. A sana otina edikwa kwa ye England for enti ye wa hane die me no me ma sorry me wo Church of Pentecost PIWC all that short ye under the Southampton district of the Church of Pentecost ye bo community the anything match wash grand screen the invite will be a match me ye had a 9 but ye beko 8 ye ko bonnyum annonum kakra a enye eyi and send a bro, but you could do any the same England we are. That's how you did the gum so. Into what you may say, Ghana for the rabble. Mimidia and Wavimpa.
0: And then I'm a then I'm a Kwame.
1: Because I'm Kofuina, you go for any more dear. We know side brain and we jam with the Ayan will be a woe. And I was so what's now. You know, I'm going to be book runner as a player, no more Kanyam, because we are winning tomorrow.
0: Kwame, and then I'm a. Oh, who is ye nya England ya this time no ya sure mo ye jare mo we players a kita England na fa wo Ghana wo squad ne toto mo de no de na ma
1: enye ni na e de ko bobo no tina wo
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0: Mini mpane, diye na ma wo spirit, wo high hopes, se England squad, we formidable squad, we wo kochine jano.
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0: Yenwe abra ye boy first game against Panama. 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
1: Well, I think it was an unfortunate incident in the sea, you know. But young Ghana for now, high-end. But you know, say, in Remone, reasonably, it shouldn't have been true. But, the first match, he's coming back. For Tina coach, Carlos, the manager, partner as well. And comedian can be a minute, you pass and can be and capate my assist be. And now say, after on she go, crab on say, any and our time bed, you mama, lead me because of four, you know, you've been imagining your papa.
0: But on the part of
1: we are ready.
0: On the part of your nepa Ghana, party and Chiana near the end, and no so much.
1: Oh, you speak as moon, you know, when you know, human rights, Sally Mani Mano, Omu Bupa, Omu Kama won't see. But in newspapers, men are then a cock or sucker. But we think there's no cause for alarm.
0: Eti, ochina onu unu ya nama amu ono, enkwane wye nana mwe spete se Ghana, ya di mkunima ya beko senyi.
1: Oh, ochina mese, ochina ya bot mati the whole day, 24 hours o'clock, England phone to me se Ghana.
0: Ya bot the whole day kwa England iti me se Ghana?
1: Ya bot the whole day kwa England iti me se Ghana.
0: Wow.
1: I'm telling you. Yonwa wana.
0: Hey, sadi ya ujidi yenu wosuru na yemi mwa.
1: Oh. I'm telling you, the bomb match, no, say 1 week you cry England into me say Ghana.
0: That's a Kwame Uny ball you and Yadia Bobby, but you did your crash players lead in a park and so.
1: Oh, you see, there's something we call the human spirit. You see, when you're on fire, nothing can stop you.
0: Okay.
1: Maybe GDP say, Ghana, for one time, I want entire place, Nichi. Yeah, what you could do. Into what's in Anno? Set of Pentacles, PIWC, all that shot. Under surrounding district of the Church of Pentacles. Then, yeah, what could see? Can't
0: get
1: a big
0: screen. They
1: invite you to be a
0: Mumra. Kwame Appiah. Kwame Appiah, Heart of Folk, General Secretary, our diaspora, and artist here, and our cousin. Kwame, you're from here, you're Michelle.
1: Let us watch now. Let's not do the movie. You're here.
0: Mate. 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Thank you for releasing our stress with such a presentation. And he no dana kwejo di ode eba I don't know bra kwejo nse se I love I'll say I always love Eric. I see this presentation. Keep it up. I know Brako Jones with the or the Eberkan and Sir Anopoy. I don't know. Kaninja Chile and Adjunti BDA Uncle you or now Odia Che. I'll say Master Dennis Asamwala Tula, please. Can you read YouTube messages a little bit? Okay, I know Nabigusua. Mayor Huajuma Eddie Emamano Daniel Pokusi, good morning. Daniel, the other Eberkan and so Namakai. I'll say, where's you free? Thomas, say Master Dennis Asamwala Tula. Honestly, tomorrow's game. Ghana, I'll say our first goal is going to be a penalty. And at the end, the final score line will be 2-1 in favor of Ghana. Okay, Ghana, the Obekoso Akansempa, Eddie Afahu, Emmanuel, I say, Odate Lamte, under 17 captain, was Sebastian Barnes. And also, Eddie, Ononso, Nanu, Yode, Eberkan, and Sir, I don't know, Mami, where was he, please? You did not listen to the Black Stars. Okay, I say, please, you did not listen to the Black Stars goalkeeper's trainer message. I say, what's not wrong? He did not say they want to rotate. They want to rotate them, but he said the coach like at training. So, what the coach like at training, so they will rotate the keepers. Mr. Momba, ma hwani yi na yakenkan ni yi e de amama on the show or say coach or that elam honestly anything can happen in the field of play and tomorrow something will happen. Ghana will beat England tum as a Ghana he hopes to know ewo soro papa or say I'm worried that Kudus Mohammed is not part of this team. I don't know why he sustains injuries anytime Ghana has a major tournament. He should examine his spiritual lifestyle and pray hard to God. And so Nedia or the prayers Eddie Bitchim and no and prayers my you dear Bacono Eddie a free ho or say some or say Samuel what has Debbie, my young queen, Arsenal players. I say, Rice will be taking all England corner kicks, and he is deadly. And he announced footwork crown. Also, Eddie Abreu. When so prayers, he be must defensive play will invite unnecessary pressure on Ghana. When yes, so China will be a say or could defend the El Ho. When yes, so coach or China, you could defend the BB or China, the you could jagum na yabo. Because Okoye say Oko Boka dream be the pressure, Bebra. Or say the pastor is wrong. I'm a preacher, and the Bible says in James chapter 2:26 that for the body without the spirit is dead. So faith without work is dead also. And the faith in coma na ye dino. No. So edene de abba Big Sheriff one or say sports journalist based in Antwerp, Belgium. Good luck to the Black Stars. Sheriff with your abba and Big Sheriff you say Nancy Ampa for J fantastic comment. Good luck, Black Stars. And no a Big Sheriff with your son Eddie Eba. I see good advice from Benjamin and I say good morning, guys. And the way your messages are what YouTube and Kakra, Eddie Free Coach. I come up with
3: you know,
0: Coach. Now, yeah, African countries, you know, more than or more so far in this World Cup, Coachy, because all your mind be to say Morocco, Cecilia Morocco, Jina Brani, when you're 4 points, or call Egypt, and so, and your 4 points, or Mugusu, Kivet, your crampa. Now, you don't answer the need, you know, and you're bad in this competition, yeah, and Ivory Coast should take lead. Or take lead by 9 minutes. Nebe ye kama aye Germany for so just see almost but over Germany team we kito when I to German machine ya inim rebi a trem na se difference kakra won but every quiz for me name the ba ya or mama side ni na cause you have performance so far with African countries.
3: Yo, M say yeah can say I was so kind for tea. Na madam your friend Kofisika. A ben a la uka.
0: Debbie.
3: No, come jam out. Yeah, Ben will physical.
0: Go physical.
3: Oh, I'm so kind.
0: That's the Bacquaji.
3: Ah, car Ben pa, car Ben, boom. I bought to
0: say physical.
3: Go physical. I'm so kind. You talk on car Ben, a Ben, PPP, you told me. Kwame Lipo, or ton tires.
0: Kwame Lipo.
3: Kwame Tires, or ton Lipo, or Guinness Sport.
0: Okay.
3: The Kumagans, you
0: okay.
3: Kwame Lipo. Also, oh, TA. And now, whatever we say, Kwesi. It's a point appointment to summer text.
0: Sir.
3: Former deputy coach of Carrera. Say, on a number.
0: No, the way number.
3: I didn't know about it. I don't know about
0: I bet no good. I'm about to go.
3: Daudim. I did acquire African teams. Any defensive setup. Omani Bono Bonina, but defensively, no. How to defend African teams in Ghana, almost all. And the one who won the match, and I won mistake Kakrebi no on the African for no. It started from South Africa, defensive error, and now Morocco, Mexico for share one. Teams are working in Ghana, show one set up defensively. And the because say Africans are improving defensive setup, defensive organizational. World Cup, give me damn African team, pa. Because Bonobo team is balling now, but you could do actually one now. Why it matters, no? Now flop up, now mistakes. Kete kete mengi mistake bibi yako. Kete kete bino bibi yako tibo kaka na fahuna pioneer she. Into defensively, no African teams, no. And how Africa Cup of Nations, ne? Defense, World Cup, no. Now, Morocco, team bia. I'm say. 4 years ago, Omba World Cup, no be a more a chance be a, but they went and yet begin to go come a semi-finalist. But Omka best for no, and they want to improve on that. And it's no way of turning back. But I feel say, it's too early yet. A tournament of any astati, tournament of any astati, a round of 32 no, honor competition. What does it?
0: And
3: more. And now, to Papa Sohano, ɛno ɛga sɛ wɔsɔre nɔpa wohoro wɔ ne mu o na wokɔkyerɛ ante adwa fufu ase a na dompɛ no hia wo a nam sɛ so wohia nka wampɛ si mata sɛ enti no kudu South African teams woma show 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That is the bane of African teams. I'm saying, upon we are, somebody said this thing some years back about defensive setup of African teams. Oh, and you know, for now, no, I agree with you. And I, Ujafo, Adum,
0: Omahene,
3: Omahene, or Shami, how many giddy giddy giddy? Coach, you're best at three.
0: I say, your hopes in the world,
3: yes, you're best at three. Coach, you're best at three.
0: Then I'm an ambassador.
3: Panama.
0: Okay.
3: Mm, Panama. So say for a long time no, ni she goes. Na gana for intimi she goes. Five matches e boy na intimi she go. And e ball Belgium e ball. But I fuk say Belgium ayi.
0: Yes.
3: Basically she yan.
0: Yeah.
3: And e ball ball Wales
0: 1-1.
3: E ball Wales. Na 1-1
0: ball. 1-1.
3: And e ball Panama.
0: Panama ni she Panama so. Say
3: a progression. And from defeat to draw to win no. And I'm gonna for expectations are very high. But I want to tell them that they should lower the expectation. Yes, it means they won't. But expectations, you know, after Panama.
0: That's how you have gone and coach. England were more top players. Ekita players are more very good.
3: Oh, yes. Yes. But say, top players are more EPL. No? Yeah. Patrice Patrice. Patrice Boy, EPL. Mibwa. He's also a top player. Let me count you as here. So we talk about their individual players in there. Make us a quality.
0: So I make individual players or more players ahead.
3: That is a fact. That's a fact. Say English team no they are ahead of us. But football no, anything can happen in football. Ah, Alatu, say Bona say Ken say and I say one so Chelsea captain. Chelsea captain. No. So what defense?
0: Yeah.
3: That's a combo back pass. Now cause say pick for that. Yes, England. Yes, England.
0: Yeah, sure.
3: So that yeah, football, anything can happen. Yeah, but my expectation is too high because everyone is talking about Panama. What my answer Panama match, you know, there are those who are jubilating very wildly because we are results not here. We are saying Panama, but if you watch the game very critically, you know, first half, you know, then you're my cry. I don't care if Panama for war. Potent players are for that. Come with team one first half.
0: Come
3: with team first half.
0: Come my pressure.
3: Even if at least give bola, who's flashy ball of Sevilla?
0: Sevilla.
3: Oh, and you know we should be a little bit cautious about our win with over Panama. Panama, no, you're class based, don't know. Share one level, you know, class based, don't know. But I say, yeah, it's true. And you know, let's see what happens tomorrow. It's not going to be easy. No, it's not going to be easy. Now, Ghana for Kasai Kasa too much, you know. Oh, Abrofono more Abrochino. Say, also because I'm going to go for Abrofono Ejima. And then the Kasa Hono, Ebema, some sort of a change of character be. Oh, I'm an English phono, Borobono. What about me? I say, one more World Cup last final game. Game English in the neighborhood. One more bonus, one more final match. Oh, one quanqua. Because Ghana for seven years, Casa too much.
0: Let's say, Daniel Asai say, you could hear now, but kind of in kind of message. Nana, I would say, watching you live from South Africa, can you please tell me, or say, tell that man I want to bet against him? England, Nina, Yanine Kasai, and so Peso Betty against man, they say, or say Ghana, Berry, you know, Peso Betty against him. And Francis, I say, good morning, watching you live from Abidjan. Okay, bonjour. I say, England will beat Ghana from South Africa. Tell the man I want to bet against him. Winso say, Lenzi, say, good morning, as Empire FM, please. I had a dream this morning. In the dream, I saw Ghana winning 3-1 against England.
3: Sir, you're saying English team, no?
0: 3-1.
3: Okay, I beg you wake up. No? I'm telling
0: you. Coach, you grind the GDS a bit too much.
3: Oh, they say, oh, standard now, yeah, put up now. Now they share African teams level ball now. Look at the back up. What does it say? We can still beat ABI, you can win.
0: So Ghana team is England 3-1.
3: I beg you wake up. I'm telling you. So Ghana team is England. You beg you wake up. You didn't sign in Musa, you wake up. Believe me. Ada se. Ekunu ekunu edi o.
0: Ekunu de obi ka cho se coach e da fo ma obwa.
3: Ekunu edi. Se anti se ye be si park so. Ye be bona stand them. English for bona understand them. Na refi bo be pay se ye fa na nkan bo na mo no a. Na mo wie na atu. Me no nyina etete tackles. 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
0: Enye easy.
3: Easy. Easy.
0: Obi ka cho se easy obwa.
3: Easy. 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Enti no our expectations must be a little bit lower. Enye se dey English a ball. But at least yesha well we praise our ourselves by ancient there so na be ya e be kolzu match am obi nkasa na ye we Ghana for your competition bia ya ntin same ATP team num but ye lose pe catalog of sorry celebra and ala to kofa we and all the ne ba ho o de wache ba ya fight we chamber ho and ko box sua and ko se e se pi u beti because Ghana lose match ye be ba le kabish. Oh, you know, it's a day and a 70 kwa ko lose back no kaka am fana ni so sanati e gana
0: fana atizigi is back
3: yeah
0: good news
3: good news now ala tu member sa se unu ani ai atizigi na we play
0: no
3: samba enye ode
0: no to priano dey obey pri bia na return no e wo but play against England na we recover faster ba no
3: well it depends on the technical sorry the doctor say we ho no you see sometimes no players bi wo nuanom ananam fowo technical setup room especially doctor for position no and amazoas for especially amazoas for now omo nanam ho no p and trofo they don't speak the truth
0: ta
3: ah and atu sawun na fine na bia woni
0: abed
3: woni abed enam but a doctor no and amazoas pe wasem na opira Obe kanje coach ni say o I are to be able. Onu definitely 70 mbo. But I want to maintain you in the team. Because you lose position wa, e dia next time we mbo bi ne pa baba baba baba say until you lose you come to the bench. But he wants you to play, you know, or the bandage kakaka bobo sa. Ah, you want physically fit player or to bench. What I say? Until my boss, Jesus took of you can say, look, coach, don't trust our masses. You don't speak the truth. In the entire time, we are just to be frank with us. We are going to be back. No, don't come as one. Oh, no, I'm general. So we want truthfulness. Sir, at this game, you're fitter. Please put him off. Manu, there are other goalkeepers there. Oh, maybe I don't see that. Papa Nsoka said there will be a version of rotation. Maybe politically, technically, he doesn't want to come and say, at this game, you're fit. So we change him. Onkasa. I see, we'll see how best it goes. And then there'll be rotation. Oh, no, Michelle. And you know, as this guy about fine, he's not a bad goalkeeper. Or experience. Oh, maybe I say, if you are equal good goalkeepers in the team, are very good. Competition is very good.
0: Okay. Coach, you're the best here.
3: Yeah.
0: When so, Thomas, I say, Masa, honestly, tomorrow is the final game for England, and Ghana will beat Demo Tom. Yeah, who? Lenny, I say you score two goals in the first half and one in the second half. Now it's a Ghana set train, no? Problem being, you know, Patrick says Ghana will beat England 2-1. Dr. Oko Bano, I say it's difficult to beat Ghana in World Cup second games. I say, and yet it is a blaster second game in the World Cup. Wait, me, I say, no.
3: Oh, okay. Bra, sa ni men sisi eno, nye sisi kura, masa. Bra, oka sa se, mse gana for second intimi, nye sisi yo. O, nye mike eno. Emre sisa. And the quality of players, no, oka no asebo no. Na, omini wei. And what are you talking about?
0: Coach Jerry Sapon, I don't know, yen fasita, Emma Akra. Yeah, the show no ACA Ote Ken Kaninja and Kan with the Bokrata no name Dabje Nase and so ever can home yeah the sum no ebro. The foreign minister Eddie Eko Obodo Ibu made himself who said that new matter or said that the news at six or no and the ever sum yeah. Dennis as someone outed no Alatula Edmusia Adomno Adam Yorchina Yeah sign Ababa the mean shia 11:45 PM 12 o'clock pepepe yeah the Senegal game no live commentary ever by Abesomo. Dennis as someone be the Musia my sitting at Macramo.

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0: Sumuka Samanka Sequantin Ponisope. 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
2: Se a quantumism, ye canny unim, na one kubia, na yo satisem, and oma bebui na gana dishen nemu won't conform mouse, the old tia when you beche, and it your rubber who.
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2: Any T, Tia Bruchenkomo, Aqua Manqua, Akuntejo, Eddie Bro was Sempa, 94.7 FM. So,
4: it remained that I see young woman on it. You almost see a cracker. You almost will hunu. Yes, Yatia. In your Nasia. Yeah, Kabum.
5: Memory Debia, a bonusia, a Pemusia, a question of what a change in your home, our Abruchi, said the Yakum, any diabi drifi, the Yahoo, near her, the Ye, near the Abba, the Yeno, and you can say,
4: yes, Abrochin come on a dim tintim pa.
2: Ya bear no man who do I won't conform my swa you bit me the abuagana. I'm gonna funny to my paper. Or my impuntu. Na have what a sign. Passport won't send some. Ninina ye de bro. Ewa brochin come to medium. Yabesa swamwakwenya. No what share wagon.
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8: Ebusia, encanted, no, nine and anum the body training BD and Nichi once, and Nedia, then Toral Tafo toothpaste, Abejama, that toothpaste, see, and when we are in Roa and free BD and Pampon, BD away, and Mawusi, a fita, a bow was single by every more, na a yikikawa, then Toral toothpaste, Mawenum, Edaho, and Mawenum, yes, shame, inside a dumama, what they are come home, then Toral Tafo.

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2: Anything, Tia Bruchenko, Akwa Mankwa, Akuntejo, Eddie Bro was Sempa, 94.7 FM. So,
4: you dream me that I see young woman on it. You almost see a cra, you almost will hunu, yes, yatia, yatia, yakabum.
5: Memory debia, a bonusia, a pemusia, a question of what a change lay your home, our abruce, said the Akumu, any diabe drufi, the yehu, near her, the ye, near the abba, the enyano, and you can say, ye,
4: say, Abrochin come on a dim tintim pa.
2: Yabere no ma hudua. E won kofa man so ye bit media boa gana. Amana funny to my pefra. Oma yin puntu. Na habot sign. 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No wa chewa
6: Robert
2: David,
6: because of Germany.
7: Kobe.
6: Okay,
7: yeah, Amsterdam.
6: Cause you
7: know
6: what for our chef we woman and then woman and then omutipin. Womu kura na so program no mwa so project mwa e mwa.
2: Shenison, say a mimini de bia. 6 p. And Boganie Abuchukumuni.
8: 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All talk, all day.
9: Ejato. Fire there for Iboto. Fire there for Iboto. I had one.
10: In Komoye Bibiwi, you know. Yes, I'm back. I'm back. And that be prepared. Such a man say, when crater no more say no, I no more much say. It just damn it, you didn't then. Come on, free. German samba Ghana. Now back Ghana no. Ghana me to assassin be wo. A show man ti one boy be na me the shell say I want show mama.
11: A show man aye.
10: A show man aye.
11: Do kabinya a show.
10: Show man yes. And because of that boy, ain't you know. Me ba me ko sign hotel ewo this place Adenta last stop on them.
11: Okay.
10: Boy neti Adenta last stop. It na guest house bi ho na me ko da ho. Into and am boy ne so ma me hunu papa bi. Ife na Japia. Na Japia no so no fans what to say ever pay. Na ni efi. The Oba no. Na adia ne Bible, ba gan Bible ship ni adia de no. Fat me ni anje ho. Who say a more sack ya ye dear to ye be.
11: Okay.
10: Oh. A new bacon.
11: And the Bible number.
10: No, and I was someone hanging. To me, who you know, fat, a ham make a cry. No, so I to one of my kind, some will bag you a whole bag in a very expensive pure leather. Yana mostly. Yana parrot for the time you should have bag me. So what the nominations is, and what can't you see now the numbers now do too.
11: Yeah.
10: To one of you smart, and I'm afraid Kunyam says, yeah, you no man for goose our bag with him. I'm the San Man Channel. But it's our bag on the channel. It's an itchy whoopa. It's new later. No, don't come by me in chain. Oh, hotel. No, but catch him say, Winnie BB. What could you be a Gianni? A Gianni Bonipa, and the Pony Bonifo, papa, papa, papa, papa. I'm saying it. As my make a summa bunny pacronidine, a kusha se one. Oh, I'm some sincere. As soon as I chep out, but would you see BP? So could you be a journey? What the Azureo? What the Azureo?
11: What the Azureo, what you say?
10: Just say, well, I wrong, why jig, why jig would be Pia? Misha, Misha Kumpao. And Misha Kumpao. So much. I mean,
11: I'm
10: saying,
11: I'm going to say,
10: that was a mistake, but me knew be a me pe me petrobo and I'm a pen if you moon no man no maybe sir. Me no ban on qua small making me tells a mean tells a yeah, it's the same mean no problem to cray. Me need me no new saddle. Yeah, and I'm the same, sir. Tell you? And for no need no small making. No prena at them. Now, because I said one of the mankind children.
11: Okay, yeah, twas.
10: Keep up, Yana woke me a crow. No, I was
11: a bedroom, baby. I would bag in a map.
10: They did bag in a map, and yes,
11: I'll be my old chill say.
10: But catching so what do be a dreamy, a dreamy bonny pa, what do I real? What do I real, auntie? A baby more quench, baby. But more than I know your mammy. Oh, your mammy, or rather be Joe. Mam said, dear quench, Sanger. Who was winning? And let a boat and I do 12 o'clock. 12 o'clock, mm. 1 hour who take I see. And I do 12 o'clock, sorry. No be Bible baby mommy. But make me free fit quotation of this. Was it read away? Who read away? Sorry, could not bathroom on him. But I didn't mean a mean person. Mature mama. Maybe I'll be a could you speak.
11: Okay.
10: Was it yes I do we mommy? Oh yes I do we mommy. Who be best so good? Sink ni mu esogun mu kokoda e wrade be mu hia no na to say it was a joke me me time no sun ya me yes I do me kokoda e no na me hun me da hono a pa na mu se akusa se wa ni germany so obejina ho da e no mu na bottle be ni tintri be se. Nice liquid. I don't know what is that. Not liquid. No, were you liquid? Now I'm not becoming liquid. Net. I said to a be at what it did any.
11: Were you so calm and
10: not bad? Ne con.
11: Okay.
10: And you be and no were you, but no fellowship. To me, who na deni kura no no. Na mi deni sabunku mo ishima deni feeling the same. If she me and I'm not someone can make power and you saw me be bayo. Or bow for any medina temper.
11: Oh, dying.
10: To be honest, nine and couple of them come to me say, but to me, yeah, Miss I say, no. Na hammer be. Sass hammer, no, and a hammer, a sigh at the same time, sigh as chisel. I say, a kuma, a wano. Yana, a youth tell you soon. A Muslim for Debbie and then. Missing for missing. One or two blocks, no.
11: Okay.
10: But yeah, do maybe an audio or the Akati.
11: Joe, here's a big just a type of hammer, be a Maya.
10: So, sir, hammer, be
11: okay.
10: To me, yeah, means I say, no, no, means no more you do. Monsieur and S, hammer, be a. Now, monsieur, would you many more? Would you not say nipper? But me, the bonnet, but the chain.
7: How did you say that, dear?
10: May come it all.
7: Hey.
10: If you ask where you are, your cast, if you ask here, who are, we'll be our own tin on my bias. Womb will be there, your can't wait, or your ding. Then we'll bump by, say, Radio, and my womb will be sad.
11: Onju for money in them.
10: Thank you.
11: Obasua no share video. Obasua no share. No invite others to also join us live on Facebook 94.7 FM Asempa FM. 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And a Facebook webium so search for Nanaya Safwa and a Subinyaye. Yeah, live as well YouTube. Yen Twaso.
10: Lots of media. You know, born night. Bang. I'm so what? Any point, Jimmy, when Joe said, and I said, you know, Joe say, Nipayo. But me the moment to bang. So what?
11: 2 years.
10: No, I said, me the it was, I feel I'm hitting nothing, and you're blind, and now you just said, I don't, I bear, said, dear, it occurred to cement out one way, you soon.
11: Not
10: cement, not kick,
7: you kick, yeah.
10: So, oh, prefer,
7: Eddie,
11: said the sound, the bear.
10: Thank you. But, the shit on me, the barbos, what you see, the bone, what you see, the bone, what you see, the boa, my honour, a cracky cracking, and who's, I don't know, should continue. The cracky cracking, beside your boho, bah, that honour, truth. No, beside your boob you. Beside your boob, beside your boob you. We do boob you, yeah.
11: Where be you now?
10: There be no way, yeah. You know, a trino, baby hammer, and baby's your chisel.
11: Okay.
10: Oh, yeah, now, are you for the tie you soon?
11: Okay.
10: missing for.
11: Okay. Yeah, the
10: bar missing for.
11: Yeah, the bar court too. So now why wash it?
10: And then yes, chisel. But you mean me the chisel and then a
11: beam? You know.
10: Hey. The chisel and breaking up. Oh, hey, who pow? Tim Dim born after the me and send it, you know, a cracky cracky. A cracky cracky. Besides, she should be on the boom. Wash she from? Or she from? None you couldn't want anything that time. You couldn't appear. Oh, see, yeah, ready, welcome. Brass, welcome. Brass, welcome. I'm meeting with you, I'm a channel.
11: But, baby.
10: In France, I can't say we've a baby, but I know more than say we see.
11: Okay.
10: Then you're a tipa, the enemy.
11: Okay.
10: Also, it's amazing for normally I'm going to trap blocks. No, it would be a baby near. Some baby, you know, I'm going as long as we can see Rospao, tens of crime in any Hong Kong. I tell you, tens of means selling in any Hong Kong. And I have a cool feeling of me, make I said, I should tell them. No one no one who said, do I am right here. We did pretty big long or three from no clean pure. What you say, hey, welcome me, welcome me. No, show me anyone. When to me, for many more years, or how many more can I wash? I didn't that for more. The tin of bubu, a bubu of the soul, and what that for more. And to one, I get a bee, a pure. Oh, now before me, you cook. Get my friend in the pain. Last one crack me, bunny, do you want?
11: Get to us.
10: Get any pure. What's he, Brandon? So what comes to say? That's why we are not cool. And I was a share, me Makuno. We'll walk around with you, dear, or dear Yawa. We don't dear say any part we are deaf from one. Do dear Yawa. And come with you, make it a sense.
11: Say that I know back with you.
10: Say that I know back with you.
11: The other side is
10: a hammer.
11: A hammer, okay.
10: Yes, sir, a hammer, sir. And the same
11: thing. About Facebook, I'll search for Nana Yalsafo on Facebook. I won't. Yeah, the name may be to turn off for who near came. And also search for Asempa 94.7 FM so no I join the live stream no and so be hun na here can yet also
10: na na nya some keto that is it girl you join no work na me catch say hwe wo wo free way see nipa wo akra wo join say say won me odi aye wo come me join me catch say some win say me afrika me here and say all of a sudden na Diana assassin at once na ready side make join baby body me join baby no. Not a dime. I see you sit down at ten. But a blocks me, that shit. Oh, I see blocks.
11: Way be on the down.
10: Way be. But and continue, say. They are controlling a street, sir.
11: Okay.
10: So, what me the hub, what me the house, a BB, Salibia.
11: Okay. Young Trosso.
10: T. Oh, I die in a safety, you know. Let my kujina, baby. Baby, I didn't kujina, you know. Now I say. We'll be seen it dying. We'll be seen a mansion. I don't know what. But that's what we need. But what building I'm going to cross through. Now, we have blocks, no? We have blocks about find out there. Thousands of thousands.
11: Say that you're going to have a phone number. You're going to have a phone number. You're going to have a phone number.

0: kronkron no ayɛ de rade nyankopɔn ase ɛwɔ nea wayɛ nea ɔgu so yɛ ɛne nea ɔbɛyɛ. 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You know, it's not free sabreko me bra premo ebeto. 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Yesterday was Father's Day. I believe, say, you celebrated your father yesterday. When you share current me and Tamano, na utimi freno ebo mpaye edemana. I think it's a step in the right direction. I pray, say, by the grace of God, next year, na eradi nyanko pa ton supa edi egu abraboso. Ama utimi akayo papa financially. So throughout the week, we are still celebrating our fathers. Indeed, they deserve to be celebrated. My name is Prophet Danai Osafo. Dr. Cosby, executive producer. Dr. Pakwesi, deputy. And J. Cole, Adaroma, Odienam, social media platforms in Yinaso. 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
1: Ice Cube's Big 3 is back. 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
0: 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I want your Fanequa. I want your Fanequa. 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I want your Fanequa. 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Mrs. Say okopie mu o Germany. 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Ane ko re suma na minu abei e ba Ghana. E ho. Ose bibi e betu bia no so di asada me radio. A whole part of Bishiane Boafo. A Dumaraka. 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Sister Meton Kacho. 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Oh, yeah, pa. don't lose hope. 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I am a new fee. Hey, come on, let's have two. A movie on my own contra. Now, I had the gay. Who did not be Canada? Chinese, you are not tissue. Hey, I try Abena Rice. Abena Rice. Abena Rice. Abisa, Professor E.K. Wallace. And one odi Abena Rice. A koye pa. 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

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But insist on buying the best, and that is Abena rice. What do you say, Mugakra? 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Abena rice bringing families together. And unguane mwa, okabomwa, ognoa, a din kabom ebebusianim, a Abena rice. One meal at a time. This advert is Food and Drugs Authority approved. Now, we now umiemi and out the boha. Now, bounce it, there be a movie. Ha, but no, baby, you want to say we deny the boff for moi. Who's a bouncer to say, am I born? And now, case five. Second, you are with your mom, who's your man, gentleman, who belong to Monida. A man, no one over the bubble. A man, no one over the bubble. And now, you're on Bessiago Pramazono. Aji Abinamo never boom. But me kope onga. Now who didn't say onga for eh yak radie? Everyone is a winner in the Ongalicious Abeng Waha promo. What dia ube nyane say? Ube one more day. Now we nya 20 onga powder promo sachet. And as a 20 onga shrimp tablet promo a rapper snibi. Now odia bora a year. Onga Redemption Center be a bell. Yebe ma o scratch card o scratch ya. Na wa sending number na ebe revealing no e dia ko star 713 star 27 hash. This is UBM star 713 star 27 hash. O win ya wie. 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I don't need a dear guia kemu. 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Eddie Begum. Remember, engine, no, what you say from. Engine nya ho den a protected engine from rust and corrosion, a control high operating temperatures, a prevent cavitation and liner damage. So we an engine was a musie battle so me kwa kwesha liner nya coolant papa fangum coolant papa de no one Seahorse ultra cool coolant. You try to tell a friend on ELC-M coolant and no a organic acid based and free from harmful chemicals that damage seals and sensors, making it ideal for modern heavy duty engines working under tough conditions. And we are busted there. For the Usu ASC Horse Ultra Cool Coolanta. And Yeshi. Engine in Yeshi. And found here we are Dindia Bebo. Freya was 0244-577-559. 0244-577-559. And a 0544-133-169. 0544-133-169. 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And I make up for more. The right additives makes the right coolant. Kona Kotobi.
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0: 38 minutes after 10. Adoma show radio suma. The Dean and one and the Dean bro Dean in also. Yes, Christo Dino and your boy. But to join in our pony more say, Eddie and Idi MSRD. And in Tianano pay a day, yes, was say. Oh, I hear him, Pacho, what to say?
1: Prophet, me, Pacho, me, who ye?
0: Oh, yeah, sure.
1: A radiadum.
0: A de radinian coupon say. 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
1: 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Once
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0: wo dem say
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1: What is Rahon Mabaco? Usisia, dee, Usisia, ya, we are che. I may say, oh, Kotokra now, Sodia, now what's Nassi? Now, oh, Sodia, won't you mean Sodia? 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Well, now, Chrome is easy form, and oh, Nantabono, or Calfono, and we are with Jan Cassa. 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

0: 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Ya numbers ni ya 0240, 0249, 017, 101, 0249, 017, 101. And a 0204 61 61 61 0204 61 61 61 Natural Inventures. Your numbers me no no nti. Opa do to a fraye. Ba konsua ofra. Yaba cho baby abenye biato. Na etimi abu antunya sokoto bam. Any Congo intiment to fia. Eba bua opa.
1: I mean, no, I say, what for 2 minutes in the account? In Tiradia, the next week, Oba. No, I 8 minutes. So, what you say? What you say? Say,
0: what's a minute? Because I had 10 per paper.
1: Day, why 10 per paper? Who's any?
0: Oh, prophet.
1: Anyway, so for quite I want to say. I want to say,
2: Pacho Nyanko Pado Mehoye.
1: Oh, yeah, oh,
2: Pacho.
1: Yeah, that Jesus Christ has a papa, papa, say, or the end of the day, and so a chain. Fampa Bosha, see, na in Tuasso.
2: As a for Radia, that was it, and I know pain so. Aquenya, or the Amaye, and then so they, what the Anqua, a chain. A source, I wanna, I want she said, you made the source of Babaka, your home. Nebe, a bedding, I know, a cheek, cosibla, you made the Ebequay. 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Na su deni wo Jesus Christ of Nazareth edi munti. Amen. Amen.
1: 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Yen tuwasu.
2: Ok.
1: Ufu name ye say?
2: Imano Kwati.
1: Imano Kwati.
2: Pachai.
1: if you did quarting,
2: Kwaku quarting.
1: Pacho, nice. Yo, Krubezo.
2: Pacho, Asim Breku.
1: Okay.
2: Pacho.
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2: Central region. Pacho. Wow. Kruma kasa Asim Suta.
1: But move a bomb on Sisia.
2: Pacho, Asim Breku. Pacho.
1: That Jesus Christ Asim. Papa, any mame woho.
2: Pacho, Yako Pado.
1: Any chair.
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1: bia what school aso eh
2: papa Asim Breku
1: school
2: Xavier Cambridge school complex
1: pacha ne private school
2: pacha
1: to who did you say school? Who did you say?
2: Pacho, senior high.
1: Okay.
2: Meko senior high. Me senior high. Me dinka ko nyako senior high technical nyastek. Ewo agrasu do side.
1: Okay.
2: But me jai and kolabone 17.
1: Jai.
2: Pacho, enda me baby o asim for Saint Andrews senior high. Pacho.
1: Juba tuazo asim for Saint Andrews.
2: Pacho.
1: Yeah, we lower primary or upper primary and now GHS.
2: Okay.
1: And something you call GHS on.
2: Pachai.
1: And send me now.
2: I'm called GHS. Oh, Xavier Cambridge
1: School. Okay. And how
2: now, okay. We shall see. Oh, GHS. I think say from two corner.
1: GHS two now. Austro nearby.
2: Pachai.
1: Oh, that never be brave. Many of my din corner. Today be a. A true diasumu, to be a true namfumu,
2: okay.
1: True abusiano memo,
2: okay.
1: And a momo tish, a wabrabum. What do you know true day?
2: About what your median year and now four. And now four.
1: Now four, and
2: now for sim.
1: Okay.
2: Watch out. Now me war and now four. Where can I say Bronin also a starty free area near Tim? And till now four, nay any or moteno. Omana ma form send down for no. Na papa ebi mo ye nkwala bone pa. Ebi ye nkwala bone pa sense. Na omo agro bi chese agro na no mo ye ne akoye se awale fo agro na omudi. Awale fo.
1: Ko dano.
2: Ai pacha gani ye young pacha. Na if I say at the age of bear say ebi a 12 13 13 there no. Pacha.
1: And how they also run them? 12 years.
2: Papa we cover.
1: Meet.
2: Okay. It's there a cover and they say na fofono omo gada e mabawa. Na omo do mako uncompleted building na mako akoye and your mind say fata. Papa sabre na menyansro ye na ase afina.
1: Ti ana okuhebi.
2: Dabi min ko shebi ba omo ba na omo beka.
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2: Now, Satan, my father and my mother are very straight. Pantina. Miss Slow.
1: But Satan, I'm going to go to uncompleted building. Now, what
2: do
1: you say?
2: Baba Sabre, I am 12 years.
1: I am 12.
2: I say, boys, man, tem the union. I be kwa kushia mu of Falcon. You kushia say, now we can't wait. Timmy Sabre, now say, me new omumu. Me omu kwa ya, me kwa yibi. Bombo ba no more beka, and Tomu ya no more sremi. Say, hey, and I would ye, what now on ye say, and now on ye say. One you see, I say number two. That's
1: it. So the one you see, that's why I
2: said one pair of baby now and then Sebi and Sebi Obama be. It is sad in the tall my dream. T. Eddie, who a bomb. This I didn't know. I feel tall my dream. I feel my so many are blessed. Senior, as I said, men so me pe. O baby nini yesa na dachi no sa ade na ye den anto me
1: be man ku so Enti,
2: koba asano.
1: So at what age and I'll take that decision?
2: From 12 years forever no. And I'm
1: Ubetimi I join your Facebook. 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Your pictures be a measure ye din komani kwetra. 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Your pictures were sending me a lot of pictures, about 19 of them. 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
1: 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So if you are able to keep it holy. I'm telling you, say your husband will be proud of you. Yeah, to us.
2: Okay. The papa akoba say now for no afi na me follow momo ko or baby ana say a bedru occasion time and I say Christmas time or mobile jam ne san and afima chassis e tusa anamono.
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1: first time I will call you.
2: Call
1: your bioba. What can I say?
2: Oba, I said, why we call actually Oba? I say, me now before this, I make country, I say, me first, me father down for.
1: Oh, Radia,
2: and now Baba, I can say, on Pema, I down for far.
1: No, Pazay.
2: I said, well, Baba, I can't know into a castle. About me to be uncle be baby because me nimma
1: ma asem
2: ehana me was asa inty me sa ba me now for phone in chain e be busa omo de ese me nka They have been now for no edit to
1: this is your motor to no.
2: A money to me, Dean. Now, if you are moving me, I want to know what I'm saying. Me forward down for. Now, if only I told me, Dean, S. Remy, say, menu mofu. 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
2: papa pa chai
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1: okay you ever so ebra no so yan call the next picture. We're live on Asempa 94.7 FM. Oba Hussua, now I share. No one invited others to also join us.
2: Pictures in the movie, media HS, they be anywhere.
1: Aye, we're SHS, after SHS.
2: We are after SHS.
1: Okay.
2: Pachai.
1: Joko, Pachai running in through why?
2: Okay.
1: Na afe into me and twasu ofiano.
2: Okay.
1: Okay. Where's your wife?
2: Papa, where's your wife? Me na we no bomi tino.
1: Onwa bo bandana.
2: Pachai.
1: Hey!
2: Now we had dreadlocks, you know.
1: I know also dreadlocks, no also. Why can't
2: you? About is that how you call rent here?
1: Now, what do you do?
2: An idea you run. Is
1: the guy your way?
2: Oh, Swedro. I grant Swedro. On also, not the mother more than about school, Accra. And my bear cobola school, no crown uncle, UPSA.
1: No, Mabishia.
2: Abashania Bishia.
1: Okay. Young call next picture. Jacodia running through now. Baniaka, Baniaka. We're live on Asempa 94.7 FM. And Facebook BM, Nana, Yao Safo. Oh, search for no joining live stream. No basso, no share. And so, Ede, Amae. Very well. Young call the next picture. And so, where's your wine?
2: Papa, do I share black?
1: Bonnet Tintino.
2: I'm a patch of many tintin.
1: Okay.
2: That day I trap a chow Diana Alkaline. Dancehall artist be. Your friend Alkaline or Jamaica. Now about Ghana. That was the very first time. It's about Ghana a woman china ska be brigu. That time now I say Madame Fubi no link to Chris Waddle.
1: Mm.
2: Intina say my client be na true and no wajino ah. Sikana nye sika ketuwa yache.
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2: 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That day most of my friends, kwa mina mi chua take it more mo, edi omo ko program na ewa Accra's Sports Stadium. Pacha.
1: Joel, Mr. Wood, mewa minka se, mewa repeat me why. 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We're live on Asempa 94.7 FM. 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
2: Accra Sports Stadium
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2: bachai
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2: bachai
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2: bachai na ma yeni si
1: ano chese
2: chese saya me ye na edi e chape cha se me
1: eso e guy no
2: bachai
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2: now for four. I'm a Cassena, Scabby Brigu bag in my co program. I can like
1: the cow is Mukorenti.
2: Away, Kaya found a drop in a Nayadene, a free swedo by Accra. 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
1: Oh, now, Secha, what Daniel
2: Kuacha, I mean, I'm a front. Bisha Black.
1: Oma canino, Muda Suma no Mojai.
2: Oh, Papa Muda Sum.
1: Muda Sum. Tell us over.
2: I am in Omaha, I mean, we throw my no almost let me say, hey, you see, I my yes so for
1: no one's you need
2: Papa Yamia.
1: I don't work at twin.
2: Miana, me, the emoji, the catavi, watch I, Amy.
1: Okay, and a laptop now, the browsing in,
2: watch I,
1: Apple,
2: watch I.
1: 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What's your name?
2: Opaweso,
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1: du ka chire no
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1: church,
2: church me, sir.
1: It is happy where you know, but Pano, a jaw with jaw life for Moana.
2: Zabrena, my father, na Papa, not unja my life for mommy, but tonight, I mean, and I may ask for day. As I may father, need you must interview overcall in Tama, ombre, feeling, and the answer crying to end your meaning, a manner. Me koye as meninam koye dear me, but me, JHS, dear, and I say, me person may come and one eye, then I call.
1: How to be transferring?
2: About Pacha me passe. Okay, VC, I think a VC in Minya 20s. I think it's a Minya
1: 24.
2: 24. So I'm
1: running
2: a year. And now they
1: call school.
2: And now they
1: call Aztec. A bravo net. Aztec. First day out of school.
2: I go up on first day I drew school. Na I question. I say, my seminars and your money, that's for my joint tea. Midrus, daddy, I'm midrus school, and I upon or my pon school. In tea, Ned Ruby, I say, semi court dining, or more court dining in tea, semi, messu, my court dining will be never found me coy, you know. Oh, my baby, I'm for my cotton, I say, a memoon of them a cotton.
1: Bon summer trade.
2: That, but I'm the cotton, I'm money, you know. 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
1: 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Ne da mutana.
2: Papa, papa show the view. Baby, I never want us papa. 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Your school no center. Yes, check. 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
2: Papa.
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2: Yeah. Baby, I want us so. Hey, baby, I just said. Nen kofoni namu. But now say only you sum kakra.
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2: papa eh sa girl na
1: the same person
2: pacha sa girl na but edu
1: no you senior na
2: pacha there be no him junior
1: no
2: eh sorry na me oy me classmate
1: okay first year students
2: pacha eh pacha te do be me forget to one sa movie on with one of my
1: get
2: juniors
1: don't forget you know kofa obi foforo
2: I say me who say I say oni guy bi Adam for nation anti margin na yem se no say bia oni obi foforo so yeah inte say me forget no disable no obe pa me chew say inte sane bi bia but man fi no
1: now move on
2: ba chai
1: ko next person so
2: man fi no pa jana me call before me call for obi foforo so
1: 3 years now ko umu ko say 4 years or 3 years
2: pa chao yene nanka 3 years on a small year so but in call up on the same team could give me registration fee and my register and the end of my medical trail was in Tandus no
1: oh okay
2: and tika Yeah, Oman om di ni mono mono ko 4 years inti yeni ana ye 3 years badge. Yeni omu nyina na nkebe wie at the same year but me di me registration visa brand na me hu fraud inti na menu bia maska.
1: Inti SHS now ko omo cho how to defraud people.
2: Pachai.
1: At that tender age.
2: Pachai.
1: Ne wo school ho bebre. Boys nom do
2: mo. I always say Swedro ho de Swedro de boys no most of them no yes scammers. Most of them na no more school for no. Abraba no more born. This are the American say oyim school father no. Ono na o draw my attention they call San Fraud no son. No o brother be a na o chat with white men no. Inti no mo chat on Yahoo Messenger. Inti o mo chat ya na meti ho na me hwe de o mo ye no. Inti San Bernard na papa obi ka se waje 70 million 80 million na enye sika ketwa.
1: Those days no.
2: I think say the year 20 think say 10 11 more no.
1: Okay.
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1: Yes,
2: Adwini
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1: obi wo the school fees in you but okay. At least no sike bia me person to okay. Books me person
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2: papa na mi nimse me ye me ame ho
1: so eventually what's in the cross went to me am true
2: what's you know man to me and try
1: go could do registration fee
2: all because
1: all papa no mommy and timmy am here with school order
2: but I do baby my father buy and my father buy you know my mother ne didn't come by my mother buy you know while me whom you school t a and our hope I'm also I think it's almost catch then I say school me ma enti me mada na mi nim se me mada aba enti me mada ko yena na things o ka chere me father de esi enti me father so bae na omo frɛ me se me father me mada omo chen se me mada mum na aba se 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
1: eye bra na a whole term na ko school how many times
2: papa bi wa me timi ko school e bi wa the whole term na bi wa makwa na bi abae ti se bi a if you have 10 be
1: 10 days
2: and a cramp on yet see be a me quarter to us do baby not mean cockra
1: to know school uniform near or near my school near my neighborhood
2: now school I'm a chop was not in and call for we are never drunk in a call for fire
1: body
2: tea of idea a cobble and say me dey me won share for the boys and chances or more children me no they have easy kabi aba me dey me say be na me fa nko to ask school fees no na me dey yet sign your man no na for the no no I say we need from the beginning we see kabi to me akumu sa
1: how
2: e kwa ya your first e ye no nie say we go ko cafe we 2 minutes and as over time e be 1 hour no o me to me am out say be 5 cedis here 1 hour
1: those days no
2: those days no and I said 10 cities between maybe 1 hour it is our third time now I think now over register dating site you so many dating site now you register and he already knew BB or your friend is a IP and I said proxy and I said VPN and now you used to the site registration because I don't know connecting my machine now and on location and over to either say be a US either say be a over quack or to be a Canada and I say maybe other countries no and when I do a country of a certain and when I do over call Inti ano ni adi ya site no inti ese na o register site na ya register ni adi 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
1: 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That two person yen sem trejuma oba metito kama school fees also utrianke 2400 now because of some runner scholarship scheme unti me be ma 700 Ghana cedis unya ne be bia o Ghana ha shene so me ma telephone numbers too na watimi afre na oma register osisia enti uyo ofo na ofredia ma oba forms ni 100 Ghana cedis and a fees near 700. So better hostel soa, hostel facilities e oho, and so onbeka price no edia cho very moderate. Na mepacho Fred DJ ewo DJ 7 million. Aha. Friend was 0246-108-812. 0246-108-812. 0246-108-812. Na me the eme deni say o performs ni bi kran but won yaso beba but o perso obere school won so akwanya eda ho etwe ho
3: na July 4th 2026 the 250th anniversary of American independence. The Great American State Fair becomes the center of it all 50 states, a national prayer moment, and that night the largest fireworks display in the history of the world. There's never been a July 4th like this one. There never will be again. 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Freedom 250, the Great American State Fair, July 4th.
1: Ofre DJ na utia o forms neka near register o bana ye best send it through WhatsApp the amount na also wa fill the forms no kama u fill we are no asa sending it back at the amount the same number near area print it at the to the creative file at the acrano edia to so during the orientation no na near

0: Ice Cube's Big 3 is back. The most competitive basketball league on earth is on CBS this Saturday. Big 3 All-Star Dwight Howard and the LA Riot take on Greg Monroe and the Dallas Power. Then Coach Rick Mahorn, Sensation Nasir Khor, and the Detroit Amps look to protect home court against back-to-back MVP Michael Beasley and the defending champs Miami 305. The game played the way you love. Watch live Saturday on CBS at 4 p.m. Eastern, 1 p.m. Pacific, and catch replays on BET.
1: July 4th, 2026, the 250th anniversary of American independence. The Great American State Fair becomes the center of it all. 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And that night, the largest fireworks display in the history of the world. There's never been a July 4th like this one. There never will be again. 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Freedom 250, the Great American State Fair, July 4th.
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0: 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Thanks to you, Computer Clinic. 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
1: 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Share your simple way, a lot of yere. 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Keko, tell me that way, don't look back, Keke, or see all your soft for yere, and to look back a cry, Nagopo Benjamin, or don't want to Adomoso, or done the Tino, or done in Tennessee, and as a one, Nanny,
2: or
1: Dane, and say, Catatia, what would hear me, and yet Titus, Sam, or soon your bonnet free bonsam. 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According to Yanko Pasem, or see, where Muna a day di pefe, and see, baby, I'll tell an unim. What you say? To the former name, also, baby, we are saying, yeah, for a home to our domus, called Romans 6 verse 14, Romans 6 14.
2: Romans chapter 6, Romans chapter 6 verse number 14.
1: 14, what's the name?
2: Already asked me. I say, na bonnet ring nimoso.
1: I say, bonnet duoso.
2: If you say, moon name, Rassi,
1: if you say, your name, Rassi,
2: name more Adomas,
1: you are Domasi. 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
1: 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And what volume you know, a sum at the papa be any hope. Oh, sumo no bread, and net radio drum, or castle dear dance, I shall be Johnny. And to be said, Brian, you soon tell a year soon, John. Minim your name, minim your cum, but may come for Jesus Christ, I tell, say, so by years soon tell, I'll be through summer behind me, mechanical, I tell, or about boar, ammo, and ammo, and see ye. Dear, a year soon to me, your manipa. Dad, you listen to me, for me say, oh, so most of my doubles on a tolebra, bosom on it, she ought to be your she, a bit slow. So double solo to or be hands or body dam, or be so free or quotes in moi, or me hunter, or me kunu. She no mumma make us, but yes, soon tell us or me to Bibiana. May kind of crane me the minimum credit, so share, or so moi, and I also radi, or back Christian tear, or so one may who and won't home. Who wanted my mala, wanted come for any before. Or so to me, or let us order Tama order that. 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
1: 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Ah, we are fraud. Where would tear me? Ah, bunk for fasso. Where we are connecting a jungle for sick of our money. 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Ah, no, did you also yearly cause him? Be out to say, only no free moi, ye becoon. 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
2: amen
1: Me pacho as of our two tap ministry, the word of truth and prayers ministry, circle branch. Your branch will be a crown to frame. I met my mom directing in. But your phone number, no, I'm a person of 0272 4 7 4 7 4 4 8 8 0 2 7 2 4 7 4 4 8 8 4 7 4 4 8 8 4 7 4 4 8 8 4 7 4 4 8 8 4 7 4 4 8 8 4 7 4 4 8 8 4 7 4 4 8 8 4 7 4 4 8 8 4 7 4 4 8 8 4 7 4 4 8 8 4 7 4 4 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4 4 8 8 4 7 4 8 8 4 7 4 8 8 4
0: Oye Juma Ewo National Ambulance Ene Ewa Woda. Happy birthday to you. Misre Enkwatinti Ayaresa Ojiye Fahundi Promotion Ene Aware Krunkrun Eso Edemao Set Oye Juma Ewo National Ambulance Eradin Shao Papapa Setsua Radio Yesu Oishao Nonsense Shao. Ya cross you over to Adom 106.3 FM Akofa Akan Kasia Bono Enwechino Countryman Sungu Betanas with Fire for Fire and Sana Obi Eddie Kusi Sendia Tuaso. Ene Akwenya Ba Bibia Bibia Anso Ebe Baby Na Bibia Tuaso Kama. News and Soho, ya on Yama Udu Pia, ya de bed down, stay on.
3: And I can say, yo, must be Muba Koso, Fico, and to two Kosoa. I do as a fool, be a camo, and a quaint answer by any other or Mopi Muntrimo.
4: And ya quaya, Sabia, Babia, Sarah, do as a fool, Wada, Nene, Doctor Fonim Penin for Ginana Swatchless, no pay the and who ye pa.
3: Yes, Freddy, any better me a quaqua was some and few west. When himself were to toy and Nenia down crabbers and Pimio Nunia tree, and as Amre Aquacosens was in Zuna Girafan, one for your baby, nor do turtle.
4: And Penny for a shaddy, she answered the abetu just a moa, moa mubi bidie, Namasimo Mary, yes, you qua mode kainea to create a sequin in our bedjebejan or munchem, Nana Pity and Penny Fortress, I was some cow.
3: As I become when you are born of a dead and I'm empty and for Eddie Isma, but you hear an Android phone. 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
3: What I saw was like it started hitting the gates almost like three times.
4: And the car started hitting the gates.
3: Yeah, the main entrance, and it went back to the other gates, and it started hitting again. 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
1: 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Now, Asami was a body as our mind. Aha! Combination is a calculation where you'll be at. 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
6: 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And so, so we have done me. Now, I would a guy here. Now, then we are going to found to my head of crown. Now, we're sorry in the chair. We are home now. I know what I'm doing. My son, and Kabun, a dove, and then a dear baby, and a tea, my sorry. You're going to be a young woman, but you should be vigilant.
1: Any a yokoti ye ye na na safo akofna ina tree so wadin sam etu gano na abusua no panyiri ba akwa wono ne tonkra edema wo mo panyiri so ba montem ba be kasa Dr. Philip Sian kisi na wo panyiri kisi akiremu de abusuafo eye anamo abusuafo etuo ene kwa wo befa so a wo betimi ahwa wono so wo panyiri no wo betimi akra na chidi ne nkofa asem bia ema
5: eno enna me di ka ka chiro no oni wan na akofra just afa manafa only one, you don't friend and sister know what I say. What I say, a bit of a catcher. Oh, only one. And she had a baby this year. Oh, eh, the beautiful and said they are poor, Abusia. The beautiful money, they said they are poor, Abusia. And you know, said a Mikayano. Yeah, you know, Kanya and Kevin, my friend, and beside the sea. Then they are poor, Abusia, there. Yeah, but and I'll be out soon. I didn't find it out in the air course. But then I asked him to know what's going to be happening in the whole class thing. That's the only thing he's saying, and I'll be an abba.
7: Hmm. Now, the air tells you to say, Papa, Kono, or the Nechi, and then the 2 minutes are holding in a, and then the shots with the engine, and Obutu share the zoo.
5: Minya, I know I'm a man, can I say, yeah, the bumble need to say, yes, I'm a kind of share any escape. Tell me why I am a Katama, which I am not to hear, which I say, Papa Kaya, Papa Anka, for now, no, you interest. You interest in Tabaka, Yedishian, and not Yapan of Rabbi.
1: Opanya, a quotian in one on a Casa Adema Apostle. 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
1: 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Yes, and once now when you crop was an SMT. 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
10: 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Ghana Health Services, they are two guys, I catch them and say, oh, mama, then say, camps now, baby, a day, and from a group of 2,000 people, no, and baby, I'm looking for them. Oh, my stand, the health stand, oh, ha, a bit for me in a electricity company, so Abba. I believe you have my name in I'm a sooner electrocuted. I'm not a from Swama. So far, no, and yet, then so, and you have to try a crime. I'm not a son of a baby.
1: Open your question in New Embra, Shibigania, which are the moment for Wasam and Few West. About one person, so Eric Afo, and on a normal for the beer. Woman so is so you found woman so Kasai.
11: I mean, say, yeah, for me, dang. If you want one, it's just ceremony, a pamachawa, no more wire, a crap, no wire, and if you mean, you are tired of simple, and tell you say, in that sense, when you're going to be hearing me among go every day, and I get the same woman. And to come before Bobby Yabi, a pamachawa, moment, if just ceremony, a pamacho, no more wire, right? No wire, what's it? He said, you never dear crumble, I have been. And then you never be, and then you never be, and you go to get good from no wire.
12: If I told Thomas, I suppose I down on my bed, you import on that insulin, yeah, you who are, and I beg your opportunity, you see it dying. Oh, you see in nature, and soon you might have that. Ah, now a moment there, I shall say a word in Cassiada. And this is your dear year, you promises you are to him. No, sir, don't be content and a year, no money, bet me the year through. It's a year, baby, the Acadia, a country. You see, I can't see a word, be there dining in Siafa.
1: Omanfoa wo wo samra boy ne mpotem wa iso yira fa wo mono no na Peter Tabiri eye central ni Peter Akwaba
13: me do so menia kume
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13: 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shaft say, a year was summer boy, a boy a few, and play the ultimate say, a dime asking, all the zones with you, that's a month for two, so by way there, a down action, so no asia, summer boy, yes, you hold there, and I will send you a pair.
1: Now, a warrior beer is so tight, and so to us, I know Manitaisiana.
13: And Tennessee. A brand name, you don't want to pay and come on point four. I said, we're moving Africa country and come up beside almost there. I said, we'll be a seal hard move pay. And now, Papa could be in a chair, said 1968. Nanupo and yet, Sanya would be a young way. Nay, I know. Now, and ten see an idea is she ever honorable. Now, your name is some attempts to phone pay for being at the train and come on. Who's there? I was that some of the I did the person said some attempts to buy a plywood company in Tino. I'm a communal at the day. Now, your name and point four at the train and come beyond. Now, Moses Yamu at the end of my son, so you need way. It's me, I'll buy a piece of my phone. What you will say now, my dimension, I said, I'm a fried drone. I will be a man. No, editor, teach that say. What you say? You know, my mutu from a good day. Ah, yeah, girl, I'm safe way. Emu bimo. I go broke and so canoa. I go be a hono mono. And now, I'm going to say, I know. And I just start within chain way. And I go back. No more. Go to say. You prepare me come as a question now. Bente. The only thing I say about finding temporary solution. Every time they are. Sa niyamana. I go so yani. Yet here, si anokra. 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
0: when it comes to the issue of risk, it's something that it's a safety people will tell you, it's something that must be taken away immediately without any compromise. Because AKS well, this is fuel. In the middle of the margin, it's a BB share. I mean, it could have been worse. It's not a matter of where can you have anything. But as I said, this is a major facility. All of it could have come down. It's a threat to you, only you can control. But this one, fuel away from her. It's something that you could easily control. And, you know, then if you want, you can also have, because the real danger is not the fuel, but you know what it is. And see, Messi, Iana, Yanka, so Curry, Iana, so Onyadi, and Oya, Ohawagan. And see, in the fuel, I do handle the possibility that it will come down. It's in an way to my food of room, maybe they are false. I mean, some measurable.
1: Abusiani awuchi ye ya traeman chemswa for Joseph Nelson and Watin and Kano.
2: Young way out of 106.3 and Yanom. I said, Panay, Yamidia Cho. A cockatoo heavy. 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Oh, young quiet, Kiam.
1: Come, baby.
2: 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Saa. Any cap you are pie woman, yeah, there says, oh, so much. Woman's woman, the minims our days, who much of the our day, and cover hagre. Wow, our day pie, our day, share, who make our day moon, eh? Abraham Copitas, Nami, my day, me, my moon, oh, ready. Eighty Professor Ernest Kofi Davis, who are not an airplane in power, whether you were calling on what the size of your tuba. 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Say, ah, no, Zaka, ah, no, no, no, no, no, we are it is no, no, no, Professor Trema, you're tempted into time. We'll be uncovered, baby, now.
3: Zizi, you will suspend graduation ceremonies in your and say, committee here, no, what you film. Now, you in Zama has got to a queen, ma, Yaku, Yenima. Yeah, be take firm decision. And so no committee be investigate all these ceremonies. Now I'm in guidelines. My able to may able modify. Ebu ne yaku hinyu. Until then no, ya suspend.
2: Professor, we are in was a cocoa boy and what they must company for. So I wouldn't even have a maquine. Say, I say, a crabby, where we have school, dear, the Achadia Breno, now by my dear Rasukumo, so could don't want to brakwas and Josum the Abbe, as you could to would do 3 budget time.
3: Following the directive by the Honorable Minister for Education, Honorable Harun Edrisu, to the Director General of Ghana Education Service, all post-examination flamboyant celebrations and graduation ceremonies are banned until further notice. Heads of schools who allow post-examination flamboyant celebrations on their campus will be sanctioned. All regional directors have been directed to ensure strict compliance to this directive. We believe that schools are designed to promote social equalizers where merit and personal effort take priority over economic status.
2: Any I quote here, Aya Penimpa, one in a Ghana Education Service, Wadano, Professor Enes Kofi Davis, in artist who are then some air to Ghana, Nina da Emuno, Pretertiary Teachers Association of Ghana, Penimpa, one in a da woman, Yakin Ali, I would do one of Swakasa, Afan Seven, as I say, a queer, a bio, who be with the Senya Mia Mamma Bose, Arafo, who be dear with Yahoo, Wahoo, so will be so
4: a Quaku near Mano, and near Mano, I say, so Modest Channel, who are Facebook, YouTube, no. Odi ebe hwe hwe we say iPhone latest one no aba no
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6: And the director say, "Obudi from KG to SHS."
5: Sabe pepe. 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
7: You the attorney say, Sanyama we know it defeats the purpose of the school environment, you know, and the school system. They didn't quite know school, see and show my dear. Now, yeah, show my dear, yeah, instill it and kind of moral values in them. Now, at the Tiani, at the church, so Akoso. Now, this kind of extravagance, me, Sanyama we know, and ma school environment, you know, and your papa, and until now, yes, you have four years to force say, I was just idea, I was. For you, Jazzy. You didn't know this all back. We don't need to school, but me, I can't command. My moon, my name was school compound. And I said, we just show off my energy, and I did track my book. If you are phoning, yeah, so as a council, it's a procedure to ban all the other. Now, your best stress is first, lady, I'm a form of an intro because most of them crown, only now work with a bit of a crack or so. And today, they are a sparking up on social media. My moon, ban me, you know, because I need to go.
8: Na waji wani so
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6: Ghana this year be no and I tree so much no equia. I am prof with the salad.
7: Oh, I never bought muscle.
6: Yeah, yeah, do go bed the apple shell.
7: I never say, oh, and come for no such as
6: say. I woman, shall say, I to find why I knew a movie.
7: Let's not be in Kunim dear no home. Me say no, a yika cram who near me, whom ye mediano, and your prophecy as a diet. Dear Miminka said, me shall come. Eh da ye as a maid dan on aduane no bru so ka granti ye mi hu ye mi ye mi nya free da ye mu na me de ma mu sa kyena nkunim die wo ho ye ti kyena no se nkunim die ne ba ho na be ko be te
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0: Woman shall be that.
1: Woman will be that. 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
2: your
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0: An own guy.
1: Oh,
0: such in a party rubber, your face. 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
1: Who here?
0: I am an acquaman uncle Canada.
1: Who here?
0: Then there will be PMO USA. In Tiachinano, you be Romo Kubutumas.
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0: am not news, no crown.
1: I am a bit with you. Braya break asaya kasa afano hono
0: nwe eh okay bi
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1: manwa na ebe ne den
2: na
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2: se se vim na nkwada ne de bobo no se wo ye pani
0: oh sorry
2: de muna be dia
1: wo
2: be fufu to anko ya be wo animu ase
0: oh be sorry agu
2: nkwada no omo ye iga se omo be
1: ne
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2: wo fo obi te se branding wo abe fa ye chi wo abe fa Thomas Asante any se group no a
1: coach bi
2: team na anka sa no ke she the meeting but players no individually
1: e to bo na wanchem
2: they have the
0: the energy, the film, the energy, the energy, the energy, the energy, the energy, the energy, the energy, the energy, the energy, the energy, the energy, the energy, the energy, the energy, the energy, the energy, the energy, the energy, the energy, the energy, the energy, the energy, the energy, the energy, the energy, the energy, the energy, the energy, the energy, the energy, the energy, the energy, the energy, the energy, the energy, the energy, the energy, the energy, the energy, the energy, the energy, the energy, the energy, the energy, the energy, the energy, the energy, the energy, the energy, the energy, the energy, the energy, the energy, the energy, the energy, the energy, the energy, the energy, the energy, the energy, the energy, the energy, the energy, the energy, the energy, the energy, the energy, the energy, the energy, the energy, the energy, the energy, the energy, the energy, the energy, the energy, the energy, the energy, the energy, the energy, the energy, the energy, the energy, the energy, the energy, the energy, the energy, the energy, the energy, the energy, the energy, the energy, the energy,

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1: Yade,
0: yade, yade, yade, yade, yade, yade, yade, yade, yade, yade, yade, yade, yade, yade, yade, yade, yade, yade, yade, yade, yade, yade, yade, yade, yade, yade, yade,
1: yade, yade, yade, yade, yade, yade, happy birthday, Kasia Pa. Happy birthday, Kasia Pa. 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Madame Dokas Nyamba. Now, or not headquarters. And not send a Ghana National Association of Teachers. Headquarters. I'm saying, of course, Radia Domeka. Mammy, Tobo Ghana National Association of Teachers. Headquarters, a one war. Madame Dokas Nyaba. Way every. Kojo Mensa Abrampa, teacher,
0: Emma Pitt,
1: and change,
0: and
1: watch for more blessing.
2: Any education for na Kwaku, Reverend Amankwa, Reverend Amankwa, Mrs. Elizabeth Amankwa, Kanena, or ye Deputy Education Director, and what dream area, and ne, where this 70 years or whom it is.
1: Wow.
2: Eti Madam Elizabeth Amankwa Ukunu Reverend Amankwa se yankancho se nyami sha wone wo mani nyina omso omodo dodo Madam Elizabeth Amankwa
1: Inshabi.
0: Oh
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2: Akria Boachi, where ye are drum JP,
1: aka for us, I'm
2: called. No man,
1: by a papa,
2: you won't see us. And the madam, I said, you know,
1: madam,
2: I was here, you free, and you can in your
1: house. We'll be as much as a casa. Ah, your pal for see a proud one.
2: Yeah, would you say we are at the room by we say we are trim? No, sorry, man. They say new chain, but
1: what were we? Is it where
2: we? Me, so many
1: can become home.
3: Charlie, you know you, we were serious meeting me.
4: Hey, Allah, Moshe.
3: Now, so, Nede, Charlie, you're free free.
4: Oh, we are to boss it. Momode.
5: Hey, what funny.
4: I know. Magic Akadja, I am in your maybe. Mitya, ne free or sharp.
5: Hey,
4: say, ho.
3: Ah, Minia, what's your boss? Anadi.
4: Anio, send your bayer, a prepare or be bay in Yasikano. Momo, bay in your beer man.
3: Asiminia, may you

0: Hello, madam.
1: Hey, Nana, me what say?
0: Hey, ain't that your winnie? Oh, in fact, why you can see you? Who wants to hear a
1: yeah, me, a free bra would me call thanks to you computer clinic by you know. And I'm a mammy who are fe? No, me, yeah, dear, you know, cause I know.
0: Hey, send you pay you that your moody, Cynthia. Oh, in fact, why you fine? And could I hear your man and tafui?
1: Aye, me, I'm a ma. Set na me bra, wa won't go pow. Now, so you free thanks to you computer clinic by you. Me tafui, you know, I'm a ma.
0: Oh,
1: me fear for. Mabushi and for would be a yadia and one year
0: crow. Oh, sir.
1: Aye.
0: Oh, and

0: advert is FDA approved.
1: Stay soft, then Kaibo Kasibi Abba. A fade, a drama who drum and need your horn. A buying ultra concentrate bottle for Fronim. Ni Hamney and Pendu one night. A show much a pa. Impawan Messensi was senior maybe. A hammer at show on Sadia with the morning in na. Yabusi and Champa box on a mouse, Castle Faso. Na a sense of she. So stay soft, ultra concentrate bottle on a shenne. Nani Hamno, a she.
2: A simple.

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0: biara. 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
1: Would
2: there be a say ya
1: and
2: run now in the city? Would be a busy yammy? Father, before talk for me, Fano. Same as you,
1: hey, put yam by more. I can't say any yes.
2: So, yes, I say ya.
1: Ah, be a man in check.
2: Obi any hammer.
1: Sokoto bam.

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Now you track and call my cuckoo damn noir.

you know that Ghana currently spends more than 8 billion Ghana cedis annually importing food that can be produced locally? That is why this June, Joy Business and the Super Morning Show, in partnership with the Federation of Associations of Ghanaian Exporters, FAGE, bring you the Joy Agribusiness Month 2026 under the theme, From Soil to Sovereignty, Building Ghana's Agricultural Self-Reliance Through Innovation. 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
2: 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Uko wani World Cup semi-finals, edge cup dia performance we enye but we ni dia na muki mutai sikana yes o blasters ye di mamudi no ye mata sikana uko waste eni ti dia kachi la mu se wunti ni enye Panama na wuni business bi o World Cup but we se Panama we no performance enye Panama eni team bia ni strikers eshe goals moving forward. So, Kosia England, Kosia Croatia, na performance with you, and then, Mwagana. Whether performance or no performance, now we come to the performance. Blasters performance, and then, yeah, I'm here, Amria, and Gomutant, no, my Panama Shay, and as we move draw, and it's in your Kachumu, fire for fire, Ghana for your fire, and Kachumu, Panama, you must win. You have no business for World Cup if you can beat Panama, but Panama, no performance. Then, yeah, I bet we do a do a semi finals and the finals of the World Cup. It is no way saying Calbert and also Panama in Shagana and Asagana or see Lucy to Panama. There's no way until I'm catching up. Mr. Muboko Eskimo, Muboko, we are the Pia Muboko Pia, Motivation Panama. First of all, I won't look at the performance, but make 3 points, you know. Ghana 4 points, you know. After 3 points, and you know, now we come to the performance. Blasters performance, and sir, to go forward, so we see teams who are sharp, who are strikers, who go, teams who are going to be there. And then Panama, Panama, 30 chances. Chances will create, and team beat to say Croatia, team beat to say England. Take chances. Team B or strong Bia or Sefata so also a World Cup or World Cup will be an taking the chance for Bessie. African countries, Omobo Mohomadi, Omubiani, Shia Panama, commit match at 3, 4, 5, 6, a dominating game. Last cast also could dominate the game, but Panama had dominating game. Just that woman to me, Anna, ye Dino. 5 times Yaba World Cup. Anya ya she goes for World Cup maybe. It's Panama who she go World Cup da. I won't share match for World Cup da. Yeah, she match for World Cup da. Yeah, she South Korea da. Oh, World Cup. Yeah, she US da. Oh, World Cup. Nebwa. Aha. It's Panama na won't she go and she match da. Oh, World Cup no. But no need that luck. Luck no favor. A crime be as routine as our last minute, you know. Sir, a go need to be by. But performance in the poor pa.
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1: are jam. I wish I had the man. Open with the arrow team. I'm not here. Come on, come on. So, I'm going to go.
2: You have no food and you're good. If you have one fire, your next part is my Babacono. I'm going to be in England now. I'm going to try not to perform in life because of year we have a self can World Cup. You have family Ghana.
1: When England game, you have more improvements. You understand? First 3 points, you have done your mercy. Yeah, dear. Because for the man, you're small team. 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Go say Ghana!
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0: famicia, and go for Ubia Fremi, Ubia Pemi, and when the shows, Ubia Persona Mekasa, Ubia Persona me interview, Ubia Pers, Miss Munti, Miss I interview off. Now, wait away, Umaway, say interview the Makach of the Winyami, Simakachram. 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And sana. Me do virgins ma seven. Me boa. 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Virgins ma seven. Aha. 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Midomano, Womu Beba, baby girls, the Bama Tatu, Momra, you knew when you say, Grand Lumber Banner more. My seven, I'm pay bigger. Some are seven, Tantra Hills, Chantine, hey, I'm pay bigger. Oh, ye a free entry, so a man a mumra, free entry, Musha Ghana, Jason and Amumra, a chin of free entry, our Virgin's Pub. Virgin's Pub, one is my Atomota, someone. And here is the place to be. We can't quite yab, pubs, no winning in any more flow, more, winning in anno. They say, Chirabe, Biabu, because fireman and gas as well, PM war, we can't win. Bet winner for no. My idea, papa, bet winner. Omo chess, China, the whole Ghana, and crying pie, yeah, canoe, chess a march and if chess a virgin's pap, a one a mile, home more, a one. Well, I Kamiyaki coming some more Delta Lai and Maho Virgis Pop. Be quite a Umukati and Covergis Pop, and I want our in the main man. Me am crashing me. Nam Sikai, Minyananka, Mahua Dina said Ginafu, Tamana be 18, 19 years, and Bastona, which has international. It's a problem be anywhere. It's England versus a year a Ghana on the day. A bet winner for. Uba tali ubenya, eche sosu ubenya, eche medibema wan tali tops bet winner souvenirs. Winsabeka, ene down a fireman miyankasa the man himself, the man himself, the man himself, the man himself. Now I'm there, more fire. Utimu asempa 94.7 FM, more fire. Eti nyamia duma echina, time ni say. We say 5 p.m. Echina nyamia duma 5 p.m. TMA, baby girls, baby boys, and clay. Wow, from Chantan Homa, Sevi, Hono, Barrier, Bani, Chesapuquasiama, Upia for the Ninchira Achimota, Ma 7. So Tassi, Ufi Tessanoa, Ubian Free Tessano, Ubian Free Cucumri, I say, because Fama, me Piemo. And a man or more baby girls in the dorsal, my 7. Hey, side what your man say, oh, my 7. Shit, my 7. Baby, if you're my 7. Ah, that time try hills war. Jesus Christ. Hey, shishim kuyum pna. Bitu nyane. Shishim kuyum pna. Ah, bet winner. And I'm a BBI successful. Nyamia Duma bet winner. Omu di omu ofa bonuses. ban bonus offer and bonus for first deposit. Oh, chese, utaya. It's called in here say, utaya, ube di, china di, ube di, souvenirs ni, sikawo, bent winner, ewa ma 7, ye piemu o Virgin's Pub, Virgin's Pub, the fireman antasa ne ba, e ye Virgin's Pub wo, no fire, mami fe non tunchen. Nami mra Sokoto Bam. Sokoto Bam, Sokoto, Sokoto Bam for your pain relief. Sokoto Bam, we joint pains in the back, we waist pains in the back, we sisi, yeah, we ya. What you say? Chase, we kutuje muscular pains, you know. What you say? Rheumatism, how? What you say? Even kata, kura anache, wosana, wotete. Yes, Sokoto Bam, no, Nadia, Rem, Nadia, Rem, Buanze, above for Tidinusa, Katani, the room, with a Uber Team Fifisa, Sokoto Bam. So, and near Ponga, you call your pharmacist, Mamma, what in America to Ima, Pablo, no, Ima, Yetiasa, Ani, Ababa Tami, Eddie Yako, it is Buntanchira, I myself, fireman. See your point, I am quite your pharmacist. Mamma, so good to bar me, dear Mamma. Ah, what I see, or the military here, a quiet, come on. We see some jungle, so you have a cock with science, Susanna, hang on, office when you're valley now, you know. After we see, in an archie, Afina, we were so good to bar, and the FG, I'm our tena, and you can't ma. Be a front to adjust for your nanny's here, sir. Hey, who has a good to mom? I'm a number one, so we also papa. I just said, who has a good to mom? Because Nana Junkulize, I'm a oh, well, that day. What then? Online at the walk of a ball when your pains will be that what I say, we hear say, would be a drill bit to cheer a man a call. A drew a bit to make you pee a little umpunim. Just say, I'm an etnia conia, Sokoto Bam, and a pharmacy shop, Bia, a bar shop, Biana, Sokoto Bam, and also neutral inventions. Woman a dear banner, Ubiana, did work to a whole, but would ye neutral inventions a whole, Quanabe or dear, Fiomo 0249 017 109. More fire, meme janasi shusa. And almost our number we 020. A neutral inventions. Woman the Sokoto Bam number. Sokoto Bam no se fast Sokoto. Pain o meboa. Fast Sokoto would be war pain o. Just a woody Sokoto Bam ne be war pain ama pain a kokura from 020. 461-6161. That number we had 020-461-6161. Ba, unia, wait to make a single 146-61 life. I'm a lot of watch, you know. Hey, I'm a lot of single 146-61. Likely, Cerebo. So, Taz, my year for the Sokoto Bam, one more telephone numbers, you were as Hongo. Wow, you know, what's he? I've a bottle. What do you want for 20 crack on any of your numbers? 1020 no. And a minus 20. And a 4461. So, and my single one, wow. Because me, who single one? So, and a 6161 missing ball 61 61. So that's it. It will be to my channel. Oh, single 120. So 46 61. The other headquarters. We a little lump. We Wallahi talahi. Shishuobo, more fire. I'm on work with this darling in the weekend. Me boy, mag left three me, and me here jumano, and this show on the air. And I'm a boy. Oh, see, to me get the momentum. David Duncan, coach. Coach David Duncan, we put that. Marino, no, no, Nidino, no. Marino, no nonsense. onim kochi Ghana asemna problems wom Ghana e wo problem papa hey o my way you wo problem too much but ko man na no ani o abibia wom so ta se but any bre any tie bone esisie any de 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Babylon 4 in the Techless ghetto we know the rules ambush in the night and all guns aiming at us but protected by his majesty always see them fighting for power but onyamebeye mebe ko commentary position blasters so when to me any England or more there we need business be our World Cup or some catch them. This is the rare test, Anna. Yes, sir. March in Ankaseni. This is the rare test. England, one world football, Omoji, Omoyadi. This is the rare test. Makacho se Panama ne die. Oye March ane nyadi ya. Osi elufu. Because Omo nimbo bonche. Niatina wama Panama se. But World Cup no. Si ebo se Ghana bit me compete pa. Na Ghana ye wumu padi ya and a rare test in here against England or say Ghana chile say yes World Cup we should take you people serious if you want us to take you people serious say Ghana blasters also take you wumu serious pa a World Cup we mu dia then this is the moment against England and in the commentary position over fire na mesma fire na yuja Ujane suwa abede obeba. Miye life wa ase mpe FM 94.7 wangtinae. Ena miye life. 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Uko eye China GL radio life. Ena fire for fire. Messiah life. Ewa go TV ni DSTV. Eni ubisuwa lewu. 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Kofu umufano. Minimum do one and if fire for fire so all permissions you need permission to do one and if fire for fire the most popular television sports show nuclear bakupe fire more the can see this here with the production team commentary position munim nuclear na muntiminka munim nuclear no the team shall set you free but munim nuclear muntiminka yeah blasters no say I'm keeping you on their toes. Omunye serious team. Omunye din kwasasem. Omunye bottle matches a film. I'm here about if you World Cup we. Yet you're penny, sir. It's men come out, Mukra. We are done and you're meant to son some fools who are blasters. Men come out, Mukra. No more Mugaba. Keep them on their toes. Coach and a fire and a professional on his toes. Fire players and professional on their toes. Panama Martin do Munye. Ya Ghana for yani we ne match no. Ye ni empeni vuo e kwen bia so na Panama nyiti mo se yetena o no mu e ne yebotu anaso mo chee. Nti ya we ne match na we ni se the real test. Ne ba me ye hu se o World Cup ni ye betumi a compete. Ye take blaster serious. Pa World Cup ni ni se against England. Blasters betumi a chee o mu bobe. Anaso meet match ni ni betumi aye. E ne ba me ya take o mu serious ba. E ne ne commentary position. It's more fire. Ye ko shata wale ni fireman ni baby girl ye via ni aba comment position. Gana ni bi anya ready. Numbers ni 0302211701 0302211702. 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
1: Yeah, me we are me cheska, si ko si ka, me we are me cheska. Me we are me cheska, si ko si ko mo, o mo discover si si ya. Fire for fire ni, ti e commentary position. O ye Ghana ni ati e commentary position. Ti e commentary position. Ti e no kure no. Me ba, baby girl me ba answer. 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At sana ma ko commentary position na anka sasu. Mata. Se mundi ni kure na mo se mo be kan tro na mo de mani be sisi nkofo bi so a blasters ni nkoyi. Now this is the game. Mi anga za no me too professional o mu sia o be ho fire for fire ni be the whole gun any chira wa bi ni ka wa bi ni ezuru ni kure kwan so. Action speaks louder than words. The whole Ghana fire for fire. Ewa Adum TV. So I need to move forward. But I say, leave it for them. Aha. Eti baby girl, let's go. Commentary position more fire. Yeah, woman can you create baby girl? Yeah, woman national team, no. Woman should have pay a scapegoat. But I say, in a professional request, you have to do it. Woman person will come also. Ubi edi ma. Tell them the truth. Umunya umunkwasi asemi no mudi no. 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Ghana ni yangu bechini ya yibi film enkwe yimfa maye already timu no enye sa ya pesi ya resi bituma yi against England enye more fire. England na yede yi the real test no mipenu from fire to fire the real test ni yede yi. The real test in England, saying it here. Blasters, we are ready. So meet me in England, Abobo Nana. Thank you. The woman said, Ghana Blasters, Ashe Panamanu, see me. Now, so me person me catch now say, England team, no. A different team. In terms of quality, England were quality, no? And in depth. Say players. Omo mo shasi, any omo mo free bench in Benyinano. England were quality, no? May catch that Ghana Blasters, say. What's he say? World Cup, no? So, who person born more than the any cancer who's through Team Bia? Any cancer who's through Team Bia also a big team. And that's why a big team. Yes, your big teams were. It been in England. England is a big team. England will deal with U.S. football. As it stands now, England is strong than Ghana. But the Blasters it mean a positive results against England. Yeah. And then my confidence now back ahead of the knockout stage because a honor. You be say, oh, and you do knockout stage wa. You see, teams beat say England more. I mo di with football more. Mo ya di with football more. And you mo football ni yedi ya. And you beat me today. Abubi akoyenim. Against England, me catch them Ghana ni BNT. The defenders no mo bo boom boom boom no. Sa boom boom boom no. The defenders na. Mo. And we prepare them. They are shaky.

0: Ice Cube's Big 3 is back. The most competitive basketball league on earth is on CBS this Saturday. Big 3 All-Star Dwight Howard and the LA Riot take on Greg Monroe and the Dallas Power. Then Coach Rick Mahorn, Sensation Nasir Khor, and the Detroit Amps look to protect home court against back-to-back MVP Michael Beasley and the defending champs Miami 305. The game played the way you love. Watch live Saturday on CBS at 4 p.m. Eastern, 1 p.m. Pacific, and catch replays on BET.
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2: Talent and I say be a talent in the room here. Any missa more talent now. Mo person mo bo bo no ye bibi player be a person bo on stage. But what match when a bet chere se mo Ghana boys na mo huri huri bossy Ghana players no mo huri huri bossy someone from Panama. Last minute. Move really bossy money and j so much Panama World Cup. It is England match when a bet say more team no better competing with World Cup. Match when betina say your maturity. Someone match adding match as soon as a World Cup in a Columbia solo, move it to me. I day, Abbo, move it to my way. That is storm. Say Ghana bet me any England national team, but Blasters bet me England. I'm on the air. Nurse, awesome, which is a pass. Yes, when you're good resource, it was how much me Blasters. Now must send a strong signal, say, you ain't taking me serious. It was our World Cup we won fire. Ghana, for the same canny players, I need older than. And canny players, I know you're older than. Any players I maybe come no money England boy. Ah, now you see Ghana the any England boy thing. England woman to me say England the to me no boy. England the almost shakrana, you bet Tikano, you to me no compete. No, sir, big names and England one, yes, so your players and your no muso your big boys are no to me in England bono and only come. And you come history no ho say history no ya ye na isiso a ye dey call against England game no anything ye ka kire mo say anything ye ka kire mo say dey sa current team we sa new generation we no mo so no betumi aye the same thing che say mo betumi ni England na bo say mo be say England say mo ma England ni say mo. You tell me you Blasters if you are more company mu coach Carlos Queiroz. In England here, Ghana beat no more ball. England I had to say Ghana, Nigeria, no problem. Match when a better say England, Ghana, Blasters beat me in a ball. Why? Because Woman Pinyama England. Answer Ghana puto. Engu Ghana any massino. Sad players do a serious players. 80 sa boys we know every player omun chese omun betumi ai dey abo against England coach ni betumi atena tactics papa be against England. England yes nothing. England yes nothing. England near Panama. It Blasters coach na chere coach one chere system papa one chere system sana Panama. Second half, you buy no any beyond the last minute. You should go. Blasters coach na ya dieno. And watch the coach, you know. Watch the coach in beer. This is the moment I wish here match. Wish here England. On first, our Blasters squad we are on one flow. We say they are based on merit, you know. On first here England, no find here the MI results. On first here England, on first my results against England. A result against England.

0: no Emma Ghana chasen yesebia your chances for World Cup near have you. But a bit prove you say now more person more contest like more person more more chile say World Cup no more awesome no more bobby keke more person more chasen and take him serious. They said the amount pass and move a contest ticket, move a ball World Cup war. It's Ghana for me, we are seeing taking it serious. It's blasters, the multimedia England, multimedia proper results against England. Now, after we are seeing Ghana for your Union Dimochi, and we say blasters will be part of the Maya World Cup. England, yes, chip team, England, yes, more team. England, yes, more team. England. Oh, on one boy English premiership now, money and I must see the whole world. Oh, Mukuta League, more day. Sika womb, a expensive, a fair, clear be a person, a boy English premiership. Almost English national team, players in the number EPL. Almost English national team, players in the number EPL. It is how much we have made who blast us here. Say blasters. Say you good team. So many players call based on merit. Say coach ni you good. Carlos Kurets, also your coach now you good. Who experience your pedigree? This is England. This is where we want to see your system. Say Beyejuma. This is where we want to see. Say Ukuta. Starting lineup here. We meet my Beyejuma. Say we do be free bench. Ba we also meet my Beyejuma against England. Carlos Cruz only a helper. In Kugo Biaba, you better fire. Who coach you know? Only had Carlos Cruz who experienced any pedigree now canning in Anno. They say, a who? A nothing. This is the moment Utimisha England. Utimia results are near also your good coach Carlos Cruz. How experienced or pedigree now? Who could have done a four person? Who knew when I ate? Woman who could fall by a person who said, Ghana nyaa usu coach dano. England mi yeshe no. Give us a good resource. You can be a good coach, Carlos Cruz. But this will tell us you are a good coach. Carlos Cruz, you can be a good coach. What World Cup da? What the teams are called World Cup da? What the under 20 Cup da? When you are Alex Ferguson and Jumada. You can be a good coach for all the names. But yeah, Ghana for one. Maybe fireman, Ghana for one day. This is the match. You be determined, say, who will be prepared my whole system be, who you good coach, and I say, who you good coach. They can't crash it out. Say, England match, we went to young coaching match, we in Kuguba, resource, and everything in Sanka. Then, Carlos Cruz, who did it, and how they as I always say, experience, pedigree, aiding, World Cup, and we coach, and we could be there, or the countries be a call. What me ash 19 goals, I'm ash 19. Carlos Cruz no wa World Cup down. Enye baaku ni nyem yi no. Countries on wo mu ko e no ke kamboma. Wa ash 19 goals, I'm ash 19 goals so against. So prove to us say, I mean you blasters will be over to me there is something different. You can weather the storm against England. England is not a cheap team. England is a world-class team. England were world-class players. England equipped a good coach, the same as you claim to be a good coach. So you're going to test your system against a England coach, you know. Anyhow, best you can give us results against England. Oh, Ghana need your visa born in the form to her. I was born, she said, no, no, no, no, blasters, I said, Panama, no, blasters, I said, Panama, England, there, no more catch them. In England, I had to say Nigeria, Ghana match. England, I had to say Ghana, Nigeria. England, I had to say Ghana, Nigeria. Let me tell you. Someone, you're marking some of the money, you took 3 points, and this is I say. Calculation, baby, at the end of the day, now if you are 3 points, you beat me a cushion, I'm here to me a co, you're not a qualifier. That is not what we are looking for. And you know the area. My mom for money, you took 3 points, and this is okay. Make sure someone beat me a resource. Me a qualify, me a qualify good. Me can't correct them. Because omu bet me to ku aye obe. Aki can say me na say England dey you bet me omu. England dey you bet me omabo. England dey it is a Ghana Nigeria. At the end of the day, me a kulusu England. Then see a kulusu England be blasters muntie me. near the Kusia Croatia say only a designer a couple points be and I say a Kosovo woman. Nay, and to me, Croatia so any a corner say. So this is the moment you have to prove yourself. Prove yourself. That is all. You get a young resource now. We are true. So blast us, prove yourself against England. Yes, I will fire you people. You better just see me rough. Zero man so blah blah blah. My man look chance to clear me. 0302211702 0302211703 More fire. Minimum. Ghana from Ghana England. Also Ghana nya resource. Se resource now my blasters ain't take you serious. That means we may not yet. Oh, World Cup, Panama and the match, Bia. This is the match. Ima, over 5 seconds, Yanko.
1: Hello.
0: More fire, you tell Ima.
1: But more kind of guy that goes your friend. All you tell us is because you beat the team of the day with a big player. More for God, God and God, you need to pull the trip. More for you, only serious, you don't need
0: to me come and him, Mate. Fantastic. More dear, Mamu, Shani, Ye, Namu, Fa, money ko be bien ni kwa samo di money ko England match ni ebe hepa. Who is who? More fire. Who is who? 0302211701 0302211702 more fire. Mama come in England. Isaac more fire. Sokoto bam. Bet winner. Isaac.
2: Hey.
0: Fantastic. 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
3: What by faith is not by sight.
0: More fire.
3: Jongo, the commander is sure. Yes, the young boy is not Ghana. Yes, England. Now, Panama, Brazil, Blaya, Blay, and Sana Jongo, yes, England, by the way. Yes, Martin, no.
0: Papa,
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3: Ka kana ma kana sa. 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
0: I'm not mad. 5 p.m. na dia usia me wo. Virgins. Pap, Ewo, Achimota, Nese Hono, 8 p.m. game, Nasi Shasso, Francis Yetiu, More Fire, Sokoto Bam, Bet Winner. But your boy is in Asante. Some say Asante or heavy. Yes, sir. Barrenchini were a cool guy. Only a minute to a cool guy, and again, Rinchino. So, Mokochi is in an Omonia correct, but again, easy match. It's not an easy match at all. I remember doing this patch, Aladdin Pabo. That's how Powder Meda Meda Opassi go post, go power of the subboard, we see. With a goalkeeper, so with our chubb out of our wall, like, hey, who's this? Hey, Master, would your movable goalkeepers be this? Hey, Ronnie, you better say England, move it to match a woman. You better match a woman. England, you have resource against England. Yes, sir, fire. Hey, Oja, no fire. Hey, Bonnie, a booby. I'm my goalkeeper now. You beat my day. As I did, and once you're striking. Okay, now, young co. Citizen Sports Mall. 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And a bet winner, as usual. Bet winner, dear, bonuses are a debe maono. Debe away a winner. It will bet our bet winner. Nisha, China, or mile 7. Virgin Park, 5 p.m. The fireman is going to be there. It's going to be Ghana versus England.
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1: For helping us. 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Thank you very much. We're grateful. 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

0: 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Yene you know me members of the Renal Patient Association of Ghana. Say you become more busuni biana panier was a omu war and sana was started dialysis treatment, no Bob Wyam.
1: Is it a back to back? It's a back to back, eh? Hey, I see. Let's appreciate them. It's a back-to-back win for them. Congratulations to you. 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

0: 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Se unyana betna subia. Na Fabi Bruni besye, it's a privilege and an honor. Na yemu bi so part of the reception of this particular platform. And we thank you for maintaining that credibility when it comes to delivery of more program.
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5: 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Every 2 o'clock I'm on it. I'm listening to they are the current, current issues on the... I listen to Ekosi Seng. For Ekosi Seng, I don't miss it. I think this year I haven't missed Ekosi Seng more than 4 or 5 times. I listen to Ekosi Seng every Tuesday. When I sit in my car, my driver doesn't tune to anything apart from 94.7 Ekosi Seng. I'm a keen listener to Ekosi Seng. And I listen to all the discussions, who is winning, who is losing, whatever. I listen to it every time. That is how come I understand current issues, because they are the most current radio station that discusses current things. That's why I love it. There are other stations, but I'm a Ekosi Seng. I don't know why they haven't given me an award, because I am one person who listens to them, but they don't know me. Faithful listener.
6: I mean, that's not me for Kunya or so in chair, a tifunina or muti kusi saying a jumedino. Nah, a bedomus was because a sempire, a yas and penny also so if a tifo, and then me did yourself a gun of an engine will be a radio edda. I would see none a juma pa my, but I bet permissam rinty. Mamma Munio, Munio, my phone penny funina.

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Sounds to the Mehia Sam segment no Ecobank Ghana or see a better way, a better Africa. Haxa Capsules and Mixer, a ye osa tamfo, and na Africa Queen Mackerel. One-on-one any interviews I did every what trending issues so no a ye syntax tank, a ye strong, a ye tough. Discussion segment no so a ye Max Buy, Sasso Spray, and a HM Evolution Service. 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
1: Well, and then I make catcher or say, Essence de dika, I dreamy cry, be to an amoya gun and wajuma. A problem, I dreamy man kasa de ye or mine wajuma nankasa, a problem for us. Oh dear, Minoka said, bidding for Unibiama, a year Benghazi, or the two summer.
0: Okay,
1: UPS, a year, baby, a year, Pentecost, asafono. One war as of be one UPS, or the Equano, Ubu can be a down. Ah, the show.
0: I'm not a similar
1: name in Ubu.
0: Yeah,
1: ye what you make qua. Say import traffic, not a boot of forma. A dear about question, I am 3 months, and I'm the electricity pole. None the better me catch you. You should turn a be bray, I say,
0: yeah,
1: I'm a pose in a dente. It is the next heavy downpour. Copim se o kuni ni bi kwakotom. 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
0: Enti joni ye wo YouTube. Asempa 94.7. 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
1: Enti ye who plan no. Bibi ani ho aye aye ye who plan no. Ene wo do woni kira chimota. 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Asai wo do woni kira asai. Ye nkase. Preocupe, but there should be a demonstration of a certain liberty.
0: Omane, by traffic lights, na se hono ma, wa wo mani akwa eye awusi, unso awufi awusi, awoba ubedru traffic lights no. 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
1: Eye sapiti.
0: Eti traffic lights ni soa.
1: So we are our own enemies.
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1: wo. We are our own enemies. 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Up to this afternoon, I hear Kase. Accra Kumasi Road is getting worse. And now, what is the relevance or essence of governance and democracy? Because you're asking yourself, what basse? 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And now for her, driver for Ankasa, Omola pass, Omokom Yahoduina. 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
0: Yeah.
1: And then a share would do a echo Kumasi making cry. And one uncle Takradi, one I echo a Yakumasi. Do one I decide on their own. I discard be a day, Afamo. Waka. Me name sir and pay for to say be a baby soon could be but would they go to the field, go to the grounds, Ghana for bet catch now say the amotis from Mokano. And I don't know. Anytime you are speaking to government on this genuineness of things happening, it becomes a problem for the government of the day.
0: And
1: say you my four me say. Yaya who crano they say, I machino noom. Make much on miam won cry. 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
0: because yeah, well,
1: it's not possible.
0: Yeah, well, law enforces.
1: It's not possible.
0: It is a mean farm running your jumadi and
1: it's not possible.
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1: but that is what I'm saying
0: say we he de na ye de
1: that is what I'm saying say e di ba bi won ho ya beka se won kasa bi
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1: 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We have no idea how we dispose even our waste materials. A problem in this country now. Now, no, that met that MC Wager, your friend is a era Lato, Wager MC, but Munchan, mommy. Now, no, that you didn't come on or catch us, even Bia no Mudin Uraniguno. A illegal site. It is a combination of assembly tax force plus national security. And pam, Sabia Honomono, or Mako Shese, Yent mean to a year, a bowl and
0: Felix Sodati,
1: Felix Sodati, mature, we baby Obia. Now, the Yen Yanswa say, Yan Tungwano Manuswa, and the Manimiano, Yatre Babia, Ye two son, a monoma bibia Timaco, yes, sir. 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all crazy jofra man neba majority of them are Christians. You feel man on
0: it. As I said, who are what you see on?
1: Yeah,
0: we are there.
1: Yes, and they said they are here. Yeah, catch us. Yeah, share hospitals. If you say one of the only time the Omo Adolf war, I call man on you. Now we swear.
0: Yeah.
1: It's why we are in this. Yeah, can now someone. Why we are in people. Yeah, can now about seven. Today they are can because yeah, the way it has no color. The difficulty is that when you are sick and you don't have a place to go and you don't have the means. They have the means.
0: Yeah.
1: They have the visas. It is a can you phone the banner some the BB number some we hear them and hear them. na dodo na nkasa de ye no ye nkwa onyenyem na enya adesrefo bribia da eha dwene
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1: Well, Sakas and
0: Sakas
1: and Cradia de Biadamica. One a Casacas and Yamin from one in show.
0: Amen.
1: And they are very important because all better catch them say, now one, Dedica, Mimi Badabe, Dedica, two, and I owe you, I go with my yes, I'm here.
0: Debut.
1: The ma and this second come you cry down soon, say. 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
1: 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is why we can hold the NDC to check say where is your 24 hour economy enya from so e ase misa
0: 24 hour market no mo bi
1: yeah where is it e ase misa se dia na mo be kan ho am ebusa se ana dam ne wehi ana factory ne wehi ana where ne wehi ana school fee dia jegunu why is it a difficulty now if we are asking you where is your 24 hour market where is your promise to fight illegal mining where is the issues about big push and road contracts and attendant matters why are you making sure say UTAC for more now market you same condition of service more than more rectify I don't know why it becomes a difficult question for any government in power if the things that they fought against now they have the power and you are referencing them that these are the things that you raise issues about. Let us ask you questions on the things that you say. Now, be a problem. What are you on time for? It's a problem for us. It's a problem for us. Because me own question, Musa Metro, for saying, you also have a bus, 100, no, Abba. They be at a more position. Muka say, Abba said, bus is a whole thing, bus is an encore, and ba, actually, baby, actually, money 100. I won't go to the boat to say, ambulance, I'm over 2 years, and I say, Sena say, Diana Moya found, Sena Mori Baba count. These are normal, accountable questions. As you see, a busana to me or papa, any friend, I catch it. No, my Yakobo work up, Corona, coach, you name Scouty. Yakobo work up, you are sensible. Your coach.
0: Ghana for emotional, don't yet see
1: your coach. You name Scouty. Now catch up the player, be our qualifier, and be our watch bubble player for the end. It's 100,000 or
0: 10,000.
1: 100,000. Now, what now coach not the aircon there, difficult for you to say. What is this? What is this? Intimacy. Baby, I can't know. In so home a quatri, I mean a problem because of illegal activities. Apart from say ma, you nana no yankasa, you had risk various health challenges. If you free a womb, if you free sure no, and I'm a year at Janya Edi. Don't say you are too far away. Because you cannot always import a year contumbrini genini and 1 year moon and free a manonima. Debia that you can't. And the moment you start doing that, no, you live in a community. Ube who nipa say number first one metata. Eti, more beyond minister. Ono di esa nse ne nyame ato ne nsem na isu akofa framanone aduane ne yes play for amanone di abre no and say bibia that is not leadership
0: ono ni di Ghana o
1: that is not leadership
0: yeah. Bibia ya
1: that is greed that is self-centeredness that is selfishness enuno enyoma etimi de ba ena okonko be catch on enyoma follow apart sir na the center is not holding her na se obi a want to there help e bibia obetimanya na no aduane di o man bia ntwetwe de be sha sese ebem no na tse o man no e ye recipe for chaos
0: okay
1: and na ya ye chaotic sama sanko fo we pragia fo yi pragia pragia domi market pragia
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1: pragia
0: everywhere
1: I don't know why we look on carelessly
0: nti we e babia bedru no so de wo so utu ase
1: abe carelessly
0: e sha sie no ano
1: carelessly
0: na ka
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1: How do we develop? 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I did 2 battle to him. O ye den ko to speakers. E ko to microphone.
0: Yeah.
1: Now, oh, blackmail. Obi a
0: wote. Agreement.
1: Why do you do that?
0: Eh, to one akwada no.
1: Why do you do that?
0: Ye bi an relative na
1: say dey
0: yan. E bi a 40-50.
1: Why do you do that?
0: 60-40. So, no my yan. Ye jiji ska
1: 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Ensha ya kanu. Ye repeat ya unsa ntini kind dey. O my ya. Ye say, ye hwe say be currency e be bo ho ban no. Wo kwai portal na about wo. Won sisi ska nyina ya ho ho ne chiro mo sisi ka man. 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Omu nom ne omo say bumran so. E ti a prime area. A security area that detests this kind of attitude. Oh no, Moti. It will kasa na busa busa. Every crowd, yenya na se yenya diambi. Because kasa. Never remember him. We are not getting the results that we want. And I'm a problem. A caution. Usi yena tina wa 8 clear days.
0: Yeah.
1: The better answer Labour Commission for them. This strike or this one is illegal. Na and also. And nipa e wo suku e suade no
0: dia
1: twin up and down
0: maybe
1: ho ana boso me
0: yeah you so used to me who the right word that me used to say omo the question about woman 8 good days so na 22nd omo ma be yakosi 30 yeah you talk for no university teachers association as a 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
0: eno bi no mo
1: chira am kwotro bi
0: A bitty canoe so, and a teacher so
1: called
0: or control the same. ICT, the computers, and
1: how are we improving?
0: Sakwadano, Tietchi, one of the same ICT, and your tinker, Hanako school, no, watch on, and webinar.
1: Miss Samuel, or mine won't pay for more. Why am I Shaka Cradie? That's the question.
0: Yes, sure.
1: That's the question. Why am I Missy and no PK cars? Was here? Me pack me, Tundra Nisiwa, me kofa, a yaku baby, no, me sham, nema, no, me who's afraid that not affecting me.
0: Make a sa,
1: I'm a nipa drums, sanity.
0: A man share
1: until you become a part of the people. You don't understand what we are talking about.
0: Chance omo kwan assurances ben na yenya ye at a point ni pe bi e wo kwan so ye so mo ye demonstration o man pani ba mu di na no tumu ye se ye de contractor sika man e kwan ye o man wo de ensu to a 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
0: Overloading na.
1: I don't know what. 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Driver overloading dino. Driver no hu ya patch or say oh we dey. or the free station nor the court voter in Tino Paycho.
0: And you can get to
1: a driver no crano. What do you do? Yes, so just a man say, and then care free station car for a banana just with the way there. Yeah, there. Mammy back with it to assembly in front of your kawasa. I see this super glue as well. Tia mami no
0: man che
1: o si e di super glue aso
0: chika ri aso anasa anu
1: enko si e ni ba otin obi o obi e shenu e timi fa bridge na se o da brabeche wani su adi
0: the one was say bridge
1: no o obi a wo hogana ni bi o jina wo shenu se adi anu udi agode si kambi yi asi e ni sa na ampa e chi se ba e no de kwa adase banchia
0: ite be kakana no overhead no
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1: kakana obi a she police ni crime enye mo wase police ni jina sa abia obi a she
0: me one baby a wouldn't be a good baby a wokakosiano. Wouldn't you, my dear, and a tinting of his media fast here, and so you're sank a fui on fine yajuma.
1: Ubercom beam the Sabadi across the Kumno Oyo. Ubercom no Oyo. So many days of it's my Oho, Ubercom no Oyo. And Yaku could dread it in some one in a qua ne cosso. 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
0: And to way, I just say. 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
3: 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Big 3 All-Star Dwight Howard and the LA Riot take on Greg Monroe and the Dallas Power. Then Coach Rick Mahorn, Sensation Nasir Khor, and the Detroit Amps look to protect home court against back-to-back MVP Michael Beasley and the defending champs Miami 305. 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
1: Yes, I know quite them.

0: July 4th, 2026, the 250th anniversary of American independence. The Great American State Fair becomes the center of it all. 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There never will be again. 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Freedom 250, the Great American State Fair, July 4th.
1: Between them, ma, say ye japadie, obi kura wa oja wele pa. Nenso ye nchempo ma ye mie wele no so, ne din se ma sorry.
2: I had the real elder Amos Kevin and she, because adisuya wo shi apart from mabunu ni mranti ye hon komodie no. 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It is a sebi, media de bia me solution to this, because me shia free, me ankasa me papa right that say. The solution to this, ni nua ba ko free mu. 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
1: your pet, a padding in a crow way.
2: What about the tough?
1: A more hino de coy, or the ninja jaw. A man is saying in a yin ya santia sienna. Menin is set, ye bed bray a home, queen a home, and one never be at the same one.
2: Saint Ramsi Isaac Mano, a woman brand of womb, Jinamin du Momunim, dear. Also, Bribian's foundation here, Fabiano, is so important. In the on this note, no. Apart from me, come share my share. The prediction, come share.
1: Eh, you watch Nigeria and England.
2: And come share the Nigerian. But prediction, am I yes? And then we say, "Nipe bini muni asofu bi chiam." 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
1: Yes, wow.
2: Munya asofu no. 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
2: 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Because na asɔfo editing. Omo editing same sisu omo omo nsimo maka. It's not healthy for us as the children of Christ.
1: Omo patients.
2: Na trends wadaro ma ebu be wa trends nankasa no wo be to wo be jawa ko. Dia na oni ye. So at say inti me de mesre.
1: Okay.
2: Say yenhwe blaster eno ma minu na maka. Wenye say urade hu ye mobo. Urade hu mobro do bi a so.
1: Yeah, o ba bi a.
2: Na ma hwe ekom ene ani bre ene akekai wo mabru nimu a. Me hu say on be cheer for England so man can ene
1: amen
2: man can dada dada nyina
1: so they to be amen
2: oh yeah.

0: Would you give for so? It's a best England. And you know, I won't bet to at Nedi Canes, almost to a decanadia, a best on 3-1.
1: Hey,
0: say I to at Tina, a decanadia, a best on 2-1.
1: Hey, I'm an ovimo.
0: Oh, we're not working with you. Fire, fire, fire. I mean, me the mafia or
1: my own. Either 2-1 or 3-1.
0: Somebody can share the edi kind ya. And then you show me 3-1. Say yeah, to atina Canada. And then a 2-1.
1: Wow.
0: First goal is be back within 25 minutes. First
1: hey, but you want to talk mami? Want to talk?
0: Ego be a chino. Dia ke wa bia Ghana e bi din kunim
1: ah ye bom pae
0: e me tia se bi onya me din shi na tuti bi aso and I was out there akwaba akwaba
1: with us now and that it was Kevin and oh my guy who was studious
2: mami
1: ah
2: abi shapa
1: afi commentary
2: hey oh my na come sheni chale emrante mo fami kan kom mi din na emos ti amos na da so
1: Proverbs, right?
2: Ubia one ubusiani wasem.
1: Patch of Proverbs chapter.
2: Proverbs 18:19.
3: Eighteen.
2: Asem kesi pane o.
3: 19.
2: And I know be kind.
0: Oh, be do be any dear candidate.
2: I know be. Mose,
1: when the brofu.
0: I call brofu.
2: Brofu. So they say, oh, my be interpreter. Say what as it was or them.
1: It's Proverbs chapter 18:29. Or say a case, an offended or wronged brother is harder to win back than a fortified city, and ongoing quarrels create emotional barriers as difficult to breach as the bad gates of a castle.
0: Hey, metiase o me imagine mu die.
1: Okay.
0: Kamia three version.
1: Three version.
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2: it's a fortified citadel on se kasa no ya
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2: who pow? 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
7: Yay!
2: Nti na obo mu bebi aya wo bia sakasaka ye empa hoda me kai se na me hwe e family bia o mu tu kwan se o mu ko Disney for holidays onua ne ne yire onua ba ko ne ne nikunu woni maame wo manketo oh na aso bema ne ne na se bema ne apija po po po po po e yire no mu ko kabina ba ko no sa pai no Paul Bako Yere. Oh, man so soon. After one man, me or two, which a mere cannibal.
1: And it's in a.
2: You're cosy, you're genuine, you're come me, you're relaxing, you're family. They're too soon, you know, I'm a can once. Eh, a coin means so some. If I'm quite you, put out a two coin, unam, Shangri-La. Of the airport, and so to be a town. And you know,
0: and you have to have a swimming.
2: And you know, and so to be a town, so if we say, Missing so tower, would the agra, what time I send, what kind of send rubber net tell, a beginning in every.
1: Who
2: can't be brave? And you
1: know, it was so.
2: Your hydrologist were my mom, which is a man who drew me twinkle.
1: I was so can you never see a company word?
2: Which is a dainty no mine. I think it's all with you. Yeah, you're quite come out that hole. None suit to me, Jinaso. I send me who boys here, or me church on Vuni, Uncle Jan Malam, who may be no more
0: got
2: a nasty. No, oh.
1: Nina plastics and the dima
2: plastics
1: and a blocky
2: and
1: drinks
2: and to us here. And to us here.
0: Abansi, I'm here on the 1st of January 2027. So how no?
1: Plastics no. Plastics means. Ma huno, a real young son, I mean, whom a group of being so much as a buying a bania and a diamond sebeba. And crofon no diana bebo, you know. Eh, man baby, ye jina no. It's ya dia no.
0: Iti galamse ni tina yesu ye kose sana. A banka so regulate the front na. Enipa do na nyebi nyenti no. And iti gana fo ina yingu ana. Is that what we've got into now?
1: O man ekwa mbedi o.
2: Eni anu mwa wasamra boy ina yesu sa abuwa fo nko buwa.
0: Yeah, there should be a plan for them.
2: Na, SSA ya buwa wan prim prim ya. Because mi share a year mo di tu mfo ni.
0: There should be a plan.
1: Na, 2000 na ya affected.
2: Mami.
1: Yeah.
2: Yes, I film some. It is saying soon, I say. I feel soon, I say no, or the buffalo be yiddy nipper. Now, who should dine be a war? Now, Uncle Labe, the Uncle School.
1: Now, Crankrani be and swaffer.
2: Now, Obia said be, or did them obey a day. The boy for way. Oh, ain't he? Yabestre. Say school for some man who can say I will for Ning and I or how every animal penny for back would think of one because I said no qualify by Ning and I bad time your parenting. Yeah, I was hanging. I say a bad time.
1: Yeah,
2: now make sure on seminimo be a one face each and titanema. And then would you see to a demon about the poor. awofo ye noma bi mana abroso abroso adiba akwa me da me nyankopo ansese me ma no ya nye birthday party wo school ama omoda because I don't know and I go for fast I
0: don't send me bring
2: na me kai school back bi amint me modi na ye be ye school election e ye basic and junior high school na akola ba kwa all vie for school prefership ni mami akoto you got be chicha man kola nyina o school and say abeto aba o mai na me mami bro you got abeto aba hwan
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2: enti we ansa na chese about time na won so won mai ye no na so no so kope yi
0: bibi
2: bibi foforo no de ba
1: aye competition
2: na your competition
0: we lose they will lose
2: near lose quality quality
0: yeah ko si nyina no say ko basa pe
1: nyina nyina nyina say a form of vote buying
2: a complete vote buying compromise wato wa bo ano
0: yeah
2: abo pa esa una wo wo kwaye ni ope
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2: you see
1: it's a school no betu manya principal me nimse te say junior niki omu school me ase ye ni birthday wo school mu
2: exactly
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1: and he said he'll be any
2: and assembly mirror but what do I do bubu a
0: when
2: I be janya me any man he said ya would you say omo no e wa wa sana
1: wa wa kochi
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0: ready to work.
2: 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Won't me no.
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2: 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Debi o kaka.
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2: 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Katawi.
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3: very good
1: yeah that's it
0: I'll not miss out because nyame adom say mampuku ewe so she needs to experience
1: Oman.
2: Onu wa interview me
1: on.
2: Maybe I'm in am kwanu.
1: Oman. Hey, Oman freshest Oman we senior here. Oman back am.
2: Okay.
0: She needs to be part of this.
1: Sounds like your name.
0: So she needs to be part of this.
1: Oman, they do the kapa.
0: Be pokuya.
2: I feel we know. Only Oman ina. Oman by we. What's over there we on?
1: I feel we.
2: No, so we JH. That is no cry here. I was out in a Brave Boys Boot Camp.
0: Okay.
1: Brave now, Boys Boot Camp.
2: Oh, my hand in a bad girl.
1: Abba.
2: Ladyship, Leadership, and Legacy Camp for Girls.
0: Leadership.
2: Leadership. So, we are a Katesia, a Bessima. We have social media, and Katesia, a go, a mile ago, and make a mile. A mile ago, and Katesia, same year. So, Kasa.
1: Boom boom.
2: Hey. 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
2: 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Satan no ya IMF boss ke sepa. We are self na baby.
1: Okay.
2: You do ono na opeso ye president was a man. 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
0: leadership
2: personal leadership I see a boy young lady so no be a leader of yourself and yes our peers no be influence one
1: ebi ana future kesi bi wo wani ma
2: eno ni asem
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2: omo abayo ano se de ni si ana fem me che se be sin ne on recovery Missing on recovery. Minima buy you a beer. Now a war school pombi won't cry. And on in a downfall, almost only a prank video. Video as a dear growing and shadow. Only a lesbian prank video. emayo amiensa mienu dampaso na baako jina ho na obi su twa na oye hi baby come na ose can I see your boobs
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0: how no damage is
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1: okay
2: maximum 90 it Ladyship, leadership, legacy camp for girls.
1: And you're mad, you
2: know. And you're mad, 1st to the 5th of July. 12 o'clock, 1st. Na about time, be are the one mad. Aba. 12 o'clock, Kwesiada. Na wabe fa oba.
1: Chechini here.
2: A very important.
1: Yeah.
2: Ya bua bua nipano. One of the Akasa phone here, Dr. McCarthy. Dr. Okay. McCarthy, a gynecologist, or be can about this menstrual health. No matter what your book be on menstruation. And every girl be at the back of the coffee for free.
1: Oh, okay.
2: Well, or my girl be at back. Okay, when you are four, you need a dean come off. Send a bar, or crown, or social, or so near moon somewhere, or you know, or no becker. And see, that is for the girls. Now, boys need, you know. A few way, a year the 29th to the 2nd of August. And we are Brave Boys Boot Camp.
1: Okay. And we are August.
2: August.
1: Okay.
2: Yeah, yeah, camps in age bracket and from 10s, teens, 20s. Into the early part of 20s up to 22 years. Into okay. 22, back for maybe 10 years. Into mommy, you know, it's very interesting. Said 2 years ago, a young boy back, the youngest camper, no, 6 years.
1: Oh,
2: no, no, nanny papa. Oh,
1: and yeah, no boy,
2: but officially, your youngest camper was 8 years.
1: Okay, and this year, I'm 9.
2: Into me, try Obana with 9. Obano, find a bra because you're seeing any trans near any to an amount. I was no, I'm winning budget. First, I need to. Oh, yeah, yeah, be a friend of out of camp experience. They don't make a baby a kojio money, but they are sharing with some color no sign entitlement in it. You can see a yisa at the end of the frio. The one who co baby village beer orphanages ago orphans now.
1: Yeah,
2: now I'm cautious and almost dear.
1: Okay,
2: now yes, penny day no with Tom. No money on where they are great interacting.
0: Okay,
2: ube free of my na afi o ma me ma o simpo a
1: o be unu say yes come wa wa ya dia pa
2: na say me di obi ne ne makọ ya di baby bi aba baby no oni nan obi jana ko to baby ya wo no 6 months ene ye di na to baby akola no ba ku jina o sa say uncle how is she going to walk
1: na say mo obi sasem
2: akola no bedu fie no wasesa at also small boy because we must say
3: a privilege
2: privilege
1: mm.
2: To drive over back to school with any could see her oh ho obi ba across the street by 10
3: and so school. School.
1: Mm.
2: It's a boys camp on there 29th to the 2nd of August and you see a camp Ilim, not Legon here.
1: Yeah.
2: We are bad time now, person will do bad boy and a girl, but Nimi and Nubia. Obe to me, I send you WhatsApp, and your call, WhatsApp. Now I send you details, no, no, I sign in. A 02096 93691 9996 02096 93691 9991 na mi so no ye kire mi ade wi ese new level new devil
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1: the person me single sa message no at man o se o man o se me cho say for once reading the message until me be kai
3: na message na me host
1: me be kai e friend Thomas Boateng na o se no crane ba ko pe ono ni susuye ne na adwim no bibini entumi emu o man e man nye yi age se obroni e ka ho bi ansana yi
3: well, I vehemently disagree.
2: I disagree vehemently. We're a victim mindset.
3: Yeah, yeah. We got a very defeatist mindset. We know. Because of her new man, Eko Swa. Yeah. Can you fall back? Go back on. Ebu na bem se ah. It's a bit many obi over there in such a way.
1: It was say a be black man in the Ekati across Africa.
3: It's enough to say we are capable, the Ghanaian is capable of also establishing international brands.
2: Yeah, but
3: we are so capable. We are so capable. Baby, all free, baby, what they have not lacked, enforcement. Making sure issues about selectivity in terms of justice. Then there are standards. So person come right here with them. Person creating radio show. Person central ni. Person churchy ni. There are standards that they are not ready to compromise.
1: Yeah.
3: So until we get to the point where leaders at various points, no, everybody imagine say these are the standards. I bet you. Everybody that me kasa me come say. Yeah, two PVV and some. But you Cabral, Blay Ameyem.
1: Yeah.
3: And I kwesi prat ni kwaku ba kuma baso so wey. Clearly, you cannot write these people off. But what we see is entirely different from what they practiced and what they taught us.
2: Exactly.
3: So it's the leadership. We are capable, more than capable.
1: Eye bua payo, anase yeye enye complete. What are we not getting right?
2: You know.
1: Because Ghana, the Ghana, 69 years after independence,
2: are
1: we a proud nation?
2: Obi a hwe se obi na emeye.
3: Obi a hwe se obi na emeye.
2: Aden tin na wo bebi a wote no. Wo ma ensachraye ma.
3: Emma.
2: 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Monyesa. 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
3: That's it.
2: Na ye de ene de ye tete no se no.
1: Okay. 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
3: Nkomo bibiri ba se.
1: Okay.
3: Ye nyo anuma amu onu wa amana. Na musi ticket ni wa se no.
1: They don't. Se nyambu wa china se. Canada di ye se yanti ticket ni wa
3: chiyo. How it's going. Omusi ticket ni shishere ni se sport. Chum. I said, "Come on, boy." He said, "Yeah, Tom. Genuinely, I'm not going to be able to come back in Ghana." And I'm going to talk. I know the magana.
2: Me just say, "But
3: I'm going to
1: talk." I know
3: teacher. Now teacher, what he for?
1: Ehon na seven one.
3: Now what teacher?
1: So what he say will be any bit. He say, "Ghana ne Panama e kubano." What he say? Yes, Ghana for be will be money ticket.
3: Hey, I'm on the phone. Almost a man on the phone. I say, I think he want to hear. If I hear ton, they almost so catch him. They say almost ton
1: $400. Hey,
3: so they almost so catch him. Almost say, oh, come, almost say, a charm and answer. If you pass, a charm.
2: Let us say, you want to hear. No, no, do
3: so. I don't know. Honestly, say, you want to be able to clarify because almost how almost say. Yeah, yeah, announcement say Ghana for the donor in that quite and go show. It's a sicker seminary, a buying side to the change. It is very fair.
2: Yeah,
3: it was a prudent measure. And Ghana for more man on a big giant name. There's a brush of honey in a cabo mabusi. Timmy embassy is a whole donor. Well, I'm paying for the Monsaka. My mom, we who criteria. Modi HS.
1: Okay, T. Oman, we it is data system June 2026. Na or say appreciation to His Excellency John Dramani Mahama, President of the Republic, for the provision of FIFA World Cup tickets to Ghanaians in Canada.
3: Where
1: Ghana Panama, you know. But I don't know, communicating.
3: So my auntie say, because the High Commission of the Republic of Ghana is pleased to inform that the tickets generously provided by His Excellency John Dramani Mahama, President of the Republic of Ghana, for Ghanaian support to attend the chair on the Black Stars at the FIFA World Cup have been distributed to beneficiaries across Canada. So they've been distributed.
2: Yeah, so much.
1: Inti Oman, when you had your mother boy, a man, yes, yache. Na Solomon Kusitete, or your deputy PR, communications, or Minister of Sports and Recreation. Inti, you're releasing, okay, 1,000 tickets, and you're releasing. Ediama, ebi a High Commissioner, or Canada. Inti, the enemy say 1,000, they buy. But they say, no, oh boy, a man, yes, or mamu tickets, and mamu tay, tickets, I hear, they buy.
3: O much
1: na mocheye e ba da ben moche ne da ben omo munya no beneficiaries no ebi wo he into when ye High Commissioner oh na di release we ya ba woman
2: I say
1: wo
2: Ghana community e wo Canada
1: it I think say for
3: okay so it is worth noting that the distribution of the tickets were undertaken through recognized Ghanaian community associations as well as a fair random selection process from our compatriots who registered with their emails in the data collected. So given the number of tickets available, it was regrettably not possible to accommodate all requests received. However, the understanding, patience and cooperation demonstrated by members of the community is deeply appreciated. Kindly note that should additional tickets become available, further distributions will be undertaken through the established channels.
1: Oman, roughly
2: in I was saying, you won't do do on. And I feel no. You won't do on, and even who say, you become where you are now here.
1: Oh man, what you see? I'm sure bro, tin, yeah, yeah, well, how many tickets na you call ye? Nyambo watina Ghana ni England. Tickets are hina mocha di ama Ghanaian communities ni seye nchefa
2: mayo. English team no munchia Ghana player biya no cry.
3: Sano mwaka kwa bonti.
1: I think they were specific with party wana.
2: Amuso munchia ano. So why then?
3: Oh, eno diya se. Makanti na media shuhu ene umbe Germany so. Eti na umbe Germany.
1: Eti iti waman wadaruma.
2: Well,
3: Solomon Kusi.
1: No, de bae.
3: Umbra bag bim.
1: Embassy. Ene de odia bae de yente hiyo.
3: Omunya say.
2: I'm not sure. Association because associations no dosun. It is a wo cha na wo chen ne no kremu associations no and a wo dom no a
1: because ticket buy
2: e diafra
1: enim say ahase na eka so wa ban beto ticket buy
3: your phone number say given the number of tickets available
1: how many were there
2: tickets that were available na yesen
3: I'm so many other can move. No,
2: yes,
3: I'm not sure.
2: Na it's a lottery. I said, yeah, pick it. Yeah, yeah. 1, 2, 3, near foul. 1, 2, 3, 4, 5.
3: I think it is fair for us to know. Exactly, man. Allocating my.
2: I'm also sending email. Nibi. Because okay. Random email.
1: Eda, sir, you're sending email near you. Your work community name near you. My young numbers about
2: numbers in the one and no suburb.
1: Oh, to us, and why you did Ghana and England after we are near the release about yet the man penny as a ticket to buy it. I hint about ya, ya, ya, way.
2: The man penny, I was here, Dana says, and say, I don't know, yeah, and shed down.
3: You're my elder, really,
2: 29th to the 2nd of August. And I'm Mayo the 1st to the 5th of July. I'm reported 12 o'clock Wednesday. Mm. Not 12 o'clock, pepe, pepe, Sunday. Obi Adeneba. Okay. Because Sunday I'm not panel. I'm for no be
3: okay.
2: The year special ceremony. Edija won't cry. The shots here 10. Tough pepper penny upon Obia Crane back lunch.
1: That's just a musty quanso.
2: Andrews,
1: Bordu, the message or the Abaddon, was it ticket in the stadium, Nati Honano? It was issued by FIFA, but bought by GFA. It's GFA, DNA Bina, Yakan was a Nibu Tongo, a Tongo, a stadium, Nati Into Ambassador Victor Smith, mom war US and so they say Moody won a year drunk. Come by now, China, you can come back. Isaac Oforitsiku, or your family physician, Kantanka Abusiano. Na yeneno edi enkomo
3: Dr. Tieku.
1: Aye.
3: Okay.
1: Ntino.
3: Onde wo no haye.
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7: Me chonka mame, ya.
1: 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Bibia e boko?
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1: na asem ni siye no wahu no di wani ehuno
7: ai
1: e wa yar sabia ho
7: ai
1: okay na what in the sign asem ni siye na wan
7: na me wo efie brass seminal is here. Now, no cry woman is there. Brass seminal is here. No, my friend is a bear. Now, what she now, young to see it was but me who say feedback be which and I mean him says I would tell no dear.
1: There be I okay, muda hopa.
7: Okay, and then that's it.
1: Okay.
7: Then I watch a my event here drew and run. But apostafo every moon ye sina ye pe obia be sina naya. Can you secret? A idea says that home one public authority through a tree. And so I didn't know how could be said, I say, yes, you want to say, and yeah, it's in run. Grandpapa, a tear say, a yenneba, a cofuna, yen, I name say, Nura, and Nipper Bisha, and a cheap pair say, Omden Baye, Nemuno, or the next man, and also Emma, or the new man in Asher, and that, or be dear, sorry, and him. 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And here they are why you go so chain. 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The Council of the Elders, NEC, National Executive Council, Pastoral Council, no me adi na. 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
6: 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Then Coach Rick Mahorn, Sensation Nazir Kaur, and the Detroit Amps look to protect home court against back-to-back MVP Michael Beasley and the defending champs Miami 305. 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
0: Yay!
7: Ana asore emma bibire enim ho hwe nti asore me bitiye na omko court ko je injunction se duma di no mo bidi no court nsi omkwan na omo fa the proper channel so enye de se se ye ampa kwesia de ye nra 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Me che audio no 31 PM.
1: Doc, but Doc, whatever. My time ni be me hold a break here. A breben, I won't know, unya, or do you know? I will fool.
7: Now, do you know? Yeah, the battle, yeah, in penny for a platform, so. Now, 6:31 p.m. exactly, and I'm here. Ni power the torsion.
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7: I was in Apostle School.
1: Okay.
7: I a friend, Apostle School of Arts and Science.
1: Yeah, okay.
7: Yes, I was in. Yeah, school kakakapa. 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
8: oh we must say media maka kaka. I just had a call from my best sister that she's been shot. So I asked her, said, where was she? And I was like, then she should try and park at the nearest police station or something so that we could meet up. It's in a Koba Asano. And also on a call, Atomic Police Station, Hono. So then I drove there quickly.

0: July 4th, 2026, the 250th anniversary of American independence. The Great American State Fair becomes the center of it all. All 50 states, a national prayer moment. And that night, the largest fireworks display in the history of the world. There's never been a July 4th like this one. There never will be again. 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Freedom 250, the Great American State Fair, July 4th.
1: Hospital. Yeah. If you don't on social media, Tony said, "We have to be account just to please the listeners." But then I'm here, can no prayer, and a police wants you to move in a bear no prayer. Yeah.
2: Mate, Nana, Mamenase, Naminao, why?
1: Touch your madam, man.
2: Doctor Tiku.
1: Hello.
2: Doc, ye wiem kobo no na anopai ewo Jason Semadom FM so. 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
0: No cross them say and brass them on the sea and it's not an air baby palma a juan so yashen no yin na dear chile and you recon my friend and number no uncle.
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2: Yeah, yeah,
1: yeah.
2: Yeah, no, yeah, na. Pacho to me, Kadi.
1: Oh, me too, Kapa, to me, Kasa.
2: Now, we didn't up now.
1: Pukua,
2: Pukua,
1: ah, when ye.
2: Hey, it didn't I mood, Pa.
1: It would do. Where you pay your foodie?
2: Your foodie, Pa.
1: Now, fam, my men share the joy because once I mean, who book Nettino, and Eddie Dachino, they be a media, they be a maybe she bev this.
2: Yes,
1: same quatent in your pom de papa, and the Maya Dofua, a celebrity. It's a book here, what show. The media can you be sunny say. Not feeling it is saying personally, Ebrana Ujisa and Woman Hujuma.
2: Abna Medas, a senior dee can't cry, you know, and quatintin dear, ubia pe, and quatintin. Name mum, and ye a bet me, I can say, and destination, and ye a kind of saying, peak and crying, you said, a kind of saying.
1: Say now, person can on a memoir.
2: You can cry.
1: They just say,
2: we are
1: a number.
2: A quantu,
1: a juma.
2: 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Now, honestly, me and Cassa, new experiences.
1: Okay.
2: Before I come there, no. Yes, I'm quite tinting. 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
1: yeah
2: yeye no ba after 6 years no na ne spine
1: ne chi pino
2: 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Eventually dementia ni kuno. I free nechi.
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2: And one you around a potus.
1: Yeah, koba yinina.
2: 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Se anytime bain, ubisi we, na uuba.
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1: Yeah.
2: Wahu. Enti, and, miss my practice for, make it 42 years
1: mm-hmm.
2: as a pharmacist,
1: mm-hmm.
2: branching into several other professions. Na niyama hu, eni niyami ankasa personally ma experience.
1: Mm-hmm.
2: Yenu na ye burden, e womesu, all along. And as a health personnel, I thought, I should seek some kind of collaboration. And indeed, I talked to professionals. Mm-hmm. And I was encouraged. Mm-hmm. So, I said, I'm going to be into me. Baby. And I'm going to say, idea, make us say, I'm research. Mm-hmm. I'm going to be a gerontologist. I'm a friend.
1: Okay.
2: And I'm going to say, I do way. Pitch me a book. To buy 2 years, me 4 years. The 2 years coming, and I'm going to say, a book. Because I can't new be a home comma. The encouragement and the push me.
1: Okay.
2: Into near abandon. Yes, a free more abandon.
1: But I'm say, into, I say, books near who do me.
2: We know your briar lunch,
1: or lunch, you know, and a way book.
2: When the book near open, come in any
1: book,
2: Nankasa.
1: Book, Nankasa.
2: And only book, Nankasa.
1: A compendium of health.
2: Yes.
1: For seniors.
2: Yes.
1: 40 plus.
2: Yes.
1: You. Now, Yan Share, you ever say, oh, yeah, so I said, no, didn't come more. Yenim se ayonkofobe wom abusua be wom ekwaku abodo ekwan ben so no mfa ye ma wo say inspiration a utumi di wie book yi.
2: Okay, ni ame mema me trinity an se se ebue ba bia ebe hu se won a e ma endorsement no be kan chi bua me kakra.
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1: professionals
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2: Say I cannot disappoint these people who have actually endorsed the book. Intimate na sebi me pants so.
1: Mm-hmm.
2: E di mitrim discipline to write this book. Na many agenia a free mwaba. So the feeling is that I am humbled. Say
1: okay.
2: Baby I'm fi. Na ye ye lunch. 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
1: yeah.
2: A big person na small boy like me at 42 years me be do nkran ha na matimi aboaboa empanyimfo akuku dam ya no na me ni wo mokasae no obia me frere no bia I can say it was over 90% attendance by invitation oh yam flow to invitation
1: yes, to a special attendance invite.
2: Yes, special invite say you we say no near beka ho asem na meko schools meko churches meko ha ko ha no you know na you know na public obi atibi by hono be bi e year no so na as a host akakra inti no it was a ceremonial lunch na it was so successful.
1: Okay. 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
2: 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I'm telling you.
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2: 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Ye no na meye.
1: Okay.
2: We am wame. Na especially me brande no 40 plus.
1: Yes, 40 plus.
2: Yes. Ye no nchre se we ye below 40 and
1: far. We are 30, I bet me a kind 25.
2: Abraham, I mean can show se ye young people no. Aging and near me ma a high and as a hampering for no. And ye no na omudre ho.
1: Devi.
2: And as so age. Me am in Macra Bribi, me no more dink on my own as a way there. I am once me assures what to be said. Debbie, when you know a chance here, it'll be a crack, I say, in your woe to one.
1: What
2: was that in you? Intimoma, yen shanons. The lives, styles, choices, some of them depend on us, some of them probably the state infrastructure. Na yeah, you know so. My men far away soon. Hospitals, any health centers, no. When we say near, it's been structured in such a way. Say we are here now. Oko ho no akope treatment. Now say when you are in Zoe, I know a primary care. We are fear we be team me. Aye, be we did day we any a day. And more education, no. It's
1: from
2: public health education. It's what. Into your nothing mature way.
1: Oh yeah, dear.
2: There a medication literacy. Send me a bayer inru a hansom. Of course, I mean a whole bayare. And now feeling so no. Your freebie be NCDs, non-communicable diseases. Ah, you know, Mama Mahama care. Why be say sign initiatives for no. Yeah, it's wonderful. In fact,
1: no, yeah, yadia, ensane.
2: Yadia no ensane.
1: Ensane, yes.
2: Wahu ensane. Ube timi a reduce no. And the impact on your body.
1: Okay.
2: Now, Utre, send you a behow no, and pompons over for more. And my winning check. My main cabby been so and can't say, in Ryan, no. See, doctor in trade room, my war. But more than I train who free him.
1: And foul pen.
2: And foul pen coffer. If you say here, maybe a pharmacist in tea. Nancy, Ruby and I'm in room for pains. Na me nyi ye papa no.
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2: Me jaye nom no. 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Afi, me fat just two tablets. Na me ha, na me ha, me chini me ha. Baby, I'm a kidneys wo.
1: Wow.
2: And I'm say, ah. Me jaye 2 days, and then so jaye ye. Abna, shese e bia. E senke yo bia. Uni mu. Sa e ya.
1: And I won't pay attention.
2: Me mo e drunity.
1: Yes.
2: Wahu. Ah, na se minimum ti ena mi hun se ah ena mi call ready confirm ye. And it was the drug. Mi jaye pe ni jaye.
1: I jaye.
2: Wahu.
1: Nti no ni wo kra wo no no na Sunday yare ne kra e bi
2: be metimi a ka chire wo se me na me ka chire as a pharmacist.
1: Yeah.
2: Pharmacist bebre ye no mo no. And we don't take medication.
1: Because
2: ye
1: of
2: side effects. Of course, if it's infectious, it's antibiotic and you know, something to fight foreign agents in my body. There, you know, there you have no choice. But ni ase pain, even pressure. If you do your morning walk. You know, rigorously. Nani we did the sadinam, you know. Once a while no may not be a problem. Maybe num tia muda
1: num de
2: aba de any fruits, any oka fruits ne vegetables as any boarding. Emudia in our pe. So best thing at the amount and also best spend you on the fruit and veget in tino any boarding ya. Omani nyina yenye policy bi. In fact, it's an advocacy book also to the state to influence policy. E dan ye be ye ama fruits and vegetables wo ayed amre. Na ye be di na ma ya ho ya pomudin wo ama ye apomudin ni ahodin na yen kon yare nko congested hospitals. That is one
1: Nti yen share after book launch media ne wabei manyame copy ubi be kwa koto uwe initiatives bi after the launch na ushesa wa debeke kahwana
2: after the launch no yeah launch yinsu an advocacy if you like your friend Olivian Living Well Foundation mebo modin enya professionals nearby ya no any wonga a bit me ready to help no ye be kan ho abum na ye influence policy now this book is the evidence and ne ye che eye research any the about 2 years field research and ye tna kunya so so eye desk research inte eye policy evidence e bit me through collaboration through effective communication everything your influence policy enti eh me de bebre ba ko nso ne se Mahama Care administrator no ono enti me ama bo ye nipa
1: be seen na
2: be seen na e be kasa chire yen weho enti to promote the good the message of the book no ba ko ne se pharmacists ame me ye ba ko no me nim se society society senia amanfo oji etumofa no
1: yeah
2: enimu enyuma no yebetimi aye more than ebi ne se you know
1: mata akakakra
2: ebi ne se akakakra ebi ne se you know betimi achro we
1: yeah.
2: Bibri ne wose ye na especially in the area of NCDK
1: okay
2: ye pese ye push ye no
1: yes,
2: na afi so community health education and also I was
1: say from Samuel Inkumu a book ni ni se obi pe bia no benya no it is a wo show ye wo youtuber say na book no etie ni pages no be ba che ha say ma hu say the last page you say 285
2: just under 300
1: yeah 285 pages
2: me ka se eye book wa wo hwe mu a na wo hwehwe ba bia hwehwe bibia bi hu enye se book me kan awi na me de ato hot se story eye reference book enti
1: ebenye bia to
2: bia benya eh ya Joy FM
1: oh okay bi wo ye reception
2: mo he ya me de bia ba meja
1: oh okay
2: me manje permission meje bi ha no mo chere me ni a I was a cousin in
1: okay.
2: You been here before, maybe a lunch here, you know. A year hotel, the Palms.
1: The Palms, okay.
2: Airport Shell, you been here
1: before.
2: From a pharmacy, say, into pharmacy, Pia or so, Pibino. Yeah, secretariat, but you know.
1: Okay.
2: Omo and mommy, who can send me for me now. Don't be sure, say, pharmacies, Pia or here be.
1: But what copies?
2: I will copy.
1: Okay.
2: Any places, sir, you know, you know, so actually, maybe. Along the line,
1: not the number be to Jana.
2: May the number be
1: sure, but for to Jama.
2: Me, I'm a number. Na I entem.
1: But yes,
2: AMTN 0555 1010 1056 56
1: Okay, see, I farm some more income. Tim crying, the number and idea to journal. A living well, healthy and long. Ye ni keke, ye ni ewapum ni papum. Fam, bedas so by
2: you.
1: Bedas pa.
2: So, book mamma namin Simon.
1: So, this side of mommy, hey ya. Na ye ni and kratui, na yemra. Ye ba, dia kano ye de betwa so. Ekosi saying, Juma dear, and I'll go sua uti no. A high ye asempa 94.7. Me basisia.

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Is he?

0: moves in Ghana and across Africa. How it really moves? It doesn't move once a month. It moves 100 times a day on Ecobank's digital platform. Airtime for that's your sister. Transport for Papa. 500 Cs for Saturday Suno. 2,000 Naira for the cousin sitting jump in Abuja. Because we don't just move money, we take care of people. Money moves in every direction. Uncle to nephew, nephew to uncle, sister to brother on Monday, brother back to sister on Friday. And it moves together. The funeral contribution, the susu, the wedding levy, the hospital bill in the family WhatsApp group. In Africa, money is really one person's transaction. It's many people moving small amounts toward one purpose. That's how money moves here. And there's one bank built for it all.
1: Africa, 34 nations, one heartbeat, one stream.
0: Ecobank, the only bank built for the way Africans move money. 34 countries, one

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2: She ye wo fraud form wu bank em misa wu username pin and our password ewo phone suda mawe ni naho na subi e ye waza we honun tem isi ano kwang sankai boy Ghana Association of Banks ne debro.
3: If you spot the fraud, you will fit to stop the fraud.
4: Of the Nkaibo Kessie Biaba. A fade dear, a duhama who drum and eat your horn. A buy an ultra concentrate bottle for fronim. Ni hamney and pendu duan nine. A chew on chapa. Impa one mercy was sinny, maybe. A hama a chew on sadium with the morning in na. Ya bussy and champ for bottle in Mousika so faso. Na essence of chey. So stay soft ultra concentrate bottle in a shenne. Nani hamno. A chey pa. FDA at a jaddy and crats way at him. Cranny will be a yam of.

The National Pensions Regulatory Authority, NPRA, is the regulatory body of the pensions industry in Ghana, ensuring the compliance of the three-tier pension scheme, being the mandatory basic national social security scheme, first tier, managed by SNET, a mandatory fully funded and privately managed occupational pension scheme, second tier, and a voluntary fully funded and privately managed provident fund and personal pension scheme. Employer enforcement has been beefed up, and therefore, we are entreating all employers to enroll

0: PRA, ensuring retirement income security.
1: She said, "Yeah, it will be hard. It's a new shop."
2: Very important, no hey.
1: Minya, so many people sue you. It's a new butum. As I'm for business with you, be one. I mean, why, yes, I guess I never could know. The Biani are dream for flower, and so I'm on two Bianim. So be a dean say, and yes, some dream when you. Hey, yes, Cassam. Bills will wait here. Make your comment, not my GBU. 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Bills see in Strokra. Faugana card, be apply in the yard. 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Bills. Fawzi Cassamu, how you know, but dying.
3: Na ade na aya obeyia oda former son ye funu emunumun ni
4: oh Mr. Entry eye also also ya reya titi be ben fie pi na so ne ye mo nyono da se me che unu ahodu amato a me hunu hwe ya ebe ye nwanwa
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or say 33 African countries in Nano, but to me, send this car, Edia Cohon Mubia, ya, a ye Ekuba, Kumuba Apono, and I ebosa etitayano, into Bomodin, call Google Play Store, and Nasa App Store, call 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no, a ye so easy, so reliable, so fast, Mr. The Pan African Bank, dear, and one Eco Bank. Now, wo you see, can I walk about so no kai say Eco Bank, say, oh, maybe saw da, as so pin a ye dean, wo OTP, and as so bank card Ghana, and as so Ghana card details, no a ye dean, and see a bibia no open bank and more hunter soa, and no any Eco Bank, only no any jar and mame. Now, I drew back on so honum, ya can't all, sir, won't say a crew to me, but to yem. 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

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school no wo mo sude my trust ho honma obi Chefa on Sa Ebeka. 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

Asampa 94.7 FM. Ebusa for Brasso say, yeah, the World Cup commentary in April. Zene say, a big game. A match, and I say, afternoon, me and Nina. Womu and my own movies, no, any decay. And T, a Argentina versus Austria. A match, more day. Lionel Andre Messi, first match, no, obo hat trick. The second match, any. Send a busy ako. Na senator sir aye matcha nyame no Ukraine Austria for no akasa omo se omo ni agro because nya agro bi no mba be di nti eno ewo ho coach Vincent Abiu atena se menin emie no ene ebedi jumade esan se wonya coach Vincent Abiu comment no wonya nko 2 minutes na fe wa kwane nchen no a chiro tatisa coaches no elbow, players no elbow. Baby, a no mercy. Koni nina, coach Vincent Abiu. Obetsu ni nina. Philip Otio, the gunshot man. And I am a producer. And I have sent 94.7 FM. Doom 106.3. So they say, Betano say, believing makes it real. Sansuna Vena Mineral Water is changing people's life. Afe Azar Paint, number one since 1925. Sansuna Bigo Energy Drink, UMB Bank, and they was equal to Ghana since 1972. Afe were your partner with the Ghana Football Association, a blaster as a Gina, a World Cup in him. Sansuna Pep Student, or see do the two. Pep Student, or see do the two. Chuchu will see an opa any enumere. Ross Energy Drink, or see be bold. A jume ya. Won't say what bread, trotter, driver, mate, ni. What bread, Mr. Bebia will be handy. And Timano will be rush opening. No, I'll call you Ross Energy Drink. Kama pa. A face and a live soap was if for semina papa jerry now hunam and tosu and the cabia won't hunam any be a befrio sigma appliances was you rush up now quacko top fade o quacko top and a blender and now sempono kettle the quacko top be a year home appliance be a deal sending to sempono a year sigma and san walk home sounds na fortune spread na fortune spread they say and neighbor money so bread you know o toya na dia fem into ye tea salad dia and no fortune spread and no see yummy delicious always on point Lawson Herbal Center yes nurse the virgin doctor no ene and no never boa ba be money na numbi na emu na bian so ntimi koyi Samsung focus technology yes nurse brand no udu asa wo kwakota say PVC pipe ene nyina dia misro bomoden say ene home appliance awu do ni nyina eno na sample no eye focus or say focus on your quality life and no tabia takum the key to male vitality and if you want to be more image now so come on Sansu and a run lottery or see at run lottery we put you first ne say do the kind of bian so kwee and no anti Benghazi the atenye kiss condom and strawberry gel or say start with kiss condom and go smooth with the strawberry gel no ne say no afe kuans estate and sasia ho juman su eni ho adan we sine bebre ewo teacher mante nana buami entine kokwaje wo de wadete bo no so kuans estate say we

0: Electronan Ghana Limited. Electronan was the home of electronics and affordable losses. Star Cement and so to tell you what now who's no Mission Kofa Cement Bia. You to Star Cement and no and out the year concrete and no and out the year flow. I feel this would you see dino a banner cement padia and one Star Cement Limited was a building a strong nation. And I feel we're lucky or see trying to get to a Nedicacy. And tip any Philip with you who check it, take it, no Edicacy, and no, and no. And TBBI set me code Vincent Abuso. Na Argentina line up no Abba. Emiliano Martinez Nedem. Molina and Swedenem. Christian Romero Elho. Abrantian Eddie Ede Lisandro Martinez. Facundo Medina, Rodrigo de Paul, Messi ne bodyguard no, ewo football mu, ewo pages no, ojinam. Alexis McAllister, Enzo Fernandez, Thiago Amanda, Lionel Messi, and Lautaro Martinez. Coach Akwaba na bibia boko de.
1: Bibia boko.
0: Bibia de dana kwem.
1: Wow, ni.
0: Coach match we big game ana ebekase we die bia enye match hu sa enche da enye big game o
1: a big game once you are playing a defending champion u person crofo hu no a technically make it a big game indeed a big game then we show the other side now we show Argentina as our best defending champion on my promises say on my be fa cup na ko de and your game a better form Saba. I believe say a game I will say not so one side. Only himself watch here, they've all gotten 3 points. Any 3 goals. But Austria conceded one. Argentina conceded here. So definitely every group knew why tight. Will definitely turn it as a big game.
0: Okay, and T ever turn it as a big game. Na ene uko Austria Fonso Afama. Goalkeeper Michael Gigori wono ewo Sansu ena Marcel Sabista ensu ejinem Paul wana ewo ho ena Brenton Edin Edi Romano Skimi ensu ejinem Sansu na David Alaba wana e captain of the side Dansu ensu ewo ho 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se minim coach ebi Argentina ebi face the opponent you used to say we die na so wa man a tough time.
1: Definitely they will try to give a tough time, but who's our team now? Who shall line up now, boys? Here, any style of play that we banana Argentina is coming in with full attacking force. That is why they try to create a balance on the back four and the midfield horn into Russia 4-4-2. Whilst we must super someone taking control of the midfield. So you said you to expect Argentina to control the game and do the high pressing in this particular game. They want to press. Only if Messi will record to break. He needs to go up in his record.
0: Yeah.
1: It's definitely. These are some of the
0: games. Where you go on the NS, so break it.
1: And Sonia, go in it.
0: And the one goal pill.
1: Offer one goal.
0: And then say where the coach, the way Argentina squad here. Then some be guiding Messi, my boy be and be a come proud to
1: name. I said to him, sir, at no moment, sir, you must push one person to break the record, didn't he? I think, sir, we're going to get total football from the side of the Argentines, but on bad deep, high deep pressing on the side of the, who say, Austria for us, when we are very stubborn.
0: Yeah.
1: When we are very stubborn. They know how to contain a team. But definitely, we should game now. That is why they are going with the 4-2-3-1. Thinking said they will crowd in the middle to sandwich the Argentine midfielders. So, among the five. Then when they attack, they will add up their numbers. And see, a gamer, it is the intelligence of the individual player and how the coaches can read the game step by step. The awareness of the player is very, very important. When you play an Argentine side that is well motivated, I'm going to need trophy neighbor Abaco. I'm going to retain the trophy, no?
0: Yeah.
1: And hopefully there's an opportunity to retire Leonard Messi with a very good buy with another trophy. So motivation, I can start Team Nikita, no, very high.
0: Yes, sir.
1: Then they had a good start with Algeria. they had a good start with Algeria. Definitely, they want to secure their position and cement the game by the time they play Jordan. I think it's a good game, but it's more of an Argentine game.
0: More of Argentine game. Now, I can't mercy as I'm saying, be a breaking record. Closer, and I was 16 goals. A walk up, no, I am born in a and to a nice goal super. Melson so was 16 city. In the accounts of Besser Bakun when you're 17 will be 2 years.
1: Yes. Obey pression because Kelly Mbappe is just behind all of them. Kelly Mbappe behind all of them. On look at this tournament, you are sure over 16.
0: Yeah, and so on also a 40.
1: On also a 40. And then boy rack, Oboy ran also, yeah. You see, definitely, on the super making sure, say, on Yanni 2 goals, I could do 16 up, and you see, every game neither, but you, it's a game, man, about killing contested, but it's the weight is on the side of the Argentines.
0: Asempa 94.7 FM game no asasiente ene ye cost to Dallas agopa maso na ye the match na tano bia so atimi akonkan na nyoma koye sene sa Argentina for almost omo top no white and light blue and omo host no eno ye black omo down no so ye black na Austria fonso ese red no ewo top na mo white no eno so ewo down asempa 94.7 FM. 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
1: amu peni tem so I know more relaxi at least once they get a goal runner it change the whole chemistry of the game unse this particular team, you can just say, we are very stubborn when you are playing them all the time. You remember, I've watched few of their games. The last game we shared was against Ghana. But I think, say, definitely, like I told you, the Argentines will keep on pressing. They want to do this high pressing. Within the first 15 minutes, no, they want to get at least a goal.
0: Asempa from college. 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Omu pressing, omu enya goal. Bonne Kuta Danso of Austria. Or the pass not out to assign their quest today. Essence and Ney and Nibra Sopa. Or the Bona call Etia Command, the goalkeeper. Or no so Abo Eddie Achemo. And Snow Pumato for Argentina. The Argentines won't end a tough in Ekutomo as a defending champion. In T. And none of the Senese Ampaya, Nedese Aja. Yesi akensia sima makumaku mienu Argentina ensebi sanso and Austria for entimi ensebi nanso we pia pass na bon komso odebon echo ekodi aye Messi nafem to the far side of him Martinez nanso dabi oh Martinez and they omo prince penalty nanso Messi bobo no so referee be kwako he obekwako he ban de and then Uko Inter Milan aso ya womu captain no Abrantia Lautaro Martinez coach what the 18 him so coincidence no
1: yeah coincidence no but a little bit quick I think the Argentine themselves were not sure until I Messi Gusu pressing rather with the
0: but
1: ball
0: but a referee now call it young conco here Martinez yeah,
1: definitely
0: you know can unto Austria for no omu nine eba emra no bebo bono coach
1: the penalty
0: Ombema Messi record no dia tumun tempa o eh enipa mienu
1: a penalty but it tells you the aggressive nature of the team on say omo hu incident no but all they say no born in here omo say they want to do something with the ball because if there will be a callback there will be a callback yan call this one usha washe I think say that is the mentality this Argentine team Eddie about this particular tournament. They are into press and they are not here to draw at all because they know how close contested the game can be. But I think, sir, from slow motion, I should say, there, this is.
0: Oh, sir, two defenders in our coin, coach. And roughly, Amin Mohamed Omar from Egypt. On an exam. And he, say we ever ban us, Emma. Egyptian ref in Mount was starting as our supporters never said, go Bono, Messi, the Bono, everybody, them, and Beyonce, Timia Conkent, possible penalty. And nearby, coach, who say, can you say, when we are Messi record, number certain in temper?
1: And so I got to a pressing on the bandier within the first 15 minutes, and we are go. On say, we always break the game into 15 minutes of six. So the first 15 minutes, you must take control to make sure, say, you are in charge of the game. But I think, sir, it's a good, it's a very good game.
0: Ain't he? That's a very good game. And no, any air chain. Na coach, and I'm here. Who's a producer was Argentina, Jesse? Filippo, too. The guns out, man.
1: Who's off for a judge? I said, I don't say.
0: Me, hey, Mpo. Hey, the guns out, man. The popo moti. Ain't he? And then still. A temporary temper holder because Rafi Amin Mohamed Omar from Egypt. Yes, or Kwako Hevano. Now David Alaba and Tiasye was a sandwichy number one. Sandwichy cra. Sandwichy. Yeah, more coach. Born Nankasadi, yeah, more 6 minutes. Once it was 6 minutes, but born Nankasadi, yeah, more party.
1: Yeah, more 6 minutes.
0: Ah, once, Nabi.
1: Because any dives.
0: When him defenders, no, so a 4 and 5. How many Obia say Jesse 4 and 5?
1: 4 and 5.
0: 4 and 5 Jesse.
1: Into the two centre backs.
0: The so Obia, Port. Ah, ref, no one on the code one chakra. One chakra. One chakra. Obe signal na Austria for the so. A bad Dian Casa. And he, Yakobo Panati.
1: Yes.
0: Panati Niako Akobono. But I won't say, with a jersey number 24, Enzo Fernandez, on the name Kutabono, coach, all the two to the Niano has a messy way, messy way. Oh, my dear, no. It's a messy, you know. It's a messy, dear. And no, and they make you know. I don't want 06.3, Asampa 94.7 FM. And he, Leonardo Messi, and they want no, and the echo. Against Michael Gigo. And the umpire. Then they say, and Nibra Super. Mercy, Enono. Mercy, Ekuta, 16 goals. I will walk up Abeko Semu. One day, Germany. One former striker. Closer, and I want the same goals. And the Yehwe, Sanye Biano. Merci betimi aya djumana na record no ebeba abekuta merci ana asempa 94.7 FM atom 106.3 merci asano coach
1: yeah I can't give no
0: hey bon I say she said Anya and for go ponim
1: echo.
0: Hey,
1: echo out of the go pool, echo over.
0: Bomumpa, dear coach. And for go ponim cry.
1: I can give no.
0: Asempa 94.7 FM. Mercy on set and one set the record with the 17 goals in the World Cup. Nansu Atiafasu. Bon, I say, I will mercy as well. Austria, Nansu, we need throwing. Yes, I can see a similar Makumakum watch. Argentina 0, Austria 0. Ewa Dallas Agopa Masu. Estella Argentina supporters no airborne Jesu. A brand tenity de Rodrigo de Paul. 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
1: oh David David
0: unsa ze se se as we sin it as be ni ayo timi mpeja na ni wet support it no
1: oh no da o meto esa de no o san hwe park no only mr Messi ni pa ba kwa ye pass baller ye pass first ball only so funny na nka ye pass ball be first not the man come funny na nka
0: on funny na nka
1: David David just was scanning park na wi it was also penalty in the sea
0: na o me warm up na the one scanning wi
1: Oze.
0: Once can in.
1: Now I know you're possible. Some who shall move watching from Barcelona on touching first ball. It will not say possible. Now I'm moving to space. Now I share the distance between all the players. Internet also in the Tiaba from Sano. Now they share the dimension between each of the players. Who they share the next moment you will be speeder or the form of middle honum. So scanning comes in different forms. It's our separate natural back. Messi is far bigger than player or best side penalty. If you say, no.
0: Maybe I say, be affecting an
1: athlete. David. What trust I felt in so many years ago.
0: Asempa 94.7 FM, NTNA, Messi, dear Ebanese, young converted penalty. The percentage, you know, I 77.9%. So be converted. Penalty ewan career asset now. Then he said 38 years Leonel Andre Messi. And your free kick called him Austria, your PM Messi at two baby. And then there, Emu Ebersi, Austria Fono Ewa. And your free kick, David Alaba. One captain Edema, Austria. Asempa 94.7 FM at 106.3. Every kick, a corner. Austria was center circle. I won't say to him, Edia Tia Bosnim. What Pim Nansen Abbey and Timian Cockborn and say, Sapim Bonibium, Danso, Danso, Kevin Danso, where you born a camera. And then Austria for Nanyabre back to Kevin Dansubium, about cross Natchim. Danso, where Pierre David Alaba won't say to him, Edia Tia 18. Facundo ayibo ndibo na fio wasan pimbium enibra supa alaba sabe yi pass na akọ nanso da be enei port wasu wa makwan ententen so de akoma goalkeeper Michael Gigu tere se Austria fono after se wo mu afri hook na no da wana Messi ni nuanom eto ye no
1: yeah, I think so. I'm not my confidence, be on my relief.
0: So said, I want to that one. A stubborn, a face be obey or to be young. What you go
1: to Samba? I think so. They've gained that confidence, but they must manage it very well. You must be very proactive. But some of my attack is Siciano. I'm not sure there'll be a quick counter attack from the Argentine side. Also, watch Argentina, they are trying to soak the pressure to restart the game all over again, yeah. To control the game. And once you are playing a team that have quick players, then you must be very careful. But a very good competitive game, and both teams, both coaches are taking the game step by step.
0: 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Wana and your copy on Eshihono and Tiamad Rafi Amin Mohamed Omar from Egypt. Egypt there, Ebano walk up now. Omo started Koyate 1934. No more was ye Atepa. Na Enray, Ure Egypta, Womo Ewini. Na Eadia record the Cassia and the Momano
1: for the first time.
0: Almost 90 years. Hey, and your coach, Egana Hayabihu, Egyptampa. 7 times African champion. Wa ko walk up no sound me winning.
1: I mean, it's a no one on which you're winning for the first time.
0: A Africa Cordema, Australia, Bosnano, Nasidabi, baby, you're born a piano. And you're the best me aboa, Messi, your piano, Nasu, massage bonibium, Austria, born and say, Abom tum, Messi, Ajo, Watanibium, a nippenum, Nechan Huesia, a nippenum, Omsidabi, Ubersat record, and yesu, Austria Fono Sajibono, Pass Nico, or hey, David Alaba. When you're on the far side, David Achin, now so welcome. A twin advantage of the man, Austria. Coach, now I'm not playing, and I'm not going to answer. One who's a kind of pass, a boy with you, a kind of good deal, or so would have been ready there.
1: Maybe I know your friend, Ukraine. Body guest, I know. Let me change the decision. And to your favor.
0: Asampa 94.7 FM, 15 minutes in here. Argentina, 4 but first 5 minutes. The last 10 minutes here, and Austria 4. And Tibon Elba, Petre, Petre, Petre, Fawa quality Austria. Referee Amin Omar, and the FIFA. Where your referee crowd would be a Guatada next year, coach?
1: I say, you're quite a new version, Siba, new version, Siba. Now my commentary need to be very simple. No more, Mushesu. They connect with the game.
0: Yeah.
1: Because sometimes, well, maybe introduction.
0: So, we are part of the
1: yeah,
0: game.
1: Yeah, because maybe introduction, depending on board, you know, maybe one board you. Then along the line, will be short to me. But you see, once you board, you can't buy a crown on your crown. Or to move a referee near friend, you see. So once you have the record soft for Egypt, you know, then it makes you look good. So part of branding, you know, and always try to add something new to the tournament.
0: Asampa 94.7 FM. Sima Edu Enum. And he walk up here, yeah, boy. And Betano say, Quembia so, I just want to me ever. Bonekuta, Austria, crossing Abba. Nancy Dabi, and say, yeah. Omanda Sua de Bonne, Aprata de Jede, Romano, crossing me to me, Aquana. Went to me, any, and a go kicker called him Argentina. Betano. Was he signing up? Say, see ya. Now you deposit. We are depositor. You be up to 2,000 Ghana cedis bonus. Now, so the atom with the HB. Nti Betano, believing makes it real. Jidi, na ebebum. 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And they, as a so numsio, croji, as a so numsio, and see ya, and ma ahwade, and one. Vena Menra Water. Udu shop wa so. Mumami Vena, namin kumenim. Traffic mobile bia Vena, enubi. 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Omu 10 minutes no ewe. 10 minutes no. Omu abu ewe. Asampa 94.7 FM Atom 106.3. A ye free kick. A free kick called him Mark Lester. Then it's Argentina Manchester. Obia top teams and our elbow. Coach, Ofedi can bet me and your Guansana about a year. 17 minutes.
1: Yeah, I think so. You bet me at least a goal before give the baby here. There's a goal. But I say, Argentina misses a particular penalty. No? I change your style of play. We show when we catch them, say, system nearby, you know, they wanted to take control of the middle. So you can count the number of red sets in the middle. But then Janelle's system will say, once they break you down, they get closer to your goal. Pole, Argentina will get a goal.
0: Messi! And Sudabi! And Timianfa! Messi no coach can so I say penalty. Or be come to say, you know, a coma SC Messi so say no nya come ketwa. Na Austria for no so ehwian so gun so nsuo bebere ti say dey hokra be chaka. Now they say hunt me come papa. Ko dia na me boa. O mun so ni abre pa. O mun any abre ankasa. Asampa 94.7 FM the Popo Morty. Was Argentina for Jesse and T and a Philip Otio on support to Argentina and T and Nadia Argentina for Henry's group no match a more dini Yours Group J. Wamu any Algeria and Jordan and the group Bakum and Argentina any Algeria boy. Ocean so any Jordan a boy. And T and A flu for me and a Munsusia. Jordan ne Algeria.
1: Jordan Algeria, I think sir. Algeria be picky points. Algeria be picky 3 points.
0: Algeria be picky. Jordan for me a storm.
1: Oh yes, so Algeria be picky 3 points.
0: Algeria and so I come to be a World Cup no call on Yadi.
1: This is where I did.
0: Okay.
1: And now Egypt break his side boundary. I
0: don't
1: see the film.
0: Asampa 94.7 FM at 1.6.3. Messi a chop pass now quite today. Or the pass now come out. Fernandez now should have been. And Timianco, Rev is a play must continue. They say bona kwaye fisika ahwadimu pa ahwadimu ana bona kwakwaye pass nako answer dabe entimi amfa kikau kikau kikau kikau pa let tackle akwatia Martinez matchway aye match a coach emu hede ahwade pa na ekoso no
1: na obi bi sami said this year referee starter no maybe a Italian. Or Italian and I, because I think so the physicality of the game, almost all the game, we can feel that physicality of the game. We shall give me a more deal. We'll be able to hold it from match day one up to 19. This year, all the instructors at FIFA might be Italian instructors. And to that game, Costano. But I think so far, so good. The Argentines have kept their composure. This Austria team, I decided, say they have their strength, it's in the middle. Anthony Kacho was saying, once these people brought four, they brought five in the middle. And number five, 3-2, 3-2. Two in front of the back four, three in front of the two defensive midfielders. No? Then they leave one on top of attack. But Omunya attack, not three, Akokokon, Omun withdraw, into Ebedani 4-5-1. It's the Usher ball game and another the 4-5-1. And to know say Messi fast up or not for boss or 18.
0: Yeah. 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Argentina against Austria. 21 minutes. 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I am Ma Abobe. 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A nation is a Biko Energy. 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A refreshing kama pa. And ti unhia Biko Energy. A sense big refreshing moment no. And any corner kick etekoyum. Papemwa nansi dabe. And timi amma. Ababe di Argentina mrante de ho. And so pass no mayano. A control. In favor of Austria. A train advantage. Eko Adema. Aye, Austria. Na Austria for no coach. Omo NTS yes. Ref na ba ban so hydration break.
1: Yeah, I think so.
0: Eto in the corner mo mo press anu humpa.
1: I think so. And that team we were complaining, coaches were complaining. Say hydration break needs to be given. But prior to the tournament, look, I say there was a club World Cup over US, and I hit me hard during power. But this particular time, we hit no form. It's not for intention. I just said, players need, among who the need of going to the cooling break so much, but very important. Maybe time now, time it does too much more. Maybe they could reduce it to 30 seconds or maybe 1 minute.
0: NTNA, players no air cockonumsio, Ajomahumikakra, and here Sadia said, they say, UMB Bank, and no anime come for any amount. UMB Bank, they say, and they, Omuba Ghana, no, at 1972 and I'm by Ghana na over 34 branches and now omu etimi ebie ewo Ghana afenenyina enti bomo nse unu humbe bomo But more than say, and they unum ebedija now business a conkain. 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Timbiano Enseno, and Tisobia make it so as a Timbia Ensene dia. And ye pep student see. But more than so be defending him. Na ube defending him. Or see, to see anopa. Any a year and pep student. And no anime come for any amount. A fair sending, sir. Rust energy drink. Se unya rust energy drink in India. Hey, one casano, there's a bra wabrin. Nina Ebeko, and you might dinner why you know who we are. We hear rush energy drink, and no be an answer obobo. And one time, obobo and nubia, there's a ya, and so come a pa, and see rush energy drink, dear. And so to me, a year bold, come a, maybe I'm so etimi echo ye, and the mom. A live soap, and I may come for Eddie Amount. A live soap, you see, and fat semina beer in yare. You see, a live soap, no, and no any semina udi garia. 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What a pass ne remedy ho. Back to Danso beam. And they send Austria fono. E make so se quembiaso. 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Formation omu elbo biano. Womu eni omu ebe vie yomu momo kwai. 27 minutes action so far. Argentina in sebi. Sansu and Austrian su entimi ensebi coach offendi kan
1: go betimi aba heading on top of game now two teams in your bono every moment game ball obenya no any ade obey
0: it looks like as Austria for na improve for the past best 20 minutes omo bono
1: yes they be one of the strongest team until that time you know omo boy no
0: yeah
1: lank of four Philly say D Austria so we didn't deserve to collect the five no who said this game will give you a picture if you follow them they be one of the strongest team in Europe
0: as a 24.7 FM corner kick according my Austria take away my pinball now so that be Argentina premier and me uncle baby are still about 18 him wa klebo nefio asan bedi Austrian Manchester nanso boy 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Rodrigo De Paul wa klebo no Messi apim and you turn the call them Austria Every say, I have found mum, and T and Nadia, Nessa Nibra Sopa, Argentina for a defending Liama. What about a tour? Born and say, Bakumin is a coach, me, who are debi? Unse, down so any alaba. One more, watch the hope, but I say, almost to me set it forward the pump before the power.
1: In the forward line position. The number of overlap is somewhere, you know, and then the number of touches somewhere, and it's more than the number of touches of midfielders. I will give them. But so I won't say Professor Nikita team, you know. Prof, coach's coach on the Nikita team, you know, Ralph.
0: Yeah.
1: And we refer to him as the coach's coach. On the Nikita, this particular project, in the last 3 years, all building a new generation of players with new ideas, new mentality. They are one of the strongest team aware of CCR. That is why when they got us on that particular, they punished us with that five goals to one on share throughout the time. No? So Anthony Mikacho said, yeah, best time catch say it is no game we need to underrate. I'll be back as well, maybe Oshani Argentina, a bear one-way game, any one-way game. Argentines have the upper hand, Ushers starts our upper hand, but the strongest
0: Messi na ko wati bon weti amos na no hona so dabe Argentina fono Messi nya bono kikau osha fono ma recover because so mudnim se Messi e dia odio mu e be set record akwedi se e dia na se Messi no obese go e waha afi cross ni metimi abana watu bono Messi advantage no promoto bon in se. And David Alaba, what preventing Messi say? What did he go number two? The 17 go no. What number two? A walk up and as a coach.
1: I think sir, that is a good game. A good game will give you everything you want. Look at the way they recover quickly. Also, on recovery way there. Yeah, it is like he ready for. Say no more recover bridge. A bridge in them. You know they are able to come back in their numbers. That's exactly. Question is say. Can Osha hold on to whatever they are doing now? Because energy not with the Beshi. In Tobel Watch, yeah, all the time they are around 6 or 7. They were 18.
0: Asempa 94.7 FM to 106.3. Way a second round of matches in the NNA, Egusua Kosi. Argentina against Austria. Martinez crossing the Betimiabana. No head mercy ever today. Answer one and Timia Mekamers in, sir. Rodrigo de Paul, pass knuckle, or better to 18 in one answer that be Rodrigo de Asenchi. What the Abon Asenchi, Aqua Coma, Facundo Medina, Bakumianimiansa to Martinez, Lisandro Martinez, on also the Abet today, Asampa 94.7 FM to 106.3. And then suddenly said, March in the day, Emu Edin, Argentina, DePaul, on the Kutabono, with the jersey number 7, was signed the acquired tribute. A fair Argentina for our approach, so can be also at the CTM and your goal of an Edikain. And then acquired this coach, as a Messi Ampa, can be a bonus of a cock or the bonnet, the Abba, pass and then I mean, and Fiona Muntiana.
1: I'm saying, do HBR, you must know, you don't need to cover the entire pitch. You conserve your energy. And to watch out, he's operating the first half, which is the third half of the Argentines, and the first half of the Russia. Or the Honuma, or better when you're born in the IBB. Once his age is going up, you don't cover the entire pitch.
0: Asempa 94.7 FM, Emna Wumfian Ekwa Nemono. Pitch and the own team in Koninina, Ninina own team in Konsi, Uncova Ninina, Argentina, McLester and Kutabono to the far side, Bakum Yenimansa, Medina Facuno, Wabom Setum, back to DePaul, back to DePaul Bim, Onosu Epia, Edia Fabon, Kumsaka, Koma, Tiago, Amanda. Answer born in say Enzo Fernandez. We pian da kwetche da commanding goalkeeper Emiliano Martinez. And Argentina for no afeo must say omo e move forward. and Austria Fono, Oma City back, Womu Emperor Haubia, Omosi Ayed Dane, Womu Enyomu Ebu, Entibono Ewo Argentina Fono Ha, Womu and the Kutabone Epia Patasno, Pass Eko Facundo Ho, Nako Radigo Di Paul, Namba Thiago Amanda. But the pass not to mess when team in Konkofa. Australia call Akomani go.
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0: Goalkeeper Michael Grigo. Austria de Kutabono. We Pia Refi Amin Mohamed Omar. Passa Eko and Eko Pia Sabista Eto from Enti Ene Eye Frikika Kordema Austria. But it said, Bibiano, as I say, you focus. Bibiano, as I say, you focus. Focus, I say. So, cut off PVC pipe, electrical cables, sockets, Swiss, Ninina Edie, Miso, kettle, iron, rice cooker, and blenders, Ninina, no, as I say, you focus. Brandon, Udruo, Nenya Focusa, and Kohun. Sobs, I would do Ninina. One more home appliances, no, Ninina, a BLO. Quality in the air was low. Focus. And you na walk up with Ebay. And now say, Gusu Ekosi, warm attitude. Focus. Wama say, Kessian Angasa, El Gumua Akoti Janssen. Winneba, rudeness. Bonne Kuta Martinez over Tiana. But the pass not to all. Bakumi and Sabon and say, about the attendance will be any hope. Will be any hope. Emma Sabista Bom say, Tum, Edbonatim. Wanua branted it noon, Rafi Amino Master Solenia Mobono Bibinia Mekako Heba Bibinia Coach or Sibinia Mekako Hebano.
1: Definitely, I think, say, with a check a crime. I'm up a job, son of a shadow, because. But still born in Kosu Rafi, no. David, I won't
0: show. Oh, Fango cry. Depot on the Kutabono. When you're Enzo, Nancy Dabe, Enzo Fernandez. When Timmy and Yina Bonasu Enzo Fernandez and Timmy and Yina Bonasu Ey Aquanan Nabocha Nabecha Pa Christian Romero Another Suani Tinu Amfa Wobi Swata from Coach Ravenis and Solenimo.
1: And I don't mean, Mikacha, Wobi Safue. Italians never training reference to America.
0: Hey! Yes, who before was through the American for what he more.
1: Is anybody sorry? Anybody sorry? I don't know. I think, sir, the aggressive nature of the air show, they're very aggressive. They are running at the opponent. They attack with all aggressiveness. Who say they are using this philosophy? You roar like a lion when you lose the ball. Then when they see the ball, they become so calm. Barcelona and Estatis are system defense, where you roar like a lion when you lose the ball to make sure say, the opponent is not comfortable. That is why they've been able to win the ball around the D or 18 Musa against the Argentines. And almost spreading everywhere on the park.
0: Asampa 94.7 FM, Argentina on a counter-attack. Facundo, Bonabedio Messi! Goal! Lionel Andre Messi, record Nasati after missing the penalty. 38 minutes. Mercy Ekuta 17 goals as far as World Cup on the air concern, coach.
1: Yeah, I think so. You saw where he came from. What showed the entire game, no? One baby has space in that pocket of space. And look at where he kicked the ball from. And I think that is a mark of a big player. Some catch you say, DSC need to have a cry. On himself, he said he go. And I think, say, wherever we're changing the shape of the team, and this particular workout, who changes the shape, no one changing the year, then you'll be in trouble. So the Oshas are in trouble right now with the shape not only defend the game, no. And community try somewhere, come to the end of the game, no. She said, assistant, look at the distance where the ball came from.
0: Super pass.
1: I just said about penalty.
0: Super pass. I quite it's a penalty, baby. And be a born than. And coach won't say, "Omu kwenye nina no mu referee baby a mercy wo."
1: I said, "We got you." So onu debi a onu ni stand onu or survey. Who said we got you? I said, "We mu stand onu di bobo onu." Upo sana do level baby. We referee with you. So look at that huge space. And once you create that space, a dimension more than 14 meters. So a player like Lionel Messi is a gift.
0: It was Emra, McLester, Debono, Echo, or more flanks, one more 18. Corner side, one more so cross, Nedia, Becoy 18.
1: And Becoy 18,
0: you know, Connect Cotaco. Besides, or the PA. Because there's a certain danger man at Oba. Asampa 94.7 FM, Atum 106.3. 39 minutes so far. Argentina 1, Austria 0. Yellow card Akko Etia, Austria Brantano, Essence, Wakwa Kopia, Argentina, Brantano Nato from Lisandro Martinez, Dabi Thiago Amanda, Ono Ani Kopia, no Port. Coach, born in New Hokra.
1: The choice is a yellow card.
0: And you're going to
1: have before a yellow card. I think so. The referee had a decision right. But only players. Once I like someone confirm on you, but they find a way to tell you something.
0: And so, we say, Paraguay player, no? Also, no Katana, no, and also record the
1: free. And she said, they say, and you rabba, no, but still, I'm anywhere I can be.
0: Coach, many moon work coach players who go to coach over. And they before and answer there.
1: When you are running at that level, you pump in a lot of lactic acid. And when you build up lactic acid, no, there's some level of abnormality. Like on a normal day you couldn't do it. Yeah. It's the push-ups on the lactic acid.
0: Okay.
1: If the players see bubble naturally, no, they build up a lot of lactic acid.
0: 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Analysis way, any education way, unya baby, I just say aha. Atom 106.3. Azar paint. Number one. Miso Azar say, Udana Westino, West Tina Usino, Ebani paint dia, quality no, and afe color be a whoope be a dear, and ye womu asaye, and now udu sop be a caso, upe Azar paint. 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Hey, coach, I'm fine to no crowd. Why being so dear? Ebe setting record bone will groom her. I want to see a mark.
1: Or their canoe.
0: What canoe, but Eddie Ham, Messi.
1: I can give no one. In Tunis says, Santa, your training sessions are yet to be travel. Your training sessions are your days, we are dedicated for you.
0: Hey, coach ni na dedicate ya na ze.
1: Yeah, try.
0: Ah, coach. Mo catch players ni say they
1: will. Yeah, so he was going hard. He was going hard.
0: Situation. Mo better so money hard.
1: Situation bia wo game no. Yeah, I saw your reza.
0: Kanpe.
1: Aye.
0: Ta.
1: Aye.
0: 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A son say, and caneno, sadden in na ye 100,000 US dollars, and nay, was here 35,000 US dollars, a pair, and Tibra, Nabajodia, from Cross Estates, a war 0553 133 1338, and I said 0538 290959. Now, in the Cross Estate, a name come on. Quartz Estate, we build your dream house. Asampa 94.7 FM. Yeah, 12 game now so. 45 minutes now so. Yeah, this man soon out also. And still, Argentina won. Mess Neseyo. They say 17 goals. And a mess war. Walk up and be answer 17. And it's a mercy. Coach, I'm going to say the press of a 12 man for so. And
1: I'm
0: a press, I go to be as well. Obisubai, and Wabawamai, what do you mean?
1: Say, game be any moment. It took off a presser too, so in the 1 hour, Tommy Yama home. 1 hour, Tommy Yama home. You go, Yanka said, go. 1 hour, do Obia the delay.
0: Okay. Asampa 94.7 FM, Rafi Amin Mohamed Omar. March na ordinal and your march ketwa. March na ordinal and your march are no day. Coach Seraph Nuko Hevana. Obe won't say Latour Martinez. We're in discipline. You're the world's fast of your child, Brand. Oh, the channels are. 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Pass Nako. Answer that be Austria 4. Sabista dia two dia coma Liema and say Wabom say tum etia bosnum etia koyum Martinez Fabona Ebehu Watan Enzo Fernandez Basan de Bona Quetnebium Enzo one de Kutabon Echo Abom say tum Mercy and they were bunny half and I'm thinking in tea. Babeti bono ewo mangasa fam mercy na ko wan hweni ye no come nu ha ombe twa ne bia coach un say Martinez kwa de omde ye no e mercy anketa mre omunimuni wo ho
1: you see
0: mercy we be could bless you
1: give yeah share games with a lot of physical but I think say we dey near tough when we are highly physical
0: and we are tough
1: and we are tough the physicality un say Netherlands and Japan no. Now Japan for endurance, and that was the difference.
0: Yeah.
1: No, they didn't get rough, but the intensity near high. But when there is a combination of intensity, any a lot of rough play will give we will.
0: Asampa 94.7 FM, kiss condom, kiss condom, kiss condom. ne chairman bia ne chairman chairman ne dia okotre ebetri okotre ba no abese dia ho enti chairman ne dia ogina ne naso eno ana ke

0: Ice Cube's Big 3 is back. The most competitive basketball league on earth is on CBS this Saturday. Big 3 All-Star Dwight Howard and the LA Riot take on Greg Monroe and the Dallas Power. Then Coach Rick Mahorn, Sensation Nasir Khor, and the Detroit Amps look to protect home court against back-to-back MVP Michael Beasley and the defending champs Miami 305. 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
2: 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And the soon say yes. And no. One number noa. Not one in super. So, Argentina. Coach, at the moment, in the omun person mobe pri omun. It was some few minutes. Yedi have to see.
3: But game then they start breaking it down. See how lead it, so you don't bend the energy. We keep it our energy, you know. Then make sure say, time I will keep your energy, you know. We call it coasting. So once you are relaxing, you make sure say, you relax into the second half of the game. Because I'm with the other time now to soon. So check the other time now. They are too soon. You know. It tells you say they know exactly what they are doing. They've controlled the game. They've controlled the game and they've decided the game very well. It is to say they're all resting. Now with their second half.
2: And they are resting their second half. And the second half, no, and no, and then they are going to coach. They are saying, of any kind, Abanavia, as some 94.7 FM, 106.3, of any kind, Abanavia, Argentina 1, Austria 0. Nice and it's a fortune spread. And no, and I may come for Eddie Amman say, we now brother, there's a one with your firm now. We a tea seller, Miss Toby Faguho, Toby Nafaguho. Na a man for Ebeti, Mukosi, a man for Ebeti, and Mukosi, and your bread, Nadia, and Nubi, and I'm very requested so for firm a momo, and tea and a fortune spread, dear. And then I may come for Eddie Ama Aya Abusia Koning na old town, no Tago Gufi, Boto, Nafe, Obiansu, and Yabi Eddie, and the Etienne Mua Morani Sumsa, who do you know? Fortune spread in Eddie, Mumma dear, some beton dodo, Eddie Ego, and say, Yomi delicious, always on point. Fortune spread, and no, and I may come for Eddie Aya, perfect choice. They see it's none now, so come up. 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Then Herbal Mister, and there, Miss Song, and no air, dear, and they say, Unya Lawson Herbal Mister now. General well being,
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0: Ice Cube's Big 3 is back. 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Big 3 All-Star Dwight Howard and the LA Riot take on Greg Monroe and the Dallas Power. Then Coach Rick Mahorn, Sensation Nasir Khor, and the Detroit Amps look to protect home court against back-to-back MVP Michael Beasley and the defending champs Miami 305. 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
1: Kasano, when you are tuned to me, the board now a week. Ninina Eddie Tyford, how? Mr. Unia Lawson Heber, Mr. And Yemitim, and the Aka Unia Unia Anubi, Nafi Wanum, Nasanese, and a Unia Lord Care, Mr. Na, and no, aye, a dear Nurse Oba, Ebabua, Ebamuankas, when you are to so come a come up, and the Etienne, Lord Kerno, and no, aye, man, dear. And no many outing canoe. Say yes, you do a jumana so I won't quaw the outside bear man and quandabi. And so about minya atin can be answer it me a queen tea. Lord care, miss ano, and no any dear nancy would ever bow. And I feel Lawson Dileman Counters. And no man man yeah dear prostrate ne put tattoo. Moun say yes, I do so basa basa nina. Nancy a di fuel. And no at no so premature declaration, Nancy Nina. Nancy a 2 edia fuel. How about so be a de pharmacy be aqua? Ubenya a ye Lawson. Yes, and in Ruby. Ubet me afresh, I hope I do to a quarter. And was 0242 0241 33577. And teacher, and say, Lawson Herbal Products, dear. Ah, made, or say, Asidano, a ye in kind. Sigma Appliances, Sigma Appliances, Sigma Appliances, dear Tiny, Sigma Appliances, dear Miss Low. So, who do so for one more? Nanya Sigma and Cohon. Essence, say. Partnership and a Ecosu with the Ghana Tibet Service for Sigma for Tibet no initiative Ecosu ne die and no team to miss row Sigma appliances there and no na make come for the amount say udu so po no mo a bibia aye Sigma home appliances ni nyina say a TV say a fridge say aye and they the care can ho ni nyina washing machine ni nyina there aye Sigma visit aye Platinum Impress it was Spinters Road right behind Okadeko ewo and na wo mu ewo bibia ni a from ewo 0554 666444 na ni omo nso etimi akasa Sigma appliances or secret possibilities. Yeah, I am one, but you see, yeah, bar, you better also, Eddie Amamo.

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0: enunti mo amonom coffee wine any tobacco e kamo seso no abama mo Kel chocolate toothpaste sankofa ENG
1: Kel happy smile Eddie aji ejedin kra to ya to You know how money moves in Ghana and across Africa. How it really moves? It doesn't move once a month. It moves 100 times a day on Ecobank's digital platform. Airtime for that's your sister. Transport for Papa. 500 Cs for Saturday Suno. 2,000 Naira for the cousin sitting jump in Abuja. Because we don't just move money, we take care of people. Money moves in every direction. Uncle to nephew, nephew to uncle, sister to brother on Monday, brother back to sister on Friday. And it moves together. The funeral contribution, the susu, the wedding levy, the hospital bill in the family WhatsApp group. In Africa, money is rarely one person's transaction. It's many people moving small amounts toward one purpose. That's how money moves here. And there's one bank built for it all.
2: Africa, 34 nations, one heartbeat, one stream.
1: Ecobank, the only bank built for the way Africans move money. 34 countries, one screen. Ecobank, the Pan-African Bank.
2: Africa, yeah. Africa, yeah.
3: She said, yeah, yeah, to be out here. It's a she knew from me.
4: My report to her.
3: Minya, so many people soon, yeah. It's a she knew about them.
5: Hey,
3: man, you're not. Hmm. As I'm for business, ideas. I never could know. The Biani had been for Frau, and so I'm on two Biani. Umuso bia yi din se ya enya sum dwen we nyo eye sikasam bills wo ho idea menye comment na mantwea bi o ye wo a free emergency loan kwasi salary loan working capital ni startup loan bills se ensro kra fa Ghana card be apply eniya fresh 0596 920833 and 0302 200390

0: It is a whole tall mackerel I would be near. 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
1: Now we shall we do keke. 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
3: In the morning, I brush my teeth.
4: Oh, Fabia, now what you do say? And who did you know?
5: Mom, Pa, Charles, I took piss not that the buyer no. Send me the chimney, and I'm in no shame, and I'm able to know me.
4: Wait, yeah, excuse. Abo Fratia, what's sorry, no pa? And what's the wood tree will say? And son, where did you? Now, oh no, so at the end of yesterday, what you truth say?
6: Yes, ma'am. Medical kits toothpaste now, or the buy and run, and they treat me soon.
4: Why, dear? Cal kits toothpaste, dear. Yeah, your mama, fat is some one, maybe in fear me, you know, or pimon fiancia.
6: Yeah, Mr. Dad, that's a strawberry. Now, you send me dimple.
4: Debbie, you need a toothpaste, and you toffee, why? Hey, yes, sir, the Cal kits toothpaste. The mama, fra, with the in fear me, you know, or pimon fiancia, dear to tree, one must say. Every say, a boy, a sea, in one boat. To crew ana ashe e pamum wawa mwawa e hase ne mana hua ding mapa me boma de se me di Kel Kids toothpaste be mami metri tree woman se abribia Kel Kids toothpaste e mamma frasi to tree ye ni jese
7: Kel. Do you know how money moves in Ghana and across Africa? How it really moves? 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It moves 100 times a day on Ecobank's digital platform. 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Transport for Papa. 500 Cs for Saturday's funeral. 2,000 Naira for the cousin sitting jump in Abuja. Because we don't just move money, we take care of people. Money moves in every direction. Uncle to nephew, nephew to uncle, sister to brother on Monday, brother back to sister on Friday. And it moves together. The funeral contribution, the susu, the wedding levy, the hospital bill in the family WhatsApp group. In Africa, money is rarely one person's transaction. It's many people moving small amounts toward one purpose. That's how money moves here. And there's one bank built for it all.
8: Africa, 34 nations, one heartbeat, one screen.
7: Ecobank, the only bank built for the way Africans move money. 34 countries, one screen. Ecobank, the Pan-African bank.
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0: 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The most competitive basketball league on earth is on CBS this Saturday. 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
1: E change say na Lawson Herbal Mixture so edusun kunim no. 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
0: Eni ese Lawson Herbal Mixture mame ho to me dia. Me de was na we no enye sika na me de was.
1: Oh, let us in kind.
0: Eh, uno no.
1: Ha, what you blame ya? Me ko pedia process ya. 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Eho na se eye in.
2: 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Na chase card do bia o pe. Afei bo mo mo pin ni se ho. 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Wo be nya message a. 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

0: 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Turn Advantage Kodema Argentina Aye Turn Advantage Enti Enea Year 2 Troy Senegisa Run Lottery Run Lottery Was it and then Anderson Oberto ticket? No, I will on one casa. Ne members, ne agent on your aye juma into room. I will on answer ya. Run Lotti. Omo Lotto Kiosibiano, Obert me alcohol. Akoto ticket, no, as much as the Albert me at all. Now, so what made this and now to say, bet me visit your website www.runlottery.com. And now, say, Umomo account, no, and then the and one as a Omo star 806 hash. No, I send it. No, I follow the Ababano. I just need the open se Ucha, so 10 CD 50 100. And no, I'm going to pin no asim. Na omo artist kano nafe also receipt nafe information nyina no won saka ewo run lottery na ebo se kinkrain se ne so draw no koso anopa e koso awia anafe eye anwumre nti draw ne de e tompe 3 times a day umpe we na pade en nti ubetime di anopa e di awia e di anwumre run lottery or see we put you first And your free kick and a co edema Argentina. A free kick a co edema Argentina. Asempa 94.7 FM Atum 106.3. Sunday Sunday. A year and Nibra super. And two teams in the court. So far, second half, you run 54 minutes. And you be an Oscar for a canoe on bet me at your nurse goes no ever follow, sir.
1: Oh, I think so, follow, sir. Who steady gave me 5 years is going to give us about 2 more goals. But, sir, about 2 more goals, they are likely Oscar when you won, not getting a sign for 1. And I saw Oscar, I'm going to be here. I'm going to 3, I'm going to say 3-1.
0: And then someone who are going here. Asose ebetimi aba ewo mu asoye asempa 94.7 FM Atom 106.3 eye to an advantage akodema osia watumwa ndibona kwa cheda kuma David Alaba usidi akwechile to ni goalkeeper chenise enibida super en aba 55 minutes so far, and now Yabo is still Argentina 1, Austria 0, and Dallas Agopamasu. 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
1: give me this ha e do bibia you decide whatever you want to do Unsa unwachi shape na yekana, any day yekana. I had to say they find a loophole. Thinking said they can put that gentile back four under pressure. Once they're able to do that, they'll be able to get a goal. So Unsa the entire second half now, they divided the pitch into three. I'm not far from the middle section to the top section. It's about the shape of the team, Sisiano. And yes, sir. And you know, sir. Coach of Peter, you know, he always emphasizes on something. Without the ball or with the ball, you need to move forward that level of aggression. You see, and none of them display. You know, they just want to penetrate to get and come in the first 15-minute goal. And then more of a goal.
0: Asempa 94.7 FM at 1906.3. And then he said, Bonicuta, Argentina, Martinez. And so that'll be a tear for so. A kobo Kevin Danso na beti ho ema wabuahe Danso ebuahe wabuahe se brim sort na matinasi boye no enye sorti kitua enye sorta anu esu coach
1: yeah.
0: enye sorti kitua kra
1: mm. called the shoulder.
0: Yeah.
1: I think it's a power behind the ball. And it's when you're corner, the physical training must be very important.
0: Coach, need some question, no more
1: handle. To build all your muscles around. To make sure say we draw nice with you because you bet you're not collapsing. And now, who say we can about phone car, I bet you're not seizing the breath.
0: I bet you're my home, no. I stop. Okay. Inti ene Rafi Amin Omar Mohammed also continue here. Inti Austria Air Button against Levy. Argentina pass number. That's where Pierre de Akokoma. Ene Otamande Wabemu. I was the Academy Argentina. Argentina for elbow passing game, no. Unia dog game, no. Enamu elbow. Bona kwetchie kama sampanenti 4.7 FM Enzo Fernandez. To Messi. Messi elba. 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McLester. Rodrigo de Paul. Messi bien. Answer abe cross net miyanko. McLester Samet body view. Messi pass na kobet me iniana. Messi to the far side. Rodrigo de Paul about cross net him. Answer abe. Baby abo na kobone. Coach.
1: Yeah, I think so.
0: Baby abo na kobono.
1: Organization. The Austria side very good. Well organized. Oh, the amount of energy that Kitana will be pushing, they go collectively as a team. When you said they will be able to work on the spaces now, in the first half, man. At least they were able to minimize the spaces now. I want to so if they can keep it that way, then they are going to control the scoreline. But I also said that Gentiles are strengthening their team.
0: Because Tiago Efimu, Tiago Amanda, and the Efimu CC. And Latour Martinez is so infamous. And things are changing, sir. And they almost air. And Martinez, Manda, with him, Alavis, and they were here. And things are changing, sir. And also Abba, our Argentina for the more assured. That's a 94.7 FM. And Tennis, no, and also Abba, but he took him this way. 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Abbey, a sort of Oboyan and Tianco, coach will say, striker back one, Champions League in the award, Letico Madruino, remedy for Air Peno and Julian Alvarez from Atletico Madrid, one and Abem, and Tim Martinez out. Julian Alvarez in. Into another strike on also Pego.
1: Take the right player out and bring the right player in.
0: No.
1: Take the right player out and bring the right player in. In substitution, you must always take the right player out and bring the right player in. Into Argentina for SCC.
0: 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Into Eno and Argentina for. One more iron says here. Essence and Martinez Efim. Na Julian Alvarez Abadia. Let us say, Edward Anono. Asempa 94.7 FM, Atom 106.3. Live commentary the name, Yadi Ebron and Bianco Etimia Konkai. Come up. Pass Nako about their team to Danso Asai Abba. Danso Ene Wasai Abba. Upray Danso Wasai Abba. Star Cement. You see. Omei watch it in the name of Pa. Na, a woman here, sir. Udaya Usi, O construction, no, Bibia, we are di cement eye die enu ane se obetu su star cement ne quality no e wosoro cement ni bi ohon mu a wudi sitan ana mu su di sinabu ho a na bu enye apa ntipe 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some 94.7 FM at 106.3 and Nibra pa 67 minutes 23 minutes to go. Na match no aba na wiye e o group J sanise another match no e o group J no e ye Algeria and Jordan ana mo subesia Argentina ko seyia wo mo two matches no there some benya qualification to the round of 32 and Truena and the Rafi Ami Omar Mohamed say yenko hydration break enti eye akonya Electronan Ghana Limited. 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what if you had a set TV, fridge, linen idea, a letter, we saw Omu Asaye, a hope and a jar, a hope and make it a manu aide, come a come up into a letter and Ghana Limited, home of electronics and affordable lodging. And then, sir, we're lucky. Now, we're lucky, no. Adia Bakua, Ed, the NSA. We see walk up, Sikapudo. Ningina, NSA, and they from 10 Ghana cities, El Kono. Ura Loto Anasempono Tikita Womu Eni Abano from 10 Ghana cities and the Echo na uo second chance. And one is Ubecha Ucha Ubekwako ka 20 lucky people. Womu Ebenya 1,000 Ghana cities no. From 11th of June Echo City 31st of July 2026. And now for 32K. Weekly jackpot, no, let's say, and what I don't know. So, they say, top 10 selling agent. I will do a one hour program. Hanon, so let me aqua. I say, na, so they say, winners, no selection. It happened. I will your studio every 8 p.m. BR draw no echo. So, echo terms and condition. No, I apply. So, they say, Ubet me abo. I will one number. No, so. And now phone us a star 288 hash. Star 288 hash. Nothing was sending. Now we send ya. Prompt na kasa ebeba. Na fe osu wetin echa. Kama kama pa. Na ucha ebema u take it number. Bibia. Na fe osu astane chance sa obe journey. 20 lucky people are from ebedi thousand Ghana city from 11 June ekosi 31st of July. Announce visit your website. Ewo www.wolucky.com. Na so wetin ya get closer to your agent Awudua. Yenye omu eye juma ewo kodim ha na fwastiki Onsu odie nebya akoyi edi ama kama kama pa Enti Wolucky welcome Sikapudo One man no top nipa baku edi We are back from hydration breaker as at now Eye 1-0 against Austria Argentina 1 SNA Austria 0 Enu enedie ewo asempa 94.7 FM atum 106.3 Coach Anyembiano Gobi Ebebana because Argentina fire Sakaye and Austria Fonsu Aye changes.
1: Then they look like you got yourself. I'm feeling Ghanaian United say another goal over for Argentina. Master Sanya one goal.
0: 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Now, so I'm to Amfa Austria. Omu Asa Asasiebi. Omu and the air move. Omu and the air come in. A Kabakua. Mercy Eseno. A Nuan and Asu Adem. A Nuan and Asu Akutem. And as a Gobia. Enti MYBM. As a 24.7 everybody Kuta. Austria, Omo and the Airbank Kakangaka, Anomasa as a Chile, Omo as an Aqua Chile view. Nansu, they say David Alaba, we're from MH Hon Monadia, Aka Nansu, and the Air to Pempino Elho, Omo and the HM, Air to Pempino Elho, in Tierre, the Abeco Ecosi. Now, soon you could have on a Sunday questioning and say, Austria Bakumin Mesa will pass Natchim. Now, so Bob Boy and Timako Babia, Tamanda, you want the one of your. Now, so I saw the one of you. Austria will end the echo. Cross the banner. We want that century and answer that maybe on the one of the final. And now they are betting Abua Argentina. Masipek Elho. Enzo Fernandez. When you free kick at the Ama Argentina. Enzo. When you free kick at the Ama Argentina. And then they are. Ubia Eddie Abre. Ubiano. And as a goal, betting Abba. I want to say, but mercy. And on the born of Tuatna, as a day, a Nitia, a war, Argentina for Aseno, a super. Born and say, Argentina, your piano here, referee, Amin Umar Mohammed, on the yellow cardinal, Abiaho, Eddie Ama, Liema. And Afe Argentina Abrantiano Onusu Nenso Hadi Wahadi Papa Papa Papa Papa Papa Entiello Caraco Edi Atia Facundo Medina Coach Sese came in the store. Fisikino Edosu Mpa.
1: A Fisikino Edosu. And we can just say, Austria, funny, that is, they believe in that. They believe in physicality. You know, Argentina is from South America. And this is how I'm the type of game with you. Yeah. I'm not giving you a hot, a deep. And these people will run at you. This Austria team can run at you vertically throughout the 90 minutes. And that's exactly what they are displaying.
0: 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match at Tosimieno and the Argentina for Austria Ewo Group J Group no obi our 3 points Ewo Brasa Tina Argentina and the Kuta 6 no Ntiehwe Debeko Kosi Argentina Kuta 6 Asatina Ewo ne 1-0 and they Okutem no Austria betime akwana so da bia tiafaso Argentina Messi but they are quite today to Medina Facundo and say Masanya Koma McLester Otamendi but inside Austria a twin accord momo twin advantage accord Austria national team no Betano believing makes it area Verna Mineral Water changing people's life. And then Sakaya Eba Azar Paint was it number one since 1925. Bigo energy, big refreshing moment. Yet one came in also. Austria, Womo and the Kutabon Eba. As a 94.7 FM to 106.3. Cesania acquired this. Argentina Fono, Ehwechidewoye, Nantuan Faso, Bakumenensa, cross met me abana, about cross now, so that we know for my top four, goalkeeper, Emiliano Martinez. Now, so, Martinez, Austria Branton and I, Eko Kano, and Diama Nasuhu Anwa. Yes, coach. The knife of Kano, and now what you know, and I said, auto form no.
1: Come auto form.
0: The hook of Kano.
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0: And here they are.
1: Who will be welcome?
0: Yes. And here they are, and I said, who will be welcome? A fraternity, Eddie Anatovic. Wano, and the hook of Kano goalkeeper, Martinez. Asempa 94.7 FM. Tenise Marco Anatovic Susina Kandema Rift up a game Ewo Serbia Mamo Etwa game in the soup. Berekuta Messi. Messi Wachimako. Messi Neko. And the pass not one more camera. Argentina. More crossing into Bianco. Cross net me anko akasuma makumako edu na match no aba na wie ya ewo Dallas agopomaso Argentina 1 Austria 0 coach eye matcha goes no emma debri 10 minutes yakai we had a kind of ball na Austria ebo ani Argentina omo ebo na betimenya go bi ya na se bi ya kan betimya ti Argentina betim di bi aka ho ana
1: era mi ka se obia both teams betimya nya go at this time of the game in the game me dey usha only a more than maybe 3 goals in this particular game but ebeba enko one side out of the three ebeba abakubeko because most of all of them are defending aggressively and all of them are attacking equally aggressively. Look at the way they attack, look at the way they defend. You see, it's also both teams want a goal, but
0: on one of them, that
1: will be a person
0: but
1: yes.
0: Still Argentina for
1: no our advantage that one goal
0: as a 84.7 from Argentina science akaye biem omo ayen sakaye Medina NFA Rodrigo de Paul omo efim Emma Takel Fico onu aba Sanso ena Senesa Argentina Manteno Nemienu Kwenye One age dominance, bench one monocrano coach.
1: It's a whole team. It's a whole team.
0: Corner kick, what Pimbo announced that being to me uncle. A twin according to Austria. Twin and Bantam, what one intent, my woman said to Eddie Achim. Goalkeeper Martinez. What could tell me to check?
1: Full of confidence.
0: I'm telling you.
1: After 2022, I'm gaining the confidence more than 100%.
0: A pass knock on Ansarabi. Referee said play must continue. Referee Amin Omar. I'm telling you, officiating in there. My boy, Juma, pa. And yeah, Egypt, referee, no.
1: Hey, 10 over 10.
0: 10 over 10. Kusu.
1: Hey, 10 over 10.
0: Hey, Bim Rosso. What do you say? Hey, also, what's our son and more? Minim Yamu Patinina. And to say, no more. Assemble 84.7 FM, UMB Bank, UMB Bank, trolley 7 Canada with the speed since 1972. 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And they could be account and 10 times soon. Not business, the MMU. Sounds like a PEP student. PEP student. Or to do the two with PEP student. Now, Obrasi Anopa, any enumerate. Nafe, Usimanka Kawa Biano. James Libia, the answer is a Munano, a Eddie FUM. Ross Energy Drink, be bold, be you. Ross Energy Drink, and no, any energy drink, I want no man. Wankasa, every single so, come up. I'm going to put a gentleman on Wankasa FM. My body at announcing that bit. Born and say, Austria for no air, Kunkudin Bia. 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

0: Austria entimi entiye eno ene match no no Zimano Setu Odifi Kaswa Opekuma Osikuma me enjoy commentary no ewo adwuma mu dendendi enye for the agro match ni mo adin second run kochi second run of matches no ebu ba adin ti say ya
1: second run ready
0: eti ochina no England for mo nya ne easy on
1: David game dia kasi se game dia mo ba adin because amount lifeline every first match, it is a rehearsal for all the coaches.
0: Okay.
1: The second match, I just said, we serve a tall team. And I know the my lifeline. We got a draw for Ghana or China, and my lifeline, right?
0: Yeah. For Ghana, no,
1: it's England, so Nani winner, who said, ono suko jabe bipa ache and normally we say onya we na top table no so you not leave your comfort maybe your comfortable because uko top for man e do go country football
0: asempa 94.7 fm akasima no mienu na 90 minutes no aso eye free kick call dem Austria otemande watchi entania jesus no atetino entenye for the agro mo se bo papa Lawson Heba Center. The delay man counters no na fe ni Heba Mesano. Wase ehu na se eye in kind. 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Eno. Sansu and Tabia Takum Heba Mister Nizonke Ninyan Ebabuao, the key to male vitality, no, and no aye Tabia Takum Argentina, Womene Kutabono, Opepia Bon Edeba, McLester, and they won't say yes, Pia Niabre, Sobeye Jumano, but Julian Avalas and a asset now. Yehu Julian. Aya ne mane mano. So idea. 8 p.m. on. And then 20 with a next match never bar. And then 2 cry. Koti. Walk up on the edge market. Walk up on the edge market. See a papa.
1: This also in any year.
0: Nadibi, na also for the two who walk up here, so to me enjoy come up. Na kiss condom there, or see, or call smooth with a kiss strawberry gel. No, that's a no. And the kiss condom strawberry gel. Start with kiss condom and go smooth with strawberry gel. Mercy above the catch of a tickle room. Now, so that be Ostrava Club on the one of you. Woman and the airport, Yaditina tour. Let me say, play must continue. Coach,
1: hey, you
0: have
1: referee, I mean, see, young to
0: you
1: referee ready. Now,
0: what
1: is on your ready. I'll say,
0: Coach, referee, Amin Omar Mohammed from Egypt.
1: Wait, I don't know what
0: my rep match is Nisa. The rep is Nisa, but the men look in
1: I mean, Abojuma. One fresh.
0: Yes, I know. And then, you free kick card, Austria. Yellow card, the soup. Yellow card, no, accord, you tell Branton, you tell the Leandro. Babo free kick, you take him. And say, Austria, and your foul quality

0: Argentina, press up on Pesa coach. Otia Fono, Omunya Baira, Abruba Becassemi Cotnasi, Namedis Abhireno.
1: Oh, yeah, good man. And the World Cup, you need to be good, your home. Look at the ball of stress, please. And there are two blasters. It was a friendly match, you know. I said, I'm a 42, sir. And there's a blaster and a sound.
0: But Tim Papa and
1: Tim Papa and a boy.
0: A boy. Asam 24.7 of our free connection. I take him. When they cop him, Wapimaba, what now, Sunabe? Argentina, you must tell him. Kumas Estate. Kumas Estate. Yes. And they're quite the same. Adan Wasiagu, teacher Mante, Nana Buamino, Ebibri. And to what it is one Koho, Nako, Kodio, dear. A born what it is far. And Sassinus, so Ebi Eho, Kuans Estate. Then Sassino, Asat now in your air to you, or tongue, a chance, track record no Ekutan. We build your home, your dream, home Edema. Born and say it. A Casimano Mieno near Pong, extra time in Nassau, Bonacuta, Austria, Bamu and Amoba, Bakumi Mansa, was me who the main passive on the mano. On the pass in the room, Nansu and Echo, Abrante Mikoya Kofana, where you want the Banatoban in Koye, Cross Nebeba, A Casimano Bako, about Cross Nets and Nansu Bidin Huadi, Amakodi, Messi, last chance, Messi, Messi. On the pass, Nachemu, Julian, my goodness, born inside Argentina, Messi, Rabio, goal! Messi, Messi, Messi, Messi, Messi, Messi, Messi, Messi, Messi, Argentina 2, Austria 0, coach.
1: Yeah, I think so. I mean, catch us definitely go Baba. Osha can get one, Argentines can get two. And as you said, Omanya with two goals. No. But go much recovery now, Austria first high year. No. And we are recovery, but this time I think the rebound that came, Argentines punted on it very well. And Omunya has a particular goal. No, this is a win. They are through to the next stage of the competition. I come the third game against Jordan, I'm the very best and the I think say, they play a strong side. And your match, I mean, you say, you're poor. Now be some messages on when you say, I'm not coming quite sure of on paper.
0: So we players need to be free to say Martinez. Or more, we can't win in every moment. Your mercy to home. We need reason to hear. Can't I never be soon?
1: That's your far born. Oh, son, I saw what you're speaking.
0: Oh, my, you're quite in and park and it's a
1: yeah.
0: I know, son, got to us with you. Now, so I'm born in the camera, got out and I've been out tonight.
1: Abre. That's what you're not better. That's what I'm doing. That's what I'm doing. Oh, sorry, I'll have an idea, you know.
0: Yeah.
1: And I don't bring them on the film. It is that society, India. You can't just say, can they hold on?
0: Coach, with this World Cup, Messi bet me, India, because he paid the equity. 5 goals in 2 matches.
1: No, but technically,
0: that's goal. No, that's a top scorer in the crowd. All everything. 5 goals in India.
1: Technically, go king India, and when you order that. And I mean, see, that gave me a Jordan game. Jordan.
0: Ah, third game
1: here,
0: Jordan.
1: Hey, Jordan, where is Jordan?
0: Sesai Okuta, 18 goals.
1: All-time record.
0: All-time record, 18 goals. Bono and say, Messi, Ajibo, now someone locking the fire, according to Messi. Baby, Afrique, Canada, no, Onyo, Messi, Bobby, Abu Hattik. Coach, Sepana, Tito, Mua. Saka Hattik,
1: you. Saka Hattik, Abba.
0: Messi, dear. Messi di Abedio, Abedio for 100-year-old woman who did not have a game. No. Argentina support and wedding 100 years.
1: Abba.
0: Abba. Abba. Abba. Messi.
1: Abba. Any man.
0: Hey.
1: Any Messi.
0: Coach, 100 years. Yeah. Messi go no. I want to do a man and yadi. And your freak can call him Argentina. Messi way. We got for no Merci, merci, merci. Electrolon Ghana Limited, Star Cement Limited. Merci, free kick. But pass not here now, Sunabi. Argentina 2, Austria 0. 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
1: But a tough game. I think it's very interesting. From the referee to the players, very aggressive. Aggressive nature of the game, the tactical play. The flow, familiarity of both teams. Obi are familiar with the players. The vertical run of the Austria team is very interesting. I think it's one of the games, Masha, where any Japan in Holland game. Both teams display some level of stamina, some level of resilience, and they play with so much. They play with so much effort, and I think they deserve to congratulate each other. I think the Argentines know why they are the tournament. First half, I think I'm telling you, but when you are one goal, you're able to manage the shape of the team, they control the team, and look at the way the substitution came, like for like. The best player goes out, the best player comes in. So I think it's a good game. So far, so good. I'm not with you.
0: 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Adwuma de omu abo
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0: na ene abofo a omu eboyen eso yasene my de comment no ebreo no eye we lucky o si cha ketua na di kase star cement ene o si with the 42r and ene 32r no nnyina no eye ade a quality no e wo soro into burden a strong nation sounds so na aye Electrolon Ghana Limited, home of electronics and affordable luxury. 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Be bold. And I feel Pep Student. Or say, do the two with Pep Student. 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UMB Bank. 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For Ghana Football Association, Afi, and your Blasters of Ghana. 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Azar Paint, number one since 1925. And they send us a Bectano, and no any better. And as a betting company, and so Bomadia Itra. And they believe, or say believing makes it a real. Bectano, and no, na send us a Nanka ya se asempa ye tia. 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
0: Ha, wo chibre me nya. 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

Nino, so we don't dumb round lottery dia. What's me this ika de biao? 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A wa yen lotto kiosk a hold winning in emo. 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

0: Ice Cube's Big 3 is back. The most competitive basketball league on earth is on CBS this Saturday. Big 3 All-Star Dwight Howard and the LA Riot take on Greg Monroe and the Dallas Power. Then Coach Rick Mahorn, Sensation Nasir Khor, and the Detroit Amps look to protect home court against back-to-back MVP Michael Beasley and the defending champs Miami 305. 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

0: 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Na sabre de game I at the airpano and what pa and your game a deaf form. France against Iraq and a D airpany a group I game a toja ewa Philadelphia, USA. Na before I be pahano na komwa Gemma this year Sagdazi Eddie Kain Eddie a Argentina any Austria game no. 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
1: Yawo.
0: Hey, Messi.
1: Yawo. 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
0: Oh,
1: the difference between a honey honey, the ability to harness the talent, you know, for them to grow, because talent they are talent.
0: Yeah.
1: Talent they are talent, but how obedo do talent, you know? So
0: yeah.
1: Akwai se odi koko ana se brodi atuja so no ana se bru atuja so how abedane dane no no ene chire se na wie ne be fe ana se na wie ne enye fe mbajo ati ase
0: yes sir
1: lay way back in the 60s na abrofone started seeing football as a business, no, we still saw football as recreation, we still saw sports as recreation, you know, be seen there. We've not had any government after Kwame Nkrumah, and probably be a Ignatius Kutu Champong. Our Bekase, why a proper investment in sports? I'm not talking about just building infrastructures, but I'm talking about say, a baby edge when say, you produce doctors, you produce scientists, you produce teachers, you produce nurses, you produce engineers. They are. We can also build a sports factory that will produce sports talent and make them global superstars. We have not had that government what that conscious effort. And I say, are you deliberate about producing talent? Majority, I say.
0: Because maybe I will start free. Kwame Nkrumah time of New Jan. Men kaya minim say. Omukra na sata mano tumu se ni biye na tumu se ni hono. You tumu who say ye magana coaches and co-prizo. In co Germany.
1: A foresight.
0: Okay. Intino regions ni na Kwame Nkrumah time no who say. Yemma ye coaches no kwajini mdye inti yeshe region biana sa bolonia hafwa. So tia sa central, greater Accra, eastern region, near huso, eastern region for producer defenders. Central region for the ebase goalkeepers sa obu producer goalkeepers.
1: Yes.
0: Western region for emma ye just type of place. Inti no Ashanti region kwa we muni huse utumusa we mudi omunim go show to pick sa
1: what
0: Brazil, muko Germany.
1: And we can just sit back and realize that the hub of Ghana boxing is Bukum.
0: Yeah.
1: So anything that can harness boxing, you start the free Bukum.
0: Yeah.
1: But what I say? Say the work. Ebianka, yenya an entity, aye sovereign analysis on yen football. Okay, yen football, we realize that the players na free Ebia Bronga half for Ebano. Yeah, na Omi good with goal scoring.
0: Yes.
1: What I say? Omi good with goal scoring. So we would just pick players, talent, and then make sure that we are producing goal scorers from that area.
0: Yeah.
1: To most say cut across. Ebia, you will see that every 5 years, Biano, Ebia Oba, the Western part, they are producing Ebia two top class defenders for the Black Stars and also for Ghana.
0: Yeah.
1: And I say. You look at Ghanaian clubs, it's a kind of Division 1, Division 2, Premier League, you see that a lot of the top players, you know, or a lot of the top defenders are coming from this area. Classical example, for the Classical example, when Spanish football for they decide they say now and your players pay and no more produce. And you see, one funny thing is that every country beer when what produce a friend saying quality players at certain point in time, no, they come with coaches,
0: yeah.
1: Over kind the golden generation of German football, mm-hmm. Omobeji 2020, was it 2020? 2014 World Cup.
0: Brazil for
1: Brazil no. Yes.
0: Yes.
1: No. 2014. Mm. Look at from 2008 to 2016. Who were the coaches? And now Mourinho will be asking. They were Germans.
0: Yeah.
1: Back in the days when Italian football was Italian football, no. The Arrigo Sacchis, you can name them. The Fabio Capellos. They were the coaches and Irene. At that time, the Paolo Maldini's, the Nestes, Cannavaro were the players and now the Italian football now with Omo coaches. And they say, oh, can European footballer, why am I in Spain for? Who are the top coaches in the world right now? We top 10 coaches in the world right now. I can tell you, say, be 8, hey, Spain for. Spain for them, only baby be in free. Omo free the Basque area, Barcelona area, hold on, free. What you say?
0: Yeah.
1: The likes of Unai Emery, Mikel Arteta, Xabi Alonso, PSG for coach, you know, they all come from a certain region. What you say? And then they are moving along with a section of Spanish footballers. We are Omudu Omanam. It's, you know, a conscious effort to generate it. And yeah, magic. And yet something that Oko Bompire was on them konya. You plan and you execute it.
0: Yeah, some more.
1: You plan and then you execute it.
0: Yeah, so
1: let me tell you the story. France 4 decided they said they were going to produce players baby or mobile team about 4 versions of one national team. You understand?
0: Yeah.
1: And with the aid of them having access to African players, you know, because a lot of the French speaking countries, you know, Omo said, Ghana for a bridge, the majority of Ghanaians, US, Canada, and England, you know, to some extent, Germany, you know, France for you know, a lot of them now, you know, Omo call the French speaking countries, that is France to be precise. Omo bridge, you know, it's a lot of Senegal, Cameroon, Cote d'Ivoire, Burkina Faso, Togo. France no more.
0: Yes.
1: And France for the easy access to those players. You know, they decided that they were going to build national teams around these players. And look at them now. Yeah. I tell you, they can assemble that team. No, no matter the number of cup, I'm about to be a semi-final because they are that good. You get my point?
0: Yeah.
1: England for when they realize that. It's coming home. So the thing is not coming home, Dano. They did a conscious effort. I don't know, I say every academy, Premier League team, Diano, should have academy, and there should be some percentage of English boys in the academy.
0: Yeah.
1: So, you are going to produce an English player. They produced it, money. A lot of quality players. Consistently with our national teams, you know, and I just say, semi-final, finals, no more lose, but eventually they will win some. Because as Edimu Fed, you know, they are still very young ones, Eba Morgan Rogers, with 23 years near the, it's the time, the last of the Clarice, Munu be about 30, no, Munu Fed in Kono, not the last of Morgan Rogers, you know, or Munu do 27, 25, after no more drum pick era. No? England, they call World Cup. Omeja, you with you. Phil Ford in with you. Omeja, Chelsea boy, and Copa with you. Rajot, I said. Omeja, Alexander Elliott, with you. A lot of talent, and young Pibon, I'm Coboy. They planned, invested, and then had a proper plan. Yet, Yana Ghana, if you catch us on more, the end.
0: Football DNA.
1: Oh my Ghana football DNA. Yeah, they are good people. So. And yeah, they are two baby. But what I say, yeah. Let me say, I want to say the football DNA, no,
2: what they did consider, they didn't even consider some man can say, oh, yeah, maybe I shall over force in fum, oh, free mem a half. But what I say, Dano Usu, and any near Kofi Usu, or Mufrisa area, ho. Hey, any strikers, every B, pa, and then yeah, me and Nkornia, what I say, then we go to the grassroots. Get coaches who will start the job from the grassroots, transcend that players, you know, to the middle level. The middle level will also prepare them and then give them to the finishing line. The finishing line, you know, will also prepare them, get them across the line, and then they become finished product. And when I say CIA football DNA, what is the direction of your football? Ghana football, no, you TV, be a friend, agro football. There's always one Ghanaian player pulling the strings and making sure, say, about that Brazilian samba football, no, for Ghanaians to be entertained. Are we departing from that? And I say, Ye jina huwa, Emmanuel Ama Senegal, Sami Osekufo, John Mensah, that kind of quality central defenders. You know, how are we producing and sustaining some of them? The likes of Mike Leeson, Derek Watson, Asamoah, Stephen Apiamu, Reverend Osekufi, Mohamed Polo, Abdul Karim Razak, Odate Lamte, Daniel Addo, Disco Dancer. Yeah. How do you say, Kamono? How are we producing that flashy midfielders in the
0: yeah, shut down and yeah,
2: what I say when we get to the when we get to the attacking side now, the last of Tony Yabu Amono Ismailado. How are we producing sa talent? You know? How are we harnessing them? Look, Ghana is a Brazil.
0: Yeah, what talent, pa?
2: Talent.
0: And Sadi, if you notice, you are more handy, you are born or more share. Which is because,
2: yeah,
0: sir, Asami, I may cry. One of the old team doctors, Nibi, the friend doctor, Downqua, or Nuna, a share, Makelesia, more, who star man liberty yes strong pano.
2: Yeah.
0: Dr. Down Kwana na ekuta liberty professionals.
2: Mm.
0: Inti players or mu passing through liberty or mu yes successful in nano. Ako kran wokwa ubekwe kuyi. Chase people dead de bi pa woho.
2: Mm.
0: O share Sulemuntari ni age. Those days so sule ne dia ni so odi.
2: Of oh
0: Sulemuntari as a man food no or they no two chase. And yes, I'm kitu.
2: Japan and all bent now a lot about diet and any how any person show did they know one of ye. Don't forget as a chronic smoker. But I could do one of share and did the money name and Ujai smoking. As a venga is one of the coaches or to touch time for smoking back in the day because not any offensive. Now a chronic smoker. To be through England now or start to say or yes, strict with Arsenal players in the dieting. No? English boys now don't feel Tony Adams, money, Nigel Winterburn, mono, I don't feel Steve Woodman, don't feel boy, I want to say, yeah, oh, by our say, and I mean, anyway, at this point in time, and anyway, any Kakrabi, Yamfa Wensha, I didn't have a behind. But when he insisted on it now, eventually they fell in line. No? They realized that, send a 27, 28, and they have a begging retirement. No? Say, Africa, and APK, they became stronger. Fitter and more athletic. Tony Adams, my boy, I be do 32-33.
0: Oh yeah, no, yeah, no, me.
2: And your friend is saying, a yastic for English footballer. After the club thing, now start to say, hey, send me a bit of your diet in here. And they, I'm a friend football science. A full sector for clubs. Or more that department in one more. Or players need to any umbedi or more dieting. You have say player a crowd or so person or more. And then maybe I need the man who would
0: because who share the year Kenya, she mess in the age.
2: Ah, and you mess in the Mokacha, and I attach an agent.
0: Yes.
2: Go my uncle, go Kojaibo.
0: Kojaibo. But at the age in the World Cup, I hear she. Young guys in the crown, old to miss what your money names are.
2: Oh, be well, sweet.
0: Your stamina,
2: your man at yes, your baby free back.
0: Kill no mercy.
2: What yes, you say?
0: Ah,
2: and your name, yeah, be a nibia now beating me. They say, what the 32 years, 34 years, 38, won't pull a natural air going to me, you know, you wave from, you wave from, you wave from, you what you say. And suddenly, so beating me, yeah. And your own crab, they know I start overborn. Yeah, yeah, yeah, chill football, but near the professionalism, eh,
0: Diaumu. And former blaster play be me money di and I catch them say. Oh say I cast o masamu ye in Sanumu ye. Na between a masamone and Sanumu no players in the baku mum ye ma mochi baku. What ya say? A masamone and sanum. I saw your footballer, so banumusa, and now by a masamu. Baku ya che baku. Ni na no ye play sin munto muye be brena ni na
2: bu yen mini na bo
0: trebi as I am masam to be sit down wabu buache.
2: Exactly.
0: But this is not what we watch. Footballer. Ain't it me a sure pass or motion? Me a never go
2: na. None of me who play, I could be what I say.
0: Any more here? I
2: just here. So Kohio, Kohio. Now, what Koji Indomie? I just bell 11:30.
0: Ah, Oba Bokra.
2: Yeah, I bring commentary. Now you na here, you come here na here. Me a bring you. And check me out. By a Premier League player.
0: Oba Bokra.
2: Koji, what Koji Indomie?
0: Oba bonus cheap. Oba bona.
2: Because you have to confine.
0: Confine. Oba bonus cheap, kra. On tia press no. And am I now to miss a moon to mean two quay no.
2: That bitters
0: to mean two quay more born no and check.
2: Talent in the year war.
0: Yeah, well, lot of talent.
2: Talent in the year
0: war. Messi, Messi, just a walk on him.
2: And you see, I didn't have Messi, I know.
0: Oh, what's that?
2: Yes. One that say say 18. Mebo.
0: Yeah, 18 goals.
2: Kylian Mbappe of 14.
0: Yes.
2: It means that Messi L four the chain Mbappe.
0: Mbappe.
2: A likely Messi bet me drew 2022. Per the rate now, all any matches now, I
0: can.
2: Say, on my last game, when you be a coaching, you decide to say, when you're in or be managing a home and over
0: man,
2: or
0: be
2: managing a hebe four class our game because I shall not match for Biasa.
0: So,
2: Bono, but what I say, obey me a call. But you see, people have started saying, say, Mbappe can equalize it. You know why. Mbappe L 27 years. It is expected say at least Obetim will have 2 more World Cups after the Obi.
0: Yeah.
2: And a clear say on also so a beer by the time I say France, it is expected say France be do final. No? Say France be do final. Yeah. Mbappe and Shekrad Obetim should be a best 6 goals in this tournament. But what I say, so Mbappe will be pushing aside Miroslav Klose and will be chasing Lionel Messi, who a clear say after this World Cup or World Cup be a beam. Why would they do identity? It is because ya harness your brand na mana bobo na my bedroom maturity level be we in the third World Cup at Obo. But we've already envisaging say Obeko could break a certain record be I won any more on him. But what you say?
0: I am
2: may say when was the last time in the Ghana Premier League yenya a striker who has won
0: top scorer now.
2: Yeah, top scorer on 3 consecutive times after Ismael Adu. Ismael Ejabo on ebo akotena bo chire bo ne brawo.
0: Na sisi ano Sanogo. Ya league ya yeboyi. Saudi be kansama. Ye be wey league na ani hu se si ema ya Sanogo. E bo 5 goals.
2: Ano kwa die
0: us na on Friday league. Ne sa play no. Omo ya ebi mu di several relegation be se dey agin consecutively.
2: Ano kwa die ye. Different because, discussions
0: because so
2: we should be I bet you see we should be deliberate about sports.
0: Yeah,
2: probably ABS oil and gas everywhere. Probably so oil and gas any ABS aviation everywhere. One of the most vibrant economy
0: sports sector.
2: Economy. Say, I'm not talking about general economy, no. I'm talking about sectorial economy. So with the oil and gas economy in the free world. Now we have the aviation economy in the free world. The most vibrant sectorial economy. Oh, we are air sports.
3: You do agro. You do agro.
2: Ah, work up now. Your appearance fee is
3: 100,000.
2: That be for every country. I said yes. That $10 million.
3: Yeah, 10.5.
2: $10.5 million. Mm-hmm. Country say na
3: 48.
2: It's 48 times. 10.5 times 48. They're saying. And you're 48 million dollars.
3: Mm-hmm. And not from
2: the Ebro. 400 million dollars. And that expenditure is in Mayo.
3: So we are your participation fee, no, a bar.
2: Now, if you and I make a run 16, I'll be a account. What you say? Exactly. Yeah, I did be mount. And Odia no twin chair. FIFA is paying every football club be and a player called World Cup. No, FIFA is giving them a certain amount of money and not running into millions of dollars. Plus, referees, say basically omoje. Any other and conform, oh, yeah, Juma. Omunya is called Mojano, a multi-million-dollar economy. You miss him, say.
4: 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The most competitive basketball league on earth is on CBS this Saturday. Big 3 All-Star Dwight Howard and the LA Riot take on Greg Monroe and the Dallas Power. Then Coach Rick Mahorn, Sensation Nazir Kaur, and the Detroit Amps look to protect home court against back-to-back MVP Michael Beasley and the defending champs Miami 305. The game played the way you love. 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
2: Product Bain, I would say, oh, tons our product, you know, within a space of 1 month. 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
5: A simple FE.
2: Look, and it's easy to find when you look at the American economy, when you look at the British economy, when you look at the Spanish economy, when you look at the Italian economy, now say, check how much the sports fraternity, especially football, is contributing to their national GDP. It is there for everybody to see. It is clear for everybody to see. It is billions of cities and they call my economy. No. What you say? Oh, they are not too in China. Say, we are at the end of the year, say, a lot of my mana and Kasa benefited from her. A lot of Sikan Eka Krumwa. So let's just imagine, say, and Kaya, yeah, sports sector, ni ye. Nankia, what Azamatimo, Joe Pomo, Saminumo, competing at the global stage, or Moody first 100 meters, 200 meters, or Moody first. Thank you. All other players are you producing the Asamojans, the Stephen Appiah, a lot of them ever Ghana Premier League. Your Premier League now attractive multi million investment. Boys now, any acquaintance outside Niji's canoe will chroma say it's the South Africa for you now. All this can't chroma.
3: I want it all, sir. And on the cutter for whom say, what cup you are mokwe, yo, yandi or mokata no, or mosha talent or more on McQueen Montino or more. 26 players on the World Cup, only one foreigner.
2: Exactly.
3: And on one person, we invest in sports and money. She said 25 players are on more every Qatar national team. Not FIFA former clubs in this car.
2: Exactly.
3: And it is the kind of sound for Qatar.
2: One thing is, and they offer a crabby or pay football club here. They know about England, they know about Spain. They know about Germany. They know about Germany Italy. A marketing vehicle that is easy to push. I bet. Who do you acquire? So you acquire. Kogana Statistics Authority for now. Na Kogana Tourism Authority for now.
3: Meko.
2: Na kubi so mo say. Omo check your statistics. No mo find chiro. Prior to 2006 World Cup, and then after 2006 World Cup, the tourism boost not at the same. Huh? Kevred for?
3: Yeah,
2: now we're Kevred, and Carousel for? Oh dear, say Carousel for Colombia, Omonia, dear. Kevred for nearby, no? Say, Omoya, my son, Kakra. Or my Uruguay, Ayre, Spain, Meboa.
3: Yeah.
2: Opa! Yeah, a best research. Naturally, before some of the World Cup, no? How many tourisms? And as a tourist, and a last year, after World Cup, no, 6 months after World Cup, no. Check it out there.
3: You see, I did a beggy boom cry.
2: I ona na amfo ni ndi amfo ni hate pa ena na nsia atorenche bi eto omo na nsia
3: earthquake bi earthquake no yeah hate
2: but omo qualify by World Cup yi won dey omo say
3: popular my
2: popular
3: brutal
2: me ba jo enye kora self form qualify by World Cup aka no ni pa do do say na name say krobi o ba bi friend kora kora sa o now abet now ni me enye don qualify na bi ni mta say krobi o ba bi friend kora sa o but omo qualify by no Many a gogo research about them cramp. My bear 5 times.
3: This is a winning no cobble, Ubo seep and
2: no mobile. No mobile.
3: H is a winning cobble, H or gogra, no Haiti ever.
2: Until 2006, there were people on this face called Ether. Now, Omunim say from my began or Bapia. But Molly Reagan, I told Jamaica Pie. But the last of you seeing both are suffer power. Your friend saying, Mariana get money at the Tom Mosa, Omade, America, Tom Jamaica. And that's him, Ketua.
3: Yeah, sports in the Omaya, yes, for Ghana. Yeah, sports in the
2: Abu, America, two boxing. Yeah, Quanio, you'll be BAB. America for women in ball, boo. Omade, a basketball. And America, two be wa. By yen, yen in ball of ball. Boys, your mobile basketball, did you money? You couldn't buy effect.
3: Boxing
2: cradier.
3: Boxing
2: cradier.
3: Abaqua Sambibri.
2: Yanka France of Wassam, what?
3: Etino, Yanka France of Wassam, and no Messi, Como, and our country, we Nadiaba, and Tino, Leo Messi. And they say, Oba football about Kwasema since 1930. I started say about World Cup. Uruguay for Uhosi, you know, and they may see a breaky goals. I would do a place, you know, Ashishadina, wash 18 goals after so much. Ostra, a bomb. 2-0 Messi ese penalty die na nso obo brace e wo ho na before Messi e baba esa abakwasa mu no na Miroslav Klaus na ashe 16 goals on free Germany. Ronaldo 15 goals, Gadmola 14 goals, Kylian Mbappe 14 goals, Yes Fontaine 13 goals, Pele 12 goals, and after so Jude Bellingham Jurgen Klinsmann ni ono so abo eye 11 goals e wo ho ntino si sia de Messi Watitimu a yehwe se ye kwe ni muno. Other players ebe chale nyeno ye nye gana play bi so no sube chesi ni dia ankebe ye de pa. Game a ye di live coverage no ebre mum eye France against Iraq. Two teams no ebe ford no so mwena mtana ni mwa omo ebe na France. Coach ane di edi Didier Deschamps manager no ebo formation 4-2-3-1. 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

0: Ice Cube's Big 3 is back. The most competitive basketball league on earth is on CBS this Saturday. Big 3 All-Star Dwight Howard and the LA Riot take on Greg Monroe and the Dallas Power. Then Coach Rick Mahorn, Sensation Nasir Khor, and the Detroit Amps look to protect home court against back-to-back MVP Michael Beasley and the defending champs Miami 305. The game played the way you love. Watch live Saturday on CBS at 4 p.m. Eastern, 1 p.m. Pacific, and catch replays on BET.
1: In this particular game, I have clear France a overwhelming favorite, both in terms of form and on paper. Even social players will be a parody at the 11 players and as a 22 players now, it's not pitching. So dividing into halves, you can clearly see that France quality in the idea I was through at the chain. Team my friend is Iraq. That is why Emma France, you tell me as one of the best to win the competition this year, and they would have to make sure say or more quality in the idea if flow properly for them. But you see, the reality is that France would have to get the job done and said they'll be on meeting arresting some of the players maybe. What Kylian Mbappe will be chasing at least the Miroslav Klose record
2: 16 goals.
1: 16 goals. And he's just 2 goals away from equaling that record. And then so to me then you'll be thinking about possibly bypassing Miroslav Klose because Messi is medical coach. For as long as he's in there and playing, you are expected to say of the corner him. So Chef France set up now. I'm a bit shocked with the lineup, not because of the personnel, but with the arrangement, first game, no boy, in the first half, in that particular game, they were struggling a bit. It was because now Michael Olise coming from the wings, where people know him, say honorable from Crystal Palace to Bayern Munich, he wasn't flourishing, but then the moment Coach Didier Deschamps is switching and then he started playing from the middle at the number 10. No, France then moved into gear one. They started clicking. Omobuano started moving on a quicker pace. Decision was up and then they started plucking into spaces. So I was expecting in this particular game, he was going to swap Blali Bakula and Osman Dembele for them to just be on the wings and then Michael Olise will be operating just behind Kylian Mbappe. One thing that I also realized in the first game now, I feel that it can be avoided. The clash between the Dembele and Kylian Mbappe. Okay. So Dembele or Paris Saint-Germain in the last 2 seasons, he has been the first nine for them who seems to be enjoying the movement around the 18-yard box. Drifting a lot of central defensive pair wide for wingers to attack them and then creating spaces for Paris Saint-Germain to score a lot of goals. In his mind, because we bought that particular star for the last 2 seasons, he feels that he might probably be playing that kind of game. No more, he's not operating as a winger and he's not known to be a natural number 10. He's probably a winger and then a false 9. It's our first game, Noah. He was always crashing with Abrantia. Your friend is Kylian Mbappe. Ewo, or movement, whether horizontal or vertical, no. Any moment, you could see they were both running into each other. Now, it caused a lot of chaos until Didier Deschamps, SWC, probably.
2: But, Mami, for when you see traffic, no. Actually, Ewo Kaswana. Kaso winiba route anodi papa ntino we dey be stress Ghana police service no be ko normal court direct traffic no the aban say traffic AC e wo kaso winiba route no anodi ye pa ntino apolice phone penny for amwo kaso ni winiba road no mo hwe na mama eye emrantia no ba wa no mo clear road no na mo kira anodi ye pa nti traffic anwo shipa ne pimu eye kaso winiba road no
1: It is America I can. I think sir, it be on paper. And I say, "Ewo team sheet in the sun." I say, "But it be a starting game, no." Didier Deschamps will shoot them and then allow Michael Olise to come in the middle and then do or whatever that he feels like doing to make sure it's on beat me. But then the quality in it, I'm not sure.

0: Sir, your ball game new year. Nasa France and we in a game no and you'll be young one.
1: Okay.
0: But football, we have seen Cape Verde hold Spain and Uruguay.
1: Yeah.
0: But what I say, we've seen Iran causing problems. Oh, walk up on them. So Iraq and so can also do it. But then France, oh, too much quality. They have players even on the bench. Ombetimi Ababe cause damage from the bench to Iran for no, and I'm expecting them say Ombetimi Awene Saliba, Opamecano, Jules Koundé, any Dinye shouldn't be struggling, holding Abraham Fence, Ibrahim Abayesh, Zidane Iqbal, Ahmed Kassam, and then Ayman Hussein.
1: Okay.
0: This five and after four attackers for Iraq and it shouldn't be a problem for the back five of France, and then in the middle, so, Amel El Amari and Zaid Ishmael shouldn't be a competition for Manu Koné and the experienced André Rabiot. France have too much quality to harm Timo Ayafen, say, Iraq. Should everything work for Didier Deschamps and the boys now? I expect that by first half, their job should be done. Then, second half, France will come and be counting goals and see how much more unbeaten I should come. But the job should be done in the first 45 minutes.
2: 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Mitiyeria Pedne Koko Mensera Dortman, Mene Yao Sanogu, and Yati commentary no Abramo France against Iraq. Odifo, the humble commentator, Dia Kwanyaba, Trap Production, Odifo Nadia, Aya Kwantemo. There's so quite no traffic and worship, papa. Kaswa Winiba Road. There be a traffic in Soto Abway. There be a way. Abway.
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2: Head coach Adema Didier Deschamps. And they will share. Nafedia Enikayepa. Bonnie in white. Suit black. And then the same Gunechi Graham Arnott. Hey. Coach in suit with Otata. Didier Deschamps Bia. Dressing no kama yepa enche center referee no airborne pemo referee Drew Thomas Banu Efri Canada
4: Jim
2: a center referee Drew Thomas a Canadian FIFA referee no never the game no chassis Iraq for an aristati game no Iraq for no a passing bona my ball out to a goal kick. And on the goal kicker, the Blues of France, everyone in Tampa's goalkeeper, Magnan Adia Tuho, Jose Chirawano, Jules Koundé, Opamecano, William Saliba, Arsenal defender, Lucas Digne, Aston Villa, 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say a chance for France first opportunity for France and should be a club on it from Bono say it Nanke Yepe Mbappe Kylian Mbappe Nansu Pasa Kone Emma no Andrew Antem. Andrew Antem to Bono, aye Goki. Atom 106.3 FM. 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Asita Enko Enfama, ye pro sponsors, no. You won't quo do almost ya say. Coverage, no, ya di Abramo. Uremu Ewa Betano. Omukutia Muden Dendin Betano. 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Azza Paint, number one since 1925. Bigo Energy, big refreshing moment. UMB Bank, proudly serving Ghana with peace since 1972. Don't forget, I'm one of your official banking partner for GFA. And then the Ghana Blasters. Pepsodent, do the two. Pepsodent, do the two, now chance. France, Mbappe, Jemu, Asabedi, Kylian Mbappe, Mbappe, Mbappe, Mbappe, Michael Olise, yes, so send my map and so that be went to be uncle Emma Iraq for Aji Bono Zaid Ishmael Jemu Adiamania wearing the number 23 Tusky pushing Nasu playing a sorry Edge Nasu Tusky Fabono Connie Adino Atu from Antino. A foul against France. Let blues. Bono Eko Diachre. Akam Hashim. Jim Diamond goalkeeper. Ahmed Basel. Basel Pajaniti Adiamani defender. Zaid. A long pass. Semper FM. Up attacker from Ayman Hussein. Send it to me for bonus to Iraq for no Ebo BB. Referee WBM Drew Thomas, Canadian referee, 45 years of age, born July 10th, 1980. The 45-year-old Canadian referee Drew Thomas, and they all match 80 year papa. At 1106.3 and Sempa 94.7 FM. It's 2-0-0, from 0, Iraq 0. 2026 FIFA World Cup. Yeah, also no goal.
0: I think that yeah, starting game no, the American no, it's like sanity. Bradley Bakula, the far end of the attack, no, and I said the wings, no, and yeah, Osman Dembele, and so the down end of the wings, no, and Michael Olise, right behind Avantia, your friend said Kylian Mbappe. So what it means is that Michael Olise is the one operating as the number 10 for France and anyway, unlike first game Noah or Ball, Ousmane Dembele right behind Kylian Mbappe. So I'm expecting a lot of fluidity, a lot of quick transitional passes, and then a lot of final ball passes into the penalty box of Iraq for
2: Rakufono. What's your first 5 minutes? I'm going to come with Yabano. So, Mukutam Sadia. Anobayashi. Iraq. Rush energy drink. Be bold. Be you. Kwan's SS. Kwan's Estates. 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Uloki Chaketua Nedikasie. Titi Adisham, head coach, manager for Les Blues. 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Aye Le Blue. Ti the Blue. Of France chance for Iraq. 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Iraq Fano. 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There's a France for Eke Fatia Faso. 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Ye Dibia Wasebri. Fao's and misconduct going in favor. France against Iraq. Look at this. Pono Mape Pesa no de kwana no ati. O dibiri kese pa beda to form. Akwanya badia ma France. Bebia Pono teno mo boni ya e betime ye hu. Ye sia kanya sima ancient tabuni ye obian shebi. Amer Amari enya yellow card de kari. Ye chobo na sima hwana ko. Wapem bono na so dabi. Playback at all. 18 more rack and put them on also referee. Blue Thomas, I say, play must continue. Yan Twasso, Michael Lise, and a cut off from Nasu. Center referee, Brenego Subono, Sansay, and Mape, Rabu, and also all this. Wow! Kevin Wayashi, Papa. Musa Osman Tempele, Wakwako Chair, Captain Kylian Mbappe, Wakwako Chiaro. Penfono, as usual, a surname blue and fita, a mujas in the corner of fita. Asiano so Usha, a blue and a mohosin is your blue. omu jesu na masinu ya di white fita na atwe atwe ana iraq fo shefufu fita ana omu na masinu di bu atwe bono short corner penkuma famu Osman Dembele 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Mbappe Nyebriye Bruta Yawsorogo Look at the power Look at the drive What a shot What a strike Kylian Mbappe Asking questions
0: One of the instincts of every good player is to one of the traits of every good player is to lead and follow your instincts and then be at the right places at the right time in order to attack a opposition boxer, and that is one thing that Mbappe Ewo NT. I'm sure, sir, with his eyes on Miloslav Klose, goals in India, definitely he would want to score, and I'm very certain, sir, he will get a goal.
2: Jidi se obenyako yao sanogo solid yao sanogo
3: Jennifer a simple
2: Lawson Harper center Lawson Harper yao sanogo nuhuo huye papa yao sanogo Lawson Harper siya huna sino aya inkind Focus technology. 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And now, France and Dominici. 10 minutes. Simon Etu and Ewa Ferikai. Michael Olise. Any 10% what you want to see a year, Benkum Afamo, Osman Dembele, Chubaco, Osman Tiafaso, Born Bay Juana, Dembele across the border, now should be a club on the frosted border, say it. Gemino, France for two and moi, Petri, na Iran Fono, Omo, I will draw Aqua City back. A year, throw Lucas Dean, what to born in Tempaso. Jemima Mbappe Mbappe Jemima Kone back to Mbappe Watene Fafefe Nini Brabri Capito Le pass bona ba Nini Fafasu Diyama Osman Dembele Nasudabi Sabre Diye Osman Dembele Ni Kila Mbappe Omo Sweshe Mbappe Tumiba Asiha Nini Fashaso Now Ama Dembele Kosuro No Asiha Sweshe Bodu ebi na omu nye nubaku jile mfimfri, nubaku wan ten tenwa. 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Head coach, Graham Arnott, Iraq coach no. Masore jile nasu, sansure, didi edisham, ayusu asore, e jile nasu, omu ina dress nye pe. 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Aiso bi ansu ni mtaktisa ni nyana formation ni nyadiba. The same formation, 4-2-3-1. But France for then they are wide pass and say attack and wash it. Bono Kuta Iraq. Amo national team no Enyefedia grow. Lions of Mesopotamia. To say spiritual name papa Mesopotamia. Against the Blues of France. Now, Dembele. Shabon Arsenal, it's me, sir. Nyefe Diagrokra. France 4, push it, 12 minutes to go, MIA. UMP Punk, UMB proudly serving the kind of space since 1972, and they are the official punk and partner for GFA and the kind of blasters. For comment, bra, baby, I would tell you, I don't want so 6.3, Asampa 4.7 FM, France 0, Iraq 0, 0542771092, a chant for France. Go keep up your side, one echo, only say, in my pay. Jembele Dabia Club on the floor. 0542771092. For comment, bra. 0542771092. Wutin, anybody out there? Yes, no, come on, game night, the bruta.
0: Game night, the bazi. Me who be that, say, defender. Ball, I call, if you now keep a bitch and a attack and you. Now, perception, chin, can open one. Me name what the defender not open. But then keep an eye on him. He nearly cost Iran for no. But then it tells you the quality of money, the decision. The amount footballer be a much quality player than Obin. The IQ and the decision making. For born to me, Obin now aim. But when you make the decision, that is where the most important thing is. But the most, I told you, Kylian Mbappe Abuasha.
2: France Maro has 30 every week. Mbappe, 30 minutes. A chauffeur go Adiama, France. Oh, my pajama flag, no. France, oh, and the Japa. And Sisa, oh, Shabo.
0: I bet, really, baby.
2: Oh, Shabba. Look at the strike.
0: Dear my France, attacking one. Eh, the most dangerous attack in the world. Any World Cup here, boy, is the fact that Omo front four now, Ekitomo, they seem to have the same player profile. Bakola, Mbappe, Dembele, and then Olise. Each one of them is skillful. Each one of them can run on the shoulder of another person. It was Dembele airdrop it deep to pick ball. You will see my either Michael Olise and I say, around here, I find say, Dembele running off the shoulder to occupy that space near down. And so, if I be Mbappe before I born the free, anybody or they born a movie here or striking from that angle, one, it should tell you why I'm attacking a fluid and I'm so consistent with a movement. Look, I'm going to cause a problem for a lot of defenders. Any defense, baby, show you would have a lot of work to do before you can contain them. And look, I've told you, say, game will be done in the first half. I expect that at least by two more goals will come in and probably Kylian Mbappe will get another one. Now he's one goal away from equaling Miloslav Klose, a record that not had that for a very long time. Then he starts chasing Lionel André Messi. I would love to see how that chase will be in the World Cup. For as long as Argentina ever call any France ever corner, we will see Mbappe chasing Lionel Messi, and we will see Lionel Messi also tearing away. And this is one of the finest World Cups that he beat to me. And once in the Qatar 2022, you know, Argentina and France were Ekan Bumumaye, the best final ever. Ubi also have a World Cup in the Adnan. That day, it was just a Kylian Mbappe, Lionel André Messi show that day. Now we are going to see a marathon exercise in the World Cup because these two players now are chasing certain glory here. Here involving goal scoring.
2: 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France 1, Iraq 0. Kylian Mbappe, Sisi Adie. Obey. See, we share 15 goals. World Cup now. Mbappe, Captain Adema France. 20th December 1998, and I won 27 years of age. And Nakanwa upon 99 appearance, 99 games, and I'm born in there. Nigoya Washi, I'm Washi, 57 goals. World Cup, Nukwa, 15. And Ukanina, Boma qualifies in the BBA matches Obama, France, Mino. Washer 57 goals. Sia Kadima, Real Madrid, Ewa Spain. Asita Eko Ediaman. Rush Energy Drink, Bipot, PU, Fena Water, changing people's lives. Azapent, number one since 1925. Monaco, Seoul, France. Only Saji Bonasso, your body say boom at baby cra. Defender no. One can cast cra. Zaid Ishmael. Bonukuta Tembele. Naso pass on my own Kobe Bia. Ya Jeffrey Nissam, Monaco. Sitan Agbao. Bobondima Toski Naso Dabi. Yamanu Kwai. Abiao. And we shall France Chironosu more day papa. You lost one day. Upamakano, William Saliba, Lucas Dean. Solid team. Sabre, Iraq for and a pass board will match all. Zaid, Tassin, Ejano Dema, Akam Hashim. Tino Yashad Yomobaya, a more talent than a more hour. Hussein Ali Nakutabono, Hussein Jem Dema, Ninia Zaid Tassin, Boa Bueno, Obama opponents, Open Macano, Alpha Bono, Chuan Assetin Tintin Bona Chemo, a chance for Fran Le Blues, Ninfa Alpha Moa, Ovetra Cremonas Miana, Bona Hudima, Iraq, Bona Bo, my patron, Jem Dema, Tembele. Nasunabi. You lost Konde, pass on mine, one money, crack. One money, MTN at 30. 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Sanso and a Franco Trading Enterprise. Sabre banning issues, Ejinamo. Nina Kutemu, Betano, believing, make Israel, Fena Water, changing people's lives, Azar Paint, number one since 1925, Pico Energy Drink, big refreshing moment. Bona Kodi goalkeeper Dema, Iraq, Ahmed Basel, Chibona Zibona Chemo, Chibono, France Foneco, Wateni Fefefe, Kony, Bona Fanohusa, Ami Abadia Finisem. You see, Akanya Sima, Edwin, near 20 minutes. A Freddy Kai, France, Shabako, Iraq, and Tumitia. France, force him off war, Osahini. Kiliani Mape, and I share Gono, Sima, Edu, and I'm Anna, or Power, or Dina Benkuma, my shot, Panya, and I share her goalkeeper, Shin Mubia. Went to me on Sobodum 0542 7710 92 0542 7710 92. Atia for so a chance for France to make it 2 rounds. So that be Akoboni a year opponent and on Tietro Etia Iraq 2-1 in Tempasso. We are Chabonas goalkeeper Basel. Then you born in France and Kosiaka Tembele Yamanu Kwai Akaten Kadembele, Nisi Nabetutu, Iraq for no Diabo. Awoke so much show to Tuasina. Goalkeeper, Megnan, a mapas, and then for bonus where Jim Diakovi from Rabio with Jim Diamaconi, and France for Ejaja Bodomo, Open Macano, and also Maritu Damaya, Osman Dembele, who's a Titi Adisham, Oman Sasso, and my instructions. Still, France 1, Iraq 0, Atom 1-0-6.3, Asempa 94.7 FM, Sports Water, don't just play, dominate, Rush Energy Drink, people with you, Pep Student, 2-2 with Pep Student, Bow Singubai, Defend Osi, Osinya, Tin, Watch me, I will don't play, watch me, I will cassia, Titi, why are you not playing? You're not playing. You're not playing. You're not playing. You're not playing. You're not playing. You're not playing. You're not playing. You're not playing. You're not playing. You're not playing. You're not playing. You're not playing. You're not playing. You're not playing. You're not playing. You're not playing. You're not playing. You're not playing. You're not playing. You're not playing. You're not playing. You're
0: not playing. You're not playing. You're not playing. You're not playing. You're not playing. You're not playing. You're not playing. You're not playing. You're not playing. You're not playing. You're not playing. You're not playing. You're not playing. You're not playing. You're not playing. penalty there. Not a very, very strange penalty. Many referees. Yeah, I mean, say one year penalty and for killing Mbappe. But then it was a good attempt from Osman Dembele for, trying to find the captain. Now, what to me, any problem in the second goal. But I said, I'm going to kind of. So, what you gave me the last 10 minutes, Kylian Mbappe seems to be dropping deeper and then allowing Michael Olise to run the channels and then create spaces, you know, for them. While Bradley Barcola coming from the other side, and also, you know, trying a lot to cause problems for Maya. Your friend is India. Yabobo no ewo India for Iraq for no. Iraq for no. Yabobo no Iraq for no. From who are almost 10 minutes. Sana won't send it. Produce a Jawa.
2: Odin for. So we trap bet manabo em so we trap betano. Odin for Gruhri. Nanti Professor Ike wala wuni kwa bi anadi. Ofrobia mobia fa Eric Odin for. Em so the bot in the bet abo. It is somewhere quite a day and she skies for the Retta Obano. Oh, Rufia, hey, what do you for? Oh, dear, Ozia, Yakasa, oh, some of your castle, yes, Ojani.
0: Ocha, anytime, Mbappe to score anytime. And Abu.
2: May Cassie come and Nazi, welcome
1: me for the movie.
2: Oh, Mousica, what you want to be for? Oh, dear, for the Hammers, for commentator, DJ Promise, on Pabo Bruta. The PMO commentary position live on at 107.3 Asempara 4.7 FM Franco Trading Enterprise Omukonum Show Hydration Break and the Bono the Bodu Baby I saw Mukobon Show Wadano Mukobon Show T Hydration Break and until Franco Trading Enterprise there Unimse and Pano Can Hadia Franco, Aya will lead in mobile phone accessories and electronic retail outlet. Amupeg Mayepa, Nokia, Samsung, iPhone, smart TVs ranging from 3200 inches. 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Microwave blenders now called Franco Trading Enterprise CCTV cameras. Okay, functions now monitor video BBA CCTV cameras. You are Yasano with the bow fear pa chase. Open a real crowd. Total darkness. Franco Genevieve, a new enter for clay. A year come up, papa, at this TV. Hey, phone. 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Still, phone Papa Pafie. Yes, I will Google. Google, no, so Play Store. 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One time, the app, route me to be Bia Ope. Yabono Sudi, Obiyan, Mr. Franco, no more, dear, no more for Papa Papa. 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
2: Maneko Lucas Dean Konati Chobone Simonaso Akrashe Yao Sanogo Omako Musiaba so 1-0 28 minutes.
0: Yes, and I think that the shots that come and capture Didi Deschamps, no one facial expression, looks like Onye happy with the total outplay of the team, though they are leading by 1-0. It looks like space is now more finding meaning now. They are not making good account of that space is now more finding in the defense of Iraq and a bit of a problem for Didi Deschamps. But then, I'm very certain they will tweak something again to get the best out of them. But then, almost two central midfielders now. I ran to a friend and said, Manu Kone, they don't have that spark of the Kante Pogba combination now. Now, it won't be France prior to more winning a year, the last World Cup. One World Cup. And I said, last two World Cups, Russia and more winning that combination. It was very good. They had passes and then they had controllers and then they had destroyers in these two players, but unfortunately Rabiot and Kone is not up to that level.
2: Omo Elu Salavo no
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2: 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France Fono, defense in the Obua. Pampey, Yulos Konde, Upamecano, William Saliba, Lucas Dean. Throw. 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Pimbono. Graham Arnott, head coach Edema. Iraq. Sorry, na Okopa. We need the Kenya for no Omusia international level. Imapi, o free enumho no a bit deep. But for Bono Asako, le pass no so. Bakola, Akofa Bono Jem Jama. Capito Mapi, short in Beswana, Yansuya, Osma Dembele, and the Benkumanama pass. Bakola Jem Jama, Dembele. Still Dembele born into Iraq for Asia Swar 18 a chip and born in them. In my paper to a shooter, my pen, I'm sorry. Born encore, a deflected. Sabe do a chill of you. Lucas Dean, Jemu back to Dean. Lucas, cross the border, Simona Swamonie, Emma, Ebony for Zaid Tassin for Iraq. A club on a Kamakama 31 minutes. France 1, Iraq 0.
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2: 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I saw Canada, Mexico, USA. 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I won in South Stadium Hall. 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In 2 years, $1 and Ukraine to Koyan Kobia. 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I saw Canada, Mexico, and I said USA. 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Asa Paint, number one since 1925. Bigger energy, big refreshing moments. Manako Olise Mbappe Dembele Swachi Euromo Dembele Champions League winner UEFA Osman Dembele Odi Eye Pande White Aji Chilinisa Ushen Pai Se Yepa Swaji Dianke Oba Justify Krobeke Se Ah Quacky ticketed your bed. The deep are quite shot. The campaign said Dunkatia, General Mosquito, a year Osman Dembele, the deep are quite Dunkatiana, supporters in the front room. 35 minutes. Bono Ayer throw. Atom 106.3, Asampa 94.7 FM, Captain Dema, Iraq. We're Job Bruta, Capito, Ibrahim Bayish, Oshen Noma Ages, we're Job Papa, Ibrahim Wefu. 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Bono Abankum Afamuho, Ayatro against Iraq. Gemino Toja, Nausha supporter, Sinsani, and Nijia Kosu, our Lincoln Financial Foot. The Link Stadium our Philadelphia United States of America the funny part 67,594 spectators and you wake up here stadium hono omutu the ball concert change chapa America for Lincoln Stadium mama kwa America dano a hot debuta Lincoln Stadium hall you do what we need by papa person say we are rested in my 172 lost receipts massa nya sam keto cry ho fe esa cross post stadium ye ye bi ye ti sika twudwuru die ene de bi stadium 2025 Yesika Ketokra, $896 million. And that you be a more expansion. So that's okay, here be a Yakwain. You see one stadium. Bono Ekuta, Iraq. Kone, Center Circle. Now, Atia Faso, Adiama, Iraq, Fono, Omoya, Somo, and Penimo, Atia Faso, Makoli, Sarasunapi, Yakle Bono Fruho, Toski, Ojibono Fruho Fefe. Who said did the shout in the self na front ho the self na front ho sa supporters no still e ni je show makuma muma biao haneko tembele 37 minutes France 1 Iraq 0 a chance for France all this my pass and also Michael is a pass on mine and to anko still Open McCann, which are Jim Deman William Saliba. Arsenal defender, no Shanu Yopo. Fortune spread. Jomi Delicious, always on point. Lawson. Focus technology, focus on your quality life. Quan's Estate. Quan's Estate. We build your dream homes. Star Cement. Building a strong nation. We're lucky. Chakitua Nedikasia. Chakitua Nedikasia. Round Lottery. At Round Lottery, we put you first. Pepsodent, Pepsodent. We do the two. Pepsodent do the two. I'm not pa. But you can come, come, we say, yeah, come, come out. Yeah, ding, ding, ding, ding, ding. Send your name. France for defense, no, I am Pampino. Well, you know, Quadano. Wa bo fufu umuto wa pesi u banku o jo love na o kwadano na ndege wa saye na kama adibachi na cha se wa saye de de bia anopeni bra no penu bre to the two pep student UMP punk proudly serving Ghana with speed since 1972 they are official banking partner for Ghana Football Association and then the Black Stars they also no go
0: So far, I think that Andrew Rabia will be but Iraq for about Mohammed and our formation now more bono. They've seeded possession of my jar to Mr. Bono more bono. Now they say, and pass a pass, but I'm meeting the France for a pass a pass. It's every time be a France from being a bono, my baby, they make sure some more 18 box on them there. On the crowd, 18 box on. But with a little bit of intelligence, it'll be a moon called a foul. And the moment I'm a crowded 18 yard box in Mbiano, and my friends, when they want to do on the they find it very difficult in penetrating. And then when I say, France, when I bought a game now 40 minutes, after I said Mbappe, a ball long range shot, I thought they were going to resort to that long range shot, but unfortunately for them, they are still playing the same way. Yes, in Sudan.
2: In Sudan, what in Sudan, Jemu, our stadium hall. A Marco water breaker, a running ball, a running ball. America, Sassan, Sudan, Jemu, and Tossay, Pip, Pip, Pip, Pip, Sudan, Jemu, our stadium hall. In Sudan, Jemu, ha, and yes, some Kitokra,
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2: So, Eto, Kemu, El Coso. Mbappe urabo na so oh Mbappe to me encore fantastic commentary by all standard I'm Nimanche aka Apia Macho from Achim Kokren to me we are listening to you live inside Posity Camp Achim Kokren to me go Black Stars go Ghana thank you Ni mancha di odi empire no ni chia wo ni positive for na e wo kukran tumi achim kukran tumi I had a dream that Ghana won the match against England by 1-0 Gardison listening to you live from Amahia inside Greenfield Estates what an assassin ewo America Sone Jemu, Pakinusu Ayetumba, Argentina. See, hey, Eddie out to listen to Copano de Bayo. Ronaldo, Ronaldo fans, let him leave God for mercy. Ronaldo is now called the Lion. A lion has a tail. Oh, go to the Mujano, Ronaldo fans, go to the Zed of Sopope, Lion. I say, by the highest, inside Esiakwa. Okay, Argentina without Messi is like Portugal without Ronaldo. Messi is no epa. Kasimami and Senefa, Edikana Brevia, Masan Akumakin Kanda Mamu. UMP Bank, proudly serving Ghana with speed since 1972. Official banking partner for GFN, the Ghana Black Stars. Pepsoda and do the two. Pepsoda, do the two.
3: A simple FE.
2: 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Yekanisano na Angola, Angola, Newtown Zongo Rice, Newtown Zongo Rice, Newtown Zongo Rice, Angola. Jollof, de de de. 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Sansu and a plain rice. Fried rice, a bun of rice, a pass, and the end one with different, different. A hood war, and num, Nenchinam pa, a DST pa, no dia de mudia, Angola. New towns on go rice. Angola, new towns on go rice. Oh, yeah, too much. Free kick against Le Blues, France. Mashabako, Iraq in 20 years. At this month, me and Sanato, so we trouble us more up in Mona, so hey, Iraq if we more any idea, Pau, Yausalogo.
0: Oh, my dear, I didn't say, oh, almost, at least almost with me attacking. I tell her the last 5 minutes of the game and extra time, you know, almost from 18 year boxing and on my bow, almost try to go at France one, but then France finally the possession because of after all, the game has virtually ended in the, sorry, in the first half. On the re strategize, no matter how bad game in the second half, but Iraq before God and man, among them,
2: Iraq for no enku omen masiampa yasanaku and one wakano atom 106.3 asempa 94.7 live commentary France 1 Iraq 0 group I game 2026 FIFA World Cup. Betano, believe in make Israel, Vena Water, changing people's lives. Azar Paint, number one since 1970, 1925. Samsung UMB Bank, UMB proudly serving Ghana with speed since 1972. Official partner for GFA and then Ghana Blasters. China, China, China, what do you for? China, Ghana. China, move by this time, no chrome, say yes, serious, yes, so by this time, I'm more joy than I'm so bored. I'm more trouble to be troubled. Actually, I'm more joy. Actually, I'm a Judy Watty. A Koya, won't you Jordan? A Koya Pet, John Aye, River Jordan, Yasunogo. Hey!
0: Sometimes, yeah, man. But I said, because he's the leader, and then. the most experienced player in the team. And, but one question I might be some more consistently, and he said, why is it that consistently he's playing under every coach?
1: Yeah.
0: But Joy says, yes, consistently, it, and yet, rocket science, and yet, fluke. Nobody can tell me, say, coach is never been in the service, will be an addy.
1: And as you see, I'm sure Jordan, are you since our Black Stars blessed Babu in honor, I'm poor much into war.
0: And the crowd, they said, and the crowd, they said, oh, no, no, but
1: coaching,
0: or no, but
1: so coach is a man who may you sooner.
0: Why is it that they be out?
1: Yeah, you saw it's a man on an hour to do a Black Stars. First 45 minutes. Kilani mape go share 40 minutes. Sama eduana no. 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Atumu wanzo 6.3. 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1925 bigo energy big refreshing moment UMP proudly serving Ghana with peace since 1972 and they are the official banking partner for GFN Ghana food Ghana Black Stars Pep student 2-2 and opani and bre 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Salamikano. Penny issues. Kejinamu Sabri. Wabrebi wa ekajagum. And until Franco Trading Enterprise. Franco Trading Enterprise, eh, your phone, Papa Ina, Efie, Enya, Fedia Gro Cry, Literan Ghana, Mo Egusu, eh, Yomo Promo, Din, MTN, MTN, Swaya Deb, Pay 2, Utimu say, Sports Pay 2, no, Musoma Brivia Pia Kutemu, and what Dum 106.3 Monday, Sutazi, na MTN, say, can't you say, MTN at 30 Nidia, Enijam Kuao, Enijam Kua, and the Yedi, it sounds this is the big move. Moments
4: Ache se wo start ticket wa na wa mana ye kese pa wo fro dofo love one na momo ne de wo ya support family no momo e bo pa na wo koto band no so a grow business pa wa bra pando no e jem na wo di yo business kama kama ye pa na mom kese pa

0: 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The most competitive basketball league on earth is on CBS this Saturday. Big 3 All-Star Dwight Howard and the LA Riot take on Greg Monroe and the Dallas Power. Then Coach Rick Mahorn, Sensation Nasir Khor, and the Detroit Amps look to protect home court against back-to-back MVP Michael Beasley and the defending champs Miami 305. 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
1: Achede awo de bebre na koso 9 brand new Toyota Land Cruisers esi so Prados esi so over 10 million Ghana cedis so ene de yesa cha emfani agro kra de hia na sa wo tare *550# or use my MTN app to participate. 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Stay connected everywhere we go. And yet, everywhere we go, empty and dear. 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Oh, a year network. I would want to be a telecommunication network. So, be a whole mood yet. Just a debia, more send a message. No more juicy car. Or more send a message. No juice. Come on, chowadia. The empty and a summer. We are a bandra water. O data ni no ma. We use credit. We na mobile money. Kakra. We na no. Almost sound so. I bet you watch idea. Now, say, so udu do. Hujim. Now, on second be. And see, they all home. So. Would download the my MTN app. Sisia download it. My MTN app no na oko play so no download ya. Bibia hubiano no wa follow anasa o dale *530# na when ya chedia kasia pa. MTN at 30 promo. E more de ye pa. And also and a dear no so apa. Oh, di for when so let me akil no so edia we are. Yeah, come on some ewa eho. Sabre de ya so no go. Second half dinner wish any more. Na yem pain so be more ya pa.
2: Funny enough, Olise, last game of my boy, you know, started from the wings, came through the middle, but changed the face and then the movement and then the tempo of the game for France created a lot of chances of winning. And I said it earlier on, say, I expect Obesan starting in that same position. And but unfortunately, he started and they've played a lot of the balls. No, but chances creation and Kasano hasn't been that good for my friends in France. And say, Medica, they seem to be playing to a certain partner. 45 minutes, you know, it seems not to be working. The one nana out of the equation. No, and a team resulting in a goal for them, Kylian Mbappe, about that long range shot from a chair, a team a cotton net. And I'm expecting, say, in the second half, they have enough quality on the bench. On the team, they are about to change the face of the game. But it looks like in the first half, the Michael Ulysses play from the center part of the pitch, you know, for France. You know, and yeah, they say, a Juma, and I say, work it to perfection. And they say, Iraq for no. Much crowded in the 18-yard box, you know. Ah, so more Eddie Boni could do on my dear. Finally, very difficult in penetrating them. Cause a problem at the moment. But then, said the medical catch, you know, say a Kobasa France for any change, and Kofa will be in Fanamra in terms of attack, you know. Your rest assured, say, on bit me a call on the likes of Ryan Cherki, Zai Emery, and then a branch of Desire Dwe, Mateta, and a year Marcus Turamunina El Bencher. These are players of more quality enough that they can change the face of the game. The question is, for how long, and Iraq for no, a bit me a the kind of game now on airborne, yeah. And coach FNC Didier Deschamps, he has seen it all, won the World Cup as a player, won it as a manager, got into the final and lost it the last time to Argentina. It's all enough experience to fine tune and then take a different route to the game, you know, in the second half. And I'm expecting, say, in the second half, you know, obey certain changes be, and then obey certain the playing direction of the France. Said they are on beating me and a good win from this particular game. But so far, so good. The most important thing, also, so no, and all France for now, they are leading by 1-0. And maybe the expectation was that only Iraq and airborne the entire on beating me and a lot of goals by now, which hasn't happened. And maybe a bit of disappointment, but then the most important thing, which is the 3 points. Any one goal.

0: here on Moho and Ewa. Should we end the game in this same state? They are still going up the group. Omubenya 6 points. They are coming him to the next phase of the competition.
1: Very good. Yao Sanogo, I don't know until you pinch will be more. Na yen samra, your frame your bad nego comments and a Dortmund ni Yao Sanogo. D for DJ Promise. 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Ye na ya D probably 2026 FIFA World Cup live coverage. A who do I share mobile guswa epum econo? Your France 1-0 first half group I matcha. Ya do some bremo. Yeah, but it's here and second half no. Yeah, Kajegu. 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
14: We

France, France, and now Muji Janu Egu, a Iraq so. Iraq for no so ya no Muji Janu be good France for so kakra. But here you comment to them, you two mumma who say, in so ah, a tour a war Lincoln Stadium Hono. No, Diepa. It's in a match suspended. Right to the left, to the right, to the left. Due to adverse weather.

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delicious, always on point. Lawson Hepa Mixture. 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Special one from the government of Ghana. Wo share what jana and ya some ketwa cra.

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Anusua de ye pa pa pa pa pa pa pa pa. Hey! Kiss Condoms and Strawberry.

0: 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Suddenly, I would deny you the internal. Yeah, suspend the match. No, let me tell you.
1: It's quite unfortunate. Now, we are commenting, Nana, or draw a man for attention, sir. And so, no,
0: I know a thing.
1: I know a thing. And I thought to the level, sir. I said, you suspend the game, no, because of the weather conditions, anyhow, and Emma City, and Osha. Before somebody announcement, not practically, Obi or Westerns in Mbiano, every year, she told you the veracity of Ensuno Etona, Eto Ewo Honomment. This is the first one, Yenya Ewo Ewo Kapimu. The question is that, are we going to experience more? And I say, we say in a
0: better yes,
1: are we going to experience more? Because the tournament has been slated within a stipulated time, yeah. It's a sedible tournament, and so the more games will be suspended and then will be abrupt in the middle. No, before issues be brought at me area, but now we don't know what is happening, we don't know how that game. No, say, but second half on Unquan, they are at their torso next time, maybe or China, and I say, yes, some few hours time, and I say, your best that he gave me all over again. That one's to, and also a warm one, yeah, but the bottom line is that. In sooner as a game, no, and I don't want to mean your natural, a natural happiness, won't you mean? And Casaman soon top, but what I say, a hambro from me and Tisses Abro for so much children soon that you come on a Tisses it, if you children soon, Saman soon and Tabatabra for the moment Tisses Abra for much children soon that, and say, so ta. What I say, and I say, so that's a toa. You cannot also determine the veracity with which I say, in soon and phantom. But what I say, and we will bit me a talk, a crack, crack the amount, no more bone at the firm. But say, I'm not bored to half time. Now, in sooner Tony Drew will be a reference in any officials of the game if you say, ain't me and to us. A lot has to go into it. Maybe at the safety of the players and safety of the supporters, you know, any born and cast movement in any idea, you know, saying, yeah, favorable. Yeah, mom, come on, come home, and then you ensure the next game in him.
0: Okay. Anti Francisia de omodi omtu mi se obi akọ
1: obi akọ
0: obi akọ na kind we are FIFA for omo na se game na omo se the FIFA World Cup game between France and Iraq has been delayed due to a severe storm hitting the area na yo o se a strong rain shower prior to the game briefly passed through which led to warning signs before the game, you know.
1: Before saying so, your best at the game.
0: Yes,
1: so, a bit of a toy.
0: Yes,
1: a toy.
0: ade bibi betumi asi the big
1: asam kase ba franchise so
0: yes and what kind of course a strong rain shower proud to the game briefly passed through, which led to warning signs on the big screens and delayed from fans entering the Philadelphia Stadium, but it was over pretty quick and the game started without a hitch. Into show more supporters look around Monco Stadium won't enter.
1: Yes,
0: and yes, so sir, what did I hear my money say? The AC new Akofa a year and Ugasiaba. So, but it will say in soon after the but you
1: were a grand and in the ones all kind of
0: okay. Or say, okay.
1: Or say, but towards the end of the second half, the weather hit back with a vengeance.
0: Yeah,
1: rain light it down inside the stadium with fans quickly putting on their ponchos.
0: Yeah,
1: US safety regulations dictate that if lightning strikes within 10 miles,
0: yeah,
1: of a stadium, then the game must be suspended for 30 minutes.
0: Yes,
1: players are forced to leave the pitch, with fans also being required to take shelter.
0: Yeah.
1: The safety zone was created based on research over the distant lightning strike. Sporting events being halted by lightning is a common occurrence at events in America, especially in Florida, known as lightning capital, where peak seasons June and July has an average of 20 stormy days per month. Now say, yenche, and you say be a woman free also muko, but ya mo muni na kwa kwa shebe be a vebo mo mobile.
0: Vebo mo mobile. Sentina. Oh yeah, referee be a
1: 30 minutes time. Be
0: yes. Yes. Referee bo na be mo a play si di mirika pao. Onse mirika se muti mirika.
1: Yes. But a yama tifu nti there's a per report.
0: Report no.
1: We enya di fufro. June July ya na insuli agrada ta juja juja bahat.
0: Yeah.
1: Ewa America nti do sa time no.
0: Yeah.
1: And nipa unquantino.
0: Yeah.
1: When the OBM me then say almost almost your research into the way I then you know decided say I agree they draw 10 miles away from stadium who be a the info be angkwen niago.
0: Yeah.
1: Patcho ati
0: yeah.
1: Yeah. I agree that me draw now wait here your budget so hey.
0: Ah, yes,
1: sir.
0: I'm going to be a bad guy. No more lightning during the 30 minute delay, the game can restart. But whenever any more electrical activity is detected within the zone, then the 30 minute clock is reset. The Ghana reset, you know, after a delay of more than an hour, officials may consider rescheduling the game. The abandon. Wow, inti okay come one not yourself. You have 30 minutes no you 30 minutes ni also say kim no musa stone na no the ejina na jina na send the abano no World Cup no who and come abetujan send the sanya ayram titi wa America Philadelphia Lincoln Stadium hono ya dia sanya she city and bit me at one game no so inti ya dia omo. Yes, Yantrin Train game no super since Sanya Yeramono, a year tender no Sanya a gradano etiti Yirao no, one shah, a behagging until already no mankasa. I ye shumua and more ding, and who said Sajano Coso dia, ya CCB be a bassa, chita for a moko, a go pramano solo stadium hono, na makoshe baby, na I feel so a year. Players and also akoshe dressing room 30 minutes near herself the 30 minutes no near who the BC and Sabre the match no air suspended France and Iraq game no air suspended that in Subrania a Jemu and Ayrama Grada at it no and in the Ama ya suspended game no now in US game ya and the game and also a DH Babasono no way and a Senegal game no so ho and sa ya Jordan any Algeria to this are matches and the Koso the Abano. Yasarogo, you see, I know I did. Pa,
1: I know I did.
0: 30 minutes.
1: You go so watch and him. Obiamanes and you. Is it a cobasa here time? No, never quite.
2: I mean,
1: I said, I didn't hear I want to beat you by her. Yes, you. Supporters, then you know, say stadium on a fee. Players, not so swabba. The only thing is that on Zenka by now, players need hit here, but just say, Omotrasia, no, Mosa, Joa, Titama game in Samester, and it's almost like I'm a crack, Rebby and Sana. Omotia, I hit it top four, my co game, but then, say, Medicare canoe, you cannot also fight natural happenings and see, I'm training in Ibinia.
2: June, July, some of these things are common in the United States. We should expect, say, we might not be the last of, yes, starting from March day one, basically, then, I think, first one, but almost June, July, and yeah,
1: Very common, and see what it means is that likely say a bit me as saying be abrupt end of a game, and I say suspension of a football game no for some time. No, a bit me because a big crap away the team on both first half anyway. A be an the a best and you be more first half on a crayon, you know, second half and then now could do say I grab that cup pile baby 10 meters away from the stadium, you know, security reasons, you know. I say, Jai game nebo, no be a copy by bitter, nothing a shade in Sunica cra, Nayangopon, Anka said Jai, Nijumedia, near Barbatras or Sanso, a Timmy Eddie, a cop, meaning I can't be, and a ma, if you are serious now, you woman.
2: Okay, and see, Obashaswa, a nay rules no for suspending matches, you know, due to weather conditions are based on current regulations applied during sporting events in the United States of America. And Chelsea run of 16 tie against Benfica in last year Club World Cup was suspended in the 80th minute when 86 minutes when lightning was detected in the area, and the match did not continue until 4 hours and 38 minutes after it had begun.
1: Now, game you about 86 minutes. I can 4 minutes near about game. Now we play the referee very better. So, maybe a 5 minutes. You ever like I'll come back 10 minutes near about game. Now we are for Nancy Debbie. For that 10 minutes, you know, and to me, soon the pound one. And the ones or more who said, I grab that free honor, no, it's the Yamia, will be uncle people being in a suspended game, no, 4 solid hours.
2: 4 hours, so.
1: 4 solid hours plus 7 minutes. Eighty minutes, you say, you bet him suspended for hours.
2: Yes.
1: Say 30 minutes now.
2: Yeah, 4 hours, 30 minutes. And now if we are first half, you know, sport director Samuel Kwarade Irinchi, head of sports, Prof Wallace. Oh, you're solid brutal, Wale. Until Prof, can we say 30 minutes in the power with the time on the Sunday? Could be Jamal and two of my Yahoo match commentary. No, Eriko, the Abano knew because I channel page them in this age. The man of Padia, Nelson Nadia, dear, went and I am a ya suspend ni ya kin eguso kin kan DC ebida no so game no aka seman 9 ema ye delay no ya suspending for 4 hours 30 minutes Chelsea and eye Benfica game no run of 16 no sesa na see dia na kire se we dia kire se betumi akwe ni mpa but ya hwe se 30 minutes no ba na se se to aso a fine because yan so no om se ya ji atum se e beye nti once aji atum se be ndia
1: but on the way more there and a cover game yeah pipe there through
2: yeah
1: a mono coverage you know he said I am no way given because of different stadium
2: yes
1: so Koba say we see any delay they will just have to switch coverage into a different
2: no way Senegal
1: nafe omo ntimi enko it's no master tell more signal on say no eh
2: issue no to Philadelphia one
1: yes a 2 a.m. CET
2: yeah
1: and I hear has say no a 12 a.m.
2: yeah
1: GMT
2: yeah
1: and I say a 2 hours lesser than
2: yes
1: US
2: this is say no say about 10:34 to get me at 12 12 no more ball and yeah no Sabre and the ultimate
1: say, see it, then I say, you
2: know, I am much at 12. See, I didn't hear 12. Now, I told my baby, 3 o'clock in the measure. I tell I never want to room one. Jordan or Jerry didn't say 3 a.m. to 3 a.m. It's way at 12.
3: Senegal
2: at 2 p.m. 2 p.m. one hour. It's time now. A day in the morning. No way against Senegal at 12. And Jordan against Algeria 3 a.m. or Ghana. Ghana time the echo.
3: Yeah,
2: yeah.
3: Because
2: US
1: is
3: 5 hours different.
2: 5 hours different.
1: We are 2 p.m. And yeah, has seen that much.
2: Yeah.
1: And they be a hono.
2: No, sir.
1: Oh, girl, and our boy.
2: No way, this is the guy. And Jordan or Algeria, 3 a.m. Tia Magana Nini who says so be
3: 3 p.m.
2: No witi ya Ghana dia
3: 3 p.m. e wo ho
2: me ka Ghana asem ya ni atina ria ya dia ko be no way Senegal 12 a.m. na Jordan Algeria 3 a.m.
1: 3 a.m.
2: sanity ya Ghana time
1: so group J no ho na ayi wo no Argentina fo no wo no
2: I wanna
1: Argentina fo me next game me Jordan na ball revert Messi beti na shebe 7
2: Jordan game no. March obe and return home na FBI
3: be.
2: March be wah. Obe wah be say yes.
1: France ni Iraq is where they react for the year. France for. Na fi enumere 5 no.
2: Yeah.
1: Aye Portugal ni Uzbekistan.
2: Yeah.
1: Na ni 8 no. Ghana ni UK for England for Cup.
2: But as a China, ya mon pa ni.
1: Na no more fire no be su.
2: In so nto.
1: Ya hit ya ama.
3: This song kwa no moyo against Ghana. Enyimo kwa against Ghana.
1: Ya hit ya ama.
2: DJ promise. Odi from NBA lines from Ghana from Brem. Yes. NBA Ghana from Brem ti. 0302216545. 0302216545. 0302216546. 0302216545 0302216546 Yeah, for Ghana for you in Chileka Krana near the train Tama and they some body are fine. New Town Zongo Rice Angola no a New Town Zongo Rice and yan asam kitwa program bia wuye bia send the wedding and a wuye what I say and mono say me teacher bin okay say o person who say more da ayare mo no do do na me me mo omo promise they make do do na mo di mo omo me omo me omo ntumi enchiwu omo me o sagura ni mo di mo so di banko
3: ana abi no masticate
2: yes I'm ready happy fall masticate. Yeah. Now, what is the difference between masticate and chewing?
3: Masticate and chewing.
2: Yeah, what go from rough?
3: Chewing, yeah, hard. Okay. You are chewing.
2: Yes.
3: A hard kakra. Okay. So you have to chew.
2: You have to.
3: But masticate, you know. I said once in a month here.
2: Yeah, you have to masticate it. Yes. Hey, DJ Promise, bro, masticate, chewing. T- New Town Zongo Rice. What go from rough? Can see about. Yeah, Frost, I'm not gonna free.
4: Hello.
2: Yes, I.
4: Good evening.
2: Good evening. The Abadu game no you're suspended.
4: Yeah, with your coaching because if you are going to come, we are working
2: here. Fuck, me, I ain't you. Too bad. Odi Shay, 0302216545. 0302216546. 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Good. Hello, Obiji Raso. Ya frost and okay, free. Okay, because of Sanya Sunu Etoye Ewo Philadelphia, Lincoln Stadium, France and Iraq game is suspended until
5: okay. 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
2: Yes, yeah, that's a papa. It's a chia agnus redro for internal radio profit and mining. Yeah, well, last and I'm buying and sky now and buying. Yeah, what I see, you know, Wale, solid Professor E.K. Wallace. Oh, Wale. So, what about those who does not like club beer? Upa club beer. Ube pe eye vena eye water. 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So ube no na sponsor sene diye bebre ne guadi. Ope biebe tun biya mao. Ya frao se.
6: Hello.
2: Ya frao se no kasa free hin.
6: I'm Eric. Every 25.
2: Eric. Usu kasa free hin.
6: 25.
2: Eho boko.
6: Ubiya boko.
2: Yenti yo.
6: Musumwe.
2: Oh, how about call, ain't you?
6: Work up normally to America, climbing in America. No, you see, hot wheels, you see, this is the last time I'm going to work up in America because I also tell my name on football. I'm going to go to football. Like away, Europe, and I say Africa, yeah, or rather, much you were suspended. I'm more than one year, and you're football. Yeah, my football. I'm being
2: cheating and what's
6: over with you.
2: Wow.
6: Oh. Yeah, that's something. Traveling in the comfort. Oh.
2: Is it the Abano? No. The Abano?
6: Yes.
2: I'm over. I'm trying 30 minutes in NASA, Madia, and I say, yeah, yeah, and I. Okay, yeah, that's it.
6: Yeah, that's it.
2: Message be Abaha. I say, hi, boss player. I'm listening to you loud and clear inside Joso Equiapim. France will dismantle Iraq by 5 goals to nothing. Greetings to my black inside my 7. This is your man. Assignment, yeah. You know, Eddie Abanono. I say, hi, boss. Good evening. Nice. Commentary from Erica, our Dan Suman and Erica Denedia Abba. See DJ Shatter, Sanya Unchur and Sitendia, Chisawasa Ediba Ebim. I say, I'm Kevin. We are watching you people live from Tripoli at Ali Baba's barbering shop. You people are too much. I greet my wife, Ernestina. Tagbel, wo kunu ese ene ochia o papa. Kevin Majim, dear the Abra from Tripoli, Enti Ali Babes Barbering Shop, Ali Babes Barbering Shop, yenchia mpa. I say France Free, Iraq 1, Isaac from Atenta, I say more fire, and now also a diaba. Say Barema Otini, Barema Otini Kobana Asari, listening to you live from Adesso. Adesso, ntino, see a demo Adesso pa. Hello, I am Sergio from Canton Yenaswa. Canton Yenaswa. A mape will score two or more goals in a row. And yet, they are no Sergio at the upper. I say, I had a dream that Ghana won the match against England by 1-0. Gatson from Amahia inside Greenfield Estate. And on also at the upper. I say, I am Ken Wap from Westland Junction. My prediction tonight is draw, and I am enjoying your show tonight. They are also at the upper. Ken Wap from Westland Junction. And now Ken Wap or then at the upper. I'm Soldier Boy from Accra Labadi. This World Cup is a cool job, bear to keep the fire burning. Soldier Boy from Accra Labadi. Into the Soldier Boy, yes, good evening to you all. Thank you for the good work. God bless you all. The game will end 2-2 by Mr. JB. Mr. JB from Atebupu. Mr. JB, no, see 2-2. And I suspended you. suspended game. Nti Shastania, and she shall ABC Cody, young Kawafa will be as well. Okay. Hello, good evening, Minya. You said, Craig, you room one night to cry to young
7: Hello.
2: I'm a patcho, didn't you? Cassa free.
7: Patcho, we didn't be Grace. You say, Dakoman.
2: Grace, Dakoman, about call dear Grace.
7: Me patcho, Patrick, well, say, Michiano.
2: Prof, Edjo, so, Wale, your boss about Sisia, Tono, so, Wawusuniti, or so, Chio Grace, Wawusuniti, Wale, Wawusuniti,
7: let's ask someone.
2: Okay. Get your Grace.
7: If you say, if you know, and here, not born home with him, and
2: ah, in so, no, Sisia, the eye, no more say. 30 minutes. I train 30 minutes time. Now, after the 30 minutes time, no, not just say need the idea and I yet. Tonight, so I'm about to sign up a time on Babo game. No, until I'm a dear Chelsea, the only fan to say Chelsea against Benfica game. No, now 4 minutes. 4 minutes, you know, or more share Sanya, na a grad down in the way city, you know. Omo train ya 4 hours 30 minutes and sa game no omo we into when so ya train so mu sa ya kama ebe hu di ebe si sa twa so sa na then omo resist statement sa biya that way and the game no be koso
7: yeah me pan show and it is sad there my mama my sister my husband happy birthday a day's day
2: okay
7: na ko wala so
2: okay. Okay, you see our old friend Wallace, Uncle Wallace. Wallace, oh yeah.
7: Okay. Wallace,
2: you're not
7: going
2: to tell me. Ah, now then, yeah, obvious Wallace. Last time, obviously, we need Lady Vika, son. I'm Wallace. Prof, well, as a detail, oh, you're brutal. Hello, your prof said, oh, too bad. We're in a Detroit TV, 0302216545, 0302216546. You're trying, you can't kind be beer, mamma. Say, any, this, you know, 30 minutes. Na ye hu die besi after 30 minutes na ye hu se beto aso ye nto aso no ti ya ni na ne aso ye mon tata am no 30 minutes na ye mon tata yeah promise
3: na ko se won search the characteristics of intenta no
2: intenta
3: on beti ase
2: okay uh-huh. Okay
3: intenta
2: okay intenta
3: web spider web
2: spider yeah minimum intenta ba intenta intenta dia ya sa ke to hu be be fu be mo sometimes I have to use a bit me found sound aha we share a year even Kukumri Haya cast and Nama Hani Patriot, your home Sunday and ten time by your baby foul crisis. Yeah, ten time and home party. I guess will be a while as a ten time.
3: But I hope it's about sports.
2: Sports, what
3: mean, yeah, sports mean tin time.
2: Oh dear, and, I can't and it's so so. I wanted to be in Koho, that is so so. Be me, I'm so me. I promise I'll get free. Sapima Boko Wellington.
8: Yes,
2: yeah, Boko Inti Wellington from Sapiman.
8: And if you know where that I was, you know, the most of my mind, you know, I'm on my property, you know, I'm normally.
2: Am I a day? Okay, moon try 30 minutes no. The time I toss up
8: the
2: main cow so home. Game no match suspended after a year in Subranini Sanya Agrada Ayram Titi. Yeah, it's a game no referee no referee Brie Thomas Thomas Brew or no referee a Canada. Bona bemwa na place ni na dimrika fehwe na support tesno so omu ina sware sware ko inam dia ancient no pe dia kind of 30 minutes time we are waiting ya frost na oga sa free him
9: mbacho eh ko na ma samba dem
2: okay
9: eh na bibi chimanye kaka dia chimanye se this is in fact first half na se chimba kwashe ada chimna that's almost not spending time and number echo next day. I'm at the better answer. And I saw more cancel go. No,
2: my kind of rules. I'm also here.
9: Okay, I have a prof. Mommy,
2: oh, prof. So,
9: because Andra, Nichi, no comment. I say, no voice in the me. Said, when you move, say, what bread, bear my bread, power bed, or pepper, one major money. I was saying, oh, you know,
2: you mean some
9: moon and a sports
2: cleaning. Okay, yes, you are that's a power. Wally, I see why France vs Iraq could be delayed. Now, we know a sword in your combat, or say under FIFA regulations, play must be suspended immediately if lightning is detected within 8 miles of the stadium. See, wow, our fans were joining here. Purpose no be an amedrus no. Na if that happens, players will leave the fort and spectators will be directed away from their seats into designated emergency shelter areas until conditions improve. Until still now no or more supporters no ever ho are more air train. And to our besides, say, you know, supporters know how more train or more train after 30 minutes. No, now after Yashe Sanya and Yama ABC Akko. Na statement or say Philadelphia Soccer 2026 Chief Operating Officer Lauren Lambroco explained the process or say, they will start the evacuate. Okay, they will start to evacuate the stadium to the main emergency shelter, and then it has to wait 30 minutes. You know, 30 minutes. Na, you go see you. See, we show media operating officer. See, I know the message about Lauren Lambroco, Philadelphia Soccer Chief, you know, operating officer Lauren Lambroco. Lambroco, Wakasa. Ah, chese ni na 30 minutes. Salogo anso yon yegusu 30 minutes.
1: Now there's another take.
2: Ebisu abo.
1: Kosorakra.
2: Me kosoro. Okay.
1: Yes. I say could France and Iraq be postponed?
2: Yeah.
1: Salogo could be question that Obi Salo. And now I say a postponement remains a possibility if conditions become severe enough. Tournament organizers have contingency plans that would allow the fixture to be completed the following day if repeated delays make it impossible to finish safely.
2: Yeah.
1: Okay. While FIFA hopes to avoid this scenario, weather-related disruptions have been a recurring issue during major football events held in the United States. So in the front, they knew there's a contingency plan. Maybe and our papa and mama about to say they are.
2: Yeah, we'll be on Ghana.
1: Now, how many names? Half now, so on as a sample given in for about me. Sure, say per FIFA rules, nene the new format na banity. It be a neighbor the 45 minutes na akano. And it's me, Eddie Akahu, a honoma, and yes, I'm good to her.
3: And the sense of us are going to best stand it.
1: Yes, the bus are going to best stand it. Going to best stand it.
2: Yeah, very interesting. So now, 30 minutes,

0: dano titi ya sam ketwa kura nti ya ne ehu ho pa asena no mesi kuna ya suspend the game no nti wani ya dia eba aye de ho sam e mamu now nti ya nyu nkomo nti se 30 minutes no so na se beto aso e be ho ya nto aso a na no so ya hwe na ya ka ho asem so e ba ne se ya e ka bibi e de fa tournament wa ye at the bonia na and I will acquire force majeure
1: yeah. Natural disaster day, and I said natural happiness yeah. Day. You can never predict it. But what I say, say you start a game, you start a World Cup, you bought games, groups will be about two matches. But what I say, in as much as I say, naturally, nature, a tour ensue between June and July, our American. We've not seen any of the games. Yes, say about to a halt because of a tender and in so air 20. And I am sure, say in Sunan Kwana air to and can give them because stadiums we know, yeah, no mudrine systems, you know, very good and up to date in Tino. Say in Suni air to there's no way say in Sun Bejina pitching. So I am sure the game has been called off because of tender no or my detecting, you know, and we cannot say. Because you person enjoy football, you can't not tender and strike. Maybe a cock course natural disaster. Omohono. More. It, you know, there are some things among for Niagro. Majority, I say, there are some things among for Niagro. And one of the economy, I'm saying, Club World Cup, no?
0: Yeah, Chelsea, ne, yes. Benfica game.
1: Exactly. Mm-hmm. To the point that the match, and I can practically 4 minutes to end. I'm wasting 4 hours. Yeah, my own, Bobo, no? So, I'm going to go to Kofi. Trang. Ne, you say, ya detective, you say, BBI, okay. It will a force majeure and answer a natural occurrences. Yeah. There's nothing I'll be to me here at their phone. So the only thing is that players, you know, supporters, no more mobile, but trainer that you know would have to wait. So much, I said, those in the canal say the reoccurring of tender, no, a dear. Yen to me, my game, then to us, or then it will be announced, saying it will be a Timmy Coffee. Not the contingency plan of FIFA, any organizing committee in their tour for in situations like that. No, not for Makako Trigger, no, not about the shame, maybe be a Timmy Akoso. But for this one, there, unless who you be, oh, yeah, if anything, Chinchin A time, and I say, what about to. Wabo, America for natural matter.
0: Ain't it per current FIFA a year rules any the only ball FIFA World Cup? I see France go stand.
1: Okay.
0: France go no or stand. I see under FIFA rules, if a match is temporarily suspended due to severe weather, such as lightning or heavy thunder storms. It is considered delayed, not cancelled. Into when a delayed match need delayed per their current FIFA window. So when the weather clears, the match restarts from the exact minutes and score line. So what I say, you know, say Kobase, Sani Ambrano, Kano, BBA, we are, you're about second half. Now, map go no will stand.
1: You know,
0: yeah.
1: In the minds of, and I say, in the spirit of the regulations, you know,
0: yeah.
1: Game, no, you're in cancel, no. It has been suspended. And the suspension can be be 5 hours, 7 hours, 10 hours, depending on situation, natural situation of AC.
0: Yeah.
1: It's maybe from not senior since I'm about bear two or maybe one. It's fun to say, yeah, no, probably a bear six, you know. Now, if you may be a bear eight and I'm nine, ever America, no more. If you say, I feel the you might not beat me a bar, then the suspension will be lifted for the game, no, to continue. Cobanasa, minutes now can never bar so. And Tacobasa and nullify the BI, see again, OG yellow card and nullify no, OG red card and

0: nullify no. O share one goa and nullify no. So when share goa, it doesn't mean say you are starting on a clean sheet. Yashawa, you're not starting on a clean sheet. You are still trailing by goals now, Yashawa. No? And in this particular game, no, Iraq is trailing France by one goal. It's Yebabe Statia. Yebabe Statia, Yebabe ball game from the 46 minutes with France leading Iraq by one goal. Now they say Iraq won't go pay more cut. And France won't go pay one goal the account.
1: Now I mean, we're wondering, no, they say Adia no chance to beche. I say key FIFA rules for suspension matches: the 30-minute rule. The 30-minute rule. See, play is halted immediately for safety, and the match cannot resume until 30 minutes have passed without any lightning strikes or tender. Until we now 30 minutes or more, no.
0: Oh, 30 minutes in the upper.
1: Hey, until 30 minutes, no.
0: Is it about 11 pepper or kuma?
1: Until upper, no.
0: About 11 pepper or kuma. Let me say, I call back 45 minutes.
1: Until 30 minutes, no. Or more kwa kwa show 30 minutes, and we say. Yeah, light no tender storming in the highway. On my side, another 30 minutes. Say, okay. Sir, storm on the tender light and a grad down also and sign anti TBO man. So, what I say?
0: There's a 1 hour.
1: 1 hour, somebody yaka was me. I didn't have 1 hour, some.
0: Then sign it off.
1: As I say, 1 hour, some. But you follow me to be saying,
2: I did 1 hour.
1: The Iron Sound, bro. I'll have 2 months on my bar.
0: I'm going to have a challenge. A chunk of them are France and Iraq for.
1: Supporters.
0: Yes, a chunk of them are France and Iraq for. It could be some way France and Iraq for be Brinati America Chrome Water.
1: Yeah.
0: Patriot. Yeah. And then a lot of them just see Omoa. Omo to Kwayan Kasa.
1: Okay, in Sisiano, Omabo.
0: Yeah.
1: Match suspended. Now match suspended. Sisiya supporters no a fo.
0: Aha, it means that once earlier on now be anyhow. And now they are coming back.
1: Are coming
0: so
1: back.
0: It, it sends a signal that the game is likely to continue. Because they've been told to come back. But what I say,
1: I'm trying to send a kind. 30 minutes now, as soon as I say about 45 minutes, you know.
2: I'm going for the second 30 minutes.
1: Yeah, train another 30, you know.
2: Not players now.
1: Say players now, but say be beer CDR. Hey. Mama, you may need a yet more papa.
0: She said,
1: that's not a china to me, Abanopa. And I said, Mama, you are to Philadelphia, you. So I told Philadelphia.
2: Oh, Mama, you are to one.
1: And I
0: told him about Chrome, the corners for spectators, so in a way for game.
1: That's the way no match suspended. So let's
0: see. But who's a host, host in the court? Who's a host in the
2: court? Different host.
0: Anyway, I'll have two DNA or bar. And I'll have two say anybody.
1: And see, yeah, because the other game, no one come on, yeah, match suspended. No. Into my suspended, and okay, there's a cobana. I know we didn't so no back when
0: I was suspended, but it could be
1: France now. Abdos was stadium,
0: and I make us it could be said that's our stadium, could be no way for stadium. It could be
2: so I feel not a more stadium.
1: Okay, the other game now, okay,
0: it could be no way for stadium. No,
1: and yes, just say you're trying by 5 minutes, 5 minutes, and that's a more gusua. Yes, suspended, yeah. Because I can't bring BBM or movie, I BBM, Papa, Chili, BBM, BBM, Nessie. So what I say, you know, say, yeah, I'm trying to figure out and I am getting the energy wasted that. No, I'm because of mobile, but I'm not the 45 commentary. They said, no, for energy, nobody will. Who say, I say, new towns will go rising soon. I see a Didi.
2: I'm not sure. Semenyonsu omunimino nti de know what eh. Just omuni abrio
1: na echina echina sama makofa be no men pese bi wi gi mu no na e de so mbobe kwa kobo Jordan kwa ti mu ti bi pa e china ke mu na
2: e be depending what e wo ono so
1: ma ma ye mbobo ni wi because your place bi wo e ye blaster sa o mo ba o mo hwie e mo hwie e wo tim no mu e china game no because sisi ano Jordan e china bo e wi a he's the most capped Ghanaian footballer since a Ghana because he started here bobo no na bo number wa bo more matches am o mine no in this one year dia me yes was a coach bia be hu se abrentia na player so obobi ti me dia dia make an say china ye bo wie na se bia England she Ghana e mo bi nko kana Jordan yenyin film Jordan yenyin film na say din film of black star dabi because you will knock Williams, Bo Biao, just for Bob Laxas, Bob Papa Bian, who are knock Williams, Airbus, and come once. You super Jordan, are you? You super Jordan, are you? To knock Williams, moon or search, or prove so we are Quenya, knock Williams. Chances are them man knock Williams or a black side. Yet my local play, you crack by this, maybe I shall be a 4 goose.
0: Nkadia. But I bet you see.
1: Yes, I was.
0: My car same way within the week. May say repeat it be. Coach Carlos Correa, born at Obono. Say, a name me no name who ye in our first game. In the first game, he was a bit conservative. And then in the second half, he became explosive by catching opponents on counter attack. Was it by one thing a major? Coaching a coach who is a defensive minded coach. He loves to play in the low blocks. Now against England or China.
1: Yeah.
0: So decided say Obe started on a low block and catch England phone on a counter there. And yet Jordan gamer. Jordan should be on the bench. Not because he's a bad player. Dabi. But because what the coach wants to do, no. Will not suit him as a player. But in the minds of the coach, if Nigeria and say England for no ebehu born no kese, and that
1: okay, mami emfo we intum sisia from deputy Eriko Adiaba. Okay. Alatula ebe take over 12.
0: Okay.
1: Alatula ebe take over 12 ya no so what I say. Yes, and yes, Alatula takes over 12 into Alatula. Kwambia sono obe boye pa deputy Eriko aya here message with you force in your party yeah kwakoda
0: the American say say koba say bebo na ya ma England fa bobo no
1: okay
0: na ya try say be catch on a counter attacker then we will need attackers who are quicker and direct
1: okay
0: and that game enye Jordan game
1: bebo we deputy Eddie Badia na say one year na say pena go person go fi Mti mami yeah because me send a la two be say any yana yeah sorry because game nke we ala mo na ebeba no hala no so na ba no ti no way game no place no crane na mtana no ma any asem kito ntira china Ghana any yeah England the Blasters of Ghana na England na ebo ho pe send a fixture no ma hye no England vs Ghana china 23rd June 8 p.m. Electroland Ghana Sprinters honey echo.
0: Okay.
1: Electroland Sprinters. No idea. Deputy Eriko.
0: Yes, Ochina.
1: Adiaba.
0: Adom cluster. Bewo. Sprinters.
1: Sprinters.
0: Adom Asempa.
1: Yeah.
0: Sports crew ni na.
1: Sprinters.
0: The blasters commentary ni before Sprinters.
1: Yeah, Sprinters.
0: And Adiaba.
1: Yeah, Sprinters.
0: We so share ho. What I say. Na beji pre-match analysis, in-match analysis, and then post-match analysis and commentary. Bia, ewo ehonom.
1: Mami san susu biyo msa.
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0: 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Yeah, GSS points kusu chima.
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0: oni mama
1: pa intechira e electoral canal limited spin test
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1: ochina that was spin test by fast by 10 a.m.
0: Mm-hmm.
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1: 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Ti se kana be show se England nebe shano. Di ebani se electoral land. Spin test and yeah, the cobre
0: match back on the Mzamfa. The Alatumra major,
2: yeah, the points number France.
0: The
1: assistance,
0: and they were
1: Embrano says it's a bully into a live update and yeah, into live updates. You know, France are leading with two matches played, 6 points accumulated. You know, and we are the Abba into your share. Mraya kenkano mraya shedia ebi pima but game ni jomba metu
0: asusika but what kasu ngonu nafa welcome ya latu why ye juma
1: alatu enedi ya utu muse
0: no ne wane ba
1: yeah why you precious bibiye yu ala champion alatu but we share with that we share with that come entry di yemi na utu muse enefomo nse chila di electoral Ghana limited spin test England against Ghana, the Free Lions of England against the Black Stars of Ghana. Yes, my Kelly, you're holding anti with me. I should not, yeah, preparatory cry now. Yeah, queen, anti and who answer my air barono. Hey, I'm Rachel commentary. Yes, Canada, Mexico, US, Mama Allah. Which means how much you come and try and the papa, I'm sure as Allah. Can you know how much you come and true? I don't know. Oh, my own Raju commentary. And I'm sure Obi or any more because he's saying solid man Obi. Boss, be sure only a year on my hand of Cobra Santi. On my champion on my hand. Be sure no one say, I bet no one ever miss out to know. Say, I'm Raju commentary. I'm not too contracted. I'm Raju commentary. Oh, I said, yes, sir. I'm my child. They said, yeah, I'm too because I said, they did you home. It's a lot to but yeah, all the problems you shouldn't face now. And should I be sure later on? A lot to move take over. Oh, a radio
0: for us, sir. A baby, Omunia, Adagina, Omo, it's and unfortunately, France game now, maybe, and I'm sure, sir. A lot to add in a way. Any Senegal, the Ebano. A lot of Ghanaians will be interested because of the African connection, because of Senegal. No? And any update we have about concerning France, any Iraq game, no? My name is Alatuma.
1: Alatuma.
0: So, yes.
1: We are not more monitor.
0: Exactly. It's a game in between Atuasua. Obe boy tie for money sent even to us so and so obe boy tie for money but omo nyina nya da gina omo nyinchwe e bo tre an omada Senegal for nyam enyam moya mo bia
1: na I know yeah that's a pa yao sano go and yeah ten in kano promise be boy e wo come into position odi for bo production kama pa yeah from your bed nego come in satim na time cheere kesu de bo di Deputy Head of Sports, Kejuan Ankasa, Professor Ike Wallace, Head of Sports, Ali Yaminka Home, Samson Kaninja, Ken Kaninja, Papa Maestro, Chanapa, Batin and Kawa Automation, so the BPMU, England, and Opanina, no, we are poor, no, the US, the Akaho, so game now start, Sanya, your documentary for Little Land, Spinters, Ebramon, my papa, the Akosu America, you know, the bar. Maybe Samano and so elbow ho kama pa fire lady. Sa Dazi and the din kind first commentary no to me at the Ebre ye Bernard Padubuchi Yameba Eboy Ey Desa man to me say a ye abrenti ya to me say ni din at the James Siamanti Kobe Stone omina boy and tebeko Prof Moho Akofa ye TV Abba, yes, into commentary no a demo TV into no call Adum TV Abra Prof Wallace and it no swatinas. From a bed no commence at the Dotman, yeah, me I do my best. Yeah, call Adum TV.

0: Sunday papa prof and then some be e wo ha o say to me eh say e be to me afa e dey amasade o money.
1: Wow, interesting statistics na for revelations na why dey afa a 2 plus no and afi eh coaches too are almost aging no we mo ne sana a certain city a na say no we for coach na 6 solid years and we coach team no na say o national team expert na me boa
0: yo national team expert o national team expert pa 6 years with the team na there. Players na o coach o mo be be na ono ana o graduate o mo from the youth level o do o mo every e wo senior team ni so e mo nti o control o woni team o dia base o ti se na me kan kan no the last World Cup e wo kata ono ana o do o mo try here anya dey am farm for mo wa sign maintain the same team with the same consistency, the same team spirit, the same team shape, you know, any team motivation, you know, ono ana abo o do o ma be do some pempe so ti prof no mo be o mo a se ko na ekoyi edema no way for en shada nyamwa e waachu
1: em. Wow, it's a Ken Kanija ana odi e board no so che statistics it is a bit a pm e was our case in regards to a technical a team sir members are omo ability sr2 teams in afi so place a spotlight in the dome so e was our case case between sr2 jo me no ka say there o hwe food ne so I'm say so colorful but it looks like as a no way for no a colors in dominate of
0: no way for no colors in dominate. Okay, sir, and then we're banning in our city GF4 crown, mumping from Casamo. As Africa, the man, your ticket to the most, so moon, no, do you? So take it enough for more. What's a gun a day, Abasa? Take it in for complaining. The Europeans, so much, Mamma said, the quota now, my Africans, you know. And seven doors, as Europeans, no, it's kind to no more to me talk. Regardless of his care, that's also work up a ticket. No boarding,
1: And this is a monitor Ghana. Jason Crow, Abuchi, shops me be Hassan.
0: Hassan,
1: to say, a month for Eddie Deeper. Alan Abedasono.
0: Yeah,
1: Abedasono.
0: No. 57 goals in 51 games in here. Hey,
1: and
0: the statistics were.
1: Yeah, serious minded friends and players.
0: Now you're the all time top scorer, Magani.
1: Yeah.
0: So how long goes you cry down such a maybe so what you say? And also the credit man, and easy, especially about the national team level, dear prof. So we were search numbers here, also to me born a basso pa.
1: Wow. It's no Norway. Ana and the Omo Ashen himself, Omni Senegal, the Arkansas Liberty and San Pem, so Adum TV 2026 FIFA World Cup coverage, you know, and you go so Isim Kunyaswa, Yadishan, Etian Sambrel, now Omo Sanyama is your call, Mr. Omen Konda, baby, and no one may have him say, or Chanakra Gana Gimno, and so Ebitian Santofem Senegal for no, I say, Woman and Yabre, Ashen himself, Ebitian Sanka come who are Kinsin Samson, I know if for so, I saw mobile, Omo won't go for, oh, no, if for no one go for, Omo do be run Senegal for, but there is a best. I was saying, my dear, oh, my dear, my was a place. No, it was some time on him. I'm hearing him say, on beating as I'm a peer for the national for matching to Mum Pum Kakra. Now, HBR game, no, it's me as I talk for more. Oh, predictions, you are over the sober.
0: Oh, prof, match with the
1: boys to go suit you.
0: Match way, match way. I both team to score.
1: Wow,
0: yeah,
1: okay.
0: Senegal, you know, what would be the 2-1 be upon.
1: Okay.
0: But say Bayo met me defend ye no. No mon consider more goals no. Ya pon match na quite send a kid very for the year na enye mo
1: okay. Okay. 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

0: after this fufu and pepper soup, I go score goals like them the dash points.
1: Kibo 100% natural hot pepper, good for your jollof, stew, soup, shito, spaghetti and noodles. Kibo hot pepper, moko show.
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it's not about the 90 minutes. 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It's not just about the win. It's about the will to win. It's not just about the jollof. It's about what's inside. This advert is FDA

0: Me tell you when I'm teething the long. What is it?
1: It's the same.
0: Politics is always same.
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5: 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I promise that
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1: I'm Sam Wakwaba Kesibian San Famba, the 2026 FIFA World Cup coverage at Doom TV. And you go so team Kunyaso, Eddie, live air matches, 18 and Sabro. A while ago, we say, yeah, discussions, Kakra, 18 and 10 times, so, yeah, technicalities, no, yeah, place, spotlights, no, Edom, so, Elsa, Kinsey, Menchibiano, na, Ibira, Akinsey, and Ankasa. Within the profiki walas mine ken kanija ana yesin kunya edijumadie etimi abro betano say believing makes it real na fefena airwater say changing people's life UMB bank phone paying for say proudly serving Ghana with speed since 1972 official banking partners of GFE and then Black Stars na fe bigo energy or say a big air refreshing moment ana omo edi eba na fe so rush energy drink say be bold and be you sports water or say don't just play dominate na fe woo lucky osi traketwa nedi kesiye womo ete chilipa na fe sigma plans is a create possibilities vim energy drinks a vim day inside as I've been said number one and na fe focus technology say focus on your quality life na fe case condom and a strawberry gel and agree start with a case condom and go smooth with a strawberry gel ne bitia bwa emi na yasum etmi adwe na Electroland Ghana Limited from paying for say home of electronic appliances a affordable luxury and na omso ede mount be bia obi ano yeah, na also Udweni 18 said the chili. Medica, you was traded that says 40 bet from paying for 30 to then pa. Yet you medie and so 18 as abroad. Now feel crasta oil. Also, elbow chidom, ama yedijumedi etia bro. But MTN says sometimes big moments start with small things. In the so be so flow adofo, and I say, unya mumu transactions, we be edi ama family new support, we bundle be never grow business. And I say, we're as a transit here, patro, we be telling you to something bigger than you can ever imagine. Intimate so MTN at 30, no, every call be our baby, every test be our baby, every browsing be our baby, every momo transaction be our baby, and after every connection be our baby to a home fire banner, every activity be on MTN air app on no, and be patrol who and air points towards amazing rewards are MTN phone paying for a demand. Sorry, was you know, I'm saying 9 brand new air to Italian cruises, Prado no, and then they had the air miles are quite a MTN and air wow, I'm a one year and after over 10 million air Ghana citizens. And so a cash prize got kudi and your account 17 nothing so unforgettable experience just for you it is so because say we're in the city I will hear MTN phone pay into no and I'm doing about oh Dalia a star 530 hash now you see MTN app no now don't want gym now if you stay connected everywhere you go you can't MTN at 40 pumonodia or say make every moment count terms any conditions no air applied MTN one more air boy emma a desire coverage so it's me, I say, Jow. It's Wemu, and it's Moses. I'm going to teach you about Emma Edison Shelson Kuno. It's me, say, Jow. And it's a next game, Nakasa, Ebe Shasi, and I feel the live comment to know. So, it's me, Sambro. And see, maybe Sakin can just say, Shasi, Diana Oka, Efa, just the beginning here, you're by witnessing.
2: Well, may I expect to say, Senegal for no, Ebe, match purposeful. Now, I'm going to go prepare my home. My person messed it on term into the game. Na afino, I must take it to a more game plan. I'm gonna France for no to me contain France for no, you know, within the first 45 minutes, I'm continue. I'm expecting the same game plan, the same approach, you know, from the Senegalese. Meaning, say, you know, a band of decision making at this time, the coach, and I'm you know, pep talks in a home crying, but the video analyst, I'm gonna you know, analyze it. What really went wrong? I will France game anymore. I'm on Marty, no maybe I see, and I'm expecting a much more improved performance from the Senegal team. No, no way team is beatable. To send a medical statistics, maybe be a two piano. On my team, no, a beatable defense in Asia than yes. So I will edge the attacking machinery. No, Edema, Omea, Nididi, Senegal, Nicolas Jackson, Sadio Mane, Ismaël Samu, set Omea clinical upfront. Decision making, no, should be on point. And before so some disanimate in Nano. Echo into consideration. You may rematch, you know, it is a Senegal for winning, and I probably 1 point to be a free.
1: Oh, okay. Inti, M. Say, I want to know, Yerano, na NTBA, Nessa, give Nankasaso, Ebeshasi, Ohima, Nessa, no way, fans, no, and all over the field, no, one more dominity. In Yansha, I can see Nessa cry, but we rest no market come, who are one more any support, Emma, Omukofa, Nessa, Yansemwa, and a bit in SPM, and Senegal for, and so assemble the poor, but a moon pa by also a support kakran ewa omu di omani e chasi me wose no way for a place no e woke e wo e ye tana ni me wose adi omani so e tiyan san kini tiya wa sheche semi di ibia omu ina adi omani e tiyan san 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
2: ma ba World Cup ko ma de o ma che me di kind their trivia say since France 98 no Prof, we share World Cups and who do I have? We free France in 98, you have bought Japan, Korea 2002. What I say, you have bought Germany 2006, you have bought Brazil 2014, you have bought Russia 2018, you have bought Qatar 2022. These are World Cups and you know we for now, baby. In the football come at World Stage and Kasadi, I did know we for papa, and you know what? Say, I go Pabana Sui in area call supporters now by India numbers. Yeah, she said the pitch and answer pitch and so any bit to me a casa.
1: Okay. Norway, any Senegal, I'm the lineup and Sakamahano. Which I go through Kakama enough Yakuin.
2: Well, still now coach and he did this still so back in the team now what they need now attack war because me was a solid airball, Halan S 30, and after 21-year-old Antonio Nusa. I will say I can my IB Leipzig, I was Jamal Bundesliga last season. About 20 games in the year with the German Bundesliga. So, I play a war match fitness at the rim and the runs our flanks are very important to make sure say I'm in this feeds me now by 18 a boss no normal suppliers and a year to my Aquacoma Brent and Didi Halanin team. Creeping Diata and Afeno, El Haji, I'm on more ball latras, you know, and the Emma Timan Didi Senegal. Wait, do my Prof, Abu Jumaye Yepa, and now for Kalidu Koulibaly, and Nakati, for no Nyakati, Omumi and Nunusu, Ebewo, a lot of clearance, also to stop all the balls, Ekwa Brenton, and Didi Halan, first 45 minutes, you know, and probably, Ebewo, a fair idea of how the game will end, but before, sir, match, we, Ebewo, fireworks, because Senegal, Fonso, they hear this win, and with this approach, you know, Minya Shaw, sir, on the city back, Kwa.
1: And Stelano, Yegusu, given the best chance here, Hanum. Now, and said two countries, no, as per the Omo flag, no, as usual, we are culture back. I be Pim or World Cup, you more over Reno, as will be able to change the Frank and watch the Bobre, our son and Yama, ABC Aquintino, and on that almost spending intention, Biana, almost and your more national anthem, also, let me at certain times. In the Senegal first spread it now, and I feel soprano, no, if also as spread it, Omo Frank, Ashley Haland, or no, Anna, or Bata Dibia Timisampa, as we are exclusive to him.

0: Alele Bue, 31. So Senegal, they need a win at all costs. Said Beya, also be making sure. Say, if they really want to qualify to the next stage of the competition, they can't afford to drop a point or this game, because already, you know, Norwegians let me pick 3 points in their baskets. So any points bet my mom are qualified to the next stage. So Senegal onyam pick a point, you know, on a winner winner at all cost. And they will share lineup. Nature's a Papi Thiaw, Deba tells you say he's going for all attacking game, because Ointment City at the back, Mpaki Bass. Otherwise, it'd be a quiet draw. One round the chances of qualifying, a quiet slim. So, I'm expecting an open game, because said here, Okon no wins, they have quality strikers, talking of Ellen Halana, and they Okon Norwegian, Omon. Football history, he's the most goal scoring player, was 57 goals in 51 matches or about our international, and tells you how prolific he is. So who such attackers now will be to say solo to our own, you know, when it comes to European football. I want to ask the president with Atletico Madrid, talking of Antonio Nuza of RB Leipzig. These are players, only a very good attackers in an open day, and as a good day, or meet me across havoc. So a big game, a big open game, or attacking game, because Senegal also caught game with Sadio Mane, Brantia friend said Lamine Kamara, and then Brantia friend said Ismail Assar. These are players almost ball attacking football. So I'm expecting a good game and then attacking football tonight. And Osha two teams in Nano Ubia Ameki four appearances in the history of FIFA World Cup, you know, about 796 years. He started say about World Cup since the year 1930. The very first time Norwegians, you know, make it their first appearance was way back in 1938 in France, and their best performing, and I said their best performance happened in the year 1938, you know, move round of 16, and then the year 1998 of France, and so being almost every round of 16. And don't forget, say, Senegal for no, so no, the year 2002, Japan, Korea, almost the quarter final. That was the best, their best performance in the history of FIFA World Cup, you know. And then 2018, they hesitated in the group stages. And your man should anqui and far more. So Senegal be making sure so be making amends this time around, you know, on be come when him nafi or my say on be to me at the African man. So Allah be gamer, a be crucial game, and the munso be the own set two managers are and the omukuta two teams in answer of S footballers or Beyonce Wabon, the national team that talking of Papi Thiaw. We are take Senegal tradition, I say, because the year 2001-2003, no playing Tigaro, our Senegalese national team, no, only Ali Cisse and the predecessor, no, so what I say, you know, Ote Senegal football philosophy and then tradition, I say, and a real says Tali, a sawbacking of Norway, so no, honestly, an ex footballer. Our Norway national team, Nima, or no, Wabububia, and they make home a difference, and they say, Papi Thiaw, no, a striker. And Starley so backing and so no midfielder. So two master tacticians now. Yebeshaw Munsa no Juma and a Papi Thiaw been a former striker for Senegalese national team, and then Urefren says Starley so backing been a former midfielder for Norwegian national team. No, every one game, you know, a beer so backing will go. Say the way former midfielder, no, or make sure say or be strengthen the midfield, you know, because so we are S footballer. Time and now, Bobo, no, baby, are now your favorite. No, I want to go. Jinzo, I think say Udiani, no, Tina, and Mikel Arteta, or both defensive game. I will be a kind of awesome or Arsenal. So, yeah, ready, we see, and I'm expecting Senegal to pick their first 3 points this year. Our World Cup him.
1: Colino, I don't know. 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Ebreno, Ewe do se ye kaje gum edi emao. We group I game. Koso ewo